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8: 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I tell you, this is one of the most foundational things. I don't know how anybody can go very far in their relationship with the Lord if you don't know what God wants of you. And this is just foundation. This is the very first thing that really got me jump-started seeking the Lord and my relationship with the Lord. And so I've got this book. It's a 285-page book We're asking for a donation of whatever you can do. You know, some people wonder why we do things the way we do. It's because I have a desire just to get things out. In the first part of my ministry, I'd say for 20 years, I just used to say everything was totally free. And we would have people say, well, I know it must cost you something. What do you want? And so we started putting a suggested donation on things because people didn't know what we needed. And if nobody gave, we couldn't do this. The last time I saw, I've put out, I forget the exact number, but it's between 3 and 4 million books. This is just talking about books, not talking about CDs, DVDs, cassette tapes. We've put out over $100 million dollars worth of product, and we quit counting, I don't know, 10 years ago or something. I don't know how much we've put out. And we make everything available for a suggested donation. There's a couple of items, some of our items that, you know, have like 60, 70 hours worth of teaching in a set, and we do put a price on that and stuff. But most of our things, we just ask people to give what they can, and that's our reason behind it. I want to put these things out free, but we do need people to give, and so we encourage you to give something. If you could not or would not give anything, we'll send you this little brief summary of it. It's a 50-page booklet, and we'll send that to you free and postpaid. So I've already covered a lot of things this week. I hadn't got time to go back through that. You can go to our website, and I would really encourage you to go and listen to the first 4 days of this week, because the way that I've led up to talking about how important it is to find God's will for your life is just essential. And most people do not think about it this way. And because of it, if you don't pursue the will of God, you aren't going to find it. It's not going to happen just automatically or sovereignly. You'll just stumble into it. No, it's deliberate. It takes a deliberate effort, and there's going to be resistance from the devil. You are not going to get into the perfect will of God accidentally. You have to pursue it. And so I've already said some great things. Yesterday I started talking out of Romans chapter 12, verses 1 and 2. These are the verses that the Lord showed me in Christmas of 1967. For over a year I'd been seeking to know, God, what's your will for my life? And a man read this, and the last part of that second verse says, you do these things, you will prove the good, acceptable, and perfect will of God. And when I saw that, it's just like all of my attention was drawn to this. And so from December of 1967 until March the 23rd, 1968, these two verses were my total focus. All right, God, you said I do these things, I'll prove the good, acceptable. The word prove means to make manifest to the physical senses. I knew that God had a purpose for my life. I believe that with all of my heart, but I just couldn't figure out what it was. And this said, if you'll do this, you will prove, make manifest to the physical senses what is the good, acceptable, and perfect will of God. And so I just began to meditate on this. And yesterday I shared a lot out of Romans chapter 12, verse 1. One of the things that God did in Romans 12, 1 was to totally change my focus from looking for a vocation. And see, this is what was really dominating me. I was in my first year of college, and I was wanting to know, God, what do you want me to prepare for? What courses do you want me to take? What's my vocation going to be? And that's the way that I was thinking of the will of God prior to that time. But when I saw these verses, I began to see that God's will for my life is to be a living sacrifice. And then how He uses me, what vocation I have, is a secondary thing. That is completely inverted. That's a flip-flop from what most people think. Most people are thinking, well, God, what do you want me to do? But God wants you more than He wants what you can do for Him. You know, somehow or another in the church, the emphasis has been on go do a work for God, do something for God. And it's made us all human doings instead of human beings. God wants us to be completely committed unto Him, and He wants relationship with us more than He wants our service. But I can promise you this, that if you ever get to where you are having what the Bible calls eternal life, John chapter 17, verse 3, eternal life is knowing God the Father and Jesus Christ whom He has sent, not just knowing about, but knowing in an intimate way Like in the Bible, the word know is used to say that Adam knew his wife Eve and she conceived and bore a son. So it's talking about having an intimate relationship with the Lord. If you ever get to where you know God like that, I guarantee you, He will get your service. He will get everything that you've got if you ever really establish this supernatural divine connection with God. That's what this is talking about. Being a living sacrifice is just being completely committed to God and loving Him more than you love yourself, more than you love anybody else, more than you love anything that He has given you. You just love God with all your heart, soul, mind, and strength. That's what Jesus said when He was asked, what was the greatest commandment? He said, the greatest commandment is to love God with all your heart, soul, mind, and strength. And the second is to love your neighbor as yourself. But the first thing is, God wants you. He wants you more than He wants what you can do for Him. And there's a lot of people that I believe, because the gospel has been broken into parts and people are just taught about it, get your sins forgiven so that you'll go to heaven instead of hell, which that's a part of salvation, but that is not really the focus of salvation. The real focus of salvation is that God loved you so much that He gave Himself for your sins so that you wouldn't perish, but have everlasting life. And again, John 17:3 says everlasting life is having this intimate relationship with Him. That's what the goal of salvation is this relationship with God. And one of the benefits of getting right with God is that when you die, you'll go to heaven instead of to hell. And that's a tremendous benefit. And if

0: I'm not denying that that's a great benefit, but that's not the goal. The real purpose of salvation is relationship with God or becoming a living sacrifice to where you literally just crawl up on the altar and say, God, here I am. And you can have all of me. You can send me anywhere. You can request anything. I'll give you anything and everything that I've got. I am yours. You died for me, and I'm going to live for you. That's becoming a living sacrifice. And I tell you, when that happens, it just sets the stage for everything else that God wants to do in your life. Before God revealed to me the things that I've been sharing with you about, I've been called into the ministry and that I was called to be a teacher and a prophet and all these things. Before any of those things, God revealed this to me, that what He wanted was me. And so, like I've been sharing with you my personal testimony from December of 1967 for 4 months until March the 23rd, 1968, this is all I did was say, God, help me to be a living sacrifice. How do you become a living? What does it mean to be a living sacrifice? And some of the things that the Lord taught me through this is that it's not just a one-time commitment. It may start with a dramatic encounter with the Lord and where you just totally yield yourself, but it is a progression. It's something that you do every day of your life. It's a living sacrifice. The problem with a living sacrifice is it keeps crawling off the altar. Amen. This is not just a decision you make one time and you never have another problem with it. I actually heard a man one time, this had been 30-something years ago, and he was on the radio and he said that I died to myself one time and I have never had another problem since then. And the moment he said that, I just wrote Ichabod over him. In the Old Testament, 1 Samuel chapter 2, I believe it is, when Hophni and Phinehas died and the ark was taken, Hophni's wife conceived, or she went into labor and she gave birth, and they called his name by something, but she called his name Ichabod, which meant the glory had departed. Her husband had been killed. The ark was taken captive by the Philistines, and the glory had departed. That's what the word Ichabod means. And when I heard this guy say that he had just dealt with himself one time and he had died to himself, he was a living sacrifice, and he never had another problem ever since then, I just wrote Ichabod over him. That was not God. That is not the way that it works.
1: Super effect.
0: I can tell you that I made this decision March the 23rd, 1968. I'd been meditating on these scriptures, and when I encountered the glory of God, the manifest presence of God, I yielded myself and made this commitment. I've only committed to this one time, but I have to live this commitment every single day of my life. It's not like you just do this one time and from then on everything's fine. No, it's a living sacrifice. It's a living commitment that every day, God, I'm going to put you first. I'm going to put your will above my will. And it's something that you have to do over and over and over again. I've only made that commitment one time, but I've had to live that commitment when I've been faced with, you know, if I continue to follow the Lord, it's going to cost me this. Am I going to hold to that commitment, or am I going to take the easy way out? I remember when all of the COVID stuff happened, that the governor of Colorado sued me twice and threatened to put me in prison. And anyway, we went through a lot of things. We had a war room in different ways that if they came to arrest me, how I could avoid all these kind of things. And anyway, during this time, it was bad. And I remember Jamie coming to me and saying, I hate this. And I said, I hate it too. But what am I going to do? I had made this commitment that I was going to be a living sacrifice, and I was going to do what God told me to do. I don't care if it hair-lipped the devil. I don't care what it cost me with the governor of Colorado. I was going to do what God told me to do. So see, I made that decision back in 1968, but back in 2020, I guess it was, I had to hold to that commitment. So it wasn't just a static thing that I made back, you know, 57, 58 years ago. It's something that I still make those commitments every single day. I think it's important for you to recognize this, because some people will seek the Lord, and, you know, it's kind of like going on a

0: diet. There's a lot of people that will diet and they will put themselves through all kinds of pain and suffering and things like this, and they will abuse their body, and they'll do it for a certain period of time. But then as soon as that diet is over, as soon as that fast is over, they go back to eating the way that they were, and the body actually puts on extra pounds through doing stuff like that. The real way to lose weight is to just eat less than your body needs and do that over a long period of time. Make it a lifestyle instead of just something that you do in spurts here and there. I've got a very good friend that just said that they had lost 35 pounds and I think gained back 30 pounds of it and stuff. That's because of this yo-yo dieting. That's not the way you do it. That's not the way you seek the Lord. You don't just seek the Lord and you make this commitment and you become a living sacrifice. And then after that, you go back to living carnally and doing whatever you want to and doing all these things. No, you make a commitment that you're going to put God first every day for the rest of your life. And you just yield yourself to Him without any reservations. That's what being a living sacrifice is. You know, the astronauts walked on the moon in 1969. That's when I was drafted. I was drafted in June of 69, and I was in basic during the time. I think it was August or somewhere around there when the first astronaut walked on the moon. And so I was in basic training. We didn't have access to a television. I missed all of that. And then I went for 14 months in Vietnam. And anyway, when I got back from Vietnam, I had missed all of that stuff. I didn't see or hear any of those things. I heard about it, but I didn't see any of the news broadcast or anything about that. So when I got back, I always wanted to know. I wanted to talk to somebody who had done that. And I happened to be on a television program with Jim Irwin, one of the astronauts that walked on the moon. And so we swapped books. He gave me his book and signed it. I gave him my books and signed it. And I just started pumping this guy and asking him all kinds of questions. And I was under the impression that the technology that they used to go to the moon was just amazing, and that it was just amazing how that they could land on that exact spot and do all of these things. As I talked to Jim Irwin about it, it actually wasn't like that at all. Did you know that our phone today has like something like 1,000 or 10,000 times the computing power that the Apollo spacecraft had? It was primitive back in those days. And they literally just threw that spaceship towards the moon. And Jim Irwin told me that they had a course correction every 10 minutes for 4 days on that trip to the moon. Sometimes that course correction was just a fraction of 1 degree, but other times he said they were 90 degrees off from going to the moon. And they would have to have a controlled burn for a minute or something like that to get back on course. The truth is, they didn't just go perfectly to the moon. They went to the moon like this, amen, but they made it. And then he said that they had a 500-mile long landing strip that they had planned to land in. And when he got outside of the lunar module and stepped foot on the moon, he says that they were within 5 feet of being outside of that 500-mile target area. They didn't do it perfectly. But did you know what? They got there and they got back. And as he was telling me these things, the Lord spoke to me right here about these verses and said, this is the way it is being a living sacrifice. When you make this commitment and say, God, I want to live for you with everything I've got. I want to be a sacrifice. I'm here. You tell me. You aren't going to do it perfectly. You're going to make mistakes. But that doesn't mean that if you truly made the commitment, it doesn't mean that you failed. It just means that you need to make that course correction. You know, I'll often tell people that when I minister along these lines and I'll have people make a decision, how many of you want to be a living sacrifice? I tell them, I said, now there may be a course correction every 10 minutes for the rest of your life. You go out there and you want to get one of these books and somebody got the last one and you got an opportunity for a course correction. Are you going to put God and other people first or just yourself? When you pull out into the parking lot, are you going to force your way in or are you going to let somebody else go first? Those are all course corrections. You know, years after I made this decision, and I honestly made this with all of my heart, I committed everything I ever had or ever would have to God without reservation. and I wanted to live for God and not for myself. Even though that was my commitment, I remember being in a service where there was a real famous preacher. I had been interviewed on his television program, but it was just brief in passing, and it had been 2 years or something like that. And this is before I was on television. All I was on was radio, so people didn't know me by sight. And I was sitting in his church service. There's about 2,000 people there. And I remember sitting there thinking, I wonder if anybody knows who I am. I'd been on the television in that city for years, or excuse me, not television. I've been on the radio for years, and I had thousands of people that had written in to me. But again, people didn't know what I looked like. And so I was just wondering about that. I wonder if anybody knows who I am. And about the time I got into that, the Lord just spoke to me and he says, that's not being a living sacrifice. You're living for yourself. You're worried about, does anybody know you? And it should be about, does anybody know me? Am I promoting him or was I promoting myself? And the Lord was just reminding me and giving me a course correction. And this was years after I'd made that decision. And right as the Lord was scolding me over all of this stuff, that person from the pulpit said, we're so blessed today to have Andrew Womack with us. And he had me stand up in front of those 2,000 people. And I tell you, spiritually, it's just like I was naked. I felt like here God was reproving me over my pride and my arrogancy. And at that exact moment, this guy has me stand up in front of all of them. But the reason I say all of that is to say that, look, some people would look at that and say, well, you weren't a living sacrifice. You need to repent and you need to rededicate yourself. No, I didn't. That is my commitment. I am committed to this 100%. That is my driving force in my life, is to live for God and not for myself. But I'm human and I fail and I make mistakes. But my commitment to being submitted to God has never changed. Now, I don't fulfill it perfectly. I don't do it. And I don't get condemned and I don't come down on myself. I'm saying these things and using myself as an example so that if you are making this commitment and saying, that's what I want to be, is a living sacrifice. I don't want you to think that, well, you make that commitment and then you go out tomorrow and somebody says something to you and you get into the flesh and respond incorrectly and you think, oh, I thought I was a living sacrifice, but I guess I wasn't. If you really made the commitment, then what you need to do is just not, you don't need to sit there and go back to the square one and have to blast off again. You just make a course correction. And you say, Father, this is not the way that I know you want me to live. It's not the way I want to live. My flesh got into the way. And Father, I just repent of that. And so I've never had to rededicate myself ever since this time. There has been a lot of course corrections, thousands of course corrections. But man, my goal is to just live for God with everything I've got. I don't do it perfectly, and I'm still learning. And it's amazing that here I am 58 years into this process, and I'm still making course corrections. I haven't arrived, but at least I've left. And I know that I have blasted off and headed in this direction. Have you done that? Have you started? And there's a lot of people that are watching this right now that this is a brand new wrinkle in your brain to think that you live for somebody besides yourself, that you literally turn your life and all of your decisions over to God and you let God start controlling you. There's a lot of you that's scary. But again, I go back to the first part of this verse. It says, I'm beseeching you by the mercies of God that you do this. God's plans for you are better than your plans for yourself. And if you will follow God, God will treat you better than you would treat yourself. I've actually had to get used to God blessing me and providing things for me that are greater than what I would have provided for myself. I had a man tell me one time that if you aren't somewhat embarrassed over your level of prosperity, God's not your source, because God paves his streets with gold. And all of his stones, foundation stones, are precious stones. God is El Shaddai, not El Cheapo. He'll take care of you. So I've got this teaching on how to find, follow, and fulfill God's will. And I would really like to encourage you to get it. It's a 285-page book. And I promise you, this would make a huge difference in your life. It's the truths that I'm sharing with you that God has used to change my life. And he's no respecter of persons. It would work for you. We've got a suggested donation on this book. Give if you can, but if you cannot or would not send anything, I'll send you this little brief 50-page summary of it. And then we have CDs and DVDs that were taken from my meetings and television programs. And then we have this USB that will have the audio and the video on it. We also have study guides, three different study guides that are used to disciple other people to do Bible studies. So listen as our announcer gives you the information about all of these products and how you can receive them. And then please call or write today and receive these products.
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2: Before Caris, I was a missionary in Asia for 14 years. And during that time, there was so much need. There were so many things to do, and I really just did not feel equipped. I had this real fear in me of actually even leading a Bible study. But of course, the people were listening. They loved it when we came in and led Bible studies with them. But I wasn't able to lead many. Usually there was only three or four people. A handful of people came to know the Lord in 12 years of being there. A friend of mine told me about Andrew Womack, and I just got hooked. Every time I started listening to his teaching, I had felt like I was in a desert land. And then I was listening to him while in Asia, and I felt like it was just pouring water over me, and I became alive. I took a sabbatical and moved back to the United States to attend Caris Bible College. I specifically said to the Lord, I am done doing things in my own strength. If you want to bring me back to Asia, it's going to have to be for a purpose so much bigger than what I can do. That way, I know it's only you doing it. When I came back and I started Caris, man, right away, I was confronted with these lies that I had believed. The biggest one being that I can't teach the word. I went through third year, and they asked me then to start Andrew Womack Ministries Hong Kong when I went back as well. When I arrived in Hong Kong, there were six students studying at Caris. My new assignment was not only to facilitate their Caris experience and teach the word, but also set up the ministry, translate the curriculum and resources into Chinese. And that list just goes on and on. God reminded me what I had told him. I wanted something so big, there was no way I could do it in my own ability. Now, 8 years later, we're in five countries in Asia and have over 550 students. He is changing lives. Right in front of our eyes, lives are changing, relationships are changing, people are getting miraculous healings. And most importantly, the word is going deep in their relationship with the Lord. It's become an intimate, deep relationship. And so it's been exciting to see all the amazing things that our good God has done.
0: You know, the greatest use of your finances that you'll ever have is not just to supply your need, although that needs to happen. The greatest use of your money is to be able to share it and touch other people. And through becoming a partner with this ministry, you're enabling us to reach people all over the world. So we have information on the screen. I'd like to encourage you to become a Grace Partner with us today. 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God is using this ministry to change people's lives, and when you become a partner with us, you become a part of every one of those changed lives. 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

0: 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And hope, see, you don't prepare for this morning because time, not there to say waiting, no time.
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0: 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But about Ginger Word for today, it talks to us, say the best way to get started and the best way to start now for you to stop talking and begin. The best way for you to start, now for you to stop talking and do what you're supposed to do. So come with this, I say welcome to the Ginger Sege for Inside the Super Early Morning Breakfast Show. Good morning, my neighbor.
3: Good morning,
0: man. Hello?
3: Good morning, my neighbor.
0: I don't understand which kind of voice be this.
3: Good morning, my neighbor.
0: Zeze, Ali Bonny voice. What's up?
3: Hello.
0: I greet you. You hope you be asking that fan. Now, Chessy, you go to support. Hey.
3: Oh.
0: Team, we no go Prince Park up. Okay. How far now, JJ?
3: Why you say that?
0: Well, thank God.
3: It's been a while. Don't say small.
0: Now you travel go why now? Me, I did Super FM. That's why we'll not hear from you.
3: No problem.
0: Yeah, that carry on, JJ. Your Ginger Word.
3: Our Ginger Word is God. I'm not prepared for that one at all. I'm not just prepared for that one at all. I remember I thank God for making us a sleep away from this morning. And I just know with our power. I wake up my mom and make my next time.
0: I greet you. As they come in now for Inside Matter, remember, say this is not the Spell Money Breakfast Show for your one family, one radio station, Super 88.1 FM. And our Ginger Word for today talks to us. He said the best way to start, for you to start now, for you to stop to talk, stop the talking and do the do, start the action, because too much talk, they prolong things. So the best way for you to start now, for you to stop to talk and start walking. Call me for 07055129881 or you call me for 07055727881. Good morning, my neighbor.
4: Good morning, my neighbor.
0: I greet you specially, Mr. Amurukpa.
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4: I said, my Ginger Word, a tree cannot make a forest.
0: I did tell you.
4: So I said, bring myself, Amurukpa from Ewaru. I celebrate my wife. I call it my sugar cane. I celebrate all my children, my grandchildren, my in-law, all my local family, all my good people for everywhere, all man and woman for everywhere. I celebrate the way of for you one, for the girl you what they want to do today again. I celebrate the very happy again. I celebrate Easy Man. I celebrate my comrade Tupac, Peter Pan, Money and Yaga. I celebrate Sonic Binidu, as you can get Alaska from Ewuwa Ere Kogawi. 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I celebrated Federal from Dumina, Obina with the Sugar Watermelon, BYDS, LC Love, everybody. You don't more love for us this morning. Thank you.
0: Thank you. Good morning, my neighbor.
6: Hello, good morning.
0: I greet you specially, sir.
6: This is Wilfred. When the fool is quiet, he's considered to be a wise man.
0: That one a strong one, oh.
6: So I want to greet every member of Super FM or the OAPs in Edo State. One, I want to greet my lovely wife and my children. I want to greet all members of Assemblies of God Edo District and Nigeria generally, and my leaders, especially the program we just finished yesterday. I pray that God continue to bring the results in our life in Jesus' name.
0: Amen.
6: Bye.
0: All right, thank you. Good morning, my neighbor. All right, on the matter currently, I start so. Make an enter inside the WhatsApp. This also we say good morning, Randy Minka. You see my ginger word na greatness and say the build and true perseverance, discipline, and faith. He say never give up on yourself. He say I celebrate my amiable wife, Mrs. Kindness Mercy, Mr. Thomas Sado. Lucky Dance Band of Benin, see Precious Osayewo, CEO, Excellent Fashion of Testa, Excellent Fashion of Testa Me Road, Sir Peperepe Worldwide, Mr. EAS, Mr. Emmanuel Akpololo, Mr. Jide Abiodun, State Coordinator, Institute of Public Management of Nigeria, Dr. and Mrs. Roland Omorichonwa Osayenwo of Pastor Road Okunwo community and all Wiki Wiki callers who need it for the other side and the staff 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This is what they call for no other person but Mr. Kindness Osayenwo.
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0: Welcome to the show, sir.
7: God bless you.
0: Amen, and you too.
7: I tell about God, we sleep, we wake up this morning. I want to celebrate my people, my beautiful wife, my children, Edawaka Worldwide, Tapiripi Worldwide, SA Love, Kindness, Osayuwu. I celebrate you to your wife. I celebrate Federal from Dunwina, God Double Chief Obama, Mama Pina, Mama Victor, Omo John the Popular One. I celebrate you, Oga Moeri from Eakme, Osa from Zabayo, Osa from Mugi. I celebrate you. I celebrate Pati Gunoga, I settle for Saple. I celebrate you. Peace from Dunwina, Nusa from Igusa, DYDS. I celebrate you. A piece from Lagos. I celebrate you, GG. I celebrate you, Julius. I celebrate you. I celebrate Eka Dolo. I celebrate you. You with your wife. I celebrate those with the listener, the caller, the management of Super FM, and you, the Rani Maika. I celebrate you. Those who buy my music, they support me. May God bless you. I celebrate all of you. My church, Obama Church, CACGN, for ECO, I celebrate all of you. Use are not water for all of you. Use Kubuku for our enemy. God bless you.
0: All right. I greet you, Lucky Dance Band. Good morning, my neighbor. Hello. Good morning, my neighbor.
8: Good morning, my neighbor.
0: I greet you specially. You so sound like DYDX.
8: My car.
0: You can't allow I, any of the two.
8: Don't you?
0: I greet you, DYDX.
8: My name is Mole.
0: Oh. Welcome to the show, sir.
8: It's been a long time.
0: You come.
9: I beg, help me wipe some people with them aside there. We they never wake up this early morning and then they hear my voice.
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0: Thank you, thank you, thank you. Good morning, my neighbor. Obi Wan name.
10: Ozembo Master.
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10: 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I am super because I am on to Super FM. 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
0: Amen.
10: Get out of pamphlet from my friend. Thank you. This is Robin. I'm calling for Ramakot. I want to celebrate my people. First of all, my beautiful wife. I call her my watermelon. Celebrate my double kidney, Iketuku and Emmanuel. My mother-in-law, my colleague, landlord. Celebrate Amurupe from Owarue, which is my grandpa, which is a bishop I kept. I'm going to celebrate Amurupe for me. She did a better for me, Jouna. Celebrate Shekou for Saturday Road. Everything I've said for us today.
0: Amen.
10: Papi Gonoga, Minister of Enjoyment. Celebrate Okonji Wan. Oyo on a fire, S.A. Padoya. Mama Happiness. Mama Vito. Mrs. Okechukwu from Ikobahi. Mama Dixi. Mrs. Okechukwu Uzoma, my sister. Again, celebrate Jennifer for the University of Benin. Lucky Dancer of Benin. One more year at the Maridon, so we're not at the Maridon. Benefit for Lucky Wish. Celebrate everybody because of time. I didn't call in time. Celebrate everybody that puts my voice with a trumpet. I beg, push 20 million naira for everybody I can. All part of
0: All right, thank you. Obina, this is how we take break. Now make a run enter inside the WhatsApp. This is where I say good morning, Randy Mind Card. You're Zengbe Master, the man who talk at the Buru 1 of Super 88.1 FM. You're Buru Remy of Asia Land. You say, hope you sleep well. I say, yes, I say, I beg, clap up for Jesus because another miracle don't take place again. And a baba God, they run out.
11: Clap up for Jesus.
0: He said, my ginger word be said, which you don't want make do to US, make you not do unto another person. He said, life, na sense. He said, make I wake up the great families of the Igbenidu. My parents, that's Patrick Igbenidu, Dickness, Mrs. Victoria Igbenidu, my siblings, and all Igbenidu's home and away. He said, regards, special regard to Obina, Sapiperepe Worldwide, Sister Mary from Otubo, Jennifer, the early morning voice, Amurupa Vitri, Princess Nosa from Igbo's, Peace from Lagos, Austin Aigbe, Edituna, and the blessing of Sekome, Omoyo Igbeide, Mama Happiness, DYDX, Omorodion from Enya, Fedra from Idwe Winner, Lucky Dance Band of Benin, August Julius, Settle from Sapele Road, Eda Awaka Worldwide, the staff and management of Super 88.1 FM, and all the Wiki Wiki callers with a position for the other side. It's make a turn and say, about hey, as he said, this one they come from Comrade Gift, Esosa I Igbenidu, aka SLOV. It's make a wake up with on. And matter now for inside the good book, matter for inside the good book. Based on matter we now, our ginger word talks to us, say the best way to start now for you to stop talking and start to work. But we'll still run enter inside the good book because the time not really there to say it in no time. Okay, make I just run enter inside the music. Our music like this now, so Fabi and Eriga, it talks a size because time not there to say it in no time.

0: Yes, one to man when it matter currently like this. Now, so the Bolin ain't inside this again. They call money not get that. That's a girl we designed to encourage Edo speaking language. So, like this, I go talk the proverb for pidgin. You go call me, you go use your language for Edo state to talk the proverb, then tell me the meaning of the proverb for pidgin. Time not there to say waiting, no time. Call me for 07055129881, or you call me for 07055727881. You first call 0902-672-2592.
1: 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Hey, you have always super 88.1 FM. 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
0: All right, on the matter like this, now, so time not there to say no time. So, Moko Bolin enter inside money nugget. And the proverb talks to where say, lion shouts, that's lion roar. But make up use the word shout. Say, lion shouts, need a kill no game. Lion shouts, need a kill any game. Lion shouts, not a kill any game. So, call me for 07055-129881. Oh, so sorry, do well to call back. Lion shouts, not a kill any game. It means say, lion shouts, not a kill person. Lion shot, not a kill person. Coming up. Good morning, my neighbor. Hello. Hello.
2: The Ojebe Master.
0: Now, maybe this year.
2: Domo.
0: I greet you specially.
2: Maybe a year.
0: Hello.
2: Maybe a year now.
0: Bros, I beg. I know you that one.
2: Behind you. I don't get them already.
0: We thank God. Shapali, good morning.
2: What will be the...
0: See, lion shouts, not a key person.
2: What will be the proverb? Tell someone hear them.
0: Lion shouts, not a key person.
2: Okay. Lion shouts, not a key person. Abi?
0: Yeah.
2: Okay, so Mr. Duma, Boria. This is Uncle 6 o'clock calling from NMU.
0: Thank you. Thank you. Good morning, my neighbor.
3: Good morning, my neighbor.
0: National President.
3: The answer to what you get will change you. By tomorrow, I'll send you the answer.
0: Yes, sir.
3: I'll be calling.
0: Oh, so sorry, sir.
3: No, we will replace the answer. Chapman, I want to give you my digital work for today. The serving copra is better than the entire DSP.
0: Thank you, Double Chef Obama.
3: Chapman, I don't want to forget my brother at the team. I said, M. Eribo, the embarrassment of the day with Ewebo. May God bless us for all the peaceful they do. The Honorable Arase, the panel chairman of the Kubaka, God will bless you and your entire family. So, Chaparin, as you God bless
0: you. Double Chief, no time. Thank you. Thank you. Thank you. All right, thank you, Double Chief. Thank you. All right, time to matter like this now. So the proverb also will say, lion shots not they kill any person. Lion shots not they kill person. So coming up. Good morning, my neighbor. So sorry. Time not there to say waiting, no time. And a bit of the waiting's position. Okay, make I just take this one for the road. Good morning, my neighbor.
4: Good morning, my neighbor.
0: Mama happiness, I greet you.
4: I get you. Where at a lack for us to go, everything we are born on one. Meaning, whatever we are passing through now, God will help us. No one will die.
0: Amen. Thank you. All right, the proverb talks to us, say, lion shot, not they kill any person. Lion shot, not a key person. I'm waiting this one. May now be say, he say, too much talk without action. Too much talk without action, not they produce fruit. So that you will take bad break for money nugget. Money nugget go show your way again tomorrow for inside matter when you get to do it. 5:50 for Inside the Super Early Morning Breakfast Show. 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

Today is April 25th, Pastor saying to us, "You are the manifestation of Christ in the earth." Our opening scripture comes from the book of 1 Corinthians chapter 6, verse 17. "But he that is joined unto the Lord is one spirit." As a Christian, you must come to terms with the reality of the gospel and the reality of who you are. You're not someone who has embraced a religion, but one in whom the life of God is tabernacled. When you receive Christ, you were joined together with Him. You became one spirit with Him. You and Christ have become one. It's an inseparable union. The Bible says, "But he that is joined unto the Lord is one spirit." 1 Corinthians chapter 6, verse 17. This is what makes Christianity real, living, and active. The Bible says, "Christ in you, the hope of glory." Colossians chapter 1, verse 27. Sin once robbed man of God's glory, cutting him off from the divine life. But now, sin has been put away in Christ Jesus, and glory has come. 2 Corinthians chapter 5, verse 17 says, "Therefore, if any man be in Christ, he is a new creature." This new creation is a divine being with the very nature of God, being born again. You are superior to Satan. Sin has no dominion over you. Romans chapter 6, verse 14. The new creation walks in newness of life, a life lived in righteousness, without condemnation, where you are not striving to reach God, but you are in Him, and He is in you. Wherever you are, God is. He talks through you. He sees through your eyes. He walks through you, blesses and touches lives through you, because He lives in you. Let this be your meditation, your consciousness. You're not a mere man. You're the expression of Christ in the earth. Please say this prayer with me. Dear Father, I thank you for your divine life in me. And the manifestation of your glory and righteousness in and through me. I'm conscious that I'm in Christ. And Christ is in me. I walk in righteousness, free from condemnation, manifesting your love, power and presence to my world. In Jesus' name, amen. For further study, please read Colossians chapter 1, verses 26 to 27, 2 Corinthians chapter 4, verses 7 to 11, and Romans chapter 6, verse 4. For the One Year Bible Reading Plan, please read Luke chapter 21, verses 5 to 38, and 1 Samuel chapters 23 to 25. For the 2-Year Bible Reading Plan, please read Romans chapter 15, verses 20 to 33, and Psalm chapters 131 to 132.

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1: One thing is certain. If you stick to the word, you will come back with a testimony. What God wants to give you in your life is not a healing. What God wants to give you in your life is not a job. What God wants to give you in your life is not money. What God wants to give you is the word of God in your spirit. It'll make you what it talks about. And you are shining. And you are shining by the power of the Holy Ghost. You are shining by the power of the Holy Ghost. You are shining and nothing can stop you. It is your season. It is your time. Nothing can hinder you. This is your time. This is your hour. Favor is yours.
2: This is the continuation of the message, How to Take Possession of What Belongs to You.
3: Hallelujah. Don't change what you said. Don't start talking defeat and hardship and all that kind of stuff. No, don't talk like that. Don't say, these people are frustrating us. No, not me. Amen. Satan, take your hands off my money in the name of Jesus. I belong to your word. Don't forget, he's the God of this aeon, this system. You see it? So there's a monetary system in the world. And Satan, through his kids, run that system. All right? So they can try to frustrate your money. But you're not under their system. Are you seeing this? Yeah. You're not under that system. That's why he said to give your tithes, because that connects the money you get from the world to the kingdom. That's why you give your first fruits, because he said, if the first fruit be holy, sanctified, removed and set apart for God, he says the lump is therefore what? Holy. So the angel of God comes in and says, devil, get out. Why? He says, this man tithes it. He tithes it on this money. You cannot touch it. Your tithe is that connection. Your first fruit is that connection. You bring him into partnership. You see that? Look at this. When they brought the sacrifices into the temple, once it got into the temple, nobody could touch it again. Now, it's an amazing thing. Look at this. A man took his sacrifice. It could be in the form of gold or silver. It could be in form of even a living animal. He took a sheep, all right? A sheep to the priest. When he gave it to the priest, once the priest received it, that man, couldn't touch that thing anymore. He couldn't. It suddenly became God's sheep. An amazing thing. The gold became God's gold. What does that mean? It means the temple, the house of God, sanctified that gold. It sanctified that sacrifice. It sanctified it. Now, when you receive, you sanctify by giving God his tithe, giving God his first fruit. That sets you apart from the system of the world. So what destroys their money cannot destroy your money. What destroys their business cannot destroy your business. Plus that, he gives you wisdom that the world cannot fathom. He gives you wisdom. He gives you direction. Only the Spirit of God can tell you, do this way, when everybody knows. Everybody knows, you get it? Everybody knows that doing it this way will certainly land you in failure. That this is the right way to do it. So everybody's doing it this way. And the Spirit of God says, do it this other way. And everybody raises their eyebrow. You're stupid. How can you go in that direction? Then all of a sudden, everybody's going in this way. And bam, things go down. And you say, ooh. And you are still riding. And they can't understand why. Are you still there?
4: Yes, sir.
3: Man, oh man. You getting it?
4: Yes.
3: Yeah. Yeah, I got in my spirit. I got in my spirit. I received the word with my spirit. I receive the word with my spirit. I receive the word with my spirit. With my spirit. I'm what God says I am. I function with my spirit. Say it again. I function with my spirit.
4: I function with my spirit.
3: You know that's very important. You remember Adam and Eve? The Bible says they didn't have no clothes. They weren't covered by anything. Somebody said they were covered by the glory of God. Not necessarily. Not necessarily. Why didn't they know that they were, when you say covered by the glory of God, do you think there was a light around them? No, that's not what you mean by the glory of God. What is the glory of God? It's the presence of God. The presence of God is here, but you're not seeing no light. All right? So why did they not know that they were naked? The Bible says they didn't know they were naked. And physically, they were naked and not ashamed. How come they didn't know? And how come later on, when they did what God said not to do, they found out that they were naked? What happened? Because, you see, they functioned from their spirit. The Bible tells us that the voice of God came in the cool of the day. That's the way God used to visit them. He didn't visit them walking with man and man. You know, God walking like this and Adam moving beside him and shaking hands. Say, how you got? And say, Adam, big power, you know. That's not what happened. The Bible says it was the voice of God. It says the voice of God came walking. The voice of God. So it had to be because God is a spirit and man is a spirit. So it had to be Adam functioning from his spirit and relating with the voice of God. My. You getting this stuff? The same way. You relate with the voice of God when he talks to you. Sometimes the Spirit of God talks to you from outside you. And you hear that voice. Sometimes he talks to you from inside you. Because now he lives in you. You understand? But you relate with the voice.

0: and Eve, and God came again, the voice of God, Adam, where art thou? Hey. God said, Adam, where are you? Adam said, we can't come out, we are naked. And God said, who told you that you were naked? Who told you? Yeah, ba, ba, ba, ba. Hey, glory to God. I'm getting something. You know, David said, my heart indicted a good matter. My tongue is the pen of a ready writer. Are you getting something in your spirit? Somebody said, I'm broke. Who told you you're broke? Who told you? Who told you? Hallelujah. Who told you? Listen to him from your spirit. Relate to him from your spirit. Say, I'm functioning from my spirit. I cannot have diabetes. Because I function from my spirit. I cannot have sickle cell anemia. I function from my spirit. I cannot be broke. I function from my spirit. My business cannot fail. My finances cannot fail. Nothing about me can fail. I function from my spirit. I have the dominion. I walk in dominion. I walk in victory. I walk in prosperity. Come on, shout amen. Hey, I got the life of God in me. Woo! I got prosperity walking in my spirit. I'm a victor. I have overcome the world. I have overcome the world. Oh, glory to God. Rejoice evermore. Rejoice evermore. Rejoice evermore. Thank you, Lord Jesus. Hallelujah. Rejoice evermore. Rejoice evermore. Thank you, Lord. Amen.
1: We trust that you are blessed by the message you just listened to. We invite you to make Jesus the Lord of your life by saying this prayer. Oh Lord God, I believe with all my heart in Jesus Christ, Son of the living God. I believe he died for me, and God raised him from the dead. I believe he's alive today. I confess with my mouth that Jesus Christ is the Lord of my life from this day. Through him and in his name, I have eternal life. I am born again. Thank you, Lord, for saving my soul. I am now a child of God. Hallelujah.
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2: 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Randy Mainka is my name, and we are into the edition of News Trend. And I have the Honorable right here with me, who's just basking in the euphoria of the victory of Arsenal.
3: That's over now. That's beyond us. I mean, we are looking forward to the next one.
2: The next one. Which is the next one?
3: Well, everybody knows.
2: All right, Honorable, you're welcome.
3: Yeah, good morning, Randy and Amoti. Good morning, dear listener. Always happy to be here at this time every morning to do News Trend. Yes, after the weekend's chill, there is a lot to look at. But again, time will only limit us to one or two things to look at. Now, the primaries in the APC, ruling APC, has definitely come to an end, and it ended with the one for the presidential candidate. And as expected, President Bola Ahmed Tinubu won the primaries for the presidential candidate of the APC with almost 11 million votes. That's huge. That's even bigger than the number that he got in the 2023 general election, presidential election. So is this indicative that we might have bigger figures in next year's presidential or general election? Well, we'll just be waiting to see what would happen. It was almost a one-way victory for him. The man who also threw his hat in the ring, Osifo got just over 16,000 votes. And that is a far cry from the almost 11 million votes that President Bola Ahmed got. His victory was expected, so it's no surprise. Then the ADC will also commence the step towards giving the country their own presidential candidate as well. There are three guys in the race. We have the former vice president of the country, Alhaji Atiku Abubakar, who is in the race. We also will have a Right Honorable Rotimi Chibuike Amaechi, former Speaker, River State House of Assembly, former Governor, River State, and former Minister of Transport in the country. Then we have Hayatuddin, a banker who is coming in on the strength of being a technocrat. So we'll see how the slugfest between these three in ADC will pan out. So what is happening now is that we are beginning to know the persons, know the candidates that will be on the ballot in next year's presidential election. We've seen how the primaries within APC panned out. There are a number of issues and all that. Let's hope that they will be able to sort themselves out. It's a test on the resilience of the party and the internal harmony and cohesion. And again, it's also going to be a big test on the party's capacity to manage internal crisis. So we are waiting to see ADC2. The journey commence today. And I think the field is getting clearer, and very soon we'll have the full field of the candidates that will be on the ballot for the 2027 presidential election and other offices that will be contested for in the 2027 general election. And quickly, moving on to that, let's touch on security or insecurity, as the case may be. Last week, we were talking about what happened at Orire local government of Bumosho in Oyo State, how students, teachers and school heads from three schools were kidnapped. They are still in captivity as we speak now. But with the entire nation hoping and praying that there will be a safe return of the kidnapped victims. Then it happened in Kwara State again. Kwara has been in the news since the beginning of this year for attacks at different communities, always playing around Kayama local government area of Kwara State. But this time around, it happened at Ekiti local government area in Kwara State, at the prayer ground where worshippers were having a night vigil. And the bandits, the terrorists, the assailants attacked. In their wake, they left three dead and they abducted about 15 persons. It's quite touching to see that people who were just out on the prayer ground, okay, Ajayi, as that prayer mountain is called, could suffer that kind of fate. And it has made Kwara State a place of urgent security concern. Like I said, Kwara State has suffered nothing less than getting close to 10 attacks since the beginning of this year, where communities have been attacked and the people have been kidnapped, lives have been lost, and it happened again in Kwara. And I think for the security agencies, top hierarchy in the country, and the government at both national and subnational, there is a need, urgent need, to strengthen and to make much more formidable the security architecture around Kwara State, especially those communities that seem not to be very much policed. It is very important. It is very important because there is a saying, it's a proverb, that if birds have learned to fly without perching, their hunters must learn to shoot without missing. So those are the two stories we're tracking on News Trend this morning. What's your comment? What's your take on any or both of these stories that we are tracking this morning? It is News Trend. Let's get talking. Good morning.
2: All right. Do well to join us on 07055-129-881, or you call the 07055-727-881. You can well as the call 0902-672-2592. Good morning. Hello. Good morning.
4: Good morning, sir.
2: Good morning. Your name and where you calling from?
4: I'm JP Dennis. I'm calling from Igba Community.
2: Welcome to the show.
4: Good morning, Mr. Honorable.
3: Yeah, good morning, JP Dennis.
4: Yes. Now the primary of APC got to an end with the presidential primary. Now the presidency should focus on insecurity that devil this country. Because if you look at it very well, there is no week we will not have an incident of kidnapping here and there. You see that it's spreading like a fire. So if the president should know what he's doing, that to declare a state of emergency on insecurity. Our children and in the captivity. Another one happened yesterday again, continuously. And which is not acceptable. Number one priority of the government is to secure the citizen. So if you focus on that and declare a state of emergency on that. And May 27, if you cancel it, because our children cannot be crying in the bush and celebrating Children's Day. Well done, sir.
3: Thank you.
2: All right. Hello, good morning.
5: Bahani, good morning, sir.
2: Ultimate Great, welcome to the show.
5: Number one, Honorable.
3: Yeah. Hello, Joe. Good morning, Ultima.
5: Thank God today is Monday and only Monday. Yes, a set up primary. Yes, we have no guy for APC, the incumbent president. They are waiting, much waiting for ADC. And I think they are almost there. They are buying for that ticket. Maybe by tomorrow, we will know who is who. They are waiting them and the NDC too. So let them come out so that we know who choose next year. We are the one to choose. Let them give all their candidates. We Nigeria are the one to select and choose our next president. If INEC agree, so INEC is a problem. Then coming to my brother, talk to you today. Those two children most have not been left school. Almost going to 2 weeks right now. What is happening? What are security agents are doing? What are the government are doing? Their primary duty to secure the sovereignty of their country. What are they doing? That you are seeing the capture of this, then of this evil people. They should do this one. They should quickly and rescue these children. We are begging them. We Nigeria are begging them. Then they do quickly and rescue these people. And they say what happened in Kwara State again. Another thing. So people cannot go to worship their God and be saved. In IPG, they go and they kidnap many worshippers, those that are worshiping their God. My brother Orlandi and my brother Benga, this is getting out of hand. We should do something. Our God should do something. This is our primary duty. We are not begging them money, we are not begging them food. Let us take all our products. That's their primary duty. That's what they need to do. I don't understand what's happening in this country. Are these people more than military? They're not happy. For me, again, this is every day. Yes, this is bad news in Nigeria. We are tired. We are tired of hearing this. Let them do the needful. Let them wake up.
2: All right. Thank you, Otumadi Greats. Thank you, Otumadi Greats. Hello. Good morning.
6: Hello. Good morning.
2: Yeah, good morning. Your name and where you calling from?
6: My name is Rich Light. I'm calling from Mexico.
2: Welcome to the show.
6: Yeah, concerning the insecurity, it's my opinion. I think the president cannot do anything about it.
2: Mm-hmm. Why, yeah, you say so?
3: Why do you say so? That he cannot do anything about it?
6: Yeah, because this is some more than 3 years now. He has said everything he has to say. He has done everything he has to do. What is he going to do different? The truth is, we need a younger person to rule this country.
2: Is that enough to say the president has done his best?
3: Age that you say no, that you say the president cannot do anything. For starters,
6: I think I think age is part of this thing. Because it's when a young person is in office, he has new ideas, new plans. He can think very well.
3: It's your opinion. It's your opinion.
6: Yes, my opinion.
3: Leadership is not defined by
2: age.
3: You understand?
6: But we can see most countries that are being ruled by old people, the way they are going backward. Even America, that Donald Trump is not functioning the way it should be again. They are even suffering.
2: All right, thank you.
6: I'm coming, sir. This the way the thing is going, I recommend that every Nigerian should pray. They should do.
3: Well, quickly in the studio here, sometimes there is a narrative that when we are approaching general election, there seems to be an uptick on the incidence of insecurity. And one begins to wonder, political insecurity that we are having with the intention of maybe embarrassing the government in power? It gives a food for thought. And you also look at the kind of soft targets that the terrorists, the attackers, the assailants they go for. They target students in their schools, school children. They target worshippers at their places of worship. So you see that they are a bit intentional with the way the terrorists are going about it. Schools, students, worshippers in places of worship. But again, it remains the principal responsibility of government to secure property and life in every country. So the protection of Nigerians, the buck stops on the table of the government. And the government has to find a way, evolve a strategy that can be a counter to what the bandits, whether sponsored or motivated to carry out the attacks, whether it's politically motivated or economically motivated or religiously motivated, they must put a stop to it. That is what Nigeria. And for those who are saying the president should declare emergency on the state of security, well, he has since done this since 26th November 2025. When President Bola Ahmed Tinubu, in view of emerging security situation in the country, decided to declare a nationwide security emergency. So that has already been done. But certainly a lot still needs to be done because we are still having incidents at an alarming frequency.
2: All right. Hello, good morning.
7: Hello.
2: Yeah, good morning. Your name and where you calling from?
7: Good morning, Honorable. Good morning. Yeah. Good morning.
2: Hello.
3: Yeah, hello.
7: My name is Sandra. I'm calling from.
2: All right. Welcome to the show.
7: I want to talk about insecurity in Nigeria.
2: Okay.
7: I don't think that the president is after his best to work in this country. What we are facing is the nation we are facing now. People are trying to condemn this government because we are planning this nation we are doing so. This is the nation we are facing now. There are men that are sponsoring it. That's my own idea. The people are sponsoring this. How can a kidnapper and a bandit keep on carrying the whole country everywhere? So there's something going on that people are sponsored. That's my own take this morning.
2: All right, thank you.
3: Thank you.
2: Hello, good morning.
8: All right, good morning.
3: Yeah, good morning.
8: Destiny,
2: go on.
3: Talk to us.
8: To measure that that's ready to come in Nigeria. Made them not forget on the 27th. Where they come to get the start to kidnap the students. But this is the children day. There are no children day this week. There are no children day this month. Without getting ready to stop. Thank you.
2: All right. Hello, good morning.
9: Good morning, my brother.
2: Good morning, Mr. USA.
9: You know what? Well, it's possible. What is happening to Nigeria?
10: let it happen to our political leaders and see whether this guy will not do something overnight.
3: Oh, we cannot express. We cannot express, sir. We cannot express hate wish. We cannot express. Hello, Mr. USA. Sorry.
10: Somebody is running up at
3: Mr. USA. Mr. USA.
2: Hello, Mr. USA. Can you please slow down a bit?
3: Maybe we have to go if you will listen. We have to go if you won't listen.
2: All right. Thank you, Mr. USA.
3: Now let me quickly say something. You cannot hate wish on radio. You should also know that hate speech. It's a crime. There is a law against hate speech in this country. You cannot say you wish that kidnapping or any of the evil happen. No, you cannot hate wish. This is radio. We have to be sensitive what we say. It travels far. It goes far. And like I always insist, we have a lot of young persons who are listening. And we don't want to set bad examples or cue them into the wrong direction. No, we don't hate wish anybody on radio.
2: All right. Hello, good morning.
11: Good morning.
2: Good morning.
11: Morning, Honorable.
3: Yeah, good morning, sir.
11: It's Dutch Current Formation City of Benin here.
2: Welcome to the show.
11: You see, about this insecurity, if I use them, because I remember when Abacha said any insecurity that is lasts more than 1 week, that's front of government. And I've backed it with Senate President's statement, Senator Fabio. He said the election is approaching. When the election is finished, the insecurity will end. Don't you see that government is aware of what is going on? With this their statement. Since the Senate president told the whole world that when the election is over, the insecurity will end. It means that they are aware of the insecurity and they know where the insecurity is coming from. There will be some people that still think that when the election is coming up, there will be something like that. So I don't see government is aware, just like the other man spoke. Government is aware of what is going on. That is why they don't care. They are busy doing primary elections, selecting people that selecting not that they are conducting a primary election. They are picking and picking their own who will succeed them and who represent them. It's no longer choosing by people, but it's them that is picking and picking by themselves. And the most people are dying on daily basis. People have been picked, adopted in the schools, in the hospital, in the church, in the street, in your house, even a commercial bodies, putting beneath here. They are not care about us. What after is here? I want to represent the people of Susa and Solo government. I want to represent the candidate of Susa and Solo political party. So, my brother, we should stop deceiving ourselves. You know where the insecurity is coming from. Thank you and God bless.
2: All right, thank you. Let's move over to WhatsApp. This one says greetings from Chumaking, a directorate of TV Road, Mr. Paul. All right. I say it is my desire of a transparent internal party system in our political democracy to provide a viable alternative in the leadership of this nation. I say, how long shall we continue to lament poor governance, lapses in the security framework, losing lives like no man's business, kidnapping here and there to terrorists that have no repentance in their dictionary? See, it has become a game of politics the way I see it. You see, I pray this morning it shall be well. It shall be well with Nigeria as to getting accountable leaders and workable institution in our nation. This one is coming from the Shoemaking Directorate. Hello, good morning.
12: Good morning.
2: Good morning.
3: Yeah, good morning.
12: It is kindness to say you.
3: All right, kindness, kindly talk to us.
12: Well, every now and then, I'm talking about security issues in the country. But what we wonder, what is the government doing? So most of the time, we are seeing the federal government always issue statements. But at the end, it's nothing reducing. So we want to plead with the conscience of our president, our other relevant agency. So please fight this disorder kidnapping decisively, because it's not even getting better. As I speak to you, we have even lost count of those who are still the kidnappers. Then they even know where they are. So I want to plead with the president, because he is the one that will come. He has the will power to do it, not age or anything. He can do it if really want to take a decisive action. This kidnapping will reduce drastically. I have said before, these people have sponsors, because there are some that they have caught, and they will reveal their name, those possibly then. But up to now, we have not seen any arrest. So what to plead with the quarter of the president, if citizens, so please, find a way to end this kidnapping or reduce it to the barest minimum, because many families are in pain. Just look at the man that was killed, beheaded, and just yesterday night, Kwara State, another one. So I want to plead with the president. His focus now should be on security. All of that thing should be suspended, because if there is no citizen, there is no president. Nigeria deserves to live and travel with us here. Thank you very much.
2: All right, thank you. Hello, good morning.
13: Hello, Randy.
2: Good morning.
13: This is Sonny.
2: Sammy, welcome to the show.
3: Sonny.
2: Sonny.
13: Thank you very much. Thank you very much. For my portrait, I think the president should do more. He must do more. Right now, maybe need to review those who are the head of the security architecture in Nigeria. Whether from the retired former military officer to the least person, you need to review it. I have said time and time again, if you are trying one thing, because I know that every week they have security meeting, you have tried this aspect, it did not work, look at the other angle. Some have also said that there are people that are motivated by politicians. One thing they must remember, outside the Yar'Adua administration, every other administration always finger the past. And if you say you want power and you want to thwart this current administration, do not come into office. Don't also forget that it will be used against you. So that's the reason why, whether you are PDP, APC, NDC, and whatever party you may belong, first of all, we need to have Nigeria. Because without Nigeria, then what is the purpose of governance? So I think they need to work together. While they are talking about, I will outsmart you, I will do better than you, but when it comes to the issue of insecurity, when it comes to the issue of saving our economy, I think all political parties should work together if they are actually patriotic and they have empathy for the nation. Good morning. God bless Nigeria.
2: All right. Good morning. Hello. Oh, so sorry. Hello. Good morning.
14: Hello. Good morning.
2: Good morning. Good morning. Your name and where are you calling from?
14: My name is Vincent from Kenwa Road.
2: Welcome to the show.
14: First of all, let me say a little bit from the APC primaries. From the video we've seen, I think that was just a charade. I mean, a station where you start counting from 1, 4, 5, 10, 20, 100, and 1,000. You leave a room for doubt as to the veracity of such claims of enormous crowds. You understand? And then again, I wonder why the president should be promising the same thing again. Because from his acceptance speech yesterday, he said something on security, which I think is the same promises that was promised us a while ago, and still we're in the same or even worse situation. You understand? And we are still talking of this thing. We are talking of a situation where we are even having worse scenarios now, every day. And I want to quickly say, my dear Gbenga, I completely disagree with you on the fact that you think it's been sponsored. You understand? Because this thing has been there. We cannot hinge it on people sponsoring it. Now, if we have people, a good government should be able to point out sponsors of a thing that has lasted for a year or two or three, and now we're going into a fourth year, and somebody is still giving us the same promises. Please don't forget.
3: Mr. Vincent, with due respect, I didn't say... I said there is a school of thought that says, I'm a journalist, I'm a reporter. I didn't say Gbenga James said that is a... So that before you disagree with me, be sure that you actually know what my stand is. And I'm objective when it comes to this. I'm not taking a position.
14: Okay, I agree with you. Maybe a misinformation there. All right. That is really what I think. And I think we should do more. It's really... It's I told you of my village a while ago. And when I think of all those things, it's saddening to still think that people are in the bush now. And then we are talking of people celebrating the Children's Day when children are somewhere. We all have a part to play in this in this issue. The Christian Association, nobody is talking of anything. The teachers, that one of them was beheaded, is saying nothing. Everybody is still going to school.
3: But teachers in Oyo State, in that local government, they went on a protest, and I don't think they've resumed work. since then. Okay. So to also say, let's not be sweeping. Let's be sure that we get our facts right before we make a statement.
14: It is not just about the local government. It is about the teachers generally.
3: I understand the boy. It will start from somewhere. They've done something in that area. They've done something in that state. That's for teachers. I think the camaraderie is there. Yeah, if we're now saying, okay, nationally, teachers all over the country, because of, you know, oft-repeated instances of kidnapping in school and all that, that teachers should protest it. I can understand you, but to now sound like teachers have not done anything. I think that's a bit sweeping.
2: All right, thank you. This year we'll draw the curtain close, but Honorable, before we leave this edition of a news trend, your concluding words.
3: Well, the concluding words is that we've seen on the political front, we've seen how the primaries went with the APC. It's not without its own blushes. It's not without its own gaps here and there. It's a test on the resilience of the party, and they will be waiting to see how the party, through its internal mechanism, are able to manage the basket load of complaints from disgruntled members who felt that they were skimmed out of the process, or the process was a charade, was a sham, was unfair. We'll see how they'll be able to deal with that. Then ADC, they will be doing their own from today. We are also watching that space, and that will happen in every party that intends to be on the ballot for the presidential election in 2027. And quickly moving away from that, the issue of insecurity. I mean, we cannot talk too much about this, the need for the government. Government at all levels, national and subnational, to roll up their sleeves and do much more. Like I said earlier, and I'll repeat as I close now, it remains the principal responsibility of the government to protect lives and property in the country. At the moment, that is not being adequately done. I mean, if we have to be honest with ourselves, how many incidents have we recorded just this year alone, 2026? And this last one that happened in Kwara State, how many incidents have we recorded in Kwara State just this year alone? So it shows a lot of gaps. So whatever is the motivation, whether it's political motivation, whether it's economic motivation or religious motivation for the insecurity, it has to be dealt with by the government.
2: All right, I want us a big thank you for joining us in this edition of our News Trend. 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Randy Banka is my name. Keep it up with us at Super 88.1 FM. The show continues, but News Trend, for now, we'll say adios.
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17: My friend, good afternoon.
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17: Where are you going to?
18: Where are you?
17: Now your place, I be the come now. You know, they don't say why I see you.
18: Ah, that's true.
17: Baby, how are you?
19: I'm different.
17: Which school do your children attend? They go school. My children, all of them, they go school. But they be like picking when they go school. If they talk, people will say, who they teach them? Me don't tire, I don't change from one school or the other.
18: You haven't heard of Ascension School?
17: Ascension? Yes, now. Yeah, the place is.
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1: 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Or will PSG defend their crown and reign supreme once again? 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
2: Good morning and welcome to Super FM News at 7. I'm Paul Ochanogun. First, our top stories. Governor Okpebolo appoints Igbadume as livestock advisor. The respondents called for active participation in 2027 elections. On the front, in Ghana exports stablecoins for Africa cross-border payment. And in sports, former Spray Goals forward offer Trazen Sports scouting job. We'll bring you details of this and many more after the short break.

0: Now the news in details, Edo State Governor Monday Okpebolo has appointed Roland Igbadume as Special Advisor on Livestock Development. This was in the move aimed at strengthening the state's agricultural value chain. The appointment was confirmed in an official statement where Governor Okpebolo described Igbadume's appointment as well-deserved. Reacting to the development, Igbadume expressed deep appreciation to Governor Monday Okpebolo for the confidence reposed in him, pledging to justify the trust through hard work. The Edo State government has announced the discovery of coal deposits in commercial quantity in Uromi, Esan Northeast local government area of the state. Commissioner for Information and Strategy, Kashima Febua, revealed this while briefing journalists in his office in Benin City. He said the discovery further confirms the enormous human and mineral resources potential available in the state. Febua explained that the administration of Monday Okpebolo remains committed to creating an enabling environment that will stimulate investment and economic growth across the state.
1: There are licenses acquired by the previous government. There are licenses acquired by this government. Also, all of them are domiciled in the Ministry of Mining. Just to make the point that we are creating investment-friendly environment that will stimulate enterprise, investment, and populace buy into government activity.
0: He therefore called on local and foreign investors to take advantage of the abundant mineral resources and expanding investment opportunities in those states by establishing businesses and industries capable of boosting economic activities in the states. And while the Edo State government says it will roll out 50 compressed natural gas CNG-powered buses to enhance intra-city transportation across the state, Commissioner for Information and Strategy, Prince Kashima Febua, said the administration of Governor Monday Okpebolo remains committed to easing transportation challenges and reducing the cost of commuting for residents. Febua explained that the 50 buses represent the first batch of 100 CNG-powered buses the state government plans to procure.
1: The governor has taken delivery of 52-seater buses, CNG. We call them Aquaco Bus, as a fitting endorsement of a governor that keeps responding to our daily needs. The second one will count another 50 because our target is 100 buses.
0: Noted that this is part of efforts to modernize the transportation sector and provide affordable, efficient, and environmentally friendly transit services across Edo State. Some young Nigerians in Edo State have as expressed and stressed the need for eligible voters to get their permanent voters cards ready out of the 2027 general elections. They stated that active participation in the electoral process remains one of the most effective ways citizens can shape the future of the country. Speaking on their behalf, Andrew Isoga urged youth and first-time voters to take advantage of the opportunity to register and collect their voters' card before the elections, hoping that it will be free and fair. According to him, many young people often complain about poor leadership or failed to participate fully during elections, claiming that leaders are selected, not elected. They therefore called on electoral authorities, civil society groups, and community leaders to intensify voter education and sensitization programs across the state ahead of the 2027 elections. Still on the news, residents in Benin City have warned youth against allowing themselves to be used as political thugs ahead of the 2027 general elections. They stated that the involvement of youth in electoral violence continues to damage the image and future of young people in the country. A resident who gave his name simply as Andy emphasized that youth must remain responsible and avoid making light of serious issues, noting that the future of the nation depends largely on the actions of today's younger generation. He stressed the need for all stakeholders to work together to uphold the rights, dignity, and integrity of citizens.

0: management and residents of internally displaced persons RDP camp in Ohoga community of Yan North East local government area of Edo State appealed to the Independent National Electoral Commission INEC to establish a polling unit within the camp. This was stated by the camp's matron, Evelyn Omigie, while speaking with journalists. Responding to the request, Edo State Resident Electoral Commissioner Obo Efanga explained that establishing a new polling unit is a lengthy administrative process. He noted that if the number of registered voters in a single polling unit or specified area becomes exceptionally large, INEC has mechanisms to address it. This is news at 7 on 88.1 Super FM. More stories after the short break.
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Now, the rest of the news on the foreign scene. Ghana is collaborating with the African Continental Free Trade Area Secretariat and other stakeholders to explore stablecoins and digital financial innovations. This is aimed at easing the continent's costly and fragmented cross-border payment. Ghana Central Bank Governor Johnson Asiema stated this while speaking at a World Congress in Accra. Asiema said the initiative formed a part of

his retirement from professional football. According to Dongan, the proposed role would focus primarily on identifying and recruiting emerging African talent. Development and announcement comes shortly after Wakeme brought his playing career to an end by helping Trabzonspor secure a 2-1 victory over Konyaspor in the 2026 Turkish Cup final. Wakeme departs Trabzonspor as one of the most admired foreign players in the club's history. And that concludes the news. Before we go, I recap our top stories. Report news that Edo State Governor Semonde Okpebolo has appointed Roland Igbadume as Special Advisor on Livestock Development. Also report news that some young Nigerians in Edo State have stressed the need for eligible voters to get their permanent voters' card ready ahead of the 2027 general elections. Report news on the foreign scene that Ghana is collaborating with the African Continental Free Trade Area Secretariat and all that stakeholders to explore stablecoins and digital financial innovations. And lastly, in sports, brought to news that Trabzonspor president Ertuğrul Doğan has confirmed that the Turkish club offered former Nigerian international Anthony Wakeme a position within their scouting network following his retirement from professional football.

Super FM News at 7 was edited by Anne Emumie. I am Paul Ochonogo. Remember, security is our collective responsibility. Be sure to play a part. Thank you for listening and good morning.

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1: Europe's biggest football showdown has arrived. One night, two giants, one chance at immortality. Not London's fearless warriors, Arsenal, face the unstoppable force from France, PSG, in the final of the UEFA Champions League. 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The tension, the drama, the goals, the glory. Will Arsenal finally lift Europe's biggest trophy for the very first time? Or will PSG defend their crown and reign supreme once again? From the first whistle to the final moments of magic, catch every heartbeat of the action live on Super FM 88.1 Benin City. 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
2: Okay. So many kids in our house. So let's turn the sound up. You know why? I think

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0: Affirmations are positive statements that help us to challenge and overcome when you're not feeling good and have negative thoughts. So repeat after me. Come on, everyone. There is no one better to be than myself.
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0: Today is going to be an amazing day.
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1: 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Kids, it is a Super Kiddies Game Show. Two more sleeps. Yeah, you heard me right. Before we have the very big Super Little Queens pageantry. It's going down Wednesday. Yes, today's Monday, so just two more days before we have our Children's Day party / the Super Little Queens pageantry. So it's going to be a two-in-one event, and I'll be giving out two tickets this morning to the show going down at Azua Hub at Airport Road from 11 a.m. on Wednesday, the 27th, which is Children's Day. I want to hear from you this morning. We're not doing any positive affirmation this time around. I just want to give out these two tickets to us all. And if you know from the bottom of your heart that you'll be there, because I want to see all of you at the event. Yes, you all who call me every time. I want to see all of you right there. And I want to make sure that we all have fun on that very day, because I'll be there. Most of your favorite OAPs at 88.1 Super FM we'll be there as well. So, kids, let's hop in right now. Two tickets this morning. You have to, first of all, call me up. Just call me up. No questions. Just straight up to you, okay? Just give me daddy or mommy's number and we'll reach out to you right after. So, it's going to be a very, very magnificent event. I've always said this before now, that the first edition was great. The second edition was better. The third edition as well, fantastic. The fourth edition, even better. And this time around, we want to make sure that you all have fun. 2022, 2023, 2024, 2025, and this will be the fifth edition. All right? So, let's hop in right now. Let's make sure that we'll come properly dressed. Make sure we come very, very, very ready. Tickets is up for sale for 1,000 naira, but we're giving out two this morning. Just two of the tickets this morning, because we love you all, because we want to see you all on that very day, because we want you all to participate, because we want you all to come and see and witness greatness. All our kids from the 18, representing the 18 local government areas of Edo State, they are very ready. In fact, they are already prepping towards a great show. So, all I urge us all to do is to just come dressed, prepared, and ready. There's a lot of things that will flow on that day. A lot of goodies. So, if you are part of it, you'll get it. If you are not part of it, you are not going to get it. So, be a part of it, okay? 48 hours from now. Exactly 48 hours from now, we'll be having our Super Little Queens pageantry / Children's Day celebration. So, it's a two-in-one event. That's why we're urging us all to come out. Come one, come all. Let's have fun on that day, okay? Let's have fun on that day. The third them just started. We're 1 month into it already. And so we should at least use this public holiday to unwind and also have fun. That's why I'm urging you all. Yes, I am urging you all to come out. Let's have fun. Okay, come out. Let's have fun. Come and witness greatness. Come and witness something fantastic. Come and witness something interesting. Come and witness something great. Mommies and daddies, I want to see you all on that day. I want to see you all. Bring our kids, okay? Some of us have been calling almost every time. We'll call every time. That day is the right day for you all to come see Uncle Paul, to come see Auntie Joyce, to come see Uncle Benga James, to come see Uncle M-Star, to come see everybody. So, call me up this morning, 0705-512-9881 or 0705-5727-881. Good morning.
5: Good morning, sir.
1: Morning to you, welcome. What's your name?
5: My name is Michael Chiazza Uchechukwu.
1: Okay, Michael. Michael, yeah. Uchechukwu, welcome. So, Michael, will you be at our show on Wednesday?
5: Yes, sir. I'm going to be there.
1: Okay. Thank you. So let's have mommy or daddy's number quickly.
5: My dad or my mom.
1: Any of them. Your dad or your mom.
5: 070.
1: Okay. Okay. Okay. Yes. Okay, call the number. Let's be sure, Michael. Yes. Yes. Yes. Yes. Fantastic. Thank you very much for joining Uncle Paul this morning. Thank you. Bye. So Mike is our first winner for this morning. 0705-512-9881 or 0705-572-7881. Hello, your second winner. Good morning.
3: Manta.
1: Morning to you, Rocket. What's your name?
3: My name is Prosper.
1: Prosper. Glad to have you this morning. Prosper, are you going to be part of our Children's Day celebration on Wednesday? Hello, Prosper. Hello, Prosper.
3: Hello.
1: Yeah, I can hear you. I said, are you going to be part of our celebration on Wednesday?
3: Yes.
1: Okay, so let's have daddy or mommy's number quickly.
3: Yes, sir.
1: Okay. Okay. Okay. Okay. Okay, call the number again, let's be sure. Yes. Yes. Yes. Yes. Fantastic, thank you very much. Congratulations to Mike and Prosper this morning. Yes. They are winners. Right. So I'm going to be giving out two more tickets tomorrow, and even on Wednesday, the D-Day, for this big and very, very interesting event. If you've never been there, this is the right time for you to hop in. Kids, tell mommy and daddy, daddy, I want to be at the Super FM Children's Party. I want to be at the Super FM Children's Party going down on the 27th of May 2026. Yes, 27th of May, which is on Wednesday. Let me make the day clear. It's on Wednesday, okay? Today is Monday. Tomorrow is Tuesday. The event is for Wednesday, okay? The event is for Wednesday. So 2 days from now, that is when that event is going down. So remind mommy and daddy that they want all of you all to be there. Everybody has to be there. Every single one of you, you all have to be there so that you can have good things to say. When your friends ask you, how did you celebrate your Children's Day? You all tell them, oh, I spent it at Azua Hub Super FM's Children's Day celebration / Super Little Queen's pageantry. So, hop in right now. Come one, come all. Mommies and daddies, the ticket is 1,000 naira. But from our goodwill, we'll be giving out 2 tickets from now till Wednesday. Enjoy the rest of your morning. I'm back again tomorrow.
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0: like Mission Impossible for Enugu Rangers to go to Lagos and grab an away win to win the Nigeria Premier Football League. But they decided to go into that encounter with so much confidence, and they got the job done, winning the Nigeria Premier Football League for the 2025-2026 season after 380 games. The season finally came to an end yesterday. Not only in London did we see the coronation, we saw one in Niger as well. We also saw one that went down in Morocco in CAF Champions League finals. We also got stories from Formula One, tennis as well. The French Open is currently on, that second Grand Slam of the year, 2026. We also touch base with that. And also we'll look at what happened over the weekend for Oleksandra Usyk, who got a fantastic win. We also pitch tents with that. And also look at our very own Flamingos did over the weekend. Harmony Chidi, still very much in the news. In fact, I'll tell you what she did in that game that Nigeria won 5-0. Good morning. Welcome to Breakfast Sports. It's a power-packed Monday. Paul Ochonogo is my name. Mighty glad to be with you this morning.
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0: Yes, let's start the show this morning, and we're starting things up with the performance of our very own Flamingos over this past weekend. 5-star performance, 5 goals, clean sheets. We can as well say they have 1 foot in the next round, which will be quite great for the lads. Congratulations to the girls. They got the job done. I mean, 5-0 right there in Abidjan. And we talked about that ground being a neutral ground. And definitely, that also must have played a huge role in how the Flamingos must have performed right there. A couple of weeks ago, we talked about the Falconets getting the job over the line. And this time around, it's the turn of the Flamingos. And I've seen so many people ask, how many Chidi's? Is she still part of the squad? Yes, she's still very much part of the squad. In fact, she was discovered very much early. And so I think she was 15 when she was discovered. And for 2 years now, she's still very much part and parcel of this Flamingo side. But it was a fantastic performance from her. Experience coming into play at this level for Harmony Chidi, who grabbed a hat-trick. She opened the scoring as the first minute and then went ahead to double the lead for our very own Flamingos in the 13th minute. And Oluwakemi Adegboyi made it 3 just before halftime. And then in the 40th minute, Harmony Chidi completed a hat-trick. And she made it 4-0 at halftime. The Rats was completed in the second half as Mary Dusan got the 5th goal for the Flamingos to cap off a fantastic performance from the girls. It's done and dusted for me. I don't think there will be a comeback from the Guineans in the second leg, with second leg set to be played this coming weekend in Ogun State in Ikene. And for me at this point in time, I feel the girls are true. The draw's already concluded, and we should not have it already. So, with the performance of the girls, I must say massive congratulations. They got the job done. They did what was needed and expected of them. And we can say they can come back to Nigeria, even with heavy rotations. Though they still have to keep their heads high and seal off this ticket to the FIFA Under 17 Women's World Cup. But I feel it's done and dusted already. 5-0 is a Herculean and huge task for the Guineans to overcome. So definitely, it's smooth sailing for our very own Flamingos. 5-0, not 1, not 2, not 3, not 4. In fact, 5 with a clean sheet. That says a lot. In fact, away from home, that's also to even add to it. So, massive congratulations to the ladies. And thankfully so, they have 1 foot in the FIFA Under 17 Women's World Cup. All right, so from there now, let's move on to look at other matches. Let's tell you that for Enugu Rangers. Yes, they did what was expected of them as well, getting through, laying their hands on the coveted crown, which is the Nigeria Premier Football League title. Yeah, going into that game, everyone expected that game to be as tight as anything. In fact, we expected Rivers United to win their game. The question here was, can Enugu Rangers win away from home? Not just at any other ground, but in Lagos against Ikorodu City. That was the big question asked. But they went into that game with so much confidence. And one man who has really, really got deep into Nigerian football and who understands the terrain, his name is Fidelis Ilechukwu. He was the man who led this team to a victory in yesterday's game. Some people have asked questions. Oh, what about the assistant coach who was part and parcel of this side, especially last year when we're having many games coming thick and fast with the Super Eagles of Nigeria. Don't forget, he's also part of the technical crew of the Super Eagles, and questions were raised. Is he the one really managing this side, putting things together? Questions asked, but at the end of the day, you could clearly see his philosophy, his identity, the way he's been able to manage this side. Even at the AFCON, his side was still very much able to play well and close in the gap. Some have said Rivers United bottled the league. Some have also said, I mean, we have to give kudos to the side who made it happen. That is for Enugu Rangers, 9-time winners of the Nigeria Premier Football League. And they did so in Krasai yesterday in Lagos. Rivers United, they won their game. But I mean, clearly, it was the question of, can Rangers win? And Rangers got the job done. And a massive congratulations to Enugu Rangers. And they've won the title now twice in the space of the last 3 years. Twice in the space of the last 3 years. And they have done something magnificent. They've done something exceptional. And we must give kudos very much to Coach Fidelis Ilechukwu for getting that one over the line. But the champions from last season, That's Raymond Stars. They've been relegated from the Nigeria Premier Football League. Sad to see that after winning the league, the next season, instead of defending the crown, they've been sent to the second division. And it's just sad. It's sad because they're also going to play with their academy side in the second division. That is for Beyond Limits. But not the best of times for Raymond Stars, who played out that draw against Ben Insurance yesterday at the Samuel Gbemudia Stadium. Aimba thrashed Academy Warriors by 3-0 to survive the drop. Plateau United beat Kano Pillars 1-0. Niger Tornadoes beat Shooting Stars 1-0. Barra FC beat Nasarawa United by 3-0. And for already relegated Bayelsa United, they spanked Kwara United by 4-0 in that encounter. Kun Khalifa beat Wiggy Torres by 3-1. And for University United, they got the better of Kasan United by 3-0 at the Adoke Mr. Maka Stadium. And for Warriors, they got the better of Abia Warriors by 2-1. And the biggest result from the weekend was the away win by Enugu Rangers, who beat Ikorodu City 2-1 to lift the Nigeria Premier Football League title. Well, for the sides who made it through to the CAF Champions League and the CAF Confederations Cup now set, we've got Rangers, who won the league, and they are true to the CAF Champions League, by the way. Rivers United will also be in the CAF Champions League, and Shooting Stars, they will play in the CAF Confederations Cup, and the winner of the President Federation Cup will also lay their hands on the very much important ticket, which is for the CAF Confederations Cup. The relegated side, we have got Bayelsa United, Wiki Torres, Academy Warriors, and Raymond Stars. Randy Mankadi, who's Zimbabwe Master, is live with me this morning. Randy, good morning. Good to have you. Raymond Stars relegated. Rangers winning the league.
1: Well, good morning, Paul. Good morning, BD City. Not a surprise. First of all, congratulations to Rangers, because the safe favor is better than labor. Because Rivers United and our team in the business get all the opportunities now to win the league. When you consider the number of outstanding games in the business they get before this period now. And at the same time, to still look the point difference between them and Rangers in the business, they top the league as at that time. But Rivers United failed to capitalize on or take advantage on the outstanding games they win the BCS. They get at a point, they get almost six outstanding games. So they failed to take advantage of it. And this now something the BCS really, really poor gem. They start to score goals lately. When I started to complain, say, you want to win league, you throw your outstanding games and you know they score goals. How do you win league? Now from there, Rivers United started to score three goals. But too late to cry when the head don't come out. So now waiting happened to Rivers United. For Rangers, they see Rivers United as a motivation, and they do the impossible by going to Lagos to beat Ikorodu City. I call them impossible because Ikorodu City, they kind of form lately, and also they still get opportunity to push themselves now, run, enter inside the Federation's Cup now, the Confederation's Cup. But so unfortunate, the Nuffy achieved the goal because Rangers tell us, well, waiting our front, they bigger than waiting on the thing, and Rangers go for it.
0: Before we talk about Raymond Stars, where does Fidelis Ilechukwu rank in terms of our league managers and what he's been able to do in the last couple of years and among the greats who managed in the Nigeria Premier Football League?
1: A lot of people put him among the greats. I put him among the best for now. And currently, his achievement now put him ahead of every other coach now. So, 9 days for number one, did top for the ranking because of the league winning win. But never reached to put Fidelis Ilechukwu as among the greats then for inside the Nigeria Professional Premier Football League. Because when you say this person a great coach, it's not just the number of games when the trophy winning win. The prayers then too when he said produced too, because you must affect the league, they affect the football in different ways, not be just to win titles. A person can win titles now. We see Pep Guardiola now, not great coach, not good coach, but in terms of in history, in achievement for Man City, how many academy players he produced for in 10 years for Man City? So he win the league with players, one of the yes, other coaches then produce. So when you call yourself a great coach now for inside, because if presently now, sir, even people when they follow the league regularly, sir, no go fist mention 10 top players for the Nigeria Professional Football League, when they say yes, they're consistent in terms of performance. Why? Because they always they come, they go, their performance, they go up, they come down, they go up, they come down. So the names when people they normally and regularly they sing, now still names of odes, now people see they sing about our football, and that now we say our coaches then come in, achieve something great with the club. inside Nigeria, go outside, do the same thing too. Because if he wants to mention Nigerian coaches then too, now the coaches then too, when they say yes, of age and of blessed memory, when they say Justin win the CAF Champions League, Wafu Cup, and the rest. So the Fidelity Electrical for now, they are among the best, if not the best for this season. We might just call her the best for this season because of her achievement. But I don't feel rank him among the greats.
2: Anyways, for Remo Stars, relegated, and they'll play in the Nigerian National League next season. From winning the title, to play in the second division.
1: If Leicester City can did it, Remo Stars too can also did it. So they are did it. So when you plan to fail, when you fail to plan, you plan to fail. Now, what happened to Remo Stars? Because at a point, they not take the league serious. They just feel, say, well, say that they make money. They be money making team, but you forget, see, now institution you build, and institution not be just a money making team. Institution and team, when they say yes, it will become a tradition. It will become a fellowship of the people within that area. And imagine Remo Stars now become the first club of Nigeria when they say yes, get your own stadium. And at the end of the day, they go back. When you do things right, you see how they take second before they win the league, Abby. Now you forget those things when you say yes, they do. Or instead of you to improve on those things, we don't say not sell players. You can sell players, but at the same time, to still invest in the team. If you say you concentrate on beyond limits, they get limited when you say yes, they go feel good. They're not going to enter the Premier League when you say Remo Stars today. And now we see the two of them fall for the same position now. So beyond limits still gets that limit because their name already limits them. If they win the league, I'm not sure say Kunle Shonami go make beyond limits now go Premier League. He go always prefer Remo Stars. But you must plan. Look, we take a lead. All the Memolodi Sunda, they'll be team of nothing before. But at the end of the day now, they'll be the powerhouse for Africa. So we need to take a lead from them too.
2: All right. And so for Shooting Stars, they've returned to the continent after 27 years failing to do so. Massive congratulations to them. Let's look at Mamelodi Sundowns, side who clinched their second CAF Champions League crown as the Masadawana got their hands on the title yesterday against Real Armed Forces of Morocco. Won the first leg and eventually won the tie overall.
1: Well, you see how team when they say yes, they prepare and they're serious now. Because you don't go to tell me, say, they come into this season, what will be your preparation? What will be your target? The coach now don't get in on, or you're not getting on. They just prepare themselves now, say, the league don't start now. We want to start the league. Before you know it, the government will come into it now, go change administration in terms of chairman of the club or sports commissioner. When sports commissioner come in, or sports commission chairman, when he come in, inside go change coach too. When he change, he go change a management board. When he change management board now, the TM, chairman of the club too, go come do it, he go cause to change coach again. So all these things, they affect our league. When you put, you get a direct map, draw your map, your strategy, say this is now the process where you want to go, this is what you want to achieve within this time. If you not come within that time, but if you follow the process, you will surely achieve up. That now the reflection of what Mamelodi Sundowns be today. I'll say congratulations to them. Because right now, they'll be the face of African football. You like, so say, because the owner and a CAF president. No, Mamelodi Sundowns don't play to show you say yes, the face of African football. They don't dethrone Ali from the face of African football. So, I give them kudos for everything when they say yes, they do and they achieve. And I believe, so we'll say the same thing I also can before, and I go still repeat them again. See, our club side, them, the club management, they'll not be crime if they still learn from all these people too.
2: All right, so they won the first leg 1-0, and into the second leg of this encounter against Real Armed Forces in Morocco, with the game being played at the Prince Mola Bala Stadium. That's one of the stadiums used in the course of the AFCON. And that game ended in a 1-1 draw as they won 2-1 on the Akin. In fact, the Moroccan side opened the scoring as the game was 1-0 at some point. But Mamelodi Sundowns showed their champions pedigree, responding with a clinical equalizer that restored the aggregate advantage and proved decisive in the final outcome. So, a massive congratulations to the Brazilians. That's what they are also being called, and Rory Williams, part of the side who got that win over the line. So, a massive congratulations to them. Quickly, let's head straight to Europe and let's look at what Harry Kane, the Hurricane, did over the weekend as he smashed Stuttgart in that encounter to give his side the crown in the DFB Poker Cup. He has clearly put his side with a double this season. In fact, not doing so alone, but doing so in a proper manner in the final. Harry Kane, hat-trick hero as Bayern Munich beat Stuttgart 3-0 in the DFB Poker Cup final.
1: Well, say good one to Harry Kane. Congratulations to him and Vincent Kompany and the entire Bayern Munich team. This one show you a team when they say, yes, it really mean business. People will say, well, why he not go one step further for the UEFA Champions League? But for you, the Champions League, you still see in performance and at the same time, too. I believe we will say for inside Europe now, Harry Kane is supposed to be the number one contender for the Golden Boot when it comes to play. And I think...
2: European Golden Boot, yeah.
1: Yes, because I still feel that he's to be the only striker for Euro presently now when he gets goals alone 50+ for this particular season when they finish now. So that one show you the intent. And when you see a team, when the BCS is not a quality of a person and a player, they take advantage of it. They build around the player and make sure, yes, they help the player to achieve the player goal by winning trophy and for them to still achieve their own goal. So this is not something, obviously, yes, Real Madrid now need to do. They need to build around Kylian Mbappe because it is scored the goals for them. If you get one or two personal issues, you settle that personal issues, but build your team around the player like that. Now, in terms of say, supporting the player, because when you say around player now, you also about even injured, they go ask that question, or when you're not there for, but at least to support the player. We see Michael Olise. Michael Olise, not one day, say, okay, in one for ones, not going to drag a position or name star boy position with Harry Kane. He play, and as Harry Kane, they score, Michael Olise name, they go up too. So this is something in the BC, yes, a team like a Real Madrid now really, really need to do now, because if they must challenge Barcelona for next season, definitely they need to get them right. Not be just to carry Jose Mourinho Conce because now a strong character with a very leg better player as them or Mumude player as them, they're not going to still get direction. So that's not something in the BC, yes, they need to do. So for Bayern Munich, you see congratulations to them. They missed out to the UEFA Champions League, but at least they captured double for inside the German football.
2: All right, let's look at the league. The leagues that ended this weekend, not just one, about three. Two, and
1: which
2: then
1: three.
2: The Italian
1: NPFL not end yesterday. Not BCD this weekend.
2: In Europe.
1: You said the leagues them.
2: Europe. Okay. We have taken the NPFL already. Uh-huh. Anyways, let's look at the results from the weekend. Started off on Friday as Atalanta played a 1-0 against Fiorentina in that game played on Friday. And the games played on Saturday in the Italian Serie A, Bologna played a 3-0 draw against Inter Milan. And Lazio beat Pisa by 2-1. Final game for Pedro, who got a goal in that encounter. Not just Pedro as well. Our very own Fisayo Delebashiru scored the equalizer. Pedro got the winning goal in that game. All goals coming in the first half of that encounter. All right, and quickly, let's look at the games played on Sunday in the Italian Serie A. Parma beat Sassuolo 1-0. Napoli beat Udinese 1-0. AC Milan lost 2-1. They are now in the Europa League. And also, for Hellas Verona, they lost 2-0 to AS Roma. And Lecce also got the better of Genoa by 1-0. Cremonese lost 4-1 to Como. And Torino played a 2-0 draw against Juventus. And some teams will be playing in the Conference League. Some will play in the Europa League. Some will be finding out their fate very soon. But, I mean, with what we saw yesterday, it's clear how well Como has performed this season and deservedly will play in Europe this time around. And a massive congratulations to them for getting that one over the line. So Juventus will play in the Europa League. AC Milan will play in the Europa League. Como have qualified for the Champions. In fact, Inter Milan winning the league, they will play in the Champions League. Napoli will play in the Champions League. AS Roma will play in the Champions League. Como will play in the Champions League. Juventus will play in the Europa. AC Milan in the Europa. Atalanta in the Conference League. Quickly, let's look at the Spanish La Liga results from the weekend. A weekend that saw some big departures. Alaba and Carvajal are leaving Real Madrid. Started off on Saturday as Celta Vigo beat Sevilla 1-0. Deportivo Alaves lost 2-1 to Rayo Vallecano. Espanyol played 1-0 against Real Sociedad. And also for Etafe, they beat Osasuna 1-0. And Girona played 1-0 against Elche. Mallorca beats Real Oviedo 3-0. Real Betis beats Levante 2-1. Real Madrid beats and Athletic Bilbao by 4-2. And for Valencia, they beat Barcelona by 3-1. Yesterday, it was Villarreal spanking Atletico Madrid by 5-0. In the Premier League weekly, let's tell you that for Man United, they beat Brighton and Hove Albion by 3-0. Bruno Fernandes breaking that record. 21 Premier League assists for a single season, qualifying for the Champions League. Burnley played a 1-0 draw against Wolves, both sides getting relegated. Arsenal crowned champions officially with a 2-1 win against Crystal Palace. Fulham beat Newcastle United by 2-0. Liverpool qualified for Champions League after a 1-0 draw against Brentford. Manchester City lost on Pep Guardiola's final game in charge of Manchester City. His record is quite astonishing and fascinating. 593 matches, 423 wins, 77 draws, 93 losses, 1,462 goals, 557 conceded. The manager, the GOAT, one of the greatest of all time, clearly. And for Nottingham Forest, they played a 1-0 draw against Bournemouth. And also for Sunderland, they beat Chelsea 2-1 to qualify for Europa League. Chelsea are not going to be in Europe next season. Tottenham survived with a 1-0 win over Everton.
1: Yeah, you see what it
2: is? Chelsea are not going to be in Europe next season.
1: Hey! When would the official go see Chelsea for West Ham boys? They play Prince Park Cup, so they still miss out too.
2: West Ham United beat Leeds too little too late. 3-0, but they have been confirmed that they will play in the Championship next season. In the last of this morning, we saw the game between San Antonio Spurs and Oklahoma City Thunders. I mean, it's all to play for in this particular Western Conference. And as it stands right now, it's 2 apiece, 103.282. And in the world of tennis, the French Open is currently on as we speak. Some wins yesterday for some of the big guns, including Novak Djokovic, Alexander Zverev, Thomas Manchak, also getting wins. Kari Kakanov, Alejandro Davidovich Fokina are all winning their games. For the women's singles, Mira Andreeva and Emma Raducanu crashed out after losing to Solana Serra.
1: I don't know why you like this Emma Raducanu.
2: She has done something in the past.
1: In the past, now only she does do.
2: Yes.
1: But yeah. Why you need to call all of them?
2: Some games will go down later today, as well. So keep an eye on that. Novak Djokovic won his game yesterday after struggling at some point, but he got that one over the line. And for Oleksandr Usyk, he won his bout. Yes, he won his bout as he kept title hopes with a controversial win over Rico Van Hoven in stoppage time. It was a knockout win for him. And he did so in great fashion.
1: The thing, they're very, very funny, Sha. They're very funny. But anyway, it's the way. Because as at that time, we know see the scorecard now, they 95-95, 95-95, 96-94 in favor of Rico.
2: All right. Quickly, lastly, in the world of Formula 1, we can tell you that Kimi Antonelli, even if he didn't start on pole in the sprint races, he has extended his lead at the top, winning the Canadian Grand Prix. Lewis Hamilton finishing in podium places. Max Verstappen as well completing that. But his teammate was far off it. His Mercedes teammate, that is for George Russell, who finished outside of the rankings. All right, that's our show for this morning. Many thanks to you all. Paul Ochanoga is my name. I've been with Ryan Michael, the Singbe Master. Back at the for Sports Waka. We're back at 7 p.m. to review the season.
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13: 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Not London's fearless warriors, Arsenal, face the unstoppable force from France, PSG, in the final of the UEFA Champions League. 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The tension, the drama, the goals, the glory. 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Or will PSG defend their crown and reign supreme once again? From the first whistle to the final moment of magic, catch every heartbeat of the action live on Super FM 88.1 Benin City. 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

Yes, on to matter only matter currently, like this, my class was the paradise. Now, the one of BCS, the Black Legends, the BCS, another day in paradise. Black Legends, when BCS, I put body for inside this one now. Reggie and matter when you get to do it, Brandy. Now, so they run matter foot, and currently, we understand as it is now remix to Paradise Finn Collins song. But waiting you go feed do so that to make sure, see, yes, our children, everybody, they okay, because currently, like this now, so the alarm wind on the blow, they come now. So, my brother, we need everybody for inside, and if we must make this world a paradise and a better place for me and you, definitely we must change.

0: their ways. Round the mic, and my name, you Zingbe Master, the Marathon Talker, the one of Super 88.1 FM, you're the Remy of Isaland. We don't only enter inside this game where we call Aona Siam, and as you know, Aona Siam, and that's a game we say yes, we take the touch like things, so they say yes, they affect our society, they affect us, in short, life in general. And today, Aona, something we say yes, we really, really need to take serious because they say stone when dog see in the blinding eye.
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0: All right, on to matter like this now. So we're balling enter inside the hour now, Siam. I'm Matawini BCS, yes, for granted for inside the hour now, Siam. And I'm Matawini BCS, yes, get to do with the recent outbreak of Ebola now. So, because as Ebola like this does not start to show its face again now, so we understand as we're seeing the Nigeria Center for Disease Control and Prevention, they'll announce and also increase nationwide surveillance and emergency preparedness now to measure against Ebola virus like this that for inside matter because we see this one and something the BCS recently come out now the way to the team to the rise now for inside Uganda and the Democratic Republic of Congo and currently like this now so we understand say 10 African countries now between the East and the Central African Republic like this now so they get a serious security alert now as far as this Ebola they consign. And we all understand, say, Ebola not be play, you not gonna look your face. So, what thing we need to do now? So, now the Center of Disease Control, now they come out now to make this announcement yesterday to draw the attention of Nigerians now for inside this matter now. So, based on the way things, the position. So, we understand, I say, the Director General, what they call GDA Idris, make this talk to us, say, the agency like this now. So, Nigeria never record any case of Ebola for now. But see the outbreak of this disease now or this virus now something the BCS good day of important for Nigerians now today at alert now so because you where they travel with they meet people every day and they understand to see where say for inside matter well, we shake like we feel this person like 10 times a day we feel people shake like 20 times a day for inside 10 times so we see the person so this now something the BCS it don't come out now and they don't draw the ear now so our ear to this the attention of us to this particular matter. Now, they make us understand as we'll say Ebola, it don't come out again. So, my brother, now this matter will talk now. So, the measures now to handle this thing now because you're not going to wait, make this thing hold you or make a catch person first before you need to bring the attention. Because now, what you know, you go feel prevent. If you know, if you prevent what you don't know, you know, if you avoid what you don't know, but you go feel avoid what you know. So, now when they say yes, they don't call us now, they don't call our attention to it. What be the measures them now and waiting you for us need to do in order for we to get a safe environment now. So call me for 07055-129-881 or you call me for 07055-727-881. You fisty call and also send a WhatsApp message to 0902-672-2592. Remember, say Ebola and a virus disease, one of the CS, they caused by infection of maternity get to do with the Ebola virus now. Primarily, they transmitted from animals to humans between maybe direct contact with something BCS yes, already the animal is already infected or human wind already infected. So, we need to pay attention. Hello, good morning.
3: Good morning.
0: Oh, Timothy, great.
3: Yeah, my brother. Yeah, good.
0: Thank you. Hello? Hello, Timothy Great.
3: You hear me?
0: Are they hear you now? Are they hear you now?
3: Yeah, I can't go for any case in Nigeria. Or any day, you can't go for that. But happy to say it's better than cure. Yeah.
0: Ultimately great. You get to call back. 07055-129-881 or you call me for 07055-727-881. You fisty call and also send a WhatsApp message to 0902-672-2592 or you run enter inside but when you get to do it on Facebook the post day for day for inside of Facebook drop your comment now we understand now say we say 10 African countries like they at risk now for inside this one now the Central African Republic we understand to say we'll say place like South Sudan, Tanzania, Zambia, Republic of Congo, Democratic Republic of Congo, Kenya, Rwanda, all these now countries when they say yes, Angola, Burundi, Central African Republic, all these now countries when they say yes. For now, they're on the eye at a lot now because of the way the thing they spread within that region. And you know, say migration, which is movement, now something when they say you know go fist stop. You know, go fist stop migration, most especially when no cogent reason day to stop movement. People go always, in as much as people they move, we go always make contact, we go always come across other persons now. Sometimes you feel contact somebody, not be direct contact, but indirect contact because the intention not there. Maybe like when you they work out for road now, you they go ring road, that ring road as is now. The possibility of you eating somebody with your body. He did on the very eye too, you understand. So all this now the way he's going to be say yes, it did transmit now. So if somebody from Nigeria now got mistakenly go touch somebody for Kenya now or Democratic Republic of Congo, when we say yes, he infected by this Zim virus now, and the person now come back to Nigeria unknowingly to him now say he don't get this now say they make great contact now because it not be just okay and touch and but at least avoid all form of contact now because you know we know the kind of contact when you say it go fit transmit this thing to you. So the best way now they say prevention is better than cure, so you just get to avoid. So this now something the BCS we need to take serious now. That's why I bring our come for our Siam. Make we put our mouth now because like this, we need to help ourselves now because the first aid when we give ourselves now to prevent the contact or to contact this particular virus now. And how it be the measures when the say yes, you feel say we go feed do. Because this not be battle for government alone. If we call on government, say government need to do the needful, yes, but my brother, not be government, the thing they infect. Now you and me, and the thing they infect. So waiting the things when you feel say we go feed do now to make sure say yes, we control this thing and also prevent them not to enter inside our country. Coming for 07055-129-881 or you coming for 07055-727-881. You fist call and also send a WhatsApp message to 0902-672-2592. Or you run enter inside socials for Facebook. Drop your comment there for inside of Facebook. Now the post there for there. Just drop your comment for there. We will still do justice to it. Because this time around now, on our time when the BCS, we need to draw our eye. And most especially, if you look the season when the BCS Nigeria Day now, so that season when the BC people go always they gather because of waiting the election when the BCS they come too. So we need to find a way to contain and also to prevent this particular virus that make it not spread within us. So we need to help ourselves. So coming now for Inside Matter, but if you just join us now, how on see our position put now for Inside the Super Early Morning Breakfast Show for your one family, one radio station, Super 88.1 FM. And the matter of the for grand, now the Nigeria Center for Disease Control now don't at least increase, don't announce and also increase their preparedness surveillance to make sure, draw the attention of Nigerians to this Ebola outbreak now, the new outbreak of Ebola. Hello, good morning.
4: Hello,
0: good morning.
4: Yeah, good morning. I'm the top, Dr. Osagie Ebwagi.
0: My doctor!
4: Yeah, good morning, sir.
0: Good morning, sir.
4: This issue you carry on this morning, a very interesting issue. But the only area I'm not too comfortable with is most of all these things, the only thing that this is a mandate from Africa. It's always coming from Africa. And to add, the other exercise that we encountered some years back, the so-called world health or the so-called boys that is in charge of disease control, they never gave us the final conclusion on how everything ended. If you can recall vividly, there was a lot of tension in the whole world, in Africa.
0: Yep.
4: So that we should not eat meat, we should not do that, At the end of the day, we never know how everything went into oblivion. Then the other one also came on COVID-19. You and I, you also are aware, and especially that you are in the mass media, you know what eventually happened. That exercise crippled the economy. And at the end of the day, some of us were hearing so far that these things are not, that they are not really there. Because no conclusion. No conclusion to an extent they have to ask everybody to stay away from home, to stay at home. Markets was moved from one place to another. And I can recall even the then deputy governor changed the woman from the hospital to the village that the woman has COVID. We never really saw the end of all these things. So persons are calling. I'm telling you, sir, with all due respect, and I know that it's good for one to be very careful and very mindful in terms of this deadly disease. But I'm saying that many people have the opinion that these things are just one political propaganda or the other. I'm telling you seriously, sir, because when all this is happening, it's only Africa does that. There are some issues that will happen in the Western world that will never come to Africa. You know, bear in mind that Africa is a tropical region. Because, you know, when we did some findings, we also observed that COVID we're talking about, that COVID cannot exist in the tropical region. But the whole economy of Africa was tied down into a state of comatose. That we suffer, everybody suffered. At the end of the day, they will always give information, 30 died today, 200 died today, that one died. We never saw any person and no close person. So I think the president also said that those things will advance malaria or one thing or the other. So please, my own conclusion is that people should avoid one or two things. But if they not bring that issue up again with this tight and harsh economy that we are living now, I think it should be a thing that we really bite on us. Because the economy you and I that we are living now is so harsh in the sense that one can only survive. So that's my little contribution this morning, sir.
0: All right, thank you. And I make you understand to see what say the agencies now say talk to us say like they say the latest risk assessment now say they identify border communities them major transport hubs and also international point of entry as high risk areas because the where we take share states with another state or share border with another country to although there are places where the person yes they make people they easily they pass now and people they easily they assess. So we need to be very, very careful. And based on the matter, like yours, my caller talk just now, so yes, we understand, say, some certain questions, they not answer them for during the pandemic. We did not answer so many questions during the pandemic, but we go still wait, make this one come in order for we to ask question or we go act on time. When you know the needful to do now, so you, now this be the thing when you say yes, you go do in order for you to avoid this, in order for you to prevent this, you know, go do one first before you ask question, or you go wait, make the thing touch you first before you ask question. And if at all, waiting be those things you need to do when you be say yes to take help yourself and help your community, help the society, and help Nigeria in order for we to prevent the spread of this deadly virus. Call me for 07055-129-881 or you call me for 07055-727-881. And you first call and also send a WhatsApp message to 0902-672-2592 or you run enter inside socials for Facebook, drop your comment there. And our market too, because hygiene and one thing when you see yes, we really, really, really need to do. We really need to observe hygiene too for inside our market. Hello. Hello, good morning. Hello.
5: Hello.
0: Yeah, good morning. Your name and where you coming from?
5: Good morning.
0: Good morning. Hello. All right, do well to call back. Like that, so the transmission to human now for this Ebola zoonotic disease now, so it means it will say they jump from animal to human now. Once for inside the human population now, the virus like this now, they spread through contact with blood. This now the way we say yes, you go physically, person go physically get this disease now. So pay attention. I say it is spread now through contact with blood, vomit. You feces that you understand that one now, so that what you do when you go to toilet. We cannot use the other word, but you're not gonna go spoil person's mind. Urine, saliva, sweat, breast milk in terms of mother when they say yes, they feed pikin now. So then semen of infected individuals now, like through sex too, if it still come inside too. So when you constantly come across something like objects, maybe say yes, don't they contaminated with this particular thing? You can't go touch them, my brother. That now another problem again now too. So we get to be mindful of all these things now. When we say yes, I made mention of. Hello, good morning.
6: Hello, good morning, Randemata.
0: Madam Okechukwu of the old world.
6: I greet you. Happy New Week.
0: Same to you, ma'am.
6: How are your family?
0: We thank God, man. Yours?
6: Fine, thank you. Randy Micah.
0: Yes.
6: This sickness when you're at the talk show, eh? The time when the fair come, now so the fair talk, oh, they come, they talk and they go. They say that they owe people this and that. At the end of the day, they project money from government. We not see anything come out. This one, now they see the talk. What are the people when they don't enter this country and this those states? What are all the people when it don't pass? If you complain, they're going to say, nah, everybody get right to move up and down. What of those people, what of the people when they don't, even the ones when they inside bush, when they, well, people when they carry enter bush, how they say they protect us, how they say they prevent us? Now, Jamaica, now the government, not the will, now government, you go there also, because government know they care for the people. They know they care for the masses. If they know where, they know where to go. But they don't care where we stay. Now, they go talk out. Now, so at the end of the day, now who do you think go kill the king? Now, who go save? Now, they say. Now, the man can talk to government because we don't get problem. Because of said that they want an election or whatever, 2027. They don't care what they happen to masses. They don't just care. Thank you.
0: All right. Thank you, Madam Okechukwu. And another thing again, too, Mrs. Charlie, from the angle of the government now, won't we not just to focus more on election and forget this thing now? Because, you know, if you just put all your eyes for inside matter, you get to do with election and forget this Ebola threat now. So because we need to do the needful. And this election, too, now something when you need to enter power and something when they say yes, it will call a large number of crowd for a particular place where they go gather. So the possibility of it spreading there, if at all the thing day inside Nigeria, it day on the eye. So our government, we need to do the needful. Hello, good morning.
5: Hello, Randy.
0: I greet you especially, Mama Cody.
5: How you doing? How your family?
0: We did fine, ma.
5: Thank God. Nandi, I think let's say this matter of Ebola virus is very one kind.
0: Yeah.
5: So, they say prevention is better than cure.
0: I did tell you.
5: Yeah, so, anything that I know say that we should take prevent and know that we talk. The God won't help us that time, but he help us again.
0: Yep.
5: So, now say me here. Because the government wants to get me, not see what that they do. Now, bad news that they bring for us, and now they bring good news. So, God will still help us. Now, so.
0: All right. Thank you, Mama Cordelia. And when we look at those states like this now, so those states now, state when they say people must pass through now. Now, access point, now, a kind of a transit now. Those when they go from the north, they go to the south, go pass through at those states. Those way from the south, they go to the north, they go still pass through at those states. So, now, for inside Edo State now, we need to take proactive measures now to make sure, see, yes, this thing not come. I know, say yes, the government, they tried some time ago that they do their own, but now, when this thing don't come back, don't show face again, so the government now need to intensify the things, the measures that when BCS on use as a, the first outbreak, when BCS they say prevent and also control it, I believe we see they still need to double them, if not times 10 this time around now, because we need to be seriously active now about this particular thing. So the government, the state government, need to make sure, see, yes, they put all measures in place now to combat this particular Ebola virus. Now, though we never record any case for inside Nigeria, but we not need to record case of Ebola virus for Nigeria in order for we to be active or to start taking measures in a way to prevent this particular thing. So call me from inside the 07055-129-881, or you call me for 07055-727-881. You fisty call 0902-672-2592 and also send a WhatsApp message to 0902-672-2592. Call me now, Moku put math now, because this is something when they say yes, all of us need to play our role. We need to play our role and we need to make sure, say yes, we'll play our part, not be just to live on for government alone. Because the first person when we say yes, the thing they cash, or the people when we say the thing they affect most, now we, the citizens, not just the government first. If they worry them, if they disturb them, but we, the citizens, we need to be proactive. So now when you don't know, because like the law. The law say ignorance, not be excuse. So you don't know say this thing a law before. You can't go mash out. You can't go make mistake for that. It say not be excuse. But now when you know, waiting you to do in order for you to make us say, yes, we keep our state safe. We keep ourselves safe. Because this will not be play matter, not be child's play, not be bearings, not be obron. So we need to do take proactive measures now to make sure, say, yes, we contain this thing. Now, the Center of Disease Control, now, Nigeria Center of Disease Control, now, don't already come out now to make the awareness, create the awareness. But we need to take more than waiting and talk now because we need to go far. I remember that first time, so people that they even boil water, put salt, you got to rub the bath. Say, yes, my brother, you want barbecue yourself or you water yourself to pepper soup. But joke apart, we need to do the needful. We need to do the right thing in order for we to make sure, yes, we get a safe environment. So coming for 07055-129881. Or you're coming for 07055-727-881. You physically call and also send a WhatsApp message to 0902-672-2592. Or you run enter inside Facebook, drop your comment for inside of Facebook. We'll do justice to it. Hello, good morning.
7: Yeah, good morning.
0: I greet you specially.
7: And I'm greet you first.
0: Your name and where you coming from?
7: I said you could call me Eddie, and I'm currently calling from Benin.
0: Okay, welcome to the show, sir.
7: Yeah, thank you. Anyway, I was just concerned about your discussion, and I thought it was a pressing issue. We have more pressing issues in Nigeria currently, and nobody's talking about it.
0: Mm-hmm. Hello?
7: Hello?
0: Yeah, they hear you.
7: Okay, so we have more than these Ebola cases that have not even shown face in Nigeria. We have insecurities and all happening in our town, in our neighboring village, our communities and all, but nobody's talking about it.
0: But you know fully well, say this Ebola too, now stay part of insecurity. Because.
7: And a part of insecurity. Now things when we know the sea with our neighbors.
0: Because
7: eyes.
0: Now, but something. Now this kind of attention, this kind of attention when we not quick give. This kind of attention when we not quick give. This the insecurity where you right talk so. So sorry. This kind of attention when we not quick give the insecurity where you talk so. Nine developed to this level when you be say yesterday. So I wish we give them attention earlier if it not be like this.
7: You're right concerning that. Hello?
0: I didn't hear you. Hello? Oh, so sorry. Do well to call back. For inside Facebook, this one they come from Chima Ibe. It just say, I beg, big NCDC, see me they go hide. See, them be like INEC, in a resort, 9 days a bit to call. You see, waiting they put for grant now to prevent this Ebola. See, which vaccine them don't develop to fight this Ebola? See, now to call numbers from different states, like who they call election result, say 9 days sabi. Well, my brother, the truth we see, whether you like it or not, then don't create the awareness. So it's left for we now to do something with it. Because information, when you hear, it no go just carry you, to it no go just transform you. But now, what do you do with the information? Now go transform you. So then don't play their role first. The first role now, they don't plan by alerting the public now, the general public of this thing when they grant. Because that's not what you look through, face your mates, they pass you. So if we continue to approach this thing with this kind of mindset, we not prepare ourselves, my brother. Before you go, no say the thing, they your doormat. We pray, make it not too waste, make it not too bad before you no say they your doormat. So we need to prepare. We need to build ourselves. Hello, good morning.
8: Hello, good morning.
0: Good morning.
8: Hello.
0: Hello, I can hear you.
8: Yeah, this will be a man calling from Abo Park.
0: My shifting.
8: He don't pick my call in the morning.
0: Oh, so sorry, so sorry.
8: Yes, just like insecurity, where government cannot protect us very well.
0: Mm.
8: Yes, they have given us the figure, the everything. So it's not left for us to use that template we use in during COVID-19 to tackle this problem. Because we believe that the symptoms, they're similar.
0: Yep.
8: all those kind of symptoms, fearful symptoms. So wash your hands, mask your nose, stay far from people and so on. If you can use it, just like the secret I said earlier, that now we are asked to protect ourselves. But we still protect ourselves in this method. If we wait for government, maybe before you know it, everybody will catch the fever. So thank you and God bless you.
0: Thank you, Mr. Obioma. Hello, good morning. Oh, so sorry. Do well to call back 07055-129-881 or you call me for 07055-727-881. Good morning.
9: Hello, good morning.
0: Yeah, good morning.
9: This is Mouse People from Benin.
0: Welcome to the show, sir.
9: My brother, if na Ebola go come help us repair our country, make it kill our enemy.
0: So sorry. We need to take that on radio. We need to take that on radio. Okay. So we retrieve
9: okay.
0: Your statement.
9: Okay, I retrieve my statement, my brother. Why if you say now we think the affect government and they run the follow? If security we go the affect the poor masses now, they never ever will ring there a button like this. Why? We not say okay, now awareness for everybody. But the one way we pay for our acts now, they never talk about that. You know, they see up on the internet how they massacre innocent people way go teach. So, what do they do about all those ones? That the one we will never see for, the two way they ask, we never come out. That the one we never even come to make awareness to talk money again. How do you see me they talk?
0: Okay.
9: When they do the need to test, the one way we they, when they pay us for the type of thing now, forget the hunger, forget the insecurity test. People don't speak one. People don't speak. Imagine the way you want to speak your picnic for school. They go carry on, don't kill them. They never talk about them. But they ransom whether they collect, they play online. Make people talk about government now. They go arrest them immediately. Then people where they carry ransom of your own citizen, hard earned money, they display on the internet, you know, to go find them. Then they talk about Ebola, we will never. We'll never stand for her. Now, propaganda, me go call them all those ones. I don't believe on my brother. I don't believe on one thing. Thank God, the first call of petrol come. No end point for all the outbreak we don't come up. So, me, this is chance of propaganda to distract people who get good will for this election matter. That's my own point. Thank you.
0: All right, thank you. Well, if you just join us now, how on Asia will position put now for inside the Super Early Morning Breakfast show for your one family, one radio station, Super 88.1 FM. And I'm having a day for grand now. And I'm having a busy the Nigeria Center for Disease Control and Prevention. Don't announce and also increase nationwide surveillance and emergency preparedness measure against Ebola virus. Ebola virus disease after the growing outbreak for Uganda and the Democratic Republic of Congo. Now, they don't draw our attention to this now, but make we not talk say, I don't know. We understand Nancy was saying security day for the high for inside Nigeria, they very, very close, but this not still another insecurity. Anything we make you not this safe, anything make you not this secured, my insecurity. Hello, good morning. Oh, so sorry, do well to call back. So, you to put math now, you call 07055-129-881 or you call me for 07055-727-881. You fisty call and also send a WhatsApp message to 0902-672-2592 or you run enter inside socials for Facebook, drop your comment for there. Hello, good morning. Hello? Hello, good morning. Hello.
10: Yeah, that was you.
0: Okay, your name and where are you coming from?
10: My name is David. I call from GRA.
0: Welcome to the show, David. All right, don't do matter like this now. So time not really there to say no time. Because if you check the time now, 45 minutes, 9 double, I'd leave 8 now for inside the Super Early Morning Breakfast show. But remember, too, like I tell you, the ways when the BCS, you typically contact Ebola, not be something when the BCS, they transmit through air. You know, they contract through air. But direct contact with blood, vomit, feces, urine, saliva, sweat, breast milk, all this now, we when you say yes, you fit a contact this thing. And we still get something like when you come in contact with objects like bedding, clothes, or some medical equipment too. And that's something that we say yes, you fit the app to transmit this thing. So, my brother, we need to be very, very careful. Hello, good morning. Hello. All right, on to Matamani Matter. Currently, like this, Nasi, we'll take a break now for Inside Matamani. Get to do with our Onasiam. And our Onasiam will come your way again on Thursday for Inside the Super Early Morning Breakfast Show for your one family, one radio station, Super 88.1 FM. But the most important thing, we say, the Center for Disease Control now don't give you this information. My brother, not joke with the information. If they complain insecurity, then this one come man, it calls it on inside too. So my brother, you're not sure, say, it will become a big problem. So the one when it be say, we feel settle with our hand, we feel battle with our hand, not with ammunitions, not with arms. My brother, it is good we start to battle it now to make sure, say, yes, we prevent them. Because so many persons, too, when they say, yes, that they now, so if they in contact, say, they know fully well, say, they get this Ebola disease now, how many of them could they bold enough to go to come out, meet the government, see, they say, yes, this thing really, really, they happen, so you don't contact them. Because not in time when they say, yes, you think they hide anything again. So, my brother, we need each other for here now. Because waiting you hide, if it take more than 10 lives. But waiting you expose, if it save 1 million lives. So we need each other for this particular situation. And we need to do the needful. Then in the first picking, we cannot get big tito. But like you know, for him to get big lip to take cover up. So now when you hear the information, waiting you do with him, now the most important thing. I go still repeat myself. Now when you hear the information, waiting you do with him, now the most important thing. If you know the measures when you say yes, you take now to avoid the first one, you better increase those measures now. You better increase that now in order for you to prevent this one now. You're not going to wait, make it come your area before you know, say yes, you go do the needful to prevent it. Make we avoid too much overcrowding. Uh-huh. And be careful of the kind of things when you say yes, you touch. Uh-huh. And you will say yes, you want to vomit, you want to spit, you sweat or like that. Mind the places when you dey. If you dey sweat, avoid contact with people. If you want to spit, mind the way you spit, I beg. Because with all this now, so now the way we say yes, we go fit control this particular situation, this particular Ebola. So Nigerians, we don't need to wait. Maybe they call me, they confirm and say they don't get one case for Nigeria before we need to do the needful. We're supposed to help ourselves. Now when they say yes, we still get time. Now for daytime, they find black goats. Not when night don't come, you can't say they go find your black goat. My brother, be wise. Randy Mike, my name. Make we hear the word.

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15: 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Welcome to What the Honorable Has to Say Live in Your Family One Radio, 88.1 Super FM. Paul Ochanogo is my name. Mighty God to boot you this morning. The Honorable is live with me, and our head of news and current affairs, Israel Adebi, is also live. Good morning, Honorable. Good morning, Israel. I mean, it's a brand new week.
16: All right, thank you, Paul. Good morning, and Israel, good morning.
17: Good morning.
16: To be back after the weekend's chill. And dear listener, good morning. Yes, over the weekend, I missed you, and I'm mighty glad to be back to do what the Honorable has to say. This morning, you know, in recent times, it's been a lot about politics in the country. And, of course, we'll have a general election that is fast approaching in the country. And within the context of politics and preparing for a general election, a lot of conversations have also emanated. And people have been talking about a number of things. And one of such is the issue of giving young people opportunity to be part of the process. Not only to be part of the process, giving young people opportunity to access leadership or to get into position of leadership. In fact, this morning, earlier, on our program News Trend, somebody said a younger person should become the president of this country. And I asked a simple question, that is it by the age? What makes a good leader? Yeah, the place of being healthy, having vitality, having wellness, it's also very, very important, because when you're not healthy, when you're not strong, when you're not full of life, you may not be able to dispense so much in terms of leadership. But we've also seen people who are not exactly so young, who have also been studied in what leadership should be. And we've also seen some young persons who have occupied some level of leadership, and they made a mess of such opportunities, almost foreclosing future opportunities for young people. But again, one thing that also worries me when we are on this conversation within the Nigeria context is that we live in a country where somebody who is 60 and above is still being referred to as a youth. So when we also talk about giving young people opportunity to have access to leadership or to come into leadership, maybe we should also be specific and unambiguous about what the age demography should be. Then in our leadership procurement or leadership recruitment process, where is the place of preparation? Do we actually have the institutions that prepare people for leadership? Even in our education curriculum, how much of leadership studies do we have that can prepare people for future leadership right from when they were in school? You know, I read about leaders from some countries, and I see that clear path right from when they were very young, almost from when they are in high school, in college, in the university. You see the trajectory of leadership in the way their lives have evolved. And by the time they now arrive at leadership, one is not left in surprise, because you would have seen that trajectory, how they have been coming. In the country, I don't think we have a charted path for that. And that might be the big missing link. That might just be the big missing link. And we are also in a country where we are also heavy with, experience. And when you look at the place of experience, we see many of the young persons do not have the required experience. So the issue of leadership recruitment, preparation for leadership, I think it's a huge gap. And it's an area we really need to look at in this country. It's an area in which we also need to be very intentional. To chart a course that can prepare someone from at least high school level, secondary school level, through college, through university, so that by the time the person grows into full adult, he is already prepared, he's already wired for leadership. But I don't think we have any institution that deliberately does that in the country. And it's one of the tragedy of leadership that we have in Nigeria. And not until this is addressed, because most of the times we just gloss over it. I think it was in the running for the 2019 general election that we had this campaign for Not Too Young to Run, which gained some level of popularity then. But after a while, I don't see that energy again. It fizzled out. And the reason it fizzled out is that we didn't institutionalize it. We didn't institutionalize it. We didn't find a way to chart a deliberate course through which leaders can be produced. And that may just be the biggest problem of leadership in the country. Not until we are able to fix that, not until we are able to fill that gap, it may remain a mirage. Israel.
4: Well, a good place to start this morning, Honorable, and I think it's a conversation to have. A conversation to have because I think, and I think I'm right, the voting population is mostly youth. Mm. Go check what INEC has on its register, either youth, men or women, regardless. I think the bigger population of Nigeria as a country is youth. So we have a youthful population.
16: It's an active population. That contributes to the economic well-being and development of this country.
4: Of the nation. So if you look at that demography and you say, oh, these are the larger chunk of individuals there, then I think preparing youth for leadership positions is very important. It's apt because they constitute the majority, and perhaps they also have better understanding of what the trends are globally. However, my question has always been, what is the level of preparation of the Nigerian people, the youthful Nigerian people? How conscious politically are they? Are they willing to even be part of the system in the first place? Because it's one thing for us to advocate that youth should be part of the development process, the political process. Is another thing for youthful population themselves to want to be a part of it. We've seen in recent time there have been a lot of advocacy for women to be to occupy political position, elected position. Some say 35% affirmative action. Some say they are even part of the SDG goals. Some say it's part of inclusivity that many nations across the world are preaching. And I think such inclusivity should also include the young ones, the youthful population, the engine room, the backup room of the nation. I think they should be vital in that conversation. And I think the same way women are campaigning to have themselves there, youth should also campaign to have themselves there. And I'm not saying campaign for election now. I'm saying advocacy campaign. Campaign to relevant organizations. Youth groups should bring themselves together in the first place and say, let's have engagement with political parties. Let them start from there. Why should political parties have youth leaders? All political parties have youth leaders. But you have some political parties that their youth leader as old as 60 years old. One is close in Edo State, I won't mention it. As old as 60 years old, you say this is our youth leader in our political party. You should start engaging at that level. Can we have engagement with political parties and say, hey, we want youths to be represented in the structure of the political party? And by the definition of youth, this is what constitutes youth.
16: Exactly. We should have a definite age
4: group. Because when we loosely use it, you know, in Nigeria as well, we say, oh, it's youth at heart. Well, it might be 60, but he's still young, he's vibrant, he's youth at heart. Once a youth, he's always a youth. It's not so true. Let the youth itself come out and say, this is the demography, this is the age grade we are looking at when we talk about our youth. And have that conversation, consistent advocacy. Let them be loud as far as that is concerned. That's on the one hand. On the other hand, for me, is level of preparation. I want to see Nigerian youth involved in politics. I want to see them ask the right questions. I want to see them take to task those who are in leadership, and not just to talk about it and lament. What is the level of preparation and involvement? I just mentioned to Honorable, I've seen a particular youth at the moment who is vying for the senatorial position of our constituency, and I'm saying, okay, what is our antecedent? Because it's one thing to sit outside and criticize, it's another thing to be involved in the process and understand the nitty-gritty of what the political system is and be able to make your own contribution. It's easier for us to speak grammar as sitting at this side. But when you get there, then you understand

0: come to build himself. He didn't emerge from anywhere and just say, I want to be a president, or I want to be a senator, or I want to be a member of the House of Representatives. He gave himself that platform to build. And every youth needs that opportunity. Yes, we are excelling in entertainment. You have a lot of youths who are doing well. Mm-hmm. We are excelling when it comes to other aspects of the economy, even technology. Mm-hmm. But how many of us are in the political limelight and are doing well? You want to say something?
1: When you're done.
0: Okay. Having said that, it's also the place of political party to actually be willing to allow youths, because that's a conversation. I referenced Atiku Abubakar last week when someone said Nigerians are saying we need younger people to be at the helm of affairs. And he said, well, it's simple. Let these younger people contest against me. If they can win me, then they can have their way. So it's as simple as that. Political parties should be sincere enough to say we want young people. If they are sincere enough to say we want young people, then they must put their money where their mouth is. Exactly. It's one thing for you to say, well, youth are future leaders. I think the future is now. And they should give that room to youthful population for them to also have that level of involvement. However, a youth that does not have PVC, I don't see the reason why such a youth will ever aspire for any position, because it's political consciousness we're talking about. If you cannot be involved in the process, then there is no reason why you are contesting.
1: Now, quickly, you see, what I've also seen that we seem to have in Nigeria and pay so much attention to and so much premium on it, it's we have this patriarchal system of leadership, and that is what gives birth to godfather, godson. And our experience in Nigeria has shown that it's not a good one, because for most of the time you see a major fallout between the godfather and the godson. And because of the patronage system that we have, the godfather system that we have in Nigeria, the way it operates, lords it over the godson.
0: Mm-hmm.
1: And it's such overwhelming that the godson might not even be able to breed or be able to deliver governance. Yes, there should be a place of mentorship. But mentorship also has to be well defined. You hear situations like we had an agreement. You hear situations like we agreed that when the allocation arrived, certain percentage up front is set aside for the godfather. For me, that is not the right kind of leadership training or orientation that we need that will help this country. And I think it is because of that kind of patriarchal leadership system that we have in our political system in Nigeria that we have a lot of problems in leadership. Because the orientation is not the right one. It can never be the right one when you share the state resources in percentages and you have percentages allotted to certain persons. Maybe because they are the ones perhaps brought you into politics and maybe promoted your candidacy or your candidature, as the case may be. But that does not mean you hand over state resources to them. So there's a lot of things that is wrong. But of course, yes, youth should be involved. It has to be in the right way. It has to be institutionalized, and the orientation also has to be right. Not the kind of damaging patriarchal system that we have at the moment. Let's get to the phone lines. We'll still come back to talk some more in the studio.
2: All right, to be a part of the show this lovely morning, 0705-512-9881 or 0705-5727-881. 0705-512-9881 or 0705-5727-881. 0902-672-2592. 0902-672-2592. Or 0705-512-9881 or 0705-5727-881. This is What the Honorable Has to Say. We're having a wonderful discourse this morning, and you can share your thoughts with us at this particular point in time. A lot of people are saying, give the youth a chance, give the youth the opportunity. It starts now, first of all. That's what we're looking at this point in time.
0: Well, I'm also concerned, Honorable, that the kind of politics we practice is such that it's money-dominated. Mm-hmm. And I don't know how many youth have amassed enough resources. Just for example, the APC national, that's presidential ticket.
1: It's 100.
0: Was 100 million. Mm-hmm. I don't know how many youths will come
2: how many people
0: and say,
2: can
0: I can afford that.
2: 100 million.
0: We have a call.
2: Hello.
3: Hello, Paul. Good morning.
2: Good morning to you.
3: Honorable, good morning, sir.
1: Good morning, sir.
3: Good morning to Mr. Israel. Good morning, sir.
0: Good morning, sir.
3: This is the voice of Biggie Wanawa from Mopa. Good morning to you, sir. I celebrate you, people.
1: Yeah. Thank you.

0: You see, regarding whether the youth have money, my boy, I am going to get money. They have a lot of money.
1: Okay.
0: Because if we see, if we go online, see some of them, the way they live, luxury life. Even if you walk around your street, they drive around most times, see the traffic and most of them pull out. There's a lot of money. The thing is that...
2: From legit means of livelihood? Because you should also know that those who want to bring...
0: I'm telling you, there's a lot of them that are into livestock business now.
1: Okay.
0: I know men that is into livestock business. They have a lot of money. The thing is that, you see that man said that two of them have, that our vote is wrong, they don't count our vote. That's the issue. That's the issue. That's why, that's me, I'm a youth. That's why I used to call most times to correct that impression. Our vote is count. You guys, our vote is not count, but will not come to your area and campaign. You understand? That man said, that's the issue. You understand? Because I know, like, this time now, you see, I'm so happy now, some youth are turning that message to understand that you need to evolve in politics. Join, there's not a political party. Join one of them. You understand? If they want to contest, try to show your interest or what to want for any position. Maybe by God's grace, you can play very well. People love your agenda and your manifesto. They will vote for you. Not your citizen, your serving man said that our vote, they don't count our vote in Nigeria. Those this and that. And if we do this, why we do that? That's why most of the youth are not involved in our politics. But they're involved in looking at those foreign Netflix and the rest. So involved in policies that will drive out and everything, bring a good death care, you don't want to be involved. There's money. Then if you talk about there's no money, they have money to do all those things. They can come together. They know that they can come together and organize a party and throw a party of 100 and something million. Why don't they come together and buy a ticket of 100 and something million? They can still do it. Thank you. God bless you, sir.
3: All right.
2: Hello.
4: Good morning, honorable.
2: Hey, hey,
1: good morning,
2: Jenna. Good morning.
4: Good morning, Mr. Israel.
1: Good morning, sir.
4: Good morning, Mr. Paul.
3: Good morning to you, Mr. Ajana.
4: What is the honorable? Good morning.
2: Good morning. Yeah, good morning, yes.
4: Mr. Israel, why you know your call name? I know some youth that are more close to 60. Your call name now.
1: I don't want to throw shades.
4: Honorable.
2: Yes.
4: The youth are not ready. I was discussing with one of my friends who is in APC with me. I told him that we should give his electoral ticket to a social person. The person is 47. The person I contested before seen it. Do you know what he told me? Mm-hmm. I beg you, too young. Ask him, say, the man that slapped someone is, the man that slapped a woman is toy shop. How old is he? How is Amechi, when Amechi became a speaker? How is the body when he became a governor? How is Yapelo when he became a governor? How is Odudu now? See, we have an army of youth who's not ready. They prefer SSA than to take the people by the home. Just give them SSA, they are already ready. We live in a society where community leaders, they are more than 50 years. Their own son is 20 years. Their youth are 50 years in a community leader. Community leader, youth leader. They are community of youth are not ready. You have a party that their ticket is just less than 200,000. Their presidential ticket. We have a party where the government ticket is less than 50,000. But the youth prefer SSA. When you give SSA, you see them dragging around the town. They leave your area before, they leave your area, they go to airport road. The moment they SSA, they are released from that job, they come back to Caesarea or Offa again. So we have a. We are not ready, honorable. They keep on complaining when they come to social media. They are not ready.
2: Good morning,
3: Good morning.
2: All right,
3: good morning.
5: Some
2: food for thought
5: today. Yeah. Good morning, Mr. Paul.
3: Good morning,
5: good morning to you. Good morning, honorable. Good morning, Mr. Adre. This is Kanye. If you look at this issue, for me, I don't think they say give it a chance. It's not really youth. Because what you will find that is the person, does he really have the people at heart? Is he going there to really make change in the country? Is he going there to deliver the dividend of democracy for the people? Is he going there because he has the people at heart that, yes, he wants to bring change to the country and is patriotic? So youth does not really matter. The youth that we have as at then, when he was governor, we saw what he did, and now he's still a flag bearer. So I believe those persons who are God-fearing, whether youth or that is more than youth, who have this quality that I've mentioned earlier, will be given the opportunity to govern or rule this country. That is the way, not really the youth. So we all ask the Messiah that will really bring the change that we all have been craving for. That's my contribution. Thank you.
2: Right. Thank you very much.
6: All right. Good morning.
7: Hello. Good morning.
6: Good morning.
7: My name is Fred, calling from Minigun. Good morning, Honorable and Israel.
2: Good morning, sir.
7: Yes, it's not a bad youth. I can name so many governors. He became governor at the age of below 50 since 1999. They did nothing. They did nothing. It's not by giving the youth. Who is the youth to have in his mind to make Nigeria work? You want to ride a GLK without working, you have no job. You want to ride those BB cars that worth millions of naira. They want to give opportunity to become a leader. How he think of his reasoning, you understand? It's not about what is their idea to make this country work. Before now, there are many youths who is a governor, who become governor in 1999, and can name many. But if you check their work, they did nothing. Check the scene, they have a threat. Check their how they have reasoning to make this country work. Many of them are youth, below 50. You understand? What I want is this. Even though you are old man, 90-something years, half Nigeria is half. Take Nigeria first before your family. Make Nigeria, if Nigeria is working, your family will work. If Nigeria is not working, your family will be down. Mm. How many youth have that in mind? Is there their own and their family? Selfless contribution, that is what they have in mind. Thank you.
2: All right, quickly, back here in the studio. You know, I think what we should not do as a people, as a country, is to confuse or to have a confusing conversation. Mm. If our problem is leadership, it's leadership. I don't think our problem is age or the age of the leaders. It's about the quality of leadership or lack of it,
6: mm-hmm.
2: and not as a result of age. Look at someone like Mandela that a lot of people revered and respected and still respect even now, posthumously, as a figure in Africa. Now, he spent his youthful age fighting for the freedom of his people. And therefore, because of his principles, and he was so insistent on what he believed in, he was incarcerated for over 20 years, and he wasted all his youthful life. But even when he came out, and the opportunity was given to him to become the president of his country, we saw that even at that age, the kind of leadership he provided. And it was up to him that after first time, he said, no, that was good. He needed to go back home and relax and chill. So for me, sometimes it's not really the age as in the figure itself. It's about leadership. So it's good for us to identify where we have problem. What we have is leadership problem. I don't think it is age
8: problem.
2: I don't think it is age problem. I'm yet to be convinced. And I'm not an old man where you say maybe I'm advocating for the old. But I think the gap we have, and like I said, is that how do we train people, prepare people
8: for leadership?
2: For leadership. I'm not seeing an institutionalized way of doing it. And what we have, like I say, is a patriarchal system. And there is a lot of patronage culture in the system. People said we've seen a lot of people who below 50, early 40s, had become governor in Nigeria, and the scorecard is not in glowing terms. But again, if you also check the powers behind them, the forces behind them, it was the so-called godfathers who perhaps muzzled them. And they were more or less governors by proxy.
6: Mm-hmm.
2: And the real governors were the godfathers behind,
6: mm-hmm.
2: Who even sometimes allotted bigger allocation of the state resources to themselves than what is left for governance in the state. So not until all those culture change, we will still be having. So it is a leadership problem. And it's not about the age of the leader now. Maybe when we get our leadership right, as we move forward, and we now see that, okay, there would have been more energy in governance if this person was younger. And then we can begin to look at age at that time. But I just feel that right now, where the gap is in leadership.
8: Possibly also, Honorable, is to also have a mentorship programs are for young generation.
2: That's
8: where I was going to, because at the moment when you look at what we have in our system, who is going to mentor the average young people in Nigeria who has shown himself and clothed himself in glory and we say, okay, I can provide the right mentorship for these upcoming young individuals who are entering.
2: And we will not do it for a self-seeking reason.
8: And will not be for a selfish reason. Mm-hmm. Because the gap is always there. And then you can only prepare Nigerians for the next generation by for the future by the quality of individuals you have who are entering the space. Mm. What is the quality of young people entering the space? Who are the people mentoring them? Are they providing the right philosophy? Are they providing the right orientation? Do they even give them the opportunity to express themselves? Because when they don't have that opportunity, they will become accidental leaders in future. And accidental leaders will not do anything special.
2: Some are reluctant leaders.
8: Like you saw in River State.
2: Some are reluctant leaders.
6: 0902-672-2592.
2: And leadership should not be gifted.
6: Yeah.
2: It should not be gifted. For those that it has been gifted to, we knew what happened.
8: Mm-hmm.
2: Because they were unprepared.
6: And that's recipe for failure.
2: That's recipe for failure when you give tricks to people.
8: It's like a man who don't want to marry, and you force a wife on him.
2: And you just force a wife on him.
6: It will never end well.
2: You will come and help him to run that man.
6: 0705-512-9881 or 0705-5727-881 0902-672-2592 0902-672-2592. WhatsApp this morning. Can reach out to us via WhatsApp. Send us a message and written form 0902-672-2592. WhatsApp 0902-672-2592 or the text line only 0707-895-0331 0707-895-0331. Good morning.
9: Hello. Yeah, good morning.
6: Good morning to you.
8: Doctor.
9: Yeah, this is Dr. Guy coming from University of Benin.
2: Okay.
9: Yeah, my honorable good morning, everybody.
2: Good morning.
9: Yeah, I think the issue of ground, if I may understand, is a very interesting issue based on the fact that subjected to leadership or being a youth or being the person, but what I believe is that the charismatic quality an individual has as a politician or as a leader, to a large extent, we hear for the dividends of democracy and to do one or two things. But when we narrow it down to the youth, to my own understanding, that might not be a general perception of you and I, or generally. The youth that we have in this country, not all. What are their strengths? Orientation, they matter a lot. They are giving the youth a chance, giving the youth down. The youth that we have, what are their mindset as we are talking about now? In this contemporary society that we are living in the 21st century, our Nigerian youth, how honestly are they? How disciplined are they? I will tell you, they are very, very few. Very few. Except maybe you know, assess one or two or three persons. Maybe if you put in a position, the next thing they are talking about is how to give that particular place to siphon. I have seen it, I have experienced it. But that should not be generalized. But the sum of everything is that the individual that comes on board, it depends on the integrity of that person and the charismatic quality that person has. So let's say, let me have him drive. The people who drive. We have seen some youth who have been tested in various houses of assembly, this and that. They all messed up. Some of them during the electoral period, they campaign, they carry money, at the end of the day, that is the end. So, to my own best of knowledge, it depends on the zest that person has. If that person can be a young guy that has that zest, he drives. Can be an elderly man that have that best, you know, drive. Somebody can be of 60 years old or 50 years, depending on how the drive. You know, that when I mean the drive, the interest of the country at heart. That's my little conclusion.
8: All right, sir.
6: All right, thank you very much, Dr. Osage, for joining us this morning. 0902-672-2592, 0902-672-2592, or 0705-512-9881, 0705-572-781, or you can reach out to us via the alternative line 0705-512-9881 or 0705-572-781, 0902-672-2592, 0902-672-2592. A lot of people have shared their thoughts concerning what we're looking out for this morning, but we want to see more young people when it comes to governance. We want to see how well they can at least perform better and with new ideas and better innovations into governance. People say give the young people a chance, but why the young people? Are the young people ready? These are some of the questions that people are asking. Are they really ready for the huge challenge at the top, which is governance? Because governance is never easy. It is never easy. But a lot of people are also saying we need more young minds. We need more young people because young people have different ideas compared to the older generations. And definitely, a touch of it when it comes to governance will help in a long ride. Okay, on the Facebook portal, this one says Nigerians never suffer rich. A rich primaries they mobilize una come vote the people when no fit secure una come vote for that. People when no fit give una light una come vote for people when no fit create job for una children when they don't graduate. Make una fear people when count 1, 2, 3, 4, 10, 100. 2027 go loud. Chima Ibe.
2: But well, would you rather people will not vote?
8: Well,
2: because the alternative too is not.
8: Well, the alternative is never going to work. As a matter of fact, if nobody votes, like I always say, is a way of also saying you consent to whoever you don't want.
2: Carry on.
8: In the first place. So voting is your civic responsibility, and I think every Nigerian should be part of it. Every Nigerian should be part of that process. Having said that, also is to have this question. Honorable has asked repeatedly, do we have a process of teaching people to become leaders? And I think the best you will see in our secondary school maybe is government
2: as a subject of study,
8: civic but education.
2: Not really.
8: Does it provide leadership training? It does not. It does not. And we need something that actually prepares the minds of people for leadership. We need something about leadership.
6: All right. Hello.
10: Hello. Good morning.
6: Good morning, sir.
10: This is Obiama calling from Israel.
6: Okay.
10: Which young people are we talking about? Is this juveniles or people just from maybe 50 to 65? If it is that, yes, it is true. But if it's juveniles or those below 30 or 40 years, they have been financed with poverty. And they now resort to so many crimes. Yahoo, kidnapping, aggravation. You see, is it that the people you now bring and then they come and lead us? What would they bring to the table? They cannot do anything other than to come and press.
6: Oh. Hello?
10: What they learn from politicians. So let us go with the group of maybe 50 to less than 70 years. Those can still help us, not juvenile or these small
8: children.
10: They have been with us with poverty, and now they are doing so many things to survive. And that's just so that's my take. Thank you, and God bless us.
6: All right, thank you. Hello.
11: Good morning, sir.
6: Good morning.
11: This is Julius Oskama.
6: All right.
11: Sir, you know one thing I've noticed? Our young ones, 20, 30, they don't have the patience we had. Those of us in our 40s upwards, they don't have that time. They are not even listening to programs like this. They don't have time. They don't have that patience to be listening to, as they call it, motivational speakers. Who motivational speaker is? That's what I'm saying. So I don't really know what we are going to do if we are in the journey now. Thank you very much.
2: Just like the last caller said, somebody told me, say, which people are you talking about? Is it the generation that says education is a scam? Is that the generation want to hand over leadership to?
6: Questions need to be asked. A lot of questions needs to be asked. But how do you involve the youth now? How well can you?
2: I've told you.
6: Can you bring them back into it?
2: The thing you can do is this: can we just take our eyes off age demography and just build leadership? So leadership will emerge at different ages. Mm-hmm. That is, if you have institutionalized it and you have a deliberate system in place that will churn out leaders. Maybe you start the leadership training orientation process right from secondary school. Then it carries through the colleges to the universities and they come out. So everybody has that template, has that background. And as they also graduate into work life, into different fields and all that, they are already wired for leadership. So any of them that caught the light and say, okay, I've got something to offer. I could be the chairman of my local government. I could be the councillor of my ward. Maybe the person is like 30, 35, 40 and all that. And you think that maybe by the time the person is over 40 and going to 50, the person will feel like it's eminently qualified and ready to throw his hat in the ring to be the governor of a state and all of that. So what we need to do first is to fix the issue of leadership. When we fix the issue of leadership, moving forward, then we can begin to look at age demography. But I think when leadership is actually in shambles, what are you talking about? Because the youth you have that, are they prepared for leadership? Did you prepare anybody for leadership? Paul, if we just call you this morning, come and be the governor of your state, will you really accept it? Do you think you're actually ready for it?
8: Or will it be accidental?
2: I will say, let's hand it over to a youth. And there's one well-behaved youth that I know. His name is Paul Ochonogo. Just declare him as the governor of his state.
6: Well,
2: if you are not swayed by the pecks of office and you are honest, you will know you are not prepared.
6: Clearly. A lot of fact allocation will be going to somebody.
2: Agreement is agreement now.
8: I just think a lot of Nigerians don't even understand how leadership works. And that's what Honorable is pointing out. It's one thing for you to even aspire. So when you become that chairman of a local government, what is expected of you? How many people understand that, okay, this is what a local government chairman does?
2: What leadership do you bring
8: exactly
2: in at that
8: on,
2: level?
8: On board? What is the level of engagement you ought to have? And I'm using chairmanship position as the lowest executive position you can occupy.
2: Do you know when my respect for that office increased? One time, Professor Olusoyinka Nubularet was interviewed. You know, he's apolitical, doesn't he? He said if he would ever contest for any office, he said it would be either to be the councillor of his ward or his local government chairman. And everybody was looking at his international stature, that he is a man that should be contesting for president. He said it is at that level he thinks it will make most impact, directly working for his people, either at the ward level or his local. And he broke it into pieces and he explained it. And my respect, I say, do many chairmen actually understand this office like this?
6: All right, that's our show for this morning. Many thanks to you all. Paul Ochonogo is my name. I've been here with the Honorable Benga James and our Head of News and Current Affairs, Israel Adebi. We're back again, come tomorrow for 9. Up to this time, enjoy the rest of your morning. Bye for now.
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8: 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Not London's fearless warriors, Arsenal, face the unstoppable force from France, PSG, in the final of the UEFA Champions League. 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Or will PSG defend their crown and reign supreme once again? 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

0: 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Before that, you checked out the big record, Oxlade, Santa and Dave, titled Intoxicated. Before that, you checked out the brand new Larry Gaga, Olamide, Kid Carter, and Marvel song titled Common. 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
0: Quick one, special announcement. West Spring University, Benin City, cordially invites the general public to its maiden program in support of the girl child. The theme is Give to Gain. 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Chief host, Professor Isaac R. Ajayi, Vice Chancellor, West Spring University. 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
0: All right, good morning. Thank you for joining us this morning. It is time for...
10: So, this happened.
0: That's right, on point. I mean, it's a special week. In fact, the last week in the month of May 2026. I'm happy to be with you this lovely Monday morning. And yes, we're about to have fun for the rest of this week. I also got hold of it because it's public holiday this week. So our Muslim brothers and sisters, they'll be celebrating. I heard this is Big Salah, by the way. So I want to see. I want so many things. I want so many things added to my own cooler. I want so many things added to it. I always benefit when it comes to our Muslim brothers and sisters celebration. So I'm always going to go home with something. But I mean, that's on the side. And on the 27th, we have the Super Little Queens pageantry going down at Eizua Hub Airport Road. A gate fee is just 1,000 naira. 1,000 naira at Eizua Hub at Airport Road. See, the 2023 edition was great. Amazing prizes won. 2024, 2025, and this 2026 is going to be mega.

0: bigger. It's going to be great. It's going to be bigger and better. So come one, come all. Let's have fun on that day. We're all going to be live at the venue to crown our Super Little Queen for the year 2026. It has been a long journey putting this together. And the only thing we can urge you all to is come all. Come one, come all. Let's have fun on that day. It's Children's Day. So that we have something to tell to our friends when we go back to school the next day. Oh, I saw so and so person in there. I had fun. I made friends. See, it's going to be a special day. And there's going to be a lot to be won. And also, there's some goodies also to flow through. So, mommies and daddies, 1,000 naira with a lot of goodies to be won. You have to be there. All right? It's all this happened. Phone line's already buzzing. Call me up this morning. First caller. Hello?
1: Hello?
0: Yes, good morning. What's your name?
1: Good morning. My name is Osawesi.
0: Osawesi. Your first time?
1: Yes.
0: First time?
1: Yes.
0: Have you been waiting for me to start so this happened? I've been calling. I didn't even call the phone line and you've been calling. Have you been waiting for me?
1: I want to participate.
0: You want to participate? You've been waiting for this day, right? You've been waiting for this day. The day is finally here.
1: Yeah.
0: So what's your stronghold? Let me know. What's your stronghold?
1: Sports.
0: Okay. One is waiting for you.
1: I know it all.
0: What club do you support? What club do you support?
1: The club that came second in English Premier League.
0: Are you sure you are not a former Arsenal fan or former Liverpool? City?
1: No.
0: Okay, let's go. Let's see how many points you got out this week.
2: So, this happened.
0: First question for you this morning. This is politically inclined. So, let's see if you get this. President Bola Ahmed Tinubu wins APC presidential primary. President Bola Ahmed Tinubu wins APC presidential primary. Who finished second in APC's presidential primary in 2022? Who finished second? Rotimi Chibuike Amaechi or Yemi Osinbajo?
1: Yemi Osinbajo.
0: Yemi Osinbajo, final answer?
1: Yes.
0: Final answer?
1: Yes.
0: It's actually Rotimi Chibuike Amaechi with 300 plus votes. Question number two. U.S. will not rush into a deal with Iran, says U.S. President Donald Trump. Donald Trump says the United States of America will not rush into a deal with Iran. The population of the United States is below 200 million or above 200 million. Hello?
1: Below? Yes.
0: Below is... It's wrong, okay? The estimated population is 349 million. So it's above. It's above 200 million. All right, let's go. Question number three. Let's go. There are more questions waiting for you. Kashim Shettima reaffirms Nigeria-Benin Republic ties calls for deeper regional cooperation. Vice President Kashim Shettima reaffirms Nigeria and Benin Republic ties calls for deeper regional cooperation. Benin Republic gained her independence in 1966 or 1960. Question number four. This is how Aston Villa started this season. Let's go. Don't worry. There's more in the front. Yeah. Okay. There's more in front of you. Fan and international airlines meet over airports. Operations. That's Federal Airport Authority of Nigeria and other international airline meet over airport operations. FAN was renamed from NAN, that's National Airport Authority. It was renamed from NAN to FAN in what year? 1995 or 1996? This one. Okay. 1995, final answer. Let's go.
1: Yes.
0: Okay, this one is correct. Let's go. Question number five. Okay, question number five. President Bola Ahmed Tinubu lauds a new JAMB registrar. President Bola Ahmed Tinubu lauds the appointment of new JAMB registrar. Okay? So the former JAMB registrar, Professor Ishak Oloyede, spent how many years as JAMB registrar? 8 or 10?
1: 8.
0: Okay, it's actually 10. 2016 to 2026. That's 10 years. Okay, question number 6. Yeah. Let's go. Question number 6. Wizkid becomes the first African art to hit 11 billion streams. Wizkid becomes the first African artist to hit 11 billion streams. Wizkid Sound Man Volume 1 was released in 2018 or 2019.
1: Which sound is that?
0: It's a project. Wizkid's project. Was it released in 2018 or 2019? In 2017, he had Sounds on the Other Side. In either 2018 or 2019, he dropped Sandman Volume 1. I think Black Jersey produced most of the records on that particular project, which also had Jam. And then in 2020, he dropped Made in Lagos. So what year did he drop Sandman Volume 1? 2018 or 2019?
1: Music and Whiskey.
0: Yes.
1: 2018.
0: Wow, I love this. This is a marathon failure this morning. It's called marathon failure. Let's go. Question number 7. It's actually 2019. And then in 2020, he decided to give us one of the biggest albums from the country, which was Made in Lagos. Question number 7. This one you should get is, as a Manchester City fan, you should know this. Arsenal beats Palace as City lose to Aston Villa. Arsenal beats Palace on the final day as City lose to Aston Villa as Arsenal gets the Premier League crown. What was the point difference between Arsenal and Manchester City in this season? So how many points are you now? Just 4 points. Is that good?
1: It's a weak pass of failure.
0: Very, very, very, very weak. Weak pass. Anyways, thank you very much for joining us for the first time. And quick one, I forgot to do this for you. Let me officially backside you into the family. Okay, let me bring you into the family this time. Thank you very much, Osawese. Osawese, don't wait for this moment. Come feel life. Anyways, thank you for joining me this morning. Crazy Paul is my name. It has been
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2: Una well done, my dear listeners at home. You are welcome to this Earth Enlightenment program. Now, maybe Baba Oyo, aka Stand and Waka, I did ongoing trace fair when it happened for Ring Road, inside Ring Road roundabout. I occupy stand number two. Stand number two, now there you go visit Baba Oyo, aka Stand and Waka. Our GSM number should be in case you want to call me. Make you carry baru, make you write and down now. 081 66 22 47 48. I call them again. It's 081 66 22 47 48. I don't carry different Ogonga medicine. Come for my people in Edo State. Medicine for man and medicine for rheumatism and arthritis. Medicine for man, name be a man where we say he cannot answer a name as a man. Instead of make you come back for work like this, when you and your wife when I do as man and woman they do like this, you go to give your wife story. Don't be a newspaper reader. Don't be a storyteller. Don't allow your wife to carry your duty to go outside. Now make me come with Muse Muse for a man where we say he cannot handle you. A madam where once you satisfy your madam, you make her happy. Now your wife then go be the person to congratulate you for job well done. Medicine for rheumatism and arthritis. Medicine for a man or a woman where we say you cannot work at all at all. If you work small like this, you go look for somewhere to sit down before you continue the journey. All your vein from your waist down to the leg, maybe you get them. You go just be like say they use bag of cement put for your waist. Under your leg, he go they shock you. He go they pepper you. You not go even know the time where slippers you go just remove for your leg. If you sit down small like this, your leg don't swell up. Instead of you to bend down like this, may you pray back, not let you pray. You woman like this, instead of you to enter inside your room, make you carry broom, make you sweep where your waist not they let you sweep at all at all. You will be say you cannot walk without holding walking stick. The walking stick when you take walk come my place, you go to where I'm having your own na elebu too. Elebu too mean if you dey walk like this, you go just be like say na foam then day your leg. Now so you go they make quick. Slipper, you go they walk like this, no go know the time where slippers go remove for your leg. Inside that vein, I go give you Ologbojo baby gogo. Ologbojo mean some people will be say they don't use medicine several times. Different medicine, they don't pack for their belly, you know, they work. If I give you this Ologbojo baby gogo, you use and take gari, or you take and take pandedi yam. Anywhere where the frame for block, the Ologbojo come through the thing. By the power of Almighty God, all those things, when they do you, the pain where you they experience, the stroke where don't visit you before, where you not fit talk where, or if you want to talk like this, now so your mouth bend for one side, you not go fit talk where. Once I give you this root and herbs, all those things will be a thing of past. I may come by myself. I not say any of my pikin come, I may come barakete. Now me sit down. Carry different Ogbonge medicine come all the way from Yoruba land. I occupy stand number two. Stand number two, now there you go visit Baba Oyo, aka Stand and Waka. Our GSM number should be in case you want to call me. Make you carry baru, make you write and down now. 081 66 22 47 48. I call them again. It's 081 66 22 47 48.
3: Country people, when they hear my voice, I salute you na wewelo. My name na Baba Yoruba. I occupy stand number one for the ongoing About Trade Fair where they happen for inside National Museum roundabout Ring Road, Benin City, Edo State. My phone number na 070-2617-6885. Today, I don't carry good news come. What I want to talk about na prostate.
4: My main focus na to attend to prostate-related problems.
3: Prostate, now the gland will be inside the male reproductive system where they produce fluid. Now that fluid, they join body with sperm cells from the testicles and with fluids from other glands to combine to form semen. This prostate gland fit get problem, start the experience enlargement or other issues for inside man body. Nobody sabi the exact thing where they cause prostate enlargement. But the truth be say, aging or some kind of hormonal change fit cause some. Bacterial infection or other factors that fit cause prostatitis or waiting we sabi as the inflammation of the prostate. But prostate disease gets some risk factors with the age, race, family history, or lifestyle. It gets some signs where we say if you notice them, now we say your prostate don't get problem. You will get frequent urge to urinate for night. You go wake up many times to go pee. As you pee, the pee is going to pain you. You go to feel some kind of burning sensation. If your urine they get pink or red color, you suppose waka fast. 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Because why? 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I occupy stand number one for the ongoing About Trade Fair with the Shele for inside National Museum roundabout. Ring Road, Benin City, Edo State. My phone number na 070-2617-6885. Once again, 070-2617-6885.
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3: I occupy stand number 1 for inside National Museum, roundabout Ring Road, Benin City, Edo State. 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We get ogbonge roots and herbs to take shrink that prostate and set you free from pains and embarrassment. No miss this great opportunity, yo. I did here with my friend Marcella, will be prostate gland herbal specialist all the way from Congo. In come to help us put full stop to anything will be prostate issues. As they come, look out for Baba Yoruba signboard. I occupy stand number 1 for inside National Museum, roundabout Ring Road, Benin City, Edo State. If he not be Baba Yoruba, he no fit be like Baba Yoruba.
1: I greet you now, my good people for Edo State and its environs. My name na Baba Miracle, a.k.a. Baba Koboko, where everybody sabi as Baba Twins. My woman self follow tanda with me for here. When time reach, na go hear her voice. I be ogbonge herbal practitioner, where they handle any health problem where concern man. And my woman na certified herbal practitioner, where they handle any health palaba where concern woman. Where they participate for the ongoing herbal trade fair, where they go on for National Museum, inside Ring Road roundabout, Benin City, Edo State. I occupy stand 10. I repeat, stand 10. My phone number now, 081-35-57-9700. Some men no fit satisfy their woman inside room as a result of weakness where yamayama don't cause for inside their body, like severe waist pain and stomach noising. Why some men they battle with this weakness as a result of too much sugar for their body or some other serious health condition where don't affect the water where they produce for their body. So if you be man, where you don't go for checkup, they confirm and say you get infection where they cause your weakness. Abi they even cause wahala for house between you and your wife as a result of child problem. Or you be man, we carry big body with small engine. Where fear and shame not they let you open body for where your fellow men day. If you wake up in the money for your body to stand up, make you day strong like your fellow men. Now wahala, make you try visit me, Baba Miracle. My papa don't reach 97 years. He still marry young lady and he perform in civic duty where. Me, Baba Miracle, aka Baba Koboko, Baba Twins. I get one authentic, correct chewing stick where Yoruba people they call kwaku. As you dey chew am, you go dey swallow the water. Now so the water go through all the blockage you dey inside the vein where they work with the transformer of erection, so that blood go fit circulate all the body. And this one go help you last long where when it come to man and woman affair. I dey gidigba for stand 10 for National Museum inside Ring Road roundabout, Benin City, Edo State. My phone number na 081-35-57-9700.
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0: Peace be unto you, my listener at home. It is me, Babatunde Raji Fasola, aka Baba Stanwewe. I am presently at the ongoing ABBA exhibition taking place inside Museum Roundabout, opposite First Bank, here in Benin City. I occupy stand 19, stand number 19. My office address is located at DNS Plaza, opposite EBS Radio Station, Adrova, Benin. You can call me on 081-33-59-39-27. At our place, we are not jack of all trade, master of none. I specialize only on man problem, that is incompetency and incapability of a man to reach full turgidity in order to perform as a real man. Are you a man? Before, if your woman call you once before daybreak, you will do cheeky cheeky like 3 to 4, 5 times. But now, my brother, even if you want to answer your woman before 1 to 2 minutes, you are already tired and calm. So men don't even have urge for their woman again because of low libido, blockage of vein, long-term infection, pile, or prostatitis problem. It has made them to fall into erectile dysfunction, while some men organ cannot stand again. Some men, they will use medicine today. This week, it will work for them. Come next week, the problem will still start again. All this is not good. Visit expert on the feet. Some family are scattered because of this. Fight today, call it tomorrow. Not because there is no money or food at home, but the inability of the man of the house to deliver and satisfy a woman in the other room of Chiki Chiki. The good news is that me, Babatunde Fashola, aka Babastan Wewe, has come to put smile in your face with the ultramodern method diagnosing machine. Well prepared upper medicine, I believe you and your woman will be happy, and your name will not be Brasukesuke and 1 minute man again. Our forefathers married many wives because only one woman cannot withstand their capacity, even at the age of 60, 70, and above. My listeners, how old are you? 20, 30, 40. Only one woman you cannot satisfy as man unless you use hard drugs, overdrinking, and other sexual enhancements. You cannot boldly do cheeky cheeky with her and beat your chest as a real man. Man, upon all the hard drugs, how many minutes can you last? The secret of olden days is here with me, Babatunde Raji Fashola, aka Baba Stanwewe. Stop complaining. Don't be a newspaper reader at night that allowed another man to enter into your woman's beautiful garden. Me, Babatunde Raji Fashola, I occupy stand 19. My office is at D&S Plaza, opposite EBS Radio, Benin City. My phone number is 081-33-59-39-27. A trial will convince you.
1: 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You are welcome to this, our Health Enlightenment Program and 2026 Harbor Trade Fair Edition, where government stand gidigba, where they take place now for inside National Museum Roundabout. You will see us for stand number 7. Now, stand number 7, now we occupy a deal. What you will come to discuss with our people today, now matter of bone and vein and muscle and prostate enlargement. Baba Ibadan don't go far up to Ghana and above to make proper research, to join them, to broaden our knowledge, to discover this medicine of prostrates. And as you know, say bone and vein, now the supportive system of our body, where we say they get vital message that they pass through for inside our body. Because this vein and the wire of our body, where they carry message around our body system. So anywhere, you know, if you carry message go, that place you can't go get issue. You can't be inactive. You know, you can't feel raise your hand. You know, if you carry your leg, if you want waka, now 2-3 people go hold you. If you waka go waist, you go the feel and from waist down to the leg. You go the notice, say you know, go feel pick anything from the ground. Even sometimes you go the shock, you go the pepper, you know, say you go they draw you from your waist down to your knee, down to your ankle, to even sleep in the morning, now wahala. To stand up for bed, go kitchen, na problem. To bend down, pray, na problem. All these things no good. Call us on our phone number, Baba Ibadan, for stand number 7 080 36 80 40 71. I repeat, 080-36-80-4071. That's why we prepare our washing and setting the root. That root, if you take them, it will channel all the veins. It will reactivate all the alkaline and the calcium. It will build them back for you inside your body. This prostate enlargement now be the second medicine. We Baba Ibadan don't make research. Go far from Ghana. Come back. Don't prepare. Come now. We be say some person they don't get this problem. You're going to notice and say before daybreak in the night, you don't urinate 7 or 8 times. Every time when you go urinate, now so you go spend spend 30 minutes because you didn't know the flow. Now, so you go to flow, share the you go to flow small, small. Now, so you go there, even difficult to come outside. Even sometimes, you go to get urge, go to peace all the time. Even if the peace they owe you, if you know quick come out your sukoto, you come like say, default for inside body, you can't go to affect your waist down to your leg. Even to go normal toilet, you know, go feed good toilet again. You can't spread, go enter inside your erection transmitter. You can't weaken your power as a man. You go weaken your libido. You know, come make you feel the perform the way a normal woman being to perform. You can't make you look your wife. Like say, now your sister, now make baba, but I don't come now. And good news for our men, we be say they don't go feel act well. When they wake up in the morning, it good me man, but this time kakaraka. Your body no answer you the way they call up. Digitals. Action for men don't day for those kind of people. We be say then they're inside that category of problem. And by the power of God, when we give you, you go take away on right bullet. That gallant you go come back. That button power you go reactivate. You go enjoy your body and your wife go tell daddy, thank you for job well done. Would they stand number 7? Now there you go see us. Or you call us on our phone number 080-36-80-4071. Our Chamada machine day, we will take the stages of your case. Whether na bone, na get issue, whether na vein, na get issue, whether na your prostate, any other one, we will check them before we apply any medication for you. Thank you for your audience. Sickness is not going to be our portion. Bye for now.
2: 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Now, me be the Gala Man, aka the King of High. 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My people, waiting they cause high problem. If you got too much for body, if it affect your eye, and it no go let you they see well, why? Some people na yamayama infection na he affect their eyes because it go affect their vein and na one vein na connect the two eyes together. Once this one don't get problem, wait till be the sign for body, Mr. My brother, Mrs. My sister, be to see far or short distance go be problem. How you go they scratch you? How you go they throw away water? Something go they walk out inside your eye? How you go they red? Even pack up, some go wake up in the morning, their eye go come together. Now so Apollo they arrest you. And you when you be young guy, alias small boy, and you know they see well again. Sometimes go be like say. Spider wave cover your eye. If person near you, where, you no go see her clearly. And if the person far from you, you go to see double-double without eyeglass. You no fit read. Right, I know the difference between 1,000 Naira and 500 Naira. Sometimes, you go be like, say, smoke, they cover your eye. If you dare a dose take, and you dey hear my voice, now, I congratulate you, because your eye problem don't end. Make you come visit me, the Gala Man, aka the King of Eye. I don't land the gidigba for the ongoing Upper Trade Fair with the shell for inside National Museum for inside Ring Road Roundabout for Benin City. Now because of you where they hear me so, make I Chief Dr. Abudu Ugbesia Godwin, JP, Board Chairman of Edo State Traditional Medicine Board, join hands together, organize this Upper Trade Fair. Make yourself enjoy miracle, wonder, and power way there for roots and herbs. And once you enter stand number 4, I say stand number 4, you see me, a Gala Man, aka the King of Fire, you go begin to praise God and shout, Obaga Tope. 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As people, they rush up. And many, they buy up, say, go give their people for abroad. You, when we say, now only daytime, you defeat the sea, small. And for night, you be like Babiala. I say, no waste time. Quick, come collect your own wipe all herbal cleanser today. With our weapon, herbal cleanser, you go shout now. I can see the place again now inside National Museum Ground for Ring Road Roundabout for Benin City. Not forget, oh, I pay for stand number 4, the Igala Man, aka the King of Eye. My telephone number now 070-6268-7665. And if you come to the Gala Man, aka the King of High, your language must change from I know they see where we're low to now I can see with white ball herbal cleanser. Come receive your light, come power your side. Oba ha talk me, he said.
1: 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You are welcome to this Earth Enlightenment program. Now, maybe Baba Oyo, aka Stand and Waka. I dey ongoing trace fair when it dey happen for Ring Road, inside Ring Road roundabout. I occupy stand number 2. Stand number 2, now there you go visit Baba Oyo, aka Stand and Waka. 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
3: 0818. I call them again. It's 0816622 4748. I don't carry different Ogonga medicine. Come for my people in Edo State. Medicine for man and medicine for ook, rheumatism and arthritis. Medicine for man, name be a man, will be say he cannot answer in name as a man. Instead of make you come back for work like this, make you and your wife when I do as man and woman they do like this. You go to give your wife story. Don't be a newspaper reader. Don't be a storyteller. Don't allow your wife to carry your duty to go outside. Now make me come with Muse Muse for a man will be say he cannot handle you in madam where. Once you satisfy your madam, you make her happy. Now your wife then go be the person to congratulate you for job well done. Medicine for ook, rheumatism and arthritis. Medicine for a man or a woman where we say you cannot work at all at all. If you work small like this, you go look for somewhere to sit down before you continue the journey. All your vein from your waist down to the leg, maybe you get them. You go just be like say they use bag of cement put for your waist. Under your leg, he go they shock you. He go they pepper you. You know go if you know the time where sleep out, you go just remove for your leg. If you sit down small like this, your leg don't swell up. Instead of you to bend down like this, may you pray back, not let you pray. You woman like this, instead of you to enter inside your room, make you carry broom, make you sweep where your waist not they let you sweep at all at all. You will be saying you cannot walk without holding walking stick. The walking stick, when you take walk come my place, you go to where I'm having your own a level two. A level two mean if you walk like this, you go just be like saying na foam, then day your leg. Now so you go they make quick. Slipper, you go they walk like this, no go know the time where slipper go remove for your leg. Inside that vein, I go give you Ologbojo, baby, go. Ologbojo mean some people will be saying they don't use medicine. Several times, different medicine, and they don't pack for their belly, you know, they work. If I give you this Ologbojo babe gogun, you use and take gari, or you take and take pandedi yam. Anywhere where the fame for block, the Ologbojo can't do the thing. By the power of Almighty God, all those things, when they do you, the pain where you they experience, the stroke where don't visit you before, where you know if you talk where, or if you want to talk like this, and so your mouth bend for one side, you know, go if you talk where. Once I give you this root and herbs, all those things will be a thing of pass. I may come by myself. I not say any of my pikin come, I may come barakete. Now me sit down. Carry different Ogbonge medicine come all the way from Yoruba land. I occupy stand number 2. Stand number 2, now there you go see Baba Ojo, aka Stand and Waka. Our DSM number should be in case you want to call me. May you carry baru, may you write and down now. 0816622 4748. I call them again. It's 0816622 4748.
4: Country people, will they hear my voice? I salute you na wewelo. My name na Baba Yoruba. I occupy stand number 1 for the ongoing About Trade Fair where they happen for inside National Museum roundabout Ring Road, Benin City, Edo State. My phone number na 0702617 6885. Today, I don't carry good news come. What thing I want to talk about na prostate.
5: My main focus na to attend to prostate related problems.
4: Prostate na the gland will be inside the male reproductive system where they produce fluid. Now that fluid they join body with sperm cells from the testicles and with fluids from other glands to combine to form semen. This prostate gland fit get problem, start the experience enlargement or other issues for inside man body. Nobody sabi the exact thing where they cause prostate enlargement. But the truth be say, aging or some kind of hormonal change fit cause am. Bacterial infection or other factors that fit cause prostatitis or waiting we sabi as the inflammation of the prostate. But prostate disease gets some risk factors with the age, race, family history, or lifestyle. It gets some signs where we say if you notice them, now we say your prostate don't get problem. You will get frequent urge to urinate for night. You go wake up many times to go pee. As you pee, the pee is going to pain you. You go to feel some kind of burning sensation. If your urine they get pink or red color, you suppose waka fast. 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Because why? 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I occupy stand number 1 for the ongoing About Trade Fair with the Shelle for inside National Museum roundabout. Ring Road, Benin City, Edo State. My phone number na 0702617 6885. 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
4: 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As they come, look out for Baba Yoruba signboard. I occupy stand number 1 for inside National Museum, roundabout Ring Road, Benin City, Edo State. If he not be Baba Yoruba, he no fit be like Baba Yoruba.
6: I greet you now, my good people for Edo State and its environs. My name na Baba Miracle, a.k.a. Baba Koboko, where everybody sabi as Baba Twins. My woman self follow tanda with me for here. When time reach, na go hear her voice. I be ogbonge herbal practitioner, where they handle any health problem where concern man. And my woman na certified herbal practitioner, where they handle any health palaba where concern woman. Where they participate for the ongoing herbal trade fair, where they go on for National Museum, inside Ring Road Roundabout, Bidi City, Edo State. I occupy stand 10. I repeat, stand 10. My phone number now, 355797 00. Some men not be satisfied their woman inside room as a result of weakness where yamayama don't cause for inside their body, like severe waist pain and stomach noising. Why some men they battle with this weakness as a result of too much sugar for their body or some other serious health condition where don't affect the water where they produce for their body. So if you be man, where you don't go for checkup, they confirm and say you get infection where they cause your weakness. Abi, they even cause wahala for house between you and your wife as a result of child problem. Or you be man, we carry big body with small engine. Where fear and shame not they let you open body for where your fellow men day. If you wake up in the morning for your body to stand up, make you day strong like your fellow men. Now wahala, make you try visit me, Baba Miracle. My papa don't reach 97 years. He still marry young lady and he perform in civic duty well. Me, Baba Miracle, aka Baba Koboko, Baba Twins. I get one authentic correct chewing stick where Yoruba people they call Paku. As you they chew them, you go to swallow the water. Now so the water.

0: inside the vein where they work with the transformer of erection so that blood go fit circulate all the body. 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I dey gidigba for Stand 10 for National Museum inside Ring Road Roundabout, Bidi City, Edo State. 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
1: Peace be unto you, my listener at home. It is me, Babatunde Raji Fasola, aka Baba Stanwewe. I am presently at the ongoing ABBA exhibition taking place inside Museum Roundabout, opposite First Bank, here in Benin City. I occupy stand number 19. My office address is located at DNS Plaza, opposite EBS Radio Station, Adrova, Benin. 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At our place, we are not jack of all trade, master of none. I specialize only on man problem, that is, incompetency and incapability of a man to reach full turgidity in order to perform as a real man. Are you a man? Before, if your woman call you once before daybreak, you will do chicky-chicky like 3 to 4, 5 times. But now, my brother, even if you want to answer your woman before 1 to 2 minutes, you are already tired and calm. So men don't even have urge for their woman again because of low libido, blockage of vein, long-term infection, pile or prostatitis problem. It has made them to fall into erectile dysfunction, while some men organ cannot stand again. Some men, they will use medicine today, this week to work for them. Come next week, the problem will still start again. All this is not good. Visit expert on the feet. Some family are scattered because of this. Fight today, call it tomorrow. Not because there is no money or food at home, but the inability of the man of the house to deliver and satisfy our woman in the other room of Chiki Chiki. The good news is that me, Babatunde Fashola, aka Babastan Wewe, has come to put smile in your face with the ultramodern method diagnosing machine. Well prepared upper medicine. I believe you and your woman will be happy, and your name will not be Brasuke Suke and 1 minute man again. Our forefathers married many wives because only one woman cannot withstand their capacity, even at the age of 60, 70 and above. My listeners, how old are you? 20, 30, 40, only one woman you cannot satisfy as man unless you use hard drugs, over drinking and other sexual enhancements. You cannot boldly do chiki-chiki with her and beat your chest as a real M-A-N man upon all the hard drugs. How many minutes can you last? The secret of olden days is here with me, Babatunde Raji Fashola, aka Baba Stanwewe. Stop complaining. Don't be a newspaper reader at night that allowed another man to enter into your woman beautiful garden. Me, Babatunde Raji Fashola, I occupy stand 19. My office is at D&S Plaza, opposite EBS Radio, Benin City. My phone number is 081-33-59-39-27. 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
3: My people, I salute una. The voice when I dey listen to na voice of Chief Yabi Taishi. I dey always pray every morning, say, sickness wey be say no go get solution, may God no let that kind sickness come our way. The one way go get solution, may God make you no let and to tay for inside our body, and may God make you show us the direction we be say we go go, we will go solve problem, we be say if they confront our life. And the one way no go to get solution too, may God no let and no here be a place. Because I dey always pray for all my patients in the morning, because now only God now get power, and I be the supernatural healer. So every morning we must pray for our patients. May God heal them. All the people will be saying they sick, may God heal them. May he use his supernatural power, make he heal all the sickler, all the sick people. Over the one way they be care and the one way they hospitals. May God heal all of una. We be saying are the sick. Sickness is our great enemy. We have to take our body system serious. Once you see say your body don't change, you see say your body mechanism don't they misbehave because of wrong food, because of the nature or the kind of things what we say we they dump inside our body, or our lifestyle can't make us get problem, or because of bad enemy too. Because some sickness they will be say now those bad enemies and then they afflict, that they take and they afflict person. You can't see say you can't they take medicine, the sickness no go go. You take from Mr. A, even though where prayer they answer, you go go there, your prayer no go answer. Even though where they take medicine, you go go there, where everybody they shout, say, ah, this place where this person they go, the people they shout hallelujah there, people they say praises of that person, you go go there, you go take medicine, the sickness no go go. And make sure, again, you get good faith if you want to go take medicine. Especially if you want to come here, be a place. You have to get good faith. No doubt. No, they doubt. Say, these people, now all of them are the same thing. Now, so talk, now they talk for radio. All of us are not the same thing. We are different. Yabie is a godsend. We never change our name one day. You can't call me. May another person pick my call. Now, Yabie voice, now you go here. Now, me go talk to you. We will know they play for one night. We know they do GBT. We be say some people, you go even call them. Then another person, now you go they pick your call. Yabie no be so. If you get any challenges for inside your body, we be say, don't they confront you. You be person will be say you get severe waist pain, peppish all over your body, stomach noising, something they work out for inside your body like say na warm, something they make kulukulu for inside your body, you get chest pain, your chest they pepper you, your waist they pepper you, your leg they pepper you, you go toilet like this, na so blood, or your anus they pull out, or you experience peppish in your anus, or you experience weakness of the body, or your mouth they bitter, your headache, you get severe migraine all the time. All these things, now problem will be say, you don't supposed to do inside our body. When pain too much for inside body, the soul will come out. You will come here and say the person don't die. So we don't want to make that kind of thing happen to us. That is why we always pray every morning. May God deliver all the sick, all the people will be say then the sick. If you get any challenges for inside your body, your challenges, you don't go ever the permanent. You must see solution to that your particular challenges will be say they confront you now. May you get up now. Come see Chief Yabie Taishi. The name way sickness they hear, way sickness they run. If you get any challenges for inside your body, you will personally be say get big sore for inside your body. The sore no great healing time. Or for you to trek from one pole to another, na difficult things. May you pray. May Yabie heal you. Once you don't get that faith, you go see say any medicine what would they apply for you, it go they work effectively for inside your body. If your body know they function the way it's supposed to function, come see Chief Yabie Taishi today. We therefore Benin Asaba Expressway by Uromi Junction inside that new Lagos Motor Park for Agbo. 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Now, there, our head office, there. My DSM number, in case you want to talk to me, 08034102250. I repeat, 08034102250. May not remember bless. I may not better helps.
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6: 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Parents, families, my Benin people, this is your chance to celebrate the next generation of greatness. Super Little Queen, small girls, big dreams. It's all been powered by Super FM. Don't hear it later. Be there live. Europe's biggest football showdown has arrived. One night, two giants, one chance at immortality. Not London's fearless warriors, Arsenal, face the unstoppable force from France, PSG, in the final of the UEFA Champions League. This is the game the whole world will be watching. The tension, the drama, the goals, the glory. Will Arsenal finally lift Europe's biggest trophy for the very first time? Or will PSG defend their crown and reign supreme once again? From the first whistle to the final moment of magic, catch every heartbeat of the action live on Super FM 88.1 Benin City. Football fans, get ready. 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This is war for European glory. 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

0: Oh my goodness, AG baby is your baby, indeed is my baby, his Simi's baby. I don't know who his baby's out there, but I'm definitely sure it's one of us. Come on, let's be together. It's the new weekend, it's Make Money Monday.
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0: 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It's your girl, Simply Erin, and you know what we do. Now, we're going to go real deep on this very, very, very swing, spicy conversation that I want us to pick from ourselves and experience the ideas we all have individually. Now, the question goes, would you pick money over love? I want to hear your idea, your experience, your take on this particular spicy, sensitive, interesting, spontaneous topic. I don't want you to go nowhere because here we are waiting for you.
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0: Oh, yes, it rests on my shoulders right here. They are heavy, though, but nothing we can handle, you know. It's a bright day. Actually, my weekend was nice. In case nobody, I came to this office and nobody has asked me so far. My weekend was so good that I thought, do you know what? The weekend I was just thinking about love and money, because I didn't have none. You know, it's what a person doesn't have that he or she thinks about. I understand. I could feel it to my bones. But no wahala, this is why I was created, to have this medium to express myself. And I will. I intend to do it. Anyways, like I was saying, what's the whole take on will I pick love over money? This was something that actually I was asked a few days ago. So I was like, if I was given the choice... Now, this is a discussion based on personality. So you are about to view in my own personality and I'm about to expose myself. But no wahala. There's nothing we've not heard before. This is the radio. This is big radio. Anyways, personally, I've had this experience. I've had my own personal experience over the years. And I know. Should I say what I will choose? I would choose love. You don't believe me? Wait. You don't believe me? Wait, come on now. Come on, stop. I said I'm going to choose love. If you have a problem with it, come ahead. Ghost, call me. Oh my goodness, I did not forget you, but I wanted to talk first. If you don't believe me, call me and argue with me, but I want to hear your own part of it. What will you choose as an individual? Would you call for money? Would you go for money? Or would you go for love? I mean, there should be some love bites out there. Anyways, the numbers to call are 0705-512-9881 or 0705-572-7881 or 0902-672-2592. We'll be coming back to hear your stories. Stay there.

0: 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When Remy is not prepping for the World Cup, he's here on your One Family, One Radio Station. My name is Joyce Chooks. This is Super 88.1 FM. Today's Monday, the 25th of May. How you doing?
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0: First of all, big congratulations for you joining me on radio this morning. You're making the best decision you can make. See, I'm very excited. My birthday is tomorrow. So today is a public holiday to my birthday. Honestly, you shouldn't have gone to work today. If you truly loved me, you should have known that we were prepping for my birthday. So there was no reason for you to go to work. Do you know what? Just tell your boss that tomorrow is Joyce Chooks' birthday and you need to go and prepare for it. And so you have to leave. If you have a business, close it. Okay? I only came here just to tell you. Not that I wanted to come to work today, obviously. Nobody should work on their birthday or the day before their birthday. But I just came. I just thought that maybe you went to work or you opened your business or you were in your shop. And I had to let you know that today is not the day for you to do that. I was speaking to Erin a little bit earlier. Mm-hmm. And she was telling me about her very interesting love life. One time, Erin told me that she had a cat. I'm trying to remember the
4: American Shorthair.
0: Yes, an American Shorthair breed. This cat is around 700,000 naira. Not even joking. And that is a cat that Erin has in her house. Now, This is around the time that I got my own cat. My cat's name is Neto Chuku, aka Neto C.
4: No.
0: Yes, that's his name. And I was showing Erin my cat, all proud. Tell me why Erin brings out her own cat of 700,000 K plus, just to let me know that Neto C is a broke guy, could not stand next to her cat. I said, how do you have a cat of 700K? And apparently, a man born of a woman bought Erin a cat of 700,000 naira. And I just knew it was because I had been dating for love. It's because I've been following people for love. That's why I don't have my own cat of 700,000 naira. And I have to start thinking about all the crazy things I see people get because of love. I saw a young lady on TikTok yesterday. Mm-hmm. She was in the decorated room. You know those surprise rooms now?
4: Yeah.
0: She was in a decorated room and it was money bouquets and money tars. I hate to be the one to say it. I think it's very tacky. I'm so sorry to say it. I think money bouquets and money tars are very tacky. I would rather receive the 1.5 million, the 2 million, the 3 million. I would rather receive it in my account. But then again, as a person who has only been dating for love and not for finances, but money tower, surprise, rumor, you know, get one where I don't see. It also makes me remember, since we're talking about my birthday, Lord, what's his name? The guy that does the mixes. He's a producer. He produces for Rude Boy, Lord Sky. His girlfriend's birthday 2 years ago, Tiadige Benz. And I've just been looking around for my own Benz, and I have not seen it. Now, this is not to talk down on all of us lover girls. I mean, you know, they always say that if the person that you're partnered with is not financially buoyant, he's buoyant in many other ways. He tries, now they call you on your birthday by 12 a.m.
4: Child, immediately. Sometimes level 59. He's not coming to play.
0: I mean, some people who claim to marry for love, they say things like, oh my God, I want to be able to look my man in the face. You know, fine boy staring at me. I want a man who's present. My thing is that these two things are not mutually exclusive. Mm-hmm. You can have a man who's gorgeous, who's wealthy. You can have a woman who's gorgeous. She's wealthy. She's doing things for you. She's making your life easier. In fact, there's this girl that calls herself a Nepo baby on TikTok. And every time she posts all the things that she bought with her father's money, she says, I have all these things because my mother did not marry a loser.
4: Hey.
0: She's like, I've been a made a friend loser.
4: No!
0: Can I be the one? But either way, we're not going to be shamed. Mm-hmm. If you're marrying for love, I'm sure you have your reasons. If you're marrying for finance, I'm sure you have your reasons. And remember, this is not for women only. There are lots of men, you know, that's still married into money and is making their life beautiful.
4: Yeah.
0: Men who are partnered with women who marry, who come from a long line of people who are wealthy. Men who choose to partner with women who have made it in their businesses. There's a name you and I are thinking about. It's a man you and I are thinking about. We're not going to call his name. But if you look at his life right now, after marrying the certain woman who's big in her business, honestly, he's a wealthy man as well. So what about you? Do you think you're most likely to marry for love? marry for support, for presence, for all those things, and you do not mind what the financial situation would look after, or you believe that if you marry for love, if you marry for money, the love will come and meet you there. Somebody once said, do not marry for money, but go to where rich people are and marry for love. So, hey, wow. I'm not trying to force your hand.
4: I like that school.
0: I've shown you what's on the table. Now I want to know, what do you want to do?
4: Okay.
0: Would you rather marry just to make sure your children and your children's futures are very secured? Or are you saying, do you know what? Finance or no finance, I must marry the man that makes my heart beat. I must marry my best friend. I must marry the woman that they see and they say, you are not going to work out today.
4: Aww.
0: That's the kind of life I want to have. If that's you, you should call us 07055129881 or 07055727881. We also have 09026722592. This job is for WhatsApp. Yes, WhatsApp is back. And of course for text, 07078950331. Dennis is on the Shenanigans WhatsApp group asking me to do giveaway on my own birthday. Where is he, Dawn? Come on. His Ira star. She calls this one, Where Do We Go? It's your one family, one radio station. I'm Joyce.
4: I'm Larry Simpliero.

0: We're going to a Hizwa Hub. That's where we're going to. May 27th. Make sure you don't miss it. It's our Super Little Queen pageantry. We've got TV sets. We've got microwave ovens. We've got so many household equipment that these little girls are going to be winning for their family.
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0: Super FM. If you're still living under a rock and you don't know what we're doing for this May 2026 Children's Day celebration, it's the same thing we do every year, year in, year out. We're going to be having our Super Little Queen pageantry. Ooh. If you want to see the brightest, most beautiful, most coordinated young girls, listen, this event will blow your mind away. And of course, we have something special for your kids as well. We have face painting, we have children dancing competitions, wow. And there's going to be tons of free gifts to be won. I will be hosting the event, Joy Chook, alongside M. Star Bryant. Success Radio Razor Play is going to be at the green carpet starting at 11 a.m. and tickets is just 1,000 naira for 1K. 1K, you can have the time of your life on Children's Day. And we also have a young boy, he's 9 years old, he's a musician, and he will be performing on our Super Little Queen stage as well. So if you're yet to be at a show where you have a child star, maybe this is your day to finally see what that experience is going to be like. But hey, we're talking to you this morning and asking you, if you were to pick marrying for love or marrying for finances, which of them would you go for? We've got Jessie on our text line this morning. Jessie says, good morning, Nirun and Joyce. For me, I am going to marry for love. Why? See, bring us to your side of the argument. If you decide that you're marrying for love, tell me why you're marrying for love. If you decide to marry for money, tell me why you're marrying for money. Yeah. I also have to know our text line says, hi, Superstation. For me, I will make sure I marry for love. The thing is that money fades, but love does not fail. Are you sure? Entirely sure that love does not fade. This is not me questioning your choices. Are we entirely sure that love cannot fade?
2: And it's money that fades.
0: Money finishes.
2: Okay.
0: Money finishes.
2: Invested well.
0: So that could be where you're going to. I think for conversations like this, honestly, mm-hmm. I think, and this is my thing, don't fight me, I think these things are not mutually exclusive. Okay. I don't think if you have one, you lose out on the other one. It's a weird thing. Sometimes you see situations of like domestic abuse and you see some people say, oh, they want to marry a rich man. Now why? All rich men are not physically abusive.
2: Yeah.
0: All poor men are not physically abusive. So, you know, it's something that we should keep in mind. And then somebody said one time that men cannot marry for love. You are sleeping under a bicycle. You're living under a rock. If you think as a man, you cannot marry for money. People are marrying into well-connected families. People are marrying into women who have made names for themselves just to make sure they can tap from that grace. So whether on any side of the divide that you find yourself, what I want you to walk away with from this conversation is that marry into a space where you are protected. Yes. Marry into a space where you have some stability. And this can come in the form of love or finances. But they're not mutually exclusive. Let me explain my point of view to you. Okay. Let's look at love and being protected and having stability under love. You see, when we meet our partners, especially in our youth when we're younger, we see them and we're attracted to them. Some people call this lust. You could be attracted to how they speak. I've had a lot of toasters who started moving to me because they like the sound of my voice. You could be attracted to how they think. Oh, you're in your class. Your classmate answered the question. And the question was just answered so beautifully that made you think about their intellect and you're attracted to it. Or you saw a person being empathetic, helping a child cross the road, assisting old people. And you say, oh my goodness, this person seems to have a lot of empathy. And I would love to be with the person that shares the level of empathy. And then there's another divide where there's money. And it's a beautiful thing. There was a picture that was posted on X a couple of weeks ago. It was a law firm that was posting their new intern. And the name of the new intern was the name of the law firm. The young man's surname was the name on the on the signboard of the law firm. Okay. And of course, everybody said, oh my God, nepotism. I'm sorry, but it seems to me that this young man already has a career set aside for himself because of the family he was born into. And so people say, oh, that's the kind of life I want to live. Just know that you can decide to be with a family or a person who is financially stable, and that person still has love for you, still has regard for you, still has stability to offer you. Because you could have all the money in the world, okay? You could go flying private, you're in the best countries, you're in the Bahamas, you're in Bali for vacation, and this person has absolutely no regard for you as a person. That is not the kind of family that you want to marry into. That's not the kind of life that you should want for yourself. So whether it is that you're married for love because you love this person so much, or because they love you so loudly and so proudly, or you're marrying because you want to have financial stability, none of these things should see you in a space where you lose yourself. So if there's anything you take away from this conversation, is that you do not lose yourself, your self-respect or your self-regard because you want to marry a person you're immensely crazy about. Or a person who you believe can secure your future. You are the most important person in this equation. Take that seriously. We've got Leah Roberts here on our WhatsApp line. It says, I want to marry a girl with a good brain, a girl that knows the meaning of marriage. As for the finance, rich or poor, it does not matter. Wealth is a thing of the mind. If the wealth is not there, we can create it. I love to hear things like this. Come on!
2: Brilliant, to be honest. Brilliant.
0: And honestly, some people just want to get married because they need a person who can take them to Canada. I may not be able to fly you there, but Lo-J, DJ Mafarisa, Cabs at the Small, and Heck are headed to Canada this morning. You can join them. You can stick around. Either way, at least stay with me on Super 88.1 FM.

0: If you're trying to head to Canada, how's your Canadian PR going? How's your visa application going? There's way too many people trying to get into Canada right now. Let me know. And also tell me how much you spent. And if you're a person who wants to go to Canada, but still cannot afford to go to Canada, and you think a way to feel it is to try Canadian Loud. I don't know what to tell you, because the person who's bringing you Canadian Loud just got arrested.
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0: 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If you're a person who travels internationally and you've never been given this piece of advice before, allow me to give you this piece of advice. Nobody should ever hand you a luggage to help them bring a parcel, nothing. Except this person is a family member that you can trust with your life, don't accept that parcel, because you may just be smuggling drugs from one country to another. Now, I'm not entirely saying that the person in our super trend today was randomly giving the luggage to help deliver in Nigeria, but that's the story that this person is claiming. Stay there.
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0: One of the most common law enforcement agency in Nigeria that you're most likely to see on the road these days is the NDLEA, especially if you're moving through the Nigerian border or you're passing through a Nigerian airport, or if you are the airport itself. 4 out of 5 times you are going to come through NDLEA officials, and with the way they take their job seriously, I don't know how people still have the balls to try to smuggle drugs in and out of the country. And the woman on our story today is not a spring chicken. Now, the NDLEA, which is the National Drug Law Enforcement Agency of Nigeria, has arrested a 63-year-old Chinese woman.
2: 70 years old, man.
0: No, 63 years old. I mean, you heard me now. Now, this lady claimed that she went to visit her daughter. Her daughter thought, you know, my mom worked so hard, she deserved a vacation, and her sister took her on a trip to Thailand. Now, after spending 3 weeks in Thailand, I don't know where the disconnect happened between Thailand and Nigeria, but this woman claimed that when she was arrested Sunday, May 17th, she was taken in for an interview. And she said during this interview, she said after her daughter had sponsored her trip from Malaysia to Thailand and then sponsored another trip to take her from Thailand to Nigeria, she was handed a luggage containing Canadian Loud to bring this Canadian Loud to Nigeria. Maybe her daughter wanted her to pay for the vacation one way or the other. Maybe her daughter thought that it would never stop a 63-year-old woman. I don't know how this particular case is going to be settled. But from a 3-week vacation, she's going to go and eat beans in Kirikiri. Not be every gift you go accept too. We've got Magneto and Olamide with a remix to Canada. My name is Joyce Chooks. Good morning.

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2: Good afternoon and welcome to Super FM News at 12. I am Joyce Chukwuka. First, our top stories. Oradea Council begins repairs on failed Ugbo Road section. Marketers raise alarm over cooking gas price. On the foreign scene, Benin swears in ex-finance minister Wangandi as president, and in sports, Fortress Ladies face Ibom Angels in Federation Cup showdown. We'll bring you details of these and more right after this. President Bola Tinubu has assured Nigerians that his administration will not relent until peace and security are restored across the country and rising concerns over insecurity in parts of the nation. He said this in Abuja after emerging winner of the All Progressives Congress APC presidential primary election. Tinubu said his government had intensified efforts to strengthen the nation's security architecture, support security agencies, and deepen collaboration with local communities. The president pledged that his administration would continue the fight against banditry and violent crimes, stressing that every Nigerian deserves to live and work without fear. The Nigeria Civil Aviation Authority, NCAA, has placed 11 domestic airlines on its No Pay, No Service list of unpaid strategic services. The directive contained an internal memo ordered all NCAA directorates to withhold services from affected airlines until they clear outstanding debts or reach payment agreement with the authority. The sanctions are linked to unpaid 5% ticket sales charges and cargo sales charges collected by airlines on behalf of the regulator. NCAA Director General Chris Najomo said the agency could not compromise safety, oversight and regulatory responsibilities due to delayed remittances.

The African Democratic Congress, ADC, is set to begin the process of selecting its presidential candidate for the 2027 general elections today. Party members across the country are expected to participate in the exercise through the direct primary method. Three aspirants, former Vice President Atiku Abubakar, former Minister of Transportation Rotimi Amaechi, and former banker Mohammed Hayatou Dean, are contesting for the party's presidential ticket after reportedly rejecting calls for a consensus arrangement. Meanwhile, the party's internal crisis deepened as a faction loyal to Dumebi Kachiku dissolved the ADC National Working Committee and declared him its sole presidential candidate during a parallel convention in Abuja.

0: Coming home, the chairman of Oredolo Q Government Council, Gabriel Udusiri, has assured residents of the council's commitment to improving road infrastructure following the commencement of repair works on a failed section of a road at Ogunleye Junction in Ubo, Benin City. Speaking during an inspection of the area, Udusiri said the intervention became necessary following repeated complaints from residents and motorists over the condition of the road. The council chairman explained that the ongoing work was made possible through the support and approval of Mondo Gbewolo, noting that the governor remains committed to grassroots development.
1: Here on the capacity of the governor, His Excellency, who has sent us here to ensure that this road is motorable. So I want to assure you, the good people of Ogbo, to be patient and calm. Very soon, this road will be motorable, and all the bad spots will be addressed.
0: Some residents who spoke during the inspection commended the ongoing reports.
2: Today my street will be motorable. Now there will be no ghost road. Before now, here is like a deep pit. A vehicle cannot pass it. Before you can access this road, you must spend 2-3 hours on this road. But today now, I think it's traffic flow.
0: They express optimism that the intervention would ease transportation challenges and improve access within the area. Some young Nigerians in Edo State have stressed the need for eligible voters to get their permanent voters' cards ready ahead of the 2027 general elections. They stated that active participation in the electoral process remains one of the most effective ways citizens can shape the future of the country. Speaking on their behalf, Andrew Isona urged youth and first-time voters to take advantage of the opportunity to register and collect their voter's card before the election, hoping that it would be free and fair.
3: Go and check with you. Some of them are registering now. They don't even know anything about voter's card. In fact, the main reason people get voter card nowadays is just for identification. In case they go to banks or anywhere they want to get identification, that's where they get voter card. Very easy to vote. I mean, a lot of persons don't vote. But government should make it clear and open. Like we're coming out. We'll go back to option A4. Why people will come out, you will count and get a record directly. But when you look at these APC primaries that they did recently now, and what's transpired, you imagine what will happen in the general election.
0: According to him, many young people often complain about poor leadership but fail to participate fully during elections, claiming that leaders are selected and not elected.
3: I once voted some time ago, and from the reports we got that very day, the candidate I voted for won, clearly. But when results were later announced on the television, it was the other person that won. I was shocked. I told myself, what was the essence of going to vote? Well, it doesn't count. That's the reason, because people vote, vote under the sun, sometimes it rains. I like last presidential election where it rained seriously. People are under the rain just to vote. And at the end, their votes don't count.
0: They therefore called on electoral authorities, civil society groups and community leaders to intensify voter education and sensitization programs across the state ahead of the 2027 general elections.

0: Residents in Benin City have warned youth against allowing themselves to be used as political thugs ahead of the 2027 general elections. They stated that the involvement of youth in electoral violence continues to damage the image and future of young people in the country. A resident who gave his name simply as Andy emphasized that youth must remain responsible and avoid making light of serious issues, noting that the future of the nation depends largely on the actions of today's younger generation.
1: I wasn't surprised what I saw, but that has become a normal thing in Nigerian society. Where you count numbers, I will see videos of people jumping from 100 to 300, from 300 to 4,000, just like that. I wasn't surprised. The only thing that amazed me was the same suffering people who were there laughing and clapping. That's what shocked me the whole thing. Because I expected if I was in a position like that, you count the person in front of me 100, you get to my turn and say 300, I will refuse it.
0: He stressed the need for all stakeholders to work together to uphold the rights, dignity and integrity of Nigerians. Gas marketers have raised concerns over the rising scarcity and cost of cooking gas across Nigeria, with prices climbing to about 1,500 per kilogram in some areas. The Nigerian Association of Liquefied Petroleum Gas Marketers, NALPAB, said marketers now pay between 25.2 million and 26.2 million for 20 metric tons of cooking gas, blaming supply shortages, logistics challenges, and rising operational costs. The association warned that the situation is causing hardship for households and small businesses while threatening Nigeria's progress in promoting clean energy as many families return to firewood and charcoal for cooking. The association called on the federal government and key stakeholders in the gas sector to urgently improve supply, stabilize prices, and address distribution bottlenecks to prevent further economic and environmental consequences. This is the News at 12 on 88.1 Super FM. More stories after this short break.
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0: 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Now, the rest of the news. On foreign scene, Romuald Wagani has officially been sworn in as the President of Benin Republic, succeeding former leader Patrice Talon after winning the April 12th presidential election with 94% of the votes. Wagani, a former finance minister widely regarded as a technocrat, pledged during his inauguration in Cotonou to lead the country with integrity, courage and commitment. He promised to strengthen national unity and security. The 49-year-old president takes office after overseeing major economic reforms during his 10-year tenure as finance minister. And in sports, Fortress Ladies FC will take on Ibom Angels FC in the round of 32 of the 2026 President Federation Cup at the Nnamdi Azikiwe Stadium today. The Benin City side qualified for the stage after edging Spunky Blazers 1-0 in the Edo State Federation Cup semi-finals. Head coach Jimmy Imagbore expressed confidence ahead of the clash. Coach Jimmy said his players are motivated and prepared to compete against the experienced Premiership side. And that concludes the news. Before we go, here is a recap of our top stories. The chairman of Oredo Local Government Council, Gabriel Udusari, has assured residents of the council's commitment to improving road infrastructure. Gas marketers have raised concerns over the rising scarcity and cost of cooking gas across Nigeria. Romuald Wagdani has officially been sworn in as president of Benin Republic. Fortress Ladies FC will take on Ibom Angels FC in the round of 32 of the 2026 President Federation Cup at the Nnamdi Azikiwe Stadium today. Super FM News at 12 was edited by Esther.

Good day, listeners. You are welcome to today's edition of Renewing Your Mind. I am Dr. Simeon Onakuwoto, the President of Society for Positive Living, SPL. In today's edition of Renew Your Mind, we are going to consider the topic, Living with Hope. Living with Hope. Hope is one of the most important sources of motivation. Hope makes one to be resilient, brave, and courageous. Anyone that is hopeless, it will be miserable. So hope is so vital if you want to live a happier and healthier life. So how do one live with hope? That's what we are going to consider today. It is very important for us to ensure that we always live with hope. Living with hope has a lot of benefits. It gives you a reason for living. Any person that is hopeless, life becomes meaningless. Hope promotes happiness. If one have hope that the situation will be better tomorrow, it motivates the person to put a lot of effort. But if one is hopeless, it reduces productivity. It increases your level of productivity if you have hope. It gives you peace of mind. It promotes your self-confidence. It reduces the level of frustration and worries. So hope is so important in everybody's life. We must learn how to develop hope and peace of mind. Which is better, to be hopeful or to be hopeless? It is to be hopeful. One who is hopeless will become miserable, angry, and depressed, and full of negativity. It is your responsibility to work on your mind to create hope, even when there seems to be no hope. You have nothing to lose if you create hope, even in hopeless situation. But you have everything to gain. You have peace of mind. You have happiness. If somebody hope that in 6 months time is going to get something, and in that 6 months time, it happens that he didn't get the something he desire, is that a false hope? The answer is no. Because that 6 months time, he live happily, he live joyously, he live hopeful, he's happy that things will go on well. But if he's hopeless, that 6 months time will be miserable. That 6 month period, he will have sleepless nights, he will be worried, he will be having hypertension, and he will not put in the best to get what he wants. So hope has its immediate reward. Whether at the end you get the result or not. It was Shakespeare who said that coward dies many times before their death, but the brave taste of death

0: But once, if somebody is told that he's going to die in a year's time, and he starts getting worried, anxious, miserable, that 1 year will be so miserable. He will not enjoy it. But if that person has hope that 1 year time, things may change, he will make that 1 year to be productive. He will make that 1 year to be happier. He will put sunshine in that 1 year. Even if at the end of 1 year, it happened that his desire did not come to pass, but at least he has enjoyed that first 1 year. That is the rationale of living with hope. That when you live in with hope, it helps you more than when you do not live with hope. So it's our responsibility to create hope, whether there's hope or not. We should learn to invent hope by saying there's nothing God cannot do. God can make a way where there seems to be no way. And the more we tell ourselves this over and over and over again, we take control of our mind. Everything is in the mind. As a man thinketh in his heart, so is he. So if you think hope, you'll be hopeful. So work on your mind. Find a reason why you should be hopeful. That there can be a miracle. That someone can come for you to your head. That you should give hope a chance. Whether at the end of the day your desire is achieved or not, that hope you have for that period bring more blessings to you. So hope has its immediate reward, whether the desire are met or not. So let us all learn to create hope. We will learn to create hope, to invent hope. You say that person is an optimist. An optimist is somebody that lives with hope. So let us all learn to create hope. Whether the situation seems hopeless or not, without hope, one will be hopeless. And when one is hopeless, one will not live a happy life. For example, if you are passing through what seems to be a hopeless situation, say to yourself many times that God can make a way where there seems to be no way. That God will make a way. Also, repeat under affirmation that no matter what happens, I will handle it by God's grace. No matter what happens, I will handle it by God's grace. That gives you some hope. Or there's another one again, by saying that any disappointment is a blessing in disguise. Or when one door closes, another door opens. All these things give your mind hope. You need to take charge of your mind so that your mind will be optimistic. Find a reason to be hopeful. And when you get that reason, you'll be motivated to put in all effort to ensure that the desire comes to pass. Similarly, you should find a way to renew your mind. You should find a way to, through positive self-talk, to bring hope to your mind. When you do that from time to time, you are in charge of your situation. Remember this saying, that as a man thinketh, so is he. So when you think thought of hope, you'll be hopeful. But when you think thought of hopelessness, you will be hopeless. So always flood your mind in any situation. People that have passed through several situations and were able to be an overcomer. By the time you look at those situations, it encourages you to be hopeful. It encourages you to give hope a chance. So we should all learn to live with hope. We should all learn to be optimistic. Look at the benefit. Give us peace of mind. It gives us happiness. It makes us to be more productive. So hope has a lot of benefits. Let's work on our mind so that we'll be optimistic, we'll be hopeful. And when we do that, our life become happier. Circumstances no more determine our happiness. It is better to persist with hope till the end and you did not get the desired outcome than to be hopeless and still you did not get the desired outcome. Those that don't have hope will not live a brave and courageous life. They will be fearful And the Bible said that God has not given us the spirit of fear, but of a sound mind, powerful mind, and of love. So let us learn to live with hope. Let's remember the benefits of hope. Benefit of hope includes: it brings happiness, it brings instant peace of mind, it increases productivity. There are so many benefits, and you have nothing to lose if you create hope where there's no hope. How do we create hope where there's no hope? Look for a reason why you should give hope a chance. That there's God. Is there anything too difficult for God to do? Why not give God a chance? Let it be that you give God a chance, you give hope a chance, and at the end, the thing did not come. Rather than when it gets to that stage, you become hopeless, miserable, and you are not productive. So let us work on our mind and give hope a chance. Let's keep hope alive, no matter the situation we are passing through, by working on our mind, telling ourselves that God will make a way where there seems to be no way, that it is better to live with hope than to be hopeless, that it brings immediate peace of mind. And always remember the words of Shakespeare: coward dies many times before their death, but the brave, the hopeful, the optimist only taste of death but. I am Dr. Simeon Onakugoto, President of Society for Positive Living, SPL. I wish to invite you to the nearest SPL Positivity Forum. 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
6: 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Or will PSG defend their crown and reign supreme once again? From the first whistle to the final moment of magic, catch every heartbeat of the action live on Super FM 88.1 Benin City. 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

0: country. Yeah. 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Soft junkie music. Is the steps.
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4: Today's Monday, the 25th of May, 2026. It's going to be Children's Day in a few days. If you're a parent, congratulations. Yet another day to celebrate the child for the special individual they are right now and who they're going to be. My name is Joyce Chicks. This is your One Family, One Radio Station, Super 88.1 FM. Today we're doing an extraordinary episode every now and then. Honestly, not every now and then. It's very rare for us to have an extraordinary episode where somebody sends in a mail looking for advice. But I think this is the perfect space for it, or at least the sender thought this is the perfect space for it. I think I've had one of these maybe last year or last 2 years, where a parent who thought their child was autistic wrote into the show to seek for some advice. Well, a parent has written into the show for a conversation that actually has been on socials for a while now. I usually hear it in maybe jokes or advice, but this time around, she has done it already, as she's seeking for advice if the decision that she made was correct. Now, she says she was sending this to mothers specifically, but this is Mother and Child, so it aligns. However, on this show, we always welcome fathers as well. If you've never joined Mother and Child, it's our quintessential parenting show that goes two ways. If we have a doctor as a guest, we're talking about medical matters. If we do not have a doctor as a guest, we're talking about real-life matters. Today's conversation is one that in Nigeria we've seen over and over again. Have you ever heard this thought that said, leave the pikin will come find you when you don't grow? I'm sure a lot of us has heard that line of thought, but usually it's been said to fathers. They said, don't worry, when the boy is grown, when the girl is grown, they're going to go and look for their father. Recently now, we've seen women who are now becoming willing to leave their children in the hands of the fathers, and also being told that when the child grows, the child will also look for you. So we got a message, a mail, of a woman who's asking if she has made the right decision. And it goes like this. Good morning, Joyce. Please keep me anonymous. I want to hear from other mothers on this matter and tell them if I made the right decision. I am a 32-year-old mother of a 6-year-old boy. 3 years ago, his father and I separated. It wasn't an easy decision, but we simply realized that the marriage was not working out. Since then, I have been raising our son with little to no support from his father. Recently, I got an opportunity to relocate to another state for a better job and a chance to build a more stable life for myself and for my child. When I informed the father, he became very upset. He said that there was no way I was taking his son away from him and insisted that if I was going to leave this state, I must leave the child behind. At first, I thought it was an anger issue and that eventually he would get over it. But as conversations continued, he remained firm, saying that he would fight me every step of the way and that the son belongs to him, and his family also got involved and they pressured me. After weeks of argument and stress and sleepless nights, I made the decision that has broken my heart completely. I signed over full custody of this boy to his father and I had to move away alone. I told myself that at least my son would have his father and his extended family around. But every single day I continue to question if I made the right decision. I miss my son terribly. I tried to video call him, but sometimes he would even refuse to give the phone to my son. My major issue now is that my son is not even living with his father. He's living with his father's sister and her own family. I am missing my child, whereas my child is with neither his father or his mother. I want to ask other mothers in the house, have I made a right decision? Should I fight harder to collect my child? Is it true that the child will come and look for me when he is much older? Now, I plan to visit my child as often as I can, but I don't know if it is feasible for me to see him many times. Should I move on and hope that my child looks for me when my child is older, or should I continue fighting for my son? So I'm hoping that you gather the gist from this story. She's had to relocate. She says state, but from what she said in this story, it doesn't seem like it's a state. If it's a state, it seems like something she can visit every month. So it looks more to me that she's relocating out of the country, and that is why it's a very big issue. Now, she claims that people have already told her that even if she doesn't see the child, that when the child is older, the child will go and look for her by himself, especially when it is looking like the man's family is not going to allow her have contact with the son. Now, she also claimed, when I spoke to her over the phone, she also claimed that many people have already said that since the child is going to look for her, that she should not be so bothered, that when the child finally looks for her, she should bring the child over to where she is. But she's saying that she still feels horrible because she doesn't see that her child is even spending time with the child's father, even though it was the father that fought until he got full custody of this child. So if you're a mother out there, do you have any word of advice for this woman? Is there any way for her to cure her broken heart? Is there anything that she can do to try to see a better life for her child? Should she continue fighting for custody? Should she try to get the child to move in with her own family member? What should this mother do? The boy is just 6 years old. Honestly, I'm a little bit lost for words on this particular matter. I have seen instances of children, when they are grown, male or female, looking for the parent that was missing, you know, finding them and creating a life or a relationship with them. We've also seen situations where that was simply not the case. We've had people who have moved on after leaving a child behind. We have people who say that, oh, I left my child in my husband's family. I found that my child was being maltreated. So should she continue fighting this case? Does she have a case? Especially now that the man promised that the child would grow up with him, but she's now saying that the child was handed over to another family member. And seeing that she says she gave up rights of custody, I'm assuming that there may have been a court case in the matter. Can she go back to the court and seek redress and claim that since this child is not even living with the father, why should my child be living with an extended family member when the child could be living with me and living a good life? And also, she also said that from the fact that the man was not contributing financially to the child's upkeep when the child was with her, she's also afraid that the man would also not contribute financially to the child's upkeep when the child is with the man's sister, as she feels that she would not be able to give her child the kind of life that she wants for this child. And like I said earlier, honestly, fathers are welcome here as well. I'm sure you must know the pain, especially if you're a parent, to watch your child not living up to the potential that you hoped to give that child. So what should this woman do? She's now seen that the child that they fought her and took from her is not even with the father of the child. Should she continue the battle one more time? Should she go to court? Or should she follow the advice of everyone who has said, don't worry yourself, when the child is 18, the child will come and look for you? I'm going to open the phone lines, the text line, and the WhatsApp line. Please give this woman some advice that would soothe her broken heart. The numbers to call are these: 0705-512-9881 or 0705-572-7881. Now, we also have 0902-672-2592. This number doubles for WhatsApp, so you can WhatsApp us on that number as well. So I'll call it one more time: 0902-672-2592. And we also have our text line available for you: 0707-895-0331. Should the mother on this conversation for today, should she leave this child? Try to find a way in the place that she is in right now in hopes that eventually this child will come and look for her. Should she continue to fight for custody, seeing as after being promised that the child will leave with his father, the child has now been shipped off to yet another family member? Or should she start sending money So the man's family say, hey, this is the money for my child's upkeep because I'm not so sure that the father will be there financially to take care of this child. Let's get some calls. Hello, good afternoon. All right, please call me back. If you'd like to give this woman some advice, the number to call are these 0705-512-9881 or 0705-572-7881. We also have 0902-672-2592. And for our text, it is 0707-895-0331. Hello, good afternoon.
2: Hello, good afternoon.
4: Good afternoon and welcome. What's your name and where are you calling us from, please?
2: My name is Mrs. Ruth. I'm calling from Ogbowo.
4: All right, Mrs. Ruth, thank you for calling us. What do you think this woman should do?
2: Well, I'm of the opinion that she tries to keep in touch with the child by maybe reaching out to that extended family member. A child of 6 years should be able to respond, how are you, fine, and all of that. She should keep in touch with that child. She should make sure she doesn't lose contact. Having full custody does not guarantee that the child will grow up to love you. Even if she doesn't have full custody, that child can still love her because she did not let go, because she continued to keep in touch. Celebrate the child, maybe the child's birthday, buy presents, you know, send gift items and all whatnot. Make sure she is present in a way in that child's life. It must not be financial. It might be through maybe buying gift items, buy Christmas clothes, you know, during celebration. Just find a way to show your presence in that child's life. And I believe that there is no child that will be shown such love that will grow up and not look for the mother.
4: Thank you so much. I really appreciate you. Let's go on our WhatsApp line. This one said, I heard a place where you said they don't give the boy phone when she calls. She should try to buy that boy a tablet, those internet-enabled tablets. Put WhatsApp in it and be calling him by yourself. You know, that's something. Hopefully the tablet is not collected from the child. If you just joined in, a mother sent us a message to say that she has just lost custody of her own child. She says that the child and her, the parent, they separated about 3 years ago. The child is currently 6 years old. And during the time of separation, she has been the sole breadwinner for the child, as the father does not send any money. She says she got a better job outside of Benin City and that she has to relocate. She had plans to carry the child along with her, but just thought to inform the child's father. Now, the child's father refused and said that he was going to fight her every step of the way if she attempted to take the child. Eventually, he must have won the battle because he now has full custody of the child while she's in a different state. She says her current problem is that the child is not even living with the child's father that fought her for custody, that she has noticed that the child is living with the father's sister. She says that she tries to have as much connection with the child, that she tries to call the child, that a lot of the times they would even refuse to give the child the phone. They would give an excuse, he's playing, he's sleeping, that she feels like she's losing touch with that child. She says that she's been told by many people that even if they destroy her connection with the child, that the child will look for her when, you know, the child is older. But she still feels very uncomfortable and doesn't know if she has made the right decision. That she's wondering now if she can go to court and fight for custody of that child, especially because she has now seen that the child is not living with the child's father, and instead the father gave the child to his own sister to take care of. Hello, good afternoon. What's your name? Where are you calling us from?
3: Hello.
4: Good afternoon. Welcome.
3: Yeah, good afternoon. My name is Emmanuel.
4: Okay, welcome, Emmanuel. I hope you got the full story.
3: Yeah, I got the full story. I'm calling from Benin.
4: All right. So what do you think this woman should do, Emmanuel?
3: All right, very, very short opinion. Number one, you know what they call mother love? You know what they call when somebody is disconnected from her? It's just like, for example, I'm not 30 or 25 years or 19 years. They now come and betray me, my mother, for a very long year. I will say, are you serious? So if the mother can find in touch to be getting in touch, because every young child, now the picture where they see, now they say they respond. So that woman, she should try her possible best. She, the small girl, I'll be the small boy, but that is a girl, but stay with her father, sister, it is very, very, very risky. You understand? So for me, that woman should try. We have what we call mother nurture, like mother nurture me. Called different from state.

0: say, "Nami boy, you, Nami, Nami are dead, Nami, Nami." Those kind of things, because children, they watch and they see and they hear quickly before they rest of God. Those are know. Now, what do they do? And what do they tell them? Now, those are the enter. So, the woman should try and be having in touch. Thank you so much.
1: Thank you so much. Hello, good afternoon.
2: Good afternoon.
1: Welcome. What is your name and where are you calling us from, please?
2: Simon from PZ.
1: All right, welcome, Simon. What do you think this woman should do?
2: It's as simple as ABC. The same court that gave custody to the father will actually give custody to the woman. Only if she has evidence that the child is not with the father. The moment the court is, she can establish that, I believe she will get the custody of that child. Because when the court agreed to give custody of the child to the father, it was the fact that the child was going to stay with the father, and the father has the ability to take care of the child. Now, the sister he has sent the child to, how sure are we that the woman is able to take care of the child the way the mother would have done? So for me, I think if she has the resources, she should go back to court, and I can assure you she will get custody of the child.
1: Thank you so much, much appreciated. Here's the full story one more time. Good afternoon, presenter. Please could you keep me anonymous? I am a 32-year-old mother of a 6-year-old boy. 3 years ago, his father and I separated. It wasn't an easy decision, but we saw that the marriage was not working. Since then, I have been raising our son with little to no support from his father. Recently, I got an opportunity to relocate to another state for a better job and a chance to build a more stable life for myself and my child. When I informed his father, he became very upset. He said there was no way I was taking his son away from him. He insisted that if I wanted to leave, I must leave the child behind. At first, I thought he was just anger talking. But after many conversations, he remained firm and he told me that he would fight me every single step of the way. His family even got involved and started pressuring me. After weeks and months of argument and stress and sleepless night, I handed over full custody to his father and I moved away alone. I told myself that at least my son would have his father to be taking care of him. But every day I question whether I have made the right decision. I try to call my son either on regular call or on video call, and sometimes they would even refuse to give him the phone. Today I want to ask, was I wrong to give custody to the father? And is there something I can do to get my child back? Especially as I have seen now that the child is not living with his father, but is living with his father's sister. People have told me that I should just move on, that when the child is older, the child will come and look for me. Should I take their advice or should I try to fight and get my son back? Hello, good afternoon. Oh no, we've got the robot voice. Please call me back. Hello, good afternoon. What's your name?
3: Hello, good afternoon. My name is Mommy Gracious from Ura.
1: Okay, welcome, Mommy Gracious. Please, what should this woman do about her child?
3: She should fight for her child, though, because if she leaves this child without having any connection with the child, being able to reach the child cannot remember her. She's too small. She's too small to remember the mother. And doctors are coming to look for her when he told her.
1: Okay, so she should try to fight for the child still.
3: Yes, because the mother, they are now trying to block her from not being able to reach the child. They have a connection with the child. She's supposed to fight to get back her child. And the fact that the child is also staying with, is not staying with the father, but the father's sister. They can be blackmailing her, not turning her, painting her black for the child. Well, it's what the child is listening to and what the way they are doing the child. Say your mother is not calling, she's not telling anything. She's not the same things make the child to raise the mother. As far as they thought, it's not with peace they used to collect the child. They would not, the child cannot remember the mother like that, so she should fight for her child. It's just only one child.
1: It's only one.
3: She don't know if she gets to another place and she has, she will have another child. She should fight for her child. It's mostly like a child.
1: Thank you so much. I really appreciate it.

0: reach you. Hello, good afternoon.
1: Good afternoon, Joyce.
0: Yes, it is. Welcome, welcome.
1: Lola from Fulford.
0: Happy to have you on the show, Lola. What should this woman do?
1: Thank you. See, the two things she needs to do, like somebody, two person has already pointed out that she should fight back through the law. Then another thing she can do is this. She can make peace with whoever that is in custody of that child at this particular time. Because if you are not in peace with that person, there's no way, no matter the gadget to buy for that child, that you can communicate with the child. They will see this from that child. So the first thing she needs to do is to make peace with that person. Let that person, like, let them be a kind of friend, so that each time she wants to talk to the child, she will get free access to talk to her child. Otherwise, there's no way she can do it on her own with, or maybe any other thing, because they are not in position. Except she actually wants to go back to the law, so that the law will pass her for her, and she will get her child custody back. In as much as the child is not with the father that claimed that he can keep custody of that child, she took the child and handed it over to another third party, which is not proper. That's the only way she can, like, get her child back or communicate with the person who is currently with the child, so that they will, like, be making contact with the child. That's my take. Thank you
0: so much. We've got iSent in our WhatsApp line. iSent says, good afternoon, Joyce. I think the woman should seek redress in the court. Saying that when the child grows, he will look for you doesn't always happen. You don't know what lies they feed the child with, plus you're going to miss being part of your child's upbringing. That child living with a relative is enough ground to seek redress in the court. Thank you, Isen. This one says, good afternoon, Joyce. I want to go with the line of one of your callers that said that they can turn the child's mind against you. That also happened to me. My mother traveled outside the country and gave me to my father, because my father, people say that they cannot take their child away from Nigeria. They eventually gave me to my father's aunt, and that woman really, really dealt with me, while always telling me that I was a useless child, that even my own father abandoned me. Years later, when my mother came to me, to be honest, I did not give her face, even though she swore up and down that my father banned her from seeing me. Although we are cordial now, but that relationship is not really there. Madam, go and carry your child. This one is from Leo. This is really something. If you joined us, we're having an extraordinary session on mother and child. A woman has written an email to us asking other parents what she should do as she has lost custody of her child. The long and short is that she separated with her husband 3 years ago and they currently share a 6-year-old son. She said that she's been the one majorly taking care of this child's upbringing until now, when she got a different job outside of Benin City. That she tried to take the child out along, and she feels like a mistake she made was even bothering to tell the father that she was taking the child out of Benin. She says the father fought her on it, and his family also joined in giving pressure to her that they would not take their son out of a place that they cannot see. She said eventually she gave full custody to the boy's father just so that she can relocate. After relocating now, she always tries to call the child both on regular call and on video call, and nobody allows her to see the child, and says that she also found out that the child is not living with the father. Instead, the child is living with the father's sister, and she wants to know if she should try one more time to fight for her child. She says that she has been told by some people that she should try to move away her life, that when the child grows up, the child is going to look for her. That should she take that advice and try to mend her broken heart. She goes into detail in the mail. She says she misses getting her child ready for school, taking her child to school, that she deeply misses her son, and that her life feels like a part of it is empty after losing custody of her child. All right, let's get this one on WhatsApp. This one says, good afternoon, Joyce. My advice to you is to make friend with your husband's sister. If that is the woman that is going to be taking care of your child, find a way to make friends with that woman. As you are buying things for your child, buy for her own children. Make sure that she does not see you as an enemy, because if she's having your child 24/7, you don't know what she's telling that child. That's really something. We've got 5 more minutes left on the clock. I can see a number of you still typing. Please send in your thoughts. All of them are welcome. This one is on our text line. This one says she should continue to fight for the custody of that child because they can't take that child away. They can't take care of that child the way she's going to do. Please remember to add your name and your location when you're sending me a text. We've got Jessie says, Jessie here, she says, hello, Joyce. I used to think that the only time a child would go to look for his mom or dad was only in the movies, not until I saw it by myself. So please, she should try and get her son back. Thank you. This one is from Jesse. Thank you so much, Jesse. And the other one was from Glory, who is in Ekenwan Road this afternoon. Keep them coming. I can see a few of you typing on WhatsApp. I am waiting on your message. Let's get this call. Good afternoon.
2: Hello.
0: Welcome. What's your name and where are you calling us from, please?
2: My name is Victory.
0: All right. Welcome, Victory. What should this woman do?
2: Let her fight and get her son back. Because definitely that son is not going to come back when he's sick. Because they will poison him, they will poison his mind. They will not allow him to come. Since she cannot get touch with him too soon, since they will not allow her to talk to her too soon, let her go and take the child now. That is my advice for her.
0: All right. Thank you so much. Hello. Good afternoon. What's your name?
3: Hello. Good afternoon.
0: Welcome. What's your name and where are you calling us from, please?
3: My name is Blessing. I'm calling from St. Xavier.
0: All right. Welcome, Blessing. Talk to us.
3: Actually, the custody of the child should be on the mother. Even if she fights for the child, she goes to court just to get the custody of the child. Definitely, they will give the child to her because even we all know that the father can only take care of the child in the right way that the mother is going to do that. So I would prefer she fight for that child, not even making friends with the ex-husbands and sisters, because they are all human. You can pretend to actually accept her coming to check on the child, but you don't know what she has in her heart.
0: Yeah,
3: it can be nice to the child in her presence, and after the woman leaves, say whatever she wants to say to the child or mature the child. So I prefer she fight for the custody of the child.
0: Right.
3: Take the man to court.
0: Go ahead. All right. Thank you so much. To court, right? I agree with you. Yes. Thank you so much. Much appreciated. We have somebody here say he does not have any advice. That is the issue with divorce. Because if it was any other way, the man would fight her. So here are a few things that just off the top of my head and from a few people who have spoken, and just some things I thought about when I eventually received this mail. One thing I would always say is that as a people, as Nigerians, we are not litigious enough. There's so many things that we decide to treat like a family matter, and these are things that should be decided by a court of competent jurisdiction. So like many people have already said, I stand with them, go to court. You have more than enough proof that you are the parent that this child should be with. Now, you explained that for the past 3 years, you've been the person financially caring for this child. Do you have receipts? Your child's school fees receipt, the shopping receipt, receipts to show that you have been the one financially fending with this child thus far, and then the father has not provided enough. Secondly, the fact that the child was taken to a relative and not to the father also shows that the father is not capable of taking care of that child. You have so much area to spread. Get your evidence together. Get yourself a lawyer and take this matter to court. The extended family of the man cannot decide the well-being of your child. You are the only person that can decide what the well-being of the child is. So do not let yourself be bullied. Do not let yourself be bullied. You are the mother of this child. You need to stand your ground. Go to court. Now, if you're in a place where you believe you would not have the time to take care of the child, and you feel like an extended family member is good, or you are a person who doesn't want to go to court, she wants to keep the peace and all that jazz. Like somebody earlier mentioned, you must build a relationship with the person your child is with and make yourself available. Now, you mentioned that you are moving to another state, not another country. I'm hoping that this state is not in northern Nigeria. I know the kind of distance of a trip for northern Nigeria. You know, I know when I went to serve in Katsina State, it was a two-day trip. So if it's somewhere that is that far, maybe that's the problem that you're having. You did not provide us with this particular information, so I'm not sure. But if it is here within western or southern Nigeria, make a timetable to be available for your child, especially on the days that count. There was a particular day, it was on Today's Woman, where I spoke about the fact that it seemed like male parents do not like attending the school activities of their children because they think it's a mother's job. Until a man called me, I would never forget that man. That man said he lives in Delta State. If you were on that show, you may also remember this call. It says he lives in Delta State while his wife and his children live in Benin. That when his child's school resumes every year, he enters a new class. The first thing he does is to go and have a meeting with the principal of the class and collects the school's year-long calendar and then choose his leave. Most corporate spaces give you 21 or 20 working days leave. That he will arrange his leave for the year to align with the time period that his children have things to do in school. So that if they're doing graduation, end of year party, they're seeing Father Christmas, they're doing culture day, that he would be able to attend these events. This is something that you can consider doing as well. Let your child have a picture of your face on the memories that matter to them. It's immensely important. And if you cannot get the child to stay with you for the entirety, what about holidays? Fight for holidays. Oh, if this child is going to school, one term is 3 months. After school, when they are doing holiday, the child comes to spend time with me. I would not advise you to leave your child. The child should come and look for you later. Because honestly, it's a 50-50 chance. In some cases, yes, a lot of children look for their parents later. And a lot of children do not look for their parents later. I used to have a lash tech, I'm wrapping up now, who says, she said it to me, that the person she considers her mother is her aunt. That she grew up with her auntie, and her mother left her with her auntie and went to remarry and marry another man and did not take her along to that marriage. And that now that her mother is older, her mother always reaches out to her to send money to her. And that most times that she doesn't send the money because that woman did not raise her, that her auntie is her mother. That if her auntie says jump, she says how high. But if it's her mother, if she has the chance, she will do it. Now, she didn't say anything particularly that her mother had done that was immensely negative, which, of course, down the obvious, which is leaving her to be raised by her aunt. So there's really no condition. There's really no way you can know for sure that your child is going to remember you. With everything that you have, I advise you to fight for custody of that child or make sure that your presence in that child's life is so visible that there is no way the child can grow up without knowing you. Thank you to all the parents who called us today to share their thoughts. I really appreciate you. She told me that she would be listening as well, so I'm hopeful that she picked one or two things from the things that you said. My name is Joyce Chooks. This has been Mother and Child on Super 88.1 FM.
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7: My people, I salute una. The voice when I dey listen to na voice of Chief Iyabi Etaishi. We do always dey talk about health because the most important thing for our life na to become healthy and na to make sure say our health dey okay. That is why we dey always dey talk about health. Good health is not negotiable. Person wey no get good health, e be like say e just dey live life. Say anytime if e go. So good health is what we should take as our priority. Even though you get big money, you get big car, without good health, you see, say you just live life for another person. So we need to spend money on good health. We need to do everything possible to make sure say we secure our life in the hand of enemy and in the hand of sickness, because sickness is our worst enemy. So sickness not a pray, moku see solution. We have to collect our health back from sickness. You when you get sickness today, your sickness where they do you, your problem where you get today is not permanent too. You don't go there permanent for inside your body. You must see solution to that particular problem. That is why Yabiye de here. Yabiye na name will be say, when sickness here, sickness the wrong. The sickness not they like to hear that name, Yabiye. That is why you need to come and see Yabiye. If you get any problem for inside your body, we don't they battle you for long period of time, will be say you don't go enter wrong hand. Don't give your health issue to wrong people, to all those 419. No let them manage your health issue. Health issue is very, very important because now only one life now we get. You need to manage that one thing where God give you. Now be your good health. So anything where God makes you say you secure that life, you need to secure that your life. Because once you are gone forever. That is why we need to take good food. We need to take good medicine. And we need to remain healthy. You when you be man or woman, you they get severe waist pain. You they get stomach noisy. But then they pepper you like say they take rub all over your belly. Or you be man or woman. Will be say you know they feel waka from one pole to another. Either your legs swell up, or you they get stiffness of the bone, or your hand no they cramp. You like say blood no they flow for inside your leg. Some people there will be say if they even they trek like this before slippers go even come off for their leg, they no go know. Some people go there will be say their hand, their leg will be stiff. For them to even bend the leg, na problem for them. They can't they get serious pain in the leg, serious pain in the bone. And if pain too much for inside body, the soul will come out because our body soul no need pain. When the pain don't too much, the soul will come out for inside body. That is why we need to take proper care of our health. We need to give our body what our body needs. You need to eat enough vegetable. We get a lot of vegetable like amaranthus vegetable, like celosia, different type of vegetable like Teferia occidentalis, Talinum triangularia. All these are vegetables. We be say we feed they eat. We be say our body needs. What you give your body now, your body go give back to you. And sickness name, may you hide me, make a kill you, and I be sickness name. If you hide sickness, sickness is ready to put you for inside grave. And as most more nice sickness, they drop person leg, they enter grave. You where you be get problem today, you get disease. Problem don't make you sit down for inside house. 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If your body know the function the way it's supposed to function, come see Chief Iyabi Etaishi today. 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Now there our head office there. My DSM number in case you want to talk to me, 08034102250. I repeat, 08034102250. 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
8: 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So, dress up, show up, and come ready for vibes, pictures, and unforgettable moments. Parents, families, my Benin people, this is your chance to celebrate the next generation of greatness. Super Little Queen. Small girls, big dreams. It's all been powered by Super FM. Don't hear it later. Be there live. Europe's biggest football showdown has arrived. One night, two giants, one chance at immortality. Not London's fearless warriors, Arsenal, face the unstoppable force from France, PSG. In the final of the UEFA Champions League. This is the game the whole world will be watching. The tension, the drama, the goals, the glory. Will Arsenal finally lift Europe's biggest trophy for the very first time? Or will PSG defend their crown and reign supreme once again? From the first whistle to the final moment of magic, catch every heartbeat of the action live on Super FM 88.1 Benin City. Football fans, get ready. This is not just football. This is war for European glory. 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

I got drive, I don't need a car. Money really all that we fiending for. I'm doing things they ain't seen before. 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Fall off what? I ain't seen the horse. Called your bluff, better cite the source. 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
4: 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OY0 Fugazi. 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
1: 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Parents, families, my Benin people, this is your chance to celebrate the next generation of greatness. 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

But it sweets me well, well. My super lisman porter for na body. Yes, so the Waka Waka crew, we don't enter. And the voice of your girl, Success, the radio razor blade. Lege, lege. Me don't know whether lege, lege go enter, oh, because, lege, lege, she say, one poop paper for my eye. I don't tell her, see, now me they in control. Now me be raised. If I say, now wait till lege, lege do me during the week. I don't even expect to see lege, lege body for you. You know, fit China. You know, fit. You know, go fit at all. I know say many of them they wave my tell now. Lege do me. Oh, lege put sansan for my eye. Lege put sansan for my eye. You know, say I be peace loving person. But lege find my trouble. Now I'm not telling them what lege do. On Saturday. No, like yesterday. I just day house. I just surprised say people knock door. Cock. I say, I hope you all this one. I open door. I begin see that statement. Kiss me. I say, sure. What did I get out of the way? Get away, kiss me, don't dare our door. I can't say, make a sit down, make a understand. Before you know, like, they say, my people, thank you, now say, when I come, I say, now he invites them without my knowledge. You not tell me, say, they very people come, kiss me, they come us. I can't say, I won't call corner, go corner, say, I'm waiting the apple. He do like, say, not see me, he move body, shift. Hey, Sanuba, only for me to find out, say, lege, go report me. Hey, lege, go report me. Hey, homie, lege, go report me. Lege, say, they say, I do want something on Saturday. Say, be a person do you something you know like. What do you go do? You supposed to go tell the person, say, you do me something, oh. Why I not like, oh. I say, make a call, tell you, oh. Lege, no go tell me, say, do me anything, oh. Lege, no go tell me at all. You don't tell me at all. Lege, go call people for my head. Ha, my people. He pay me. He pay me, oh! He pay me. He can't tell the waiter I do. I can't say, in this multi, what I do? Let me use gold, they call people for my head. I can't say, okay, they can't say, make a beg, I'm not telling sorry. I can't tell I'm sorry. I said, tell I'm sorry, but they sweet lege, but they laugh. All those witchcrafts, they laugh, hey, they laugh, hey. They laugh. I say, okay, now. Nah. You don't do your part, so you're not first to do. In all the second to do. I go red. Toto do ego crack. For this situation, now me can't be the third to do. I know what I do. Lege this money. I said they come on for us around. I come on for us around 10 o'clock. Around that time, I lock lege for his ass. Hokey come out. Lege never come on senses too. They are locked. I said for you to go report me. You never go kiss me ass because of this smarty we say I do. Smarty, lege you go report me. You know if you can't tell me, say, this way, you do it, and then we go settle. You go report, now lock her, this morning, lock her, say, you know, come aside. So for not to not reach me, say, you know, if you see you put that door, you know, go feel put that door today, you know, fit. I will make sure I lock kitchen, I lock bathroom, I lock all the in one, wait for things, I lock everywhere. My say, once they come outside today, I go punish her, I go this inside that place, I go this stuff, you go sit down there. I lock everywhere, I do change over, so even if they bring light, you know, go feel charge, nothing. They get seen at me when they do all those on me. I'm not gonna put nothing go with me. I can't go put that every day and I not get someone to go put the fire. I go day there today. So I say, make a let Nano in case Nana hear his voice. I'm gonna say, I don't lock on his ass. In case he can't find a way, come, man. No, Alan, I go can't talk inside of the story. Me not say, wait till I do good. I don't need anybody to tell me, say, what's you do? You not try. I don't need anybody to tell me. If they say, you not call, because see that, tell me, say, oh, see what I do, I'm not like. We for not get, we for not day here now. And hey, you know the way they do my thing. You not say my body, they quit the odds. My blood, they too, they may vege. You go, they report me. You go report me next time. I don't lock her for it. I may day inside as first. May enjoy yourself. You say, they not work, you not do your care business. Nothing we do today. May day there. May day inside as. But you go tell her. Yeah, so if you just turn on your radio and your superstition with the CTO. Hey, what is this with me? Yeah, so 88.1 and we be super FM. And this is Waka Waka crew. We don't enter on the voice of success. The radio is upload. If you can get God, times be to God. If you don't concede yet, times go be to God. And for time, we don't go tell now. You know, say, until soon on Monday, we don't get correct things. We don't pack ready for now. And for time, we don't go tell sports. Waka go enter. We run D. And from there, we can't get the PG news for 4. And for now, time, we can't get entertainment gist. Go see enter for 5. I don't carry correct gist. Can't give it out.

0: say many, many things happen for the weekend. Hey, hey, hey. Instead of same time, I will see career. You sabi yes, sir. Humble get your be say with a tissue, the Benin wage, the console can area for Benin. We can't even take tissue, say, you go to the entire room. Many of them may not know Benin will tissue. In case you want to reach your same motorway, go enter also by 5. And by 6:30, we'll get the Zico traffic report. So you don't see how now we get to bon get is what we say we don't arrange kolelele down for all of our super listeners. Now listen, I'm gonna be the RE MVPs. If I'm a porter for nobody. Oh yeah, now my quickly open phone lines. I know too many people they want to talk for this since I lock like again. My open man open. Martinka. Oh yeah, now 0705-512-9881. 0705-572-7881. 0902-672-2592. May nobody call tell me say what I do like get no good though. May nobody just tell me that one no just share. I see you want start now, you're like bam! I know here at all. I no go here at all. Oh. Oh, body they sweet me. Body they sweet me. Oh, good evening. Have you good afternoon?
1: Good afternoon.
0: I greet you.
1: This is not my leg and trouble.
0: Now you're from my trouble now. You know you're what you do.
1: I don't want to hear this story.
0: You know, I know what. Hey.
1: You're not going to come.
0: I say I lock.
1: I'm not for you. Just that. Run!
0: Run for waiting.
1: Down there, run!
0: Run for waiting. And now they run.
1: Run!
0: Not be only run. Now pick race. What are they run for?
2: Good afternoon. Which of the reserves be being a tiger? Which of them?
0: Anyone where you come active.
2: Anyway, it makes sense. It makes sense as it look like a as you look inside, it makes sense. It's not for you to go cook pepper soup, give us a cook pepper soup, this is for our chief at that time.
0: You good as I look at my be correct.
2: You good. You go every 2 times.
0: Oh, thank you. People like this are they like. People like this are they love.
3: Fancy.
0: My boss.
3: This is your story, eh? The title now, Waiting Success, do Lege Part 1.
0: Title? You don't give a title like this.
3: Waiting Success, do Lege Part 1.
0: You sure so? I'm not going to save that title now. Waiting Lege do me Part 1. Lege go you report me, give her that kiss me for waiting. For waiting!
3: You know the remit now.
0: What is the remit? If I would tell, no. Now, like, I want maybe say, you know, go feed himself.
3: All the well, as you need the meat. So,
0: in Irish.
3: Good to you.
0: Thank you. Yes, I try. Me no such. I don't need you to tell me. I try.
4: Super FM.
0: I try. Well. Better not tell me to make a go put off for leg. I cannot try.
5: No, put am all.
0: Bagam. Oh, Sanova, thank you. Thank you.
5: Wait, so first. You just come up for Benin like this. You just tell your gender, say me that they lock map for house.
0: I'm not telling anybody that one. Then what I tell you?
5: Okay, nah. Which one come be your own? Let get. I don't go put up. They call me. Tell me where specky.
0: No, be this specky deal with me for you. Specky what you use though. Specky deal with me for you.
5: Not big girl. Like my house now. Nah. I don't know where they keep that.
0: Oh yeah, nah.
5: They come for you.
0: Okay.
5: They come.
0: Are they wait?
5: You see, not like this. So I say, the program this today will be Monday.
0: Okay, so we tell me now. So if I there, you're not sweet, I need to chat talk now.
5: Yo, now let go the tissue work. Huh? This one will be complain now.
0: No worry, nah. Leg no, they come today. I don't look, huh? I don't look inside us. Next time, you know, try ya. You know, try ya next time, you know, try ya.
3: justice for Lege Lege.
0: No, not just nothing justice for this side. Do not they get due justice.
3: And Prince Matthew, they call you.
0: I'll go try.
3: Right now, justice for Lege Lege.
0: Now you're chatting me. Tega, since Lege Lege, they do you like this. You know, go park on my house. Tega. Woman, no, they park go my house now. They call, they carry me. I know if you park on your house. I know that they share biscuits. Be they share sweets. If you want my con your ass, you will come pick me for one day. Thank you. Come pick me first. Oh yeah now. Sports worker go enter for 10 when you go day. For you, you're turn your radio in a super station of the city. Super 88.1 FM. 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

0: Yes, another Banter Monday now for Inside Matter, and it happens to be the last edition for the month of May. And on to Matter, we think say some team may play for Prince Park Cup, but also unfortunate, this team not fit qualify. And yesterday, not be smarting. If you see the way the team, they make a big man, they cry. They feel like, hey, shy, Chelsea, what happened this? All right, don't matter when it matter presently like this. Also, make a tell you, I'm at Musan Arsas, we're sick and God, sick and no pillars of survive relegation. No, and a big guy go to talk to where it's not easy for me. Oh, but based on the way things say position like this, now so confirm. So, we'll say, Jose Borio, the appointment now go wait again for Inside Matter. You want to know the reason why? Just position yourself for your one family, one radio station, Super 88.1 FM. Random mind, kind of my name, Jose Ngbe Master, the marathon talker, the one of Super 88.1 FM. And I'll make you understand, as we say, come on Thursday now for Inside Western Boys. It gets a big game only go take place start for Inside Matter. You want to know how the game go be? Just position yourself. Not go anywhere.
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0: Right on to matter like this, that's what they say. Charity now inside time for the start before they go outside. So straight off that, make a ball in the entire inside matter when they get to do it up in veterans now for Inside Matter. And come on Thursday now, you understand. Now see, we'll say on Wednesday, now Children's Day. Then on Thursday, the Salah continues. So for Inside Matter when they get to do it up in veterans now, we'll get a novelty game when we say it's going to take place there. They call it a novelty game, but a very serious game now because to help Muslim faithfuls now to celebrate the Salah now for Inside Matter, and so we get Team Emeritus versus Team Coyote. So this game now is something that will come up now by 7 p.m. now for 7 a.m. for Inside Western Boys come on Thursday. I never really know who go win, whether they go use the favor of say this now Emeritus now the very first president of the association of the team now they go he go favor him. I don't know, but all the same, the players when he say is going involved for inside that game, you go see Emmanuel Quiz a big name. He called himself a secretary general of the whole world. So we'll see him for there, and we will see former Niger international too. The person of Osasimi, which happens to be a former president too. Himself go see position for there. Coach Yakubu, Osef go there. Yaya, all of them go plenty. They go South for there too. Make you understand. Say life captain Ucheku Douglas too. He go see position for inside that place. Now I don't know that Osas go come, but all the same, you know how they be for Inside the Matter. But Osas, welcome to the show.
2: But I agree to the Zimbabwe master. If they promise the or the DM say I go get Jesse number, why not go show?
0: Jesse number waiting.
2: If they will give me Jesse number, say play now, no wahala.
0: Okay. All right, on to matter like this. Now, Smoke will leave that side. Now, Moko Ball in the inside matter when you get to do with the MPFL, because the MPFL come to an end yesterday. Some persons they cry, say Remo Stars now don't shift their attention now to the NLL. But this kind of attention that they shift to NLL now, if they shift their attention now, they focus their attention now for inside the MPFL earlier, this thing will happen.
2: Well, I'll say I blame many people for this one. First, I go blame the coach, it won't be Daniel Ogumodede, because this one should say he not get strong backroom staff. And two, I go blame NFF, who ABC, that they always continue to do this kind of thing. They appoint coach, who ABC, they active to go, they persecute national team engagement. And this place where for they do all this engagement, not be where in they get about 50% say. So I see they wonder the kind of balance when they try one balance with that one. And another thing, I go at this time, we don't still give them plenty salute to, but this time around, we go still for time, we won't be the oga of the club. Because I feel say, as you look, say things, they be how you get or they get as you be, you go find, you go take step in and make the right decision. We don't already see, say, Coach Daniel Ogumodede, the distraction don't already happen. People go talk about, say, and at the same rope tie in and Fidelis Ilejiku. But you see, say, with Rangers United, they get a capable, strong assistant to ABC. He enter there. In fact, majority of the games this season are the assistant managers of the two clubs, they run them. Because when season day, qualifiers day, from one qualifiers, one friendly, they travel tire.
0: Nations Cup, everything.
2: Even get one, as he even come back, they can't even do welcome ceremony for that. They welcome and come back. So that distraction is too much for inside a team like this. And where for Stifford, the management of the club, he say, Ona still on a performance for inside the CAF Champions League. So they not even go anywhere at all. That's supposed to be on our first set, the standard for the coaching crew. Say, so game, we won't give una 5 games to redeem una image. Then, even on our home games, we can see they lose them. That now another big blow to the team. Because fine, we go talk say Nigeria, this one, that one. If you want to talk teams, maybe say lose games for home. I don't see any team where lose reach Remo Stars for inside their home before they constantly get some kind of things where not fine for it. Now where they don't go the NL, I hope say they go fit get that courage now to come back, because sometimes we don't see teams maybe say they fall the next thing they yakata. So I hope say this one will go seize them, say they go bounce back, enter inside the Nigerian Premier Football League. But we know say right now it not go day easy, because now the way they take run on last season, if not this same way go still be it not go easy, because we don't already they see some giants when see the struggle to shoot body enter. We get Sunshine Stars when we say they are shine, their sun never see shine. Heartland, they see they hold their hearts for their hand. Those ones sitting inside there. Aqua United, all this one. Now, imagine you they put yourself during all this kind of battle. It's not good easy to qualify.
0: All right, on to another like this. Let's move to enter inside Kanu. UABC, yes, Kanu Pillars, striker and chairman. Really, they call Ahmed Musa like this. That's the document that say Twalen out to intimate now. See, for their strong effort to the BCS, yes, they put their determination to make sure, yes, the team survive relegation. The same as you get that like this, that's to maintain a top flight status that despite going down one Kondo to Plateau United now for inside the New Jersey Stadium on Sunday. The four-time champion like this has to finish the season for 15th position with 48 points from 38 games. And the Musa like this now says, well, say thank the football stakeholders now for the state for their support during the season. He said, despite the slow and unfamiliar start to the campaign, he said, our darling club, the Kolekano Pillars like this now, still show the mind of an Ogogri character and determination to make sure, yes, they maintain their MPFL status for another season. Musa said, well, say like this, say, appreciate everybody like this. Now, to say the achievement, now, something to be say, yes, in Ogo Depot. Possible without the unwavering support of the players and the encouragement from the good people of Kano and the football lovers across the country.
2: Well, big one to Kano Pillars, because if you check out the first half of the season still starts, if to say only one half of season that they play, maybe they for them even buy their tickets since they run enter inside NNN. But they show that determination, they show everything, and just like waiting Remo Stars not agree to Kano Pillars do, they let their coach go, bring in another coach. And at the end today now, although saying I just small and remain they for still go down, but at least safety they the back. Next season they go prepare and see if they go feature challenge for the title.
0: Alright, on somebody like this, make a big understand as well. So the coach they call it Daniel Ogumodi, they talk to us, say no go easy, say no easy, say chai. Say thank God, we say players they put everything and they do everything to make sure, yes, they beat Kano Pillars and for them.
2: Which of the players?
0: I say Ogumbote, Dwenga Ogumbote. They do everything possible to make sure, yes, they beat Kano Pillars. Say the game not easy. See, the first time in the BCS the day for this camp situation for in career. You see, and again, he want to thank the players, the coaching crew, say that their hard work make them survive the drop.
2: Well, we see say towards the tail end of the season, everybody start to press their thinking cap and they show their tactics. But the bottom line, we say, who safe, go happy. But I'll say this season, I'm not really impressed with the quality of football when we see. For instance, highest goal scorer for the season are just 14 goals, and that they very poor. For us, where they push standards, say we want to see players from Nigerian League, we want to see them they do well, we want to see them they play for the Super Eagles. You don't feel carry person where they score 14 goals now. You want to make case for them with person when we say they score about 20 something goals for inside Turkey. You not go get you want to argue that argument. So, our league, we need to step up. The coach, they need to step up. NFF, they need to see how City do one or two things. So, they make sure say our league is still defined for eye.
0: All right, I'm going to ball in the entire inside of France. Now, WBC has to really confirm now. They give a good signal now about Ashraf Hakimi and Ousmane Dembele availability. But we understand that Paris Saint-Germain like now arrange a friendly game, in-house friendly game now, in order for them to keep the team fit now ahead of the Champions League final against Arsenal come on Saturday. But based on the way team's position now, Ousmane Dembele and Ashraf Hakimi not involved for this game. But Dembele, when they talk to media after the game, he's saying he's going to be 100% fit for the UEFA Champions League final against Arsenal on Saturday. What do you feel about this one?
2: Well, I've seen many ways, because if you see they still they try one protect and small until injuries, may not be say because of say friendly match, maybe say you don't go add anything join the team, you can't go make the injury day worse. So it still makes sense say that they suffer, they wrap them with Iyomo Rapa, make it not be say the leg now, it can't go worse. The same thing with Atrak Fakimi. But any which ways, even if two of them non-day, if you still check the squad of Paris PSG, Saint-Germain. then get capable hands. Desirado win a person if you see a 50 step up, or if you want drafting Bacola to lead the attack, if you see Doam. Just that the coach now gets a lot of confidence on top Goncalo Ramos to lead the attack, or even Lee Cain to all those players to lead the attack for them. But if we check the right back, we see during the semifinal game, Zaya Emery nine step onto that position and he doing well. So this is an opportunity to see another person, maybe say, if he just rise up to the occasion. Sani Mailu will be another option for them up front, and we'll still get this Mbaye too. That's now still another option for them up front. But you go want me your best leg there available. And also, the opponents, those ones, they sweat on top, Timber, Ben White, too.
0: And Oliver.
2: Apart from those two, you see, everybody see the. You not get anybody will get 100%, but now the mentality where you debut on top of the player's head, nine matter.
0: All right, talk to more. I'm going to inside of Spain. UBCS to read the call like this. Now, to talk to West, Benfica could show you the call. Jose Mourinho, like this, now in UBCS, they said to be announced as a Real Madrid coach earlier today. But according to story, now, say, well, say, the board now, currently now, due to election matters, say, the appointment, the announcement now, no go all now. We understand now, to see, well, say, everything already they prepared now for Jose Mourinho now to become the coach of Real Madrid for your unveiling. This is supposed to take place today. But President Florentino Perez currently like this now, so get the face opposition for inside the election, and the announcement like this now, so come the delayed. And based on waiting, they go now. We understand that Enrique Riquelme like this now has already opened when he happens to be a challenging candidate now, opposing candidate to Florentino Perez presidency election. They're opening office now, electoral office now for inside front of Santiago Bernabeu. And currently now, Jose Mourinho now get to wait for June 7th because the election, so they're supposed to do the election on Sunday. Think you say Florentino Perez will become unopposed, but it not happen now. And which will be the fate of Jose Mourinho should in case Florentino Perez lose?
2: Well, as it be like this, now Florentino Perez, if all agree, not be a requirement because anything fair happen. If it be say the new or the other person will be sitting in the running for the position, you know, be a fan of Mourinho, or if he still be saying a fan of Mourinho, but that now where the command for play out, because you know, if you appoint a coach for club ABC, you know, they setting up, see, now you go, they in charge of the running of the day to day for inside. And next year, we don't say Florentino Perez didn't get that big personnel to take command things to the happen for inside Madrid, but as you check on right now, the big team be say, who win the election, I go get the say at the end of the day.
0: All right, we could run inside Italy. We have BC, yes, the president of Napoli, where they call it Uriello De Laurentiis, which happens to be the owner like this, not a confirmed offer to sell the Pontenepe like this, but he claims he will say the problem not be money. See now whether the people want to be serious go buy the club now, they get the art, they go feel lead the club with the art as well. They say Napoli president now Uriello De Laurentiis now receive an offer from an American consortium when they say get interest now to buy the Serie A club, and we understand now to so we'll say the team did for about 2 billion euros. Maybe the offer that when they yes, the group when they led by Mate Rizzetta, they bring the come now. But the Athletics and Fabrizio Romano, too, they just still confirm. We understand that these people, too, still come for inside matter when they get to do with 2021, when they still offer matter to offer to. But based on the pandemic, all those things played. You know, you see Uriel De Laurentiis are selling Napoli. That one could be of a good thing because all the clubs that don't sell for inside Italian Serie A to the American people, all of them, they struggle. They lose their status.
2: Well, it depends on what the idea when the BC, the new or the potential owners want sell come, whether they go and bring so their own money invest. But we know, say, for Italy, there not be that money spinning league like the English Premier League. If you check Napoli and you check Roma, somebody newly buy Roma like about 3 seasons ago. We see the buying of Roma, he pushed them enter inside a place where ABC they achieve success to win the UEFA Conference League trophy. ABC he still put them in line to take get at least a European silverware. So sometimes if they bring your own success, sometimes if they bring your own downfall. We don't see a case when ABC they buy club, the club he lost. We see cases when ABC they pump, especially with Anzi Mashkalakala of Russia, that time they can't breathe when they take
0: call them again.
2: Anzi Mashkalakala. the kind breeze when they take come out that time for inside the Russian league. You see, everybody see, this club, they go for shows in the center house. The same thing happened with Malaga when we see all this money start to enter inside Spain. We see Malaga, they start to sign anyhow, but today, the Malaga, they don't buy Mangala.
0: They don't Malag.
2: So, the same thing, but for the Laurentiis, instead they feel, say, okay, in one hand, the club to where Ingosi, they get the rest of Mana, where Ingosi, anytime any day, Ingosi, they look back at the success of the club and go say, I really contribute for that, but sometimes it's not easy.
0: But now, so AC Milan former owner Donna Silvio Berlusconi, after he sell AC Milan finished, the American people finished, then he go buy a lower club called Monza. You feel say the Laurentiis still get that kind of plan?
2: But the AC Milan now, where the AC Milan? The AC Milan, they're almost at a point in time, they give the ticket, say, hold on, use one hand, hold on. Now, when I get the ticket to play Champions League, they second from second, they enter third from now, they enter fifth.
0: All right, on to matter like this, still inside the Italy, confirms who was a Torino.com and not talk to us a assistant. Antonio Conte, like this, that already touched ground with AC Milan instead of the national team before. And at the same time, too, Massimiliano Allegri swapped to Napoli.
2: Well, I don't really understand the reasons behind to get Allegri, because with the last job of Allegri, it'd be like say Allegri, his stock market done the drop, come down. Because this is not a person, maybe say, when it comes to Italian football, every year be the stew for inside, ain't get that ability to really contribute well. But we see this now, in recent days with Juventus, we see the struggles in the face. And to carry Wakana enter inside another club like Napoli, it's not going really that easy. So make we see whether if he join Napoli, it go help him see balance and also bring in tactics again, because I feel say Allegri into the pass in own standard when NBC it offers set for grand. And for Antonio Conte, sometimes you they wonder the kind of decisions when they make, because you they come out now from team when they play Champions League, you they run entire inside team when one go shook body for inside Europa League. So I hope say it will be a good move for him, but make we see the entire national team still there around the corner for him. That one will still be option. And we see say managers like Mauricio Sarri, others are still there available for the market.
0: And Gennaro Gattuso don't agree terms with Lazio.
2: What? First, we have to qualify Italy for World Cup. We'll wait to see what things go do with Lazio.
0: All right, on to Matamuku Bolina inside the Spanish, sorry to say, the English Premier League. We understand to see what the Spanish national team don't reveal, don't announce their squad. Rami Lamade for inside. Inaki Williams, on the PC, has a struggle with fitness matter to stay there for inside too, but no Real Madrid players. We'll come to that later. But for the English Premier League, now the prize money now of the teams that they finish the table for the season now don't really come out now for inside the matter. Remember, as we say, the Premier League like this, the official season like this ends yesterday. And based on the way things position now, the Premier League like this now will distribute 3 billion to 20 clubs now for inside the first time now from up to 2.8 billion each for the past three seasons. Report now shows we'll say Arsenal when they win the league now, they're expected to take almost £200 million in total package now as for finishing as a winner of the league, while runners up will be Man City packing like 192.5 million pounds. Then Manchester United will be third, collected 191.5 million pounds. So the full list like this now: Aston Villa collected 182.6 million pounds, Liverpool collect 181.8 million pounds, Bournemouth collect 170.5 million pounds, Sunderland 168.2 million pounds, Chelsea 162.6 million pounds, Brighton and Wolf Albion 161.6 million pounds, Brentford 161.5 million pounds. Fulham only did for 11th position, 155.2 million pounds. Newcastle United 12, 154.2 million pounds. Everton 13th, 147.7 million pounds. Leeds United only did 14th, 144.5 million pounds. Crystal Palace 15th position, 137.5 million pounds. Nottingham Forest 16th position, 137.1 million pounds. Tottenham 17th position, 135.8 million pounds. West Ham 18th position, they relegate, 128.6 million pounds. Burnley relegate 19th position, 118.1 million pounds. Wolverhampton 120th position, relegation to 117.7 million pounds. You see this prize money now. If these three teams only relegate now, put this money for their team, they're not going to come back.
2: Well, definitely. That's why they always say, and say some of these teams when say they go relegation, in a way, at least one, or you don't guide, you'll be saying, you know, go say at least one shook body enter back, because they get that one experience of the Premier League, carry enter inside championship, they set them apart. Two, the money when we say they will sit the Totori players, but we can also remember, say, as they go championship, majority of the players will have to cut their cost, because if not, you go come make sure, say, their earnings, you go they way above the expected cap, we say, the minimum or the least payment will be say players also collect on championship, and some players not go want that kind of thing. I make an NBC sometimes the standard of these clubs when they go relegation they drop, because some of these players go want greener pasture. It be like best will be say you don't talk fried rice, all of a sudden you say me come follow you the sogari, you go tell you saying one go find where they for even cook at least if not jollof rice, because in prefer to the chop rice than to the jingari. So that's now one of the things where they affect some of these clubs when they go relegation. But one beautiful thing be say any IB, so you go enter your account.
0: All right, this also was a good evening, Randy and Osas. I greet you. Say congratulations to Enugu Rangers. Say they put up a good show and fight through to the end. See, we always get and wrong for decision making and the management of Nigerian clubs. See, I just tire of the same drama every season. So we not a. We need to grow, and I think, see, that high time we fix things by learning from successful leagues and also drop our egos. This one they come from Emmanuel from Damaturu, Yobe State.
2: Well, not true, Ian, because if you check the standard, I just wonder how you will get league winner with 68 points. Second place, you get 67, but it is very, very poor, because, and you go see next season now, who win league to defend the league will cut on problem. And all this one boils down to the fact, say, we did miss out on so many things. Now, as you don't win the league, everybody will expect, say, your team, you go and build them up. But this and the same league, when we say one player will wake up for one money, join another club, you not go know how much they sign them. You not go even know the record of the player. All those kind of things, see, they miss out. So, we go always continue to they get what they give us, because that's not what they get to offer.
0: 07055-129-881. Hello?
3: Random Micah, this is the master.
0: I greet you, Oga Sunday.
3: Osas, one minute.
2: Yes, Oga Sunday, welcome.
3: First of all, let's not be banter mode. We call them. I want to congratulate Enugu Rangers. They're surprising me when they say go Ikorodu City for Lagos. Go beat them from home. So I'd be expecting they're not going to feed one, and they're doing a very good one for them. But for Rivers United, if a little bit joy, he will kick himself, blame himself, because he got all the opportunity to team with this Nigeria Premier League, but he failed for his responsibility. So that one, for that one. You see, Anthony Cote, a very good one, say, lead Napoli, because if you look this man very good for the UEFA Champions League, he's not yet good at all. To make it go Europa, so that may go stabilize the AC Milan. I greet you.
0: Hello!
4: Abu? Randy!
0: Say!
4: Awesome!
2: Yes, sir!
4: I get you now.
2: Welcome.
4: Randy, if you call me Dan Chelsea now, yeah?
0: Okay, because when I finish your Dan. Okay. Dan, but at the time when they call you up, Chelsea, they come up. And when you go stubbornly accept the name again, Dan Chelsea, now they go down. Oh.
4: I just say. Somehow, Randy, I like this. That's the president of Go Azerbaijan. Conference League.
0: Bros, talk true. You like her like this?
4: If the Europa League, yeah, for life, I make them to play.
0: With the ones, sorry for not giving a Prince Park up. Now, now, come Western boys, come play. But in an office, it's one.
4: That Conference League, yeah, like I'm attempting to qualify. So, during the Europa League, I'm for play fine. It's manageable. But Conference League, okay? I think I need to take a play through the team. See, man, you know now. And see, I love that. No player will come test me. I'll start all that. I want to remind you an example. Last year, man, you don't qualify for any European competition. There's some Puemo. There's some Kunya.
2: You know what team you do? You know what team you do to get those players? Man, you offer. No. How much man you offer on Puemo first? They give him 250. On a current player, what team be the highest money that they collect?
4: We don't do that mistake for fans now. More will correct ourselves.
0: All right, thank you for the correction.
4: Thank you, brother.
0: Listen, say I greet you now for studio. Say now, Asan from Lagos. Say I congratulate Enugu Rangers. Say it's not easy to win last game away from home. Hello.
3: Randy.
0: Sai.
3: My good evening. Choose from forward.
0: Welcome to the show.
3: The winner of La Liga. How much in carry? But when I win La Liga, how much in
2: give? Nah, 45 million.
3: 45 million. So you will try to tell me to take away goal relegation for English Premier League.
0: Not be today, be that story. Not be today, be that story.
2: Like Bayern collects, I think 75 million. Now Bayern collects for their own league.
3: Bayern, they will still have passport to something million now.
2: Now there you go for blame La Liga and how they say they are.
0: That's why you
2: investors.
0: See that they won't go play league match. They won't carry league match. Come, Origbeni come play in order for them to make more money.
3: Okay.
0: They go play on the market day.
3: So sponsorship may be happening away. I remember they can come Ramaswa come play that land.
0: Prince Matthew, welcome.
5: Thank you, boss. So it's okay for us to prepare well for next season.
0: Okay.
5: Mr. Sars,
2: yes,
5: I greet you very well.
2: Welcome.
0: All right, thank you. On to mother like this, say good evening, Randy and Osas. He say, I don't understand how serious the injury of Femi Lopez be. We not make him go World Cup. Say, he pinned me.
2: He say,
0: congratulations to Enugu Rangers. I did so happy for them. This one is okay. Femi Lopez from Aduawa. Now, wow. All right. Enter inside the list of the Spanish national team first because the time not really there. For the goalkeeping now, we get Unai Simon from Atletico Bilbao. We get David Raya from Arsenal. Juan Garcia from Barcelona. Then the defenders, we get Marcos Llorente from Atletico Madrid. Mark Pupi from Atletico Madrid. Pedro Porro from Tottenham. Emery Laporte from Atletico Bilbao. Eric Garcia from Barcelona, Pau Cubarsí, Barcelona, Mark Cucurella as Chelsea, Alejandro Grimando, Bayern Leverkusen. Then for the midfield, now we get Rodri Man City, Martin Zubimendi, Arsenal, Mikele Moreno, Arsenal, Pedri, Barcelona, Gabi, Barcelona, Fabian Ruiz, Paris Saint-Germain, Alex Baina, Atletico Madrid. Then for the attack, we get Jeremy Pino, Crystal Palace, Victor Munez, Osasuna, Mikel Oyarzabal, Real Sociedad, Ferran Torres, Barcelona, Lamine Yamal, Barcelona, Dani Olmo, Barcelona, Nico Williams, Atletico Bilbao, and Borja Iglesias, Celta Vigo.
2: Well, I feel it's a fair list.
0: Fair list.
2: Because as the try one wrap, man, I wish Madrid player for sure can tie there, but...
0: But Poulsen always, he did for the central defense before.
2: Dinusin.
0: Poulsen.
2: That's the defender of Madrid and Dinusin. It go hard for him because you check. This not team when BC the coach don't the carry come since Euro they come. And waiting just need not one or two spies. Spain and their teams, they do heavy rotation and heavy changes. And in one
0: what about Pau Torres?
2: Well, Pau Torres, it constantly day in the hands of, like some people will tell you, say that they check the position to see players when they will fit carry, and that's not within the concern.

0: 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This na Pidgin Tori for Super 88.1 FM. My people, una good evening. This na the Pidgin Tori for Inside the Super 88.1 FM. My name na Nezena Osasei. Federal government don't want Nigerians to make them not the commoto for inside our country without they not get a correct travel document. For public notice, when NBC then post for X, when we saw it before as Twitter, the public relations officers of the Nigeria Immigration Service, when be DCIAS Akinlabi, come here and say like this, anybody we want travel without a valid document, they break the law, and this one, if he make him put himself for danger. Government constantly talk say anybody who want travel internationally is supposed to get a valid passport plus visa, especially when it be say need a day for them, and other approved immigration document. The constantly won't say anybody where they use illegal border route plus so they try to they bypass official process say it they violate Nigerian law. Edo State Command of the Nigeria Security and Civil Defense Corps don't grab a 124-year-old suspect when they involved for online motor purchase scam for money we concern 3 million naira. While they come the young with Tori people for inside Benin City, the state commander when beside Akintayo come here and say like this, so then come at on top report when he show face so for February 3rd, 2026 by one Olariwaju Nurudeen. Nurudeen talks say the scammers collecting money when he be say in they try to buy 2010 Toyota Corolla through one online car auction platform where he be say he did for inside Obodoyibo, United States.
1: The platform had been compromised by fraudsters, leading him to transfer the sum of 3,005,000 into an Access Bank account. Following investigation and a court order to assess the account detail, one suspect identified Mr. Momo Rabiu was arrested. The suspect confessed that this bank account was used by his friend, popularly known as Destiny Money, who is currently at large to receive the fraudulent fund.
0: As Tori people come to ask the question, the suspect contacts say, "Na in friend do give him the money, and the friend not tell him where the money they come from or whether na even fraud the money."
2: He only told me whether I have an account, he can send money so I can withdraw and give him. That is the first time. I called the account for him. I was thinking he was the one sending the money. Immediately I called the account, I received the alert in this car. So he now asked me to send three something to his Access Bank account. The remaining money was now remaining 270,000, not 10 to keep that one.
0: Commander Akintayo Kon Yan Lady say investigation see they go on and security operative they work hard to make sure see them grab other suspects when BC get hand on top of the crime, especially the ones where BC they don't run. Chairman for inside Oredo Local Government Council when be Honorable Gabriel Idusei don't assure residents of the council say they go continue to the work to take improve the road for inside the local government, as they don't already start the repair work for the bad portion of the Ogunwenyi Junction for Ugbo for Benin City. While in con they do check on top the road, Idusei con talk say this they don't start repair because residents and motorists don't complain well about how the road you don't take bafuka and it take for bad condition. The council chemo can see explain like this, so say the repair work now waiting they happen no true support and approval from Governor Monday Okpebolu, as you can see at say the governor still they committed though on top of grassroots development.
3: Here on the capacity of the governor, His Excellency who has sent us here to ensure that this road is motorable. So I want to assure you, the good people of Ogbo, to be patient and calm. Very soon, this road will be motorable and all the bad spots will be addressed.
0: Some residents who in talk during the check waka can they praise the work when they go on.
4: Today my street will be motorable. Now there will be no ghost road. Before now, here it's like a deep pit. The vehicle cannot pass it. Before you can sell this road, you must spend 2-3 hours on this road. But today now I think it's traffic flow.
0: The constituency like this, then believe say the intervention when they don't put it for the road, it go reduce the transportation wahala and make a movement easy for people where they the area. Some young Nigerians for inside Edo State don't distress the need for people who don't reach to the vote to prepare their permanent voter's card ahead of the 2027 general elections. Then talk say na active participation plus matter we concern how citizens go fit shape the country na everybody supposed to put in mind. As a Konde Yan person when talk on behalf of the youth when be Andrew Isona can encourage you to, especially those who be say never vote before, say make them use opportunity to register and collect their voters card before election time go reach, as in talk say in get hope say election go day free and fair. According to Wetin Oga Andrew Yan, in talk say many young people they complain about bad leadership, but the same people no one shook body to participate for inside matter we concern election, as some believe say leaders are people where they select and not be people where they vote for. They can call for authorities we basically do they in charge of electoral process and also civil society groups plus community leaders make the increase the voters' education plus make the city teach people how matter we concern election say they be with different programs across the state before the 2027 elections. My people, now so the pigeon to ritual for inside the 4 o'clock. Na Esther Owolabi, na Ipake Jam. My name, na Inezena Osaseyi.
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16: 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Or will PSG defend their crown and reign supreme once again? From the first whistle to the final moment of magic, catch every heartbeat of the action live on Super FM 88.1 Benin City. 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

0: Now the fun they make me, they always they come this place. 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
0: Adewale Amala Sports. Now the Obonga place to sup Amala. Semo, Eba, Santana, Itewedu, Degiri, Okro, Obono, plus Egusi soup. All this one they follow with better assorted meat. Chebrokotonio, Sesakinio, Sekwamonio, Ombembe. And you know the better thing. You're going to give you better cold drink. They wash them down, Kule.
1: Oh, yeah, wait, you make a good day. The address in here, Adewale Amala Sipoti, Isita Gidigba, for number 146, Bini Awuchi Road, opposite Ibicho, for Isita Tuawa.
0: Hey, if you know if you waka, go there. 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

0: yeah, so we dey here, we active. 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

0: Yes, so Amala active, oh, Amala active. Who want chop Amala? Who never chop a guy? The only Amala you dey miss. The number one Amala plug for the whole of Benin. See, any other Amala boy dey chop. Na counterfeit. If don't be your guy, the only Amala, I don't know which you dey eat. I don't know which you dey go dey chop. You never chop a guy, the only Amala today. Why now? Why you they do like this? Oh yeah now. You know see your guy they want to active for correct ogbonge amala. You want them for event or oh. You want book a guy they want for marriage, anything at all. Oh god, they want to they active. I go our kitchen. I can't see one woman. She just they don't say ah, she just finished the job. Oh god, they want amala. Say body just they sweet some. Say ah more. See your guy they want to goes up for god, they want to see the amala correct. I don't know whether we're gonna shut and say, come back, Amala, for God, they wale, oh! May you shop better food. The office there for number 46, Bini Awuchi Road, opposite Big Joe. You go just see him for there, you go see Adewale, Amala, your boat for there. Oh, you know what? Maybe when you're there too far, you want home delivery. God, they wale, they run home delivery. If they run as steady, you just call the number for 0805-564-4345. My colleague, get phone, we're not here now. 0805-564-4345. Oh yeah, now if you know say you want win Amala, we think you go just do now if you want win. Oh yeah, just call me. Just get small time. Just call me if you want win Amala now. 0705-512-9881. I know I'm gonna call, so that go chop and share. 0705-512-9881. If you know yeah, now you can know. 0705-512-9881. 0705-572-7881. Oh yeah. If you know say you go one call, no saying that you will never chop Amala before. Now go call, no be say you don't fetch chop Amala. You can't come and say Amala. No, you know say you never chop Amala at all. Don't say well, you never eat a guy, they want Amala. You never win her for this show. Two Amala, they active. Just call me like this now. May you get chance to shop correct of what God, they want Amala. The best for the whole of Benin. Any other Amala, they learn. Anyone they learn. Oh yeah now 0705-512-9881. 0705-572-7881. 0705-512-9881. Hey. Oh yeah now, hello. EJ man, I don't miss you with that. 0902-672-2592. Don't we correct. Oh my god, they want to amala. Come and join them. Hey. Oh God, they will lay. Number one. Hello.
1: Hello.
0: You dey hear me?
1: I hear you.
0: Oh yeah, now. You don't chop a guy they will lay Amala before. No lie.
1: I never chop.
0: You sure? So what's your name?
1: I'm in a lucky.
0: Your name a lucky. So you never eat a guy they will lay Amala so.
1: No.
0: Oh yeah, call the last four digits of your phone number.
1: 154.
0: Hmm.
1: Last four digits,
0: 1548. Yeah, you know what you go do for me, Sona? I go call our WhatsApp line. You go send me message with this your number. So you're going to send message on our WhatsApp line. You want your waiting? I want to email you send.
1: No.
0: And here you go right say, Oga Adewale number one. Yeah, me so. You go write your name. My name na Lucky. Oga Adewale number one for our WhatsApp number. So I'll call the WhatsApp number. So make you hear I'm 0902-672-2592. Lucky you are saying I'm Oga Adewale number one. Hello? Hey, Amala, don't miss you with that. Your network no clear. 0705-512-9881. 0705-572-7881. 0902-672-2592. Hello? Hey, Chai, Amala, just they miss Amala. Hey. Hello?
2: Hello?
0: You did change your voice because you know you don't mean Amala before. You cannot deceive me. You cannot. Don't come and deceive your blade. For what? I beg if you know say you want call. Now me, make sure say you never chop Amala before. You never chop a guy, they want Amala. You never chop a guy, I'm going to make you call. If you don't chop before, you can't call me. Wala, good day.
3: Hello?
0: I'll greet you.
3: Good afternoon.
0: Good afternoon, my Igwe. Your name, where you they call us from?
3: My name is Alex. I come from Baduawa.
0: Alex, you thought you never chop a guy, they want Amala before, so?
3: Oh, yeah.
0: You sure so? Are you there, Aduawa? Are you there, Aduawa?
3: I will lie for
0: tell
3: you.
0: Tell me why I don't whip you now. Are you there, Aduawa? You know what you God, the one that Mola, you dare do a wa. Hey, God.
3: Everybody get over, don't jump on me.
0: Are you there to do a wa? Oh, you don't form my hands. You don't form my hands. Hey, are you there to do a wa? Oh, yeah. You say your name is Alice.
3: Yes.
0: Call the last 4 digits of your phone number.
3: 06 38 06 38 38.
0: You know what you go do now? You go send that. You go send message. Go our WhatsApp. You dey hear me so?
3: I hear you.
0: You go send message. Go our WhatsApp. You go write my name na Lucky. Oh God, they were the number one. Now you go send go our WhatsApp.
3: Thank you.
0: Make I call the WhatsApp number here around 0902-672-2592 to enjoy Oga the Wally. Correct, correct. I'm like, so yeah, now Lucky and Alex wanna send her a sappy. Mona send them.
2: Oh, this food here enter my body.
4: Now this one they make me they always they come this place. Come work correct African wakis any time of the day.
2: He finish working. Ah, see the assorted the L.
4: I dey wali amala spot. Now the Obonga place to sup amala. 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Se brokoto nyo, se saki nyo, se pomo nyo, ombembe. 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You can give you better cold drink. They wash them down, cool.
2: 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I give them the address in here. Adewale Amalasi party. Is it down, Gidigba? For number 146, Bini Awuji Road. 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
8: Country people, when they hear my voice, I salute you na wewelo. My name na Baba Yoruba. I occupy stand number one for the ongoing About Trade Fair, where they happen for inside National Museum, roundabout Ring Road, Benin City, Edo State. My phone number na 0702617 6885. Today, I don't carry good news come. What I want to talk about na prostate.
9: My main focus na to attend to prostate related problems.
8: Prostate na the gland where they inside the male reproductive system where they produce fluid. Now that fluid they join body with sperm cells from the testicles and with fluids from other glands to combine to form semen. This prostate gland fit get problem, start the experience enlargement or other issues for inside man body. Nobody sabi the exact thing where they cause prostate enlargement, but the truth be say aging or some kind hormonal change fit cause some bacterial infection or other factors that fit cause
9: prostatitis
8: or waiting we sabi as the inflammation of the prostate. But prostate disease gets some risk factors with the age, race, family history, or lifestyle. It gets some signs where we say if you notice them, now we say your prostate don't get problem. You go get frequent urge to urinate for night. You go wake up many times to go pee. As you pee, the pee go pain you. You go feel some kind burning sensation. If your urine they get pink or red color, you suppose waka fast. Go see expert for prostate matter. Because why? Delay fit spoil something for you. I occupy stand number one for the ongoing About Trade Fair with the Shelley for inside National Museum roundabout Ring Road, Benin City, Edo State. My phone number na 0702617 6885. 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
11: 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You will see us for stand number 7. Now, stand number 7, now we occupy idea. What we will come to discuss with our people today, now matter of bone and vein and muscle and prostate enlargement. Baba Ibadan don't go far up to Ghana and above to make proper research, to join them, to broaden our knowledge, to discover this medicine of prostate. Streets. And as you know, say bone and vein, now the supportive system of our body, where we say they get vital message where they pass through for inside our body. Because this vein and the wire of our body, where they carry message around our body system. So anywhere, you know, if you carry message go, that place you can't go get issue. You can't be inactive. You know, you can't feel raise your hand. You know, if you carry your leg, if you want waka, now 2-3 people go hold you. If you waka go waist, you go to feel them from waist down to the leg. You go to notice, say you know, go feel pick anything from the ground. Even sometimes you go to shock, you go to pepper, you know, say you go to draw you from your waist down to your knee, down to your ankle, to even sleep in the morning, now wahala. To stand up for bed, go kitchen, na problem. To bend down, pray, na problem. Oh, all these things is no good. Call us on our phone number, Baba Ibadan, for stand number 7 080 36 80 40 71. I repeat, 080 36 80 40 71. That's why we prepare our washing and setting the root. That root, if you take them, it will channel all the veins, it will reactivate all the alkaline and the calcium, it will build them back for your inside your body. This prostate enlargement now be the second medicine where Baba Ibadan don't make research go far from Ghana, come back, don't prepare, come now. Where we say some person they don't get this problem, you're gonna notice and say before daybreak in the night, you don't urinate, read 7 or 8 times. Every time when you go urinate, now so you go spend 30 minutes because you didn't know the flow. Now, so you go to flow, share it, you go to flow small, small. Now, so you go there, even difficult to come outside. Even sometimes, you go to get urge, go to peace all the time. Even if the peace they owe you, if you know quick, come on your sukoto, you come like say they fall for inside body, you can't go to affect your waist down to your leg. Even to go normal toilet, you know, go fit good toilet again. You can't spread, go enter inside your erection transmitter, you can't weaken your power as a man. You go weaken your libido, you know, come make you feel they perform the way a normal woman being to perform. You can't make you look your wife, like say, now your sister. Now make Baba Ibadan don't come now. And good news for our men, we be say they don't go free act well. When they wake up in the morning, a good man body stand kakaraka. Your body no answer you the way you call up. Visit us. Action for men don't day for those kind of people. We be say then they're inside that category of problem. And by the power of God, when we give you, you go take away on right bullet. That gallant you go come back. That button power you go reactivate. You go enjoy your body. And your wife go tell daddy, thank you for job well done. Would they stand number 7? Now there you go see us. Or you call us on our phone number 080-36-80-40-71. Our Tramada machine day, we will take detect the stages of your case. Whether na bone, na get issue, whether na vein, na get issue, whether na your prostate, any other one, we will check them before we apply any medication for you. Thank you for your audience. Sickness is not going to be our portion. Bye for now.
12: I greet you now, my good people for Edo State and its environs. My name na Baba Miracle, aka Baba Koboko, where everybody sabi as Baba Twins. My woman self follow tanda with me for here. When time reach, na go hear her voice. I be ogbonge herbal practitioner, where they handle any health problem where concern man. And my woman na certified herbal practitioner, where they handle any health palaba where concern woman. Where they participate for the ongoing herbal trade fair, where they go on for National Museum, inside Ring Road roundabout, Benin City, Edo State. I occupy stand 10. I repeat, stand 10. My phone number now, 081-35-57-9700. Some men not feel satisfied their woman inside room as a result of weakness when yama don't cause for inside their body, like severe waist pain and stomach noising. Why some men they battle with this weakness as a result of too much sugar for their body or some other serious health condition where don't affect the water where they produce for their body. So if you be man, where you don't go for checkup, they confirm and say you get infection where they cause your weakness. Abi they even cause wahala for house between you and your wife as a result of child problem. Or you be man, we carry big body with small engine. Where fear and shame not they let you open body for where your fellow men day. If you wake up in the the morning for your body to stand up, make you day strong like your fellow men. Now wahala. Make you try, visit me, Baba Miracle. My papa don't reach 97 years. He still marry young lady and he perform in civic duty where. Me, Baba Miracle, aka Baba Koboko, Baba Twins. I get one authentic, correct chewing stick where Yoruba people they call Paco. As you dey chew them, you go dey swallow the water. Now so the water go through all the blockage you dey inside the vein where they work with the transformer of erection so that blood go fit circulate all the body. And this one go help you last long where when it come to man and woman affair. I dey gidigba for stand 10 for National Museum inside Ring Road Roundabout, Bidi City, Edo State. My phone number na 081-35-57-97-00.
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14: 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Now, me be Baba Oyo, aka Stand and Waka. I dey ongoing trace where when it dey happen for Ring Road, inside Ring Road roundabout, I occupy stand number 2. 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Our GSM number should be in case you want to call me. Make you carry by room, make you write and down now. 081-66-22-4748. I call them again. It's 081-66-22-4748. I don't carry different Ogonga medicine. Come for my people in Edo State. Medicine for man and medicine for hook, rheumatism and arthritis. Medicine for man. Name be a man where we say he cannot answer a name as a man. Instead of make you come back for work like this, let you and your wife when I do as man and woman they do like this. You go to give your wife story. Don't be a newspaper reader. Don't be a storyteller. Don't allow your wife to carry your duty to go outside. Now make me come with Muse Muse for a man where we say he cannot handle you. A madam where? Once you satisfy your madam, you make her happy. Now your wife then go be the person to congratulate you for job well done. Medicine for hook, rheumatism and arthritis. Medicine for a man or a woman where we say you cannot work at all at all. If you work small like this, you go look for somewhere to sit down before you continue the journey. All your vein from your waist down to the leg, maybe you get them. You go just be like say they use bag of cement put for your waist. Under your leg, you go they shock you. You go they pepper you. You not go even know the time where sleep out, you go just remove for your leg. If you sit down small like this, your leg don't swell up. Instead of you to bend down like this, may you pray back, not let you pray. You woman like this, instead of you to enter inside your room, may you carry broom, may you sweep where your waist not they let you sweep at all at all. You will be say you cannot walk without holding walking stick. The walking stick when you take waka come my place, you go to where I'm having your own elebu to. Elebu to mean if you the waka like this, you go just be like say na foam, then day your leg. Now so you go they make quick. Slipper, you go the waka like this, no go know the time where slipper you go remove for your leg. Inside that vein, I go give you Ologbojo baby gugun. Ologbojo mean some people will be say they don't use medicine. Several times, different medicine, and they don't pack for their belly, you know, they work. If I give you this Ologbojo baby gugun, you use and take gari, or you take and take pandedi yam. Anywhere where the frame for block, the Ologbojo can't do the thing. By the power of Almighty God, all those things, when they do you, the pain where you they experience, the stroke where don't visit you before, where you know if you talk where, or if you want to talk like this, and so your mouth bend for one side, you know, go if you talk where. Once I give you this root and herbs, all those things will be a thing of past. I may come by myself. I not send any of my pikin come, I may come barakete. Now me sit down. Carry different Ogbonge medicine come on the way from Yoruba land. I occupy stand number 2. Stand number 2, now there you go visit Baba Oyo, aka Stand and Waka. Our GSM number should be in case you want to call me. Make you carry by room, make you write and down now. 081-66-22-4748. I call them again. It's 081-66-22-4748.
15: My good people of Edo State, I greet you now. Now maybe the gala man, aka the king of high. I dey participate for Abba Trade Fair, where they shell for inside the National Museum Grand for Ring Road Roundabout, here for Benin City. I dey for stand number 4 for inside the National Museum Grand for here for Ring Road Roundabout for Benin City with my telephone number 070-6268-7665. My people, waiting they cause high problem. If sugar too much for body, if it affect your eye, and it no go let you they see well. Why some people na yamayama infection na he affect their eyes because it go affect their vein and na one vein na connect the two eyes together. Once this one don't get problem, waiting be the sign for body, Mr. My brother, Mrs. My sister, be to see far or short distance go be problem. How you go they scratch you? How you go they throw away water? Something go they waka inside your eye. How you go they red? Even papa, some go wake up in the morning, their eye go come together. Now so Apollo they arrest you. And you when you be young guy, alias small boy, and you know they see well again. Sometimes go be like say, spider web cover your eye. If person near you where you know go see her clearly, and if the person far from you, you go they see double double without eyeglass. You know fit greed, right? I know the difference between 1,000 naira and 500 naira. Sometimes you go be like say, smoke they cover your eye. If you dare those state and you they hear my voice, now I congratulate you because your eye problem done handy. Make you come visit me, the color man, aka the king of eye. I don't land the gidigba for the ongoing Upper Trade Fair where they shell for inside National Museum for inside Ring Road Roundabout for Benin City. Now because of you, where they hear me so, make I chief Dr. Abudu Ubesia Godwin, JP, board chairman of Edo State Traditional Medicine Board, join hands together, organize this Upper Trade Fair. Make yourself enjoy miracle, wonder, and power way there for roots and herbs. And once you enter stand number 4, I say stand number 4, you see me, Igala Man, aka the King of Fire, you go begin the praise God and shout, Obaga Tope, he said, after you don't apply our eye medicine, wipe all herbal cleanser. Wipe all herbal cleanser. We settle down, prepare them to help humanity, and God come pull hand join up. 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You, where we say, now only daytime you defeat the sea, small, small, and for night, you be like Babiala. I say, no waste time, quick, come collect your own wipe all herbal cleanser. Today, with our wipe all herbal cleanser, you go shout now. I can see the place again now inside National Museum Grand for Ring Road Roundabout for Benin City. Not forget, though, I pay for stand number 4, the Igala Man, aka the King of I. My telephone number now 070-6268-7665. And if you come to the Gala Man, aka the King of High, your language must change from I know they see where we are low to now I can see with wipe all herbal cleanser. Go receive your light, come power your sight. Oba ha talk my hey, he said.
16: 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I attend Nigeria College of Natural Medicine to make research and get more knowledge on roots and herbs. 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Right now, I dare for the ongoing herbal trade fair where they happen for inside National Museum, Ring Road Roundabout, opposite First Bank, Benin City, Edo State. I occupy stand number 25. I repeat, stand number 25. My phone number now 070-3656-7470. 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Or one part of your body, no, they function well. If they heavy you, you know, go feel a car from one pole to another before you go tire. Slippers go, they remove for your leg. You know, go, no. Your leg go, they vibrate quick, like electricity. You go be like, say, you, they match potopoto. Or like, say, you match needle or stone for ground. Muscle pull go hook you. To sit down or bend down go be problem. Something go, they waka kulu for your leg. Can't hook you for waist. Your leg go, they hot. They pepper. pepper you like fire. If you sit down small, your leg go dey swell up. Now so your hand go dey shake pick pick pick. You no go fit use your hand write something or hold something well. I think you get wound when no grief heal for long time. If you dey experience frequent urination, blood in the semen, painful and colored urination, too much sugar, me Mama Joy, aka Mama Bone, she normal. If you can come my stand for stand number 25, that your leg, your hand where they vibrate, your waist where no let you perform go do normal. I occupy stand 25 for inside National Museum, Ring Road Roundabout, opposite First Bank, Benin City, Edo State, 070-36-56-7470. 070-36-56-7470. If vein weak for man body, he no go allow the man perform well. Once he touch, he go come. You no even they do well at all. Don't allow your woman carry your food go outside, oh. Man duty, now man duty. Visit me, Mama Joy, aka Mama Bone, she normal. If you come, all your body go come back to normal. And we get machine where we go take run test for your body before we go give you any treatment. Make una stay safe, oh.
17: Country people, when they hear my voice, I salute una well. My name na Baba Yoruba. I occupy stand number 1 for the ongoing About Trade Fair where they happen for inside National Museum, roundabout Ring Road, Benin City, Edo State. My phone number na 070-26-17-6885. Today, I don't carry good news come. Wetin I want to talk about na prostate.
18: My main focus na to attend to prostate-related problems.
17: Prostate, now the gland will be inside the male reproductive system where they produce fluid. Now that fluid, they join body with sperm cells from the testicles and with fluids from other glands to combine to form semen. This prostate gland fit get problem, start the experience enlargement or other issues for inside man body. Nobody sabi the exact thing where they cause prostate enlargement. But the truth be say, aging or some kind of hormonal change fit cause am. Bacterial infection or other factors that fit cause prostatitis or waiting we sabi as the inflammation of the prostate. But prostate disease gets some risk factors with the age, race, family history, or lifestyle. It gets some signs where we say if you notice them, now we say your prostate don't get problem. You go to get frequent urge to urinate for night. You go wake up many times to go pee. As you pee, the pee go to pain you. You go to feel some kind of burning sensation. If your urine they get pink or red color, you suppose waka fast. Go see expert for prostate matter. Because why? Delay fit spoil something for you. I occupy stand number 1 for the ongoing About Trade Fair with the Shelley for inside National Museum roundabout, Ring Road, Benin City, Edo State. My phone number na 070-26-17-6885. Once again, 070-26-17-6885.
18: My main focus na to attend to prostate related problems.
17: 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For daytime, you go dey feel tired. You no fit get normal erection or even stand gidigba. 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Abi don't turn you to 1 minute man. Now this science go tell you say your prostate gland no dey okay. But I get good news for you. All these things go be things of the past if you visit Baba Yoruba.
18: My main focus na to attend to prostate related problems.
17: I occupy stand number 1 for inside National Museum, roundabout Ring Road, Benin City, Edo State. 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We get ogbonge roots and herbs to take shrink that prostate and set you free from pains and embarrassment. No miss this great opportunity, you. I did here with my friend Marcella, will be prostate gland herbal specialist all the way from Congo. In come to help us put full stop to anything will be prostate issues. As they come, look out for Baba Yoruba signboard. I occupy stand number 1 for inside National Museum, roundabout Ring Road, Benin City, Edo State. If he not be Baba Yoruba, he no fit be like Baba Yoruba.
15: My good people of Edo State, I greet you now. Now me be the gala man, aka the king of high. I dey participate for Abba Trade Fair, where they shall for inside the National Museum Grand for Ring Road Roundabout, here for Benin City. I dey for stand number 4 for inside the National Museum Grand for here for Ring Road Roundabout for Benin City with my telephone number 0706268-7665. My people, waiting they cause high problem. If sugar too much for body, if it affect your eye, and it no go let you they see well. Why some people na yamayama infection na he affect their eyes because it go affect their vein and na one vein na connect the two eyes together. Once this one don't get problem, waiting be the sign for body, Mr. My brother, Mrs. My sister, need to see far or short distance go be problem. How you go they scratch you? How you go they throw away water? Something go they walk out inside your eye. How you go they red? Even pack up, some go wake up in the morning, their eye go come together. Now so Apollo they arrest you. And you when you be young guy, alias small boy, and you know they see well again. Sometimes go be like say spider wave cover your eye. If person near you where you no go see her clearly, and if the person far from you, you go they see double double without eyeglass. You know fit greed, right? I know the difference between 1,000 naira and 500 naira. Sometimes you go be like say smoke they cover your eye. If you dey Edo State and you dey hear my voice now, I congratulate you because your eye problem don't handy. Make you come visit me, the Gala Man, aka the King of Eye. I don't land the gidigba for the ongoing Abba Trade Fair where they shall for inside National Museum for inside Ring Road Roundabout for Benin City. Now because of you, where they hear me so, make Eye Chief Dr. Abudu Ugbesia Godwin, JP, Board Chairman of Edo State Traditional Medicine Board, join hands together, organize this Abba Trade Fair. Make yourself enjoy miracle, wonder, and power away there for roots and herbs. And once you enter stand number 4, I say stand number 4, you see me, Igala Man, aka the King of Fire, you go begin to praise God and shout, Obaga Tope, he said. 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With our wipe all herbal cleanser, you go shout, now I can see. The place again now inside National Museum Grand for Ring Road Roundabout for Benin City. Not forget though, I did for stand number 4, the Igala Man, aka the King of Eye. My telephone number now, 070-6268-7665. And if you come to the Gala Man, aka the King of High, your language must change from I know they see where we are low to now I can see with wipe all herbal cleanser. Come receive your light, come power your sight. Oba ha talk behe, he said.
12: I greet you now, my good people for Edo State and its environs. My name na Baba Miracle, aka Baba Koboko, where everybody sabi as Baba Twins. My woman self follow tanda with me for here. When time reach, na go hear her voice. I be ogbonge herbal practitioner, where they handle any health problem where concern man. And my woman na certified herbal practitioner, where they handle any health palaba where concern woman. Where they participate for the ongoing herbal trade fair, where they go on for National Museum, inside Ring Road Roundabout, Benin City, Edo State. I occupy stand 10. I repeat, stand 10. My phone number now, 081-35-57-9700. Some men no fit satisfy their woman inside room as a result of weakness where yamayama don't cause for inside their body, like severe waist pain and stomach noising. Why some men they battle with this weakness as a result of too much sugar for their body or some other serious health condition where don't affect the water where they produce for their body. So if you be man, where you don't go for checkup, they confirm and say you get infection where they cause your weakness. Abi they even cause wahala for house between you and your wife as a result of child problem. Or you be man, we carry big body with small engine. Where fear and shame no they let you open body for where your fellow men dey. If you wake up in the morning for your body to stand up, make you day strong like your fellow men. Now wahala, make you try visit me, Baba Miracle. My papa don't reach 97 years. He still marry young lady and he perform in civic duty where. Me, Baba Miracle, aka Baba Koboko, Baba Twins. I get one authentic correct chewing stick where Yoruba people they call Paco. As you dey chew them, you go dey swallow the water. Now so the water go through all the blockage you dey inside the vein where they work with the transformer of erection so that blood go fit circulate all the body. And this one go help you last long where when it come to man and woman affair. I dey gidigba for stand 10 for National Museum inside Ring Road Roundabout, Benin City, Edo State. My phone number na 081 35 0057979700.
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14: 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I don't carry different Ogonga medicine. 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Medicine for man. Name be a man where we say he cannot answer a name as a man. Instead of make you come back for work like this, make you and your wife may not do as man and woman they do like this. You go to give your wife story. Don't be a newspaper reader. Don't be a storyteller. Don't allow your wife to carry your duty to go outside. Now make me come with Muse Muse for a man where we say he cannot handle you. A madam where? Once you satisfy your madam, you make and happy. Now your wife then go be the person to congratulate you for job well done. Medicine for hook, rheumatism and arthritis. Medicine for a man or a woman where we say you cannot work at all at all. If you work small like this, you go look for somewhere to sit down before you continue the journey. All your vein from your waist down to the leg, maybe you get them. You go just be like say they use bag of cement put for your waist. Under your leg, you go they shock you. You go they pepper you. You know go if you know the time where sleep out, you go just remove for your leg. If you sit down small like this, your leg don't swell up. Instead of you to bend down like this, may you pray back, not let you pray. You woman like this, instead of you to enter inside your room, make you carry broom, make you sweep where your waist not they let you sweep at all at all. You will be say you cannot waka without holding walking stick. The walking stick when you take waka come my place, you go to where I'm. I be your own na elebu to. Elebu to mean if you the waka like this, you go just be like say na foam, then day your leg. Now so you go they make quick. Slipper, you go they waka like this, no go know the time where slipper go remove for your leg. Inside that vein, I go give you Ologbojo baby gogo. Ologbojo mean some people will be say they don't use medicine several times. Different medicine, and they don't pack for their belly, you know, they work. If I give you this Olobojo Babe Gugun, you use and take Gari, or you take and take Pandey Yam. Anywhere where the frame for block, the Olobojo can't do the thing. By the power of Almighty God, all those things, when they do you, the pain where you they experience, the stroke where don't visit you before, where you know if you talk where, or if you want to talk like this, and so your mouth bend for one side, you know, go if you talk where. Once I give you this root and herbs, all those things will be a thing of pass. I may come by myself. 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I call them again. 081-66-22-47-48.
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0: 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You where they listen to me now, if you know they wear Super FM, they are not nowhere, you just there at all. Oh yeah, now 10 minutes don't pass us for 5 o'clock, and you know we see we don't enter now, and it's at a full corner with success, the radio is a play. Many G's, Bafalia, plenty, oh, no be small thing they happen. No be secret thing they happen at all. No be no hey. Now one person matter just they go. If you one person matter, just they scatter social media. They say you mean ah. But before we go talk that person matter, so more talk this one so. Until say one of our media personality where they call Ebuka Obi Uchendo. In that come aside though, it talk come, you open and talk about struggle. Yeah, this particular struggle. Pity Rama. Say, I know say no easy. He can tell us how he take overcome a smoking addiction though. He say when he did GSS 3, another time he start to they smoke. Say by that time they take raps. See if you see how they take raps, like you go fit say in and you understand. He say by the time you enter university, in done they finish 2-pack a day, they fall under a day. Say no easy. Say in a heavy smoke at that time. Say struggle with the addiction of smoking. Say no easy. Even for the this way they do this interview back in W self, even they there. Back in W cock mass, I can't talk, you can say, why you they suffer smoking addiction? Me. Pornography won't finish me. You say because that time no one they promiscuous, no one they live promiscuous life. He can they watch pornography to take it on together, but they struggle with this addiction. Say not easy for them also before they feel come outside. Say take them time. Say they go through pain. Say body pepper then. Say the pleasure too sweet, but as they can't see, this thing don't be bad. They can't gather their self. They can't work on them. Ebuka can say, work on them more. You work on them well. So that this is what they say, we thank God for Ebuka life. Don't say, smoking life. Where staff, imagine say, person where they smoke for GSSTD. Imagine. If they say, no stop on now, they go anywhere for them. But we thank God for a life today. Oh yeah, now the second matter where they here, where they hot for social media now, onto and Josephine Otabo, who we know as Fina. Fina just shake everywhere for social media. Since last week, she had a shake everywhere. The first thing where she first come outside, she begin the shout. She the shout, oh, Nigerians, I don't broke. No, baby, she don't broke. No, see that time she wins. I think that's season seven of Big Brother Nigeria. She win that time. Those people, they win Big Brother Nigeria, they give their big, plenty money. Say she can't win her. Say that she win her finish. She say, money not there again. Say she don't broke. Say when she win the money now, so her family. Say she they blame her family members for this broke when she broke. So say that time she they young and naive, you know, guess they know why. Say the family not tell her how to manage the money. So now also demand from Ian. Nah, even when she has sense constantly enter her head small. What you can say she don't want to give her family, they'll come to her as a wicked person. You don't want to give it. Hey, say, but nah. She don't broke. She go even talk say, you know, say, if I see me this time last month, when she do BBA, like 2 months ago, when she do BBA, say, when she do that BBA, say, she dey pay the money, we go see na in installments. So she dey pay a small, and you say, you don't get money, and you dey pay money in installments, they do BBA. Now, show me the other day, people, they say, I don't want to take ourselves. As you broke, when they give you the money, you can't give us. As they say, you broke, go meet your family members. Go, they know they call show me that call the shop because you don't get anyone of us when you give the money. Those people, they talk say, pele, but people, they banter and they finish them. Say, you don't know, so you're supposed to invest. That your family will go tell you to invest. You know why? You're not supposed to know. She say she don't know. She not say she say her family in a priority. She won't focus on the family, but nanania, she don't broke. Amata never finish, oh. I say, Fina, they shake everywhere since. She and Israel, DMW, they don't banter again. They don't banter. They do live stream. for the live stream now. Israel now enter live stream. As Israel enter live stream now, Fina now did the same live stream. Now Israel calls her Fina, say she dey smell. Hey, now Fina vex. Now Fina now say you impotent man. So if Fina insult her, we say that impotent man. Say why Israel go return and say he dey smell. Say he dey impotent. Say he dey 52 years. Nothing to show for him. I saw she dey finish Israel. Now the major coconut where they hot now say Fina now don't drag VDM come out. You know, say again one time where BC as a last day where BC Fina sister then go the trailer eat him. So she can't go meet VDM, maybe VDM help him. Say oh sweetie don't happen, no which VDM call the waka for the matter. We be say concern talk come out say VDM come with joy self come out. Now she can't come out say cause the main reason why VDM drag himself come out for that matter. Say no be say no say VDM talk say according to the alleged which they talk for news, they say he say VDM Fina go they ask they don't go to people for money. You know, call teller, you know, call Sina, all those kind of things. I make I can't say, oh, Fina na betrayer, be I to speak the English for social media. The last time with the news come outside. But now, Fina don't come outside, because he's not lying. You might tell me the reason why. He say, he's a no bravo. He say, VDM, they ask and say, may they sleep together. Hey! See, she no hungry. Now, VDM call come out for the case. Come enter social media, call and make people they hate her now. They say she now weak. You know, see that time last day, all people call they see Fina as a very wicked person. You say VDM tell and say, if she even post, she post green shots, she post chats. Just go social media, she post the chat when the VDM they ask and say, oh, mo, just do this thing and deal with you. Say she call Richard, because yeah, no, now you be like brother to me now. Go to like, no. And she reject VDM, then VDM come. Which come on in hand for the sister case that time come paint her as bad person to the face of the public. Wahala deo. Like this, oh, VDM never talk anything with the way to that go talk saying and lie. She did lie on her truth. The truth. People always say, hey, VDM, you said they do this kind of thing. Because she post screenshots, she post the chats. She post now with see me as see and read them. Not be small thing, my people. Now, yeah, go bad break. Yes, I know, boy. Now, yeah, go bad break for entertainment. Oh, if you just turn on your radio, now your superstation of the city, Super 88.1 FM. You know, say we day on. Hey, look, you never come, I still lock him as he should be.

0: la O. Sa. La O, come on now. See, they're supposed to put me for this song. So see, they put me for this song now. If for hot pass like this. If for cool le pass. If I forget put my soprano. La ha, la ha, oh, la ha, la ha. As I just did this place, it's only me. Body just they switch me. I get peace of mind. Nobody they tell me say, hey, or say, hey, hey, hey, nobody. I don't knock like I guess. I don't get peace of whoop, hey, I know they happy say I get peace. Oh Jesus, the weapon version against me don't come. Who put up for you? Now that cop go choke you. That cop go choke you. Who put up for you, lege lege? Lege lege, who put up for you?
1: So now you do me this thing.
0: Lege lege, who put up for you?
1: So now you do me.
0: If I catch that person.
1: Now you do me this thing.
0: If I catch that person.
1: Now you do me this thing.
0: You see, better follow that song and they beg me la hona. Better follow this song they beg me la ho. Better they shout la hona.
1: Yes, I expect now. Lege lege, like Christmas. You
0: go
1: lock. You go lock me for this thing.
0: Lege lege, who put up?
1: You go lock me. So yes, now you do me this thing.
0: Lege lege, who put up for you?
1: Now you do me this thing.
0: Lege lege, who put up? If I catch that person, who put that door for you? If I catch him, me and I go wear one two our leg from one trouser. Like, you go report me to Edgars.
1: So you get wait, first of all, you get mine.
0: So you percent. Get mine, go report me to Edgars. You get mine. Carry my go to report me to go to give Edgars.
1: Hey!
0: Like, you go report me.
2: This na Super Waka Waka Show.
0: Na smart thing you see, so.
1: Hey!
0: Smart thing. Try it again!
1: You go lock me for
0: Edgars. Try
1: it. You go lock me
0: try
1: for
0: Edgars. Try it again.
1: You lock me for Edgars.
0: Like, try it again. Report me to anybody. Try it again.
1: Hello? So she says, you lock me for
0: try me again, lege lege. Lege lege, try me. Lege lege, I did, we did the same house. Oh, are you shocked? I see that my Kingsman enter house. They say they find me.
1: Now, person, why fit by me be this one, though? So you go lock
0: you,
1: me.
0: See, like, you never you, see
1: you,
0: any,
1: you come out.
0: You never see anything.
1: I did lock this. If you not be seen, this neighbor will come up with
0: you
1: this
0: you never see anything. That, which one of the neighbor will put up for you?
1: Hello?
0: Call the person name.
1: Okay.
0: Call that neighbor name for me. Because I come up with this place, okay, so I'm going to go fight her.
1: What if my offense?

0: What if you offend? You know your offense. Like me, are you the singers? I do see something where you know, like, if you the come come, you see a result, see what you do want to like, or you go the cocking smear for me.
1: So okay, you go this one, what you do now? Not be abomination.
0: As a big risk, you go the report.
1: Hello, not be abomination. You do so. Man, we talk to our people now. I don't know why they mass the phone line. Let us talk to our people. Why you defend the phone line now? Why you defend?
0: I don't fear them.
1: Why you defend the phone line
0: for waiting?
1: Why you defend them?
0: Mark Colum 0705. So you say Mark Colum. So you say I know the fear. 0705 512 9881. 0705 572 7881.
1: Yeah, will give me. Oh,
0: we dey hear you. We dey hear you.
1: Oga Matthew. Yeah. Success. God lock me for inside the inside house.
2: You know, get mad again, though. You know, don't get mad again, but this is 5M.
1: I said, no, I didn't sleep. I just sleep. You don't understand. I'm not
0: since after he 9, lock, I come out. I lock and since after 9.
1: Can I kick him out? Go where she go?
2: What did you
1: give
2: your job?
1: What did
2: you give
1: your
2: job?
1: No, you just go cuckoo. No,
0: just. Okay, you see, they insult my soup while I cook.
2: Like, you don't get mad again, but this is 5, but you don't get mad again.
1: So, what's I go do him now? What's I go do him?
2: What do you want? But you don't get the
1: for this, what do you mean? So, this international disgrace, you can't look me in the ass.
0: You're not saying anything.
2: That was it.
0: I won't go find that person.
1: Okay, first of all, thank you very much, Agamati.
0: I won't go find. You better send me what put that up for you.
1: I'll first say reports, give HRO. Me, no, say yes. Success, made the Olam.
0: No, baby, only for waiting.
1: I must
0: say, sit down for us on Sunday evening.
1: First.
0: I dey chill before you know I hear knock, call. Who they knock? I see elders and kingsmen. They come. I say, what's happen? What's legelege do? What's happen? Obviously, no issue. I cause you make a call legelege go corner. Wait, I even call go say legelege. What's happen? Why people dey here like this? You do that? Say no, yeah. Me say my liver. Now kingsmen say na me they come. See what's I do legelege?
1: No problem.
0: I do so too. You know, like you come tell me serious. What do you do me? You sure so?
1: Now
0: you better do that. Now I go. I never locked you.
1: Okay, nah.
0: I never locked you.
1: No, wahala.
0: That person will first. Put that door for you.
1: May we enter the room. Go check whether you have been in. Mo go check whether you have been in. Mo go check out. We'll show back.
3: Now we make the good speaker. It's a young motto.
4: 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Now we.
3: It's Super FM.
1: My people, I don't come back. No verse. Until say success looking for the house, but I don't finally come back. I don't do yes. No verse.
0: You're not to see the verse before. They're more happy. Many people will call. They say good. Say I lock you.
1: Okay.
0: But that no person problem. Will put up for you now. Go find her.
1: No problem. We go see now. We go see. So we want that road now. I'm gonna go check one area. You sabi Bini. You know road for Bini. You sabi Bini where? You know him. We are for Bini. You know. You be JJC. You know anywhere. This program now to make you sabi Bini. Because what we do, we say we'll go some area. We'll come down your road, down your area. We'll come to slide the popular areas for that particular location for your road. Then after we don't to slide the popular location finish, we'll come to say, yeah, maybe we vote for the one way business that popular pass. That's what we do. Abba say, we can't supply road. Now, I think we don't go supply road before. We'll call all the junction for supply road where we don't say it busy. Then when we don't call and finish, we'll come vote for the one way business that busy pass. Today, we want to enter Ekenwan Road. So where will stop for Ekenwan Road? Most stop for Ibuku Market.
0: Ekenwan Road.
1: Or most stop for most stop for Ojemai Farm. That Ojemai Farm. Most stop there. Ilongo. No, better long be that one.
0: Oh, Longo.
1: Wait. So most stop for that place. For those who submit that road, don't know what I talk now. So one start. Most start from, you know that Mobi station there.
0: For
1: Ekenwan Road now.
0: Yeah.
1: Now that place Ekenwan Road start safe.
0: Okay.
1: We'll start from there.
0: Yeah, no.
1: From there now one start now. More they pick at the busy junction, the busy location for that particular area. So in case you know anyone, just send off a message or call us. Once we talk or we list them, in case we miss out anyone. Because we know if you know all the junction went busy for that particular area. Maybe you know. So now we'll start first.
0: Yeah.
1: That junction when they that four junction. No, we Plymouth will be that one.
0: That four junction. Plymouth
1: Road junction by Ekenwan Road. Now Plymouth will be that one.
0: Yes,
1: nah. Nah,
0: you na be.
1: I put
0: that one.
1: Right on.
0: Okay, Plymouth.
1: Right on. So, you get one new day they call that place. that place, we'll confirm for us, but just that time, we know the place.
0: Okay.
1: And when you go from small, Joromi.
0: Oh, Joromi.
1: Joromi Junction. Put Joromi Junction. Busy area, not be any junction. Put Joromi Junction. You don't put on?
0: I don't put on.
1: Okay, you go from small. Ago Junction. Before Ago Junction. That place you confuse me. Hey, yeah, put on. Ago, yes. Ago Junction with that. Put Ago Junction. After the Ekanwan campus.
0: No, put Ekanwan campus.
1: No, leave that one. Now the junction without the focus on.
0: Okay.
1: Ago Junction. You don't put Ago Junction, Abby. Then when you go from small, Ago Junction. You get one junction when they after Ago Junction. Okay, put Eridawa Junction.
0: Eridawa.
1: Put Eridawa Junction. Eridawa Junction. It's popular where that place.
0: Very
1: popular. Popular. Eridawa Junction. That time. So when you go from small, Asoro, bus stop, or junction.
0: Okay.
1: Asoro. Dora town.
0: Never talk be your cool.
1: Nah, be cool. Nah, be cool. Junction. Nah, notice here. Nah, be
0: cool. Okay, Asoro junction.
1: Who Asoro?
0: Itaputa.
1: Then you get one place where they by your left. Utagba. Now talk about the color place. Utagba junction. Puta. It's popular.
0: Utagba.
1: Utagba.
0: Tagba.
1: Putain.
0: Bam. Bam.
1: You do that town?
0: Bam. Bam. Bam. Bam.
1: Then if you go after that Utagba Junction, if you go front small, you get a power line. Now power line abi. My people wanted to die there. I'm gonna call confirm now because we want to select the area now. Power line junction. Power line.
0: Power line junction.
1: After Utagba, now by your left is still there. Putain.
0: Okay, so after Utagba, power line.
1: Power line.
0: Who should I want to
1: There are plenty of.
0: If you notice, you see for you can call 0705512981, 0705572781, 0902672259 2. Make we no go miss your junction, your area. So if you notice, you did that side now, just carry phone number, you call.
1: So I don't miss. I know, say I don't miss one.
0: Obviously.
1: But I know, say I don't call the one way popular way. Then if you go front, junction plenty because those that don't open, no, don't busy way
0: way
1: low.
0: Open way way.
1: The last time I go there, I don't know I'm again, no, don't open, don't open way way. So there are plenty. It's okay. You get one junction when they there. One primary school. I bet my people, more just take call. If you know, so you did that area. You did that area. Or you should be a Kenwan Road. Which junction when we say with the miss out? Which area, which popular place for that Kenwan Road when we say with the miss out? From that Mobi for Kenwan Road. Kogo Rich. Jemai Farm. Now that place, one stop. Most stop for that place for now. So which junction or which place when popular? When we say we did miss out, so may you call, may you give us. How many don't you do now?
0: Don't get 1, 2, 3, 4, 5, 6, 7.
1: Seven. No, that's plenty small. Hello? Hello? You don't know road? Okay, that person. If you don't say we did miss out any popular junction for that place, call me, give us the name or send us message. Because I don't call 7, I don't do there. 7, don't do there. More looking for free ads from Jenna, if not 10 rich. Welcome, sir.
2: Welcome, Matthew.
1: Okay, Matthew, which place did you miss out?
2: You go put that
1: lead up
2: now.
1: Now, Joshua.
2: That Joshua is the top of that. Put the name of the plan to Nayaka, Joshua.
1: Yakpe. God bless you, Nayakpe. Yakpe. Put on Nayakpe.
2: You go see, put the Jeremy Joshua.
1: I don't put Jeremy Joshua now.
2: Don't put Jeremy
1: Johnson. Don't put Jeremy Johnson. Thank you. Don't put Jeremy Johnson. Put Jeremy.
0: So you see the flame through now. Don't use the Yakpe.
1: Yakpe. That place, that leaders college Johnson did there.
0: Leaders put college.
1: A popular place. Put that too. You get one we didn't miss. This place, what be now? Immediately after Garrick, you get one Johnson when there. After Garrick. No, that one will be not too popular. But I know they miss place there. I know they miss place there. So, how many condi now?
0: We don't get it. 1, 2, 3, 4. Call the names. 7. Okay, we get Yakman Junction, we get Jermin Junction, we get. You know, Aho, you call her. Aho.
1: Aho.
0: Abi Aho.
1: Aho.
0: Aho Junction.
1: Wow. You hungry?
0: Eridawa Junction. Asoro Junction. Powerline Junction. Leaders College Junction. This one. One on our Utagba. Yes, Utagba Junction.
1: Utagba.
0: Utagba.
1: No, this is my idea. I need that too. We'll call it.
0: Ban, Utagba.
1: Hello.
2: Hello.
1: Okay, welcome.
5: Ogalegelege, I greet you.
1: Welcome, sir.
0: We greet you too.
1: Which junction did you miss out?
5: You did miss one junction, Stadium Road Junction.
1: Said, God bless you.
5: How can I? Never forget him.
1: How did I?
0: You hold up.
1: How can I sky? Miss, huh?
5: Okay,
1: man. Oh, you do a chat, you touch. Put that now.
0: You know, a chat for me, oh. Because if they release you, you know me, say you will call the chat for me. I'll change and follow you now.
1: Ah. So, Stadium, how many condi now?
0: Could I get nine like this?
1: Nine.
0: Just one more. Now we make a 10. We'll vote.
1: Okay. So call all the names again.
0: Iyakme, Jeremy, Nanaho. You call just now.
1: Anyone you call, we know.
0: Iridiawa Junction, Asoro Junction, Utagban Junction, Powerline Junction, Leaders College Junction, Stadium Room Junction.
1: Asoro no dey there.
0: Asoro dey here now.
1: You call Asoro just now?
0: Yes, now you know they here now. No, they
1: okay.
0: Here.
1: So Nana dey there.
0: 9, 1, 2, 3, 4, 5, 6, 7, 8, 9.
1: So in case we miss anyone, more we'll know before we start to the votes for the most popular place, Junction for Ekenwan Road. Hello.
6: Hello.
1: Welcome.
6: Hello, this is Ojimai Junction.
1: Ojimai Junction. Now, Junction did it.
6: Yes, sir.
1: No, be Junction, huh?
6: What do you be?
1: Don't be Junction with that one. They know the spot as that this thing, not be Junction. Hello.
6: Hello.
1: Okay, welcome.
6: Adam. Where else are?
1: Thank you. Which area will they miss out for Ekenwan Road?
6: No, I have to college Junction.
1: We put college just now.
0: We don't put on
1: college is there. Oh yes, not be now I remember just now. I tell you.
0: No, be that's college Junction. No, that one. Okay, that one. College Road. Okay.
1: God bless you, Jare. I just see college road. Any other one there? Thank you very much. Place where busy is popular. Once we call the name, anywhere for Benin, when you call that name, they're going to come out of that idea. Now we talk. Last, I will go vote. But put on, you say those areas popular. No say that, like I talk, that idea. When I know at that time, you know, those places where they call so.
0: At 12, we don't get bush. Like this.
1: We don't put now. 12. We are calling the names again.
0: Yeah, I'm George.
1: Wait, first, we'll take this call. How's everything? Everything is fine. Hello.
6: Hello. You miss out Obi Whiskey, oh.
1: Obi Whiskey?
6: Obi Whiskey. That's road side me.
1: Okay.
6: Maybe opposite a college road.
1: Okay. Obi Whiskey. Yeah. That is the ring bell for my. Yeah, put Obi Whiskey. Thank you. Oh yeah, more comfort. Sharp. No time to wait.
0: Me, Aho Junction. You call Aho Junction. Soro Junction. Utadan Junction. Powerline Junction. Junction. 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
1: My man, you tell me, say you don't omit some. May I see the list?
0: I know that.
1: Don't splash up for my face, make I see them.
0: I know they splash anything.
1: I want to see. May I see the list? Whether you don't omit some.
0: How go they omit?
1: Because Sunday, bless you, they miss some. Why I know they hear you, they call the Asoro.
0: I don't call Asoro now.
1: You call like
0: you, you know they hear now. People don't hear me. They say I call Asoro. I've been Asoro, you want me away.
1: Okay, now so you don't do how many days there are?
0: 1, 2, 3, 4, 5, 6, 7, 8, 9, 10, 11, 12, 13.
1: 13 don't do. Yeah, more votes. You know, Kuku no road for that place now, so no need. You go watch me.
0: I don't understand.
1: So just the watch. More, the, jeez, more people went no road, make the call votes.
0: At least at the year. At the year, so I go vote the one where the year, see, I don't say the popular.
1: If you can't know the whiskey, I miss the popular passage the other side.
0: No, wait, me go vote, my one, your vote. Let me your vote.
1: If you can't go vote for the whiskey,
0: allow me freedom of expression. Freedom of expression, let me make an enjoy.
1: I have to talk that time. Anyway, we'll leave that one. So,
0: not even talk that votes. Talk. You want to talk? Your face. That talk. Not talk. Come. Not talk. Come.
1: But we got votes now.
0: Yeah, me.
1: No.
0: Jeremy. Are they talking again?
1: You know, try them.
0: Are they talking again? She now you go tell me what I want vote for. Yeah, me. They hear me.
1: I know what you do talk.
0: Jeremy. They hear me. Aho. Irediawa. Asoro. For you go see, no, the Asoro. Asoro.
1: No, yeah, no.
0: Utadan.
1: Yerame. Utagban.
0: Utagban. Powerline Junction. Leaders College Junction. Stadium Room Junction. College Road Junction. Catholic Junction. Yamu Junction, Ovie Whiskey
1: Junction. Okay, okay. No verse. May I just...

0: commandant of your whiskey and a yamu first before they move the two. Because until recently, those places, you know, if you compare them with some of the ones.
1: And the first about the entry of your whiskey, sure.
0: If I tell you, the no, no, me say you never tell. That place, now, don't be say no.
1: I think the first time where they hear them, say that place, they get like any.
0: So, come on, those one first. Ha! Oh, yeah, more, make me vote top five first. More vote top five. Top five, when go make them. Top five.
1: Iridiawa.
0: Keep it ready, yeah. Vote in. Vote her in.
1: Asoro.
0: First, now, wow. You don't get that one. Vote her in.
1: Jeremy.
0: Vote her in.
1: Okay, many two. Studio room. Studio room.
0: Vote her in.
1: Powerle.
0: Bring her. Make her this year. Because I see they will meet. Some of this place is popular.
1: I don't understand.
0: Some of this place is popular.
1: You know they see the one where they do. You know, yeah, one at least I come and say. Now, the one where I know, say okay. This place is they active. Now they vote in. So now I put 1, 2, 3.
0: Jeremy, vote in, Abi.
1: Yes, now you're saying for there. Put
0: on. I go, vote in.
1: I never vote out.
0: Put out, go in.
1: You said top five now. The top five where they are now, Jeremy, Erediawa, Asoro, Stadium Room, Joshua. So if I put Aho now, it will be five.
0: Which other one remain?
1: The only one where they will remain for here now, we get Powerline Junction, we get Leaders College Junction, we get College Road Junction.
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0: We don't put Iyekben before? Put on, be careful.
1: Iyekben go make a 7.
0: Put
1: on. We already come out Iyamuan of your whiskey. So the one we remain now, we will never vote in na Utadan.
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0: Come on down. Catholic plenty for everywhere.
1: So the one way there now, we get Iyekben, we get Jeremy, we get Aho, we get Erediawa, we get Asoro Junction, we get Utadan, we get College Road Junction, we get Stadium Room Junction, we get College, we get Leaders College Junction, Stadium Room Junction, and College Road Junction.
0: Okay. Oh yeah. So no wahala. Like this now.
1: You go see a number, I'm a number. All those ones.
0: Now, let me say, it can't deal like this. Until the ones we say don't qualify. So, move vote in for this particular 9. For this particular 9 now, move vote in. Move vote in.
1: Okay.
0: Move vote in.
1: Okay.
0: More votes in. Vote in. So, what you going to do now? To call us and tell us which of these areas, when we say popular, where for that Kenwa Road, Utagban, Dedia,
1: Iyekben,
0: they for that place.
1: Jeremy,
0: they for that place.
1: Aho.
0: They for that place.
1: Irediawa.
0: They for that place.
1: Asoro.
0: They for that place.
1: Leaders College Junction.
0: Leaders College. They for that place.
1: Stadium Room Junction.
0: They for that place.
1: And College Road Junction.
0: College Road Junction. They for that place. So which of these areas, when we say popular pass, now one select, one and one vote for. Which of this area popular pass for that Ekenwa Road? Oya mu call, mu take vote now. Sharpali. 0705-512-9881. 0705-572-7881. 0902-672-2592. 0902-672-2592. Which of these areas, when we say na in popular pass, once you call their name, anywhere for Benin, when we say you did, you call those areas, or you call that area, they go no say that Ekenwa Road, that we say you did, that's what they take the vote. Once you call that place, say and they go to some place, they go, you know, so like Kenwa Road, that place. They know they ask, say which area. They don't already know because it's popular. If it's popular for that people, when they there, but when you don't come up for that area, say they know. So which of these areas, when you say a popular pass for a Kenwa Road? Now Iyekben, now Stadium Road Junction, now Asoro Bus Stop there, now Leaders College, now Utagban, College Road. Jeremy Aho Erediawa. So which of these places when we say that any popular pass for Ekenwa Road? May you call in, may you take votes for inside this voting category. Or yeah, for message. Lege, I vote for Aho Junction.
1: Okay.
0: Aho Junction, put Aho.
1: Aho, don't call
0: one vote for Aho. Put them there. Hello. Yes, so Oga Matthew, which area?
2: Now that
0: Agogo Junction, I want to because it's popular well. Agogo Junction, popular, past the other Junction.
2: No,
0: Agogo Junction, popular, past the other Junction. Oga Matthew, because you should be
2: popular.
0: You can't even be new.
2: Popular,
0: see
2: popular,
0: No, but it's still popular, past the other Junction. Oh, Oga Matthew, you sure?
2: Yes, I'm sure. Very, very sure. That would just be popular.
0: Popular. You serious?
2: That would just be very popular. Yes, popular. I would just be popular now.
0: No, if popular past the other Junction, because I say area, area now they are to do. They say area, they say road.
2: That they say you do. I say popular past.
0: Okay.
2: That would just be no, they will not know that would just be.
0: Okay.
2: Very popular, please.
0: Okay.
2: Yeah,
0: Agogo Junction, popular past the other Junction.
1: So I will not get 2 votes like this.
0: Put on there. Mick, put my vote first. Put my vote.
1: What you concern me? Because who your vote?
0: He say Agogo Junction, popular past the other Junction.
1: You didn't.
0: If Percy there for Sapé Road, you say Agogo Junction. You go the way they talk. Hello.
2: Hello.
0: Okay, welcome.
2: Okay, like I can
0: hear me. Mama, welcome. Where's you?
2: For me, na road too.
0: Okay, now you popular pass for all the Junction.
2: Now me like.
0: Tell the Junction. No be what you like pass Tell the Junction popular pass Jeremy Junction.
2: Now popular pass. Yes.
0: He popular pass Jeremy Junction.
1: I don't talk. Hello.
0: Hello.
3: Hello. Good evening.
1: Mm-hmm. Good evening, yo. Well, yeah, which one?
3: Now, Wilfred, as road popular pass, I will serve, but now Stadium Road popular pass.
0: Okay, now Stadium Road, now popular pass.
1: Which are you the vote for?
3: Now, I say Asoro is popular pass, I will Junction.
0: Okay, so which are popular pass
3: you vote for? Road, me choose Stadium Road.
0: Stadium Road, mm-hmm. Pass. Okay.
3: Stadium right. Junction there.
0: Okay, thank you very much. Put on there. People don't call Eakme, Eakme Junction. Oh, okay, oh, hello.
1: Eredia Wade, yeo.
0: Eredia Wade, yeo. Hello. Oh, you're not clear. I bet success. Read the name. Make the yen again. Read the place. Make the yen again.
1: Utagban. Iyakpen Junction.
0: Iyakpen.
1: Joromi. Aho. Erediawa. Asoro. Leaders College. Stadium Road. And College Road.
0: Tika, well, oh.
1: Tika, mo.
0: Okay. Hello.
4: Hello. Good evening.
0: That's you.
4: Mr. Ben,
0: stopping
4: in.
0: Mr. Ben,
1: which are popular pass?
0: Which are popular pass for that Ekewa
4: Road? Ekewa Road. Stadium Road Junction.
0: Stadium Road Junction, popular pass, Eakme Junction.
4: Of course, me and you, you know the thing for dinner.
0: Eh?
4: About the popularity.
0: Eh?
4: I mean, okay. Your sister for next to another level of PM. You see, make a test message about Super Little Queen. He
0: go
4: give me another ticket. I just have finished
0: that.
4: He won't read my letter before he sign up.
0: For which for Adora? Adora, Abi, for Adora show? No worry. They never contact you. They'll contact you. People when we the ticket, they this day with us.
4: You don't read that one. You don't read the test. They just sign up. You just disappear.
0: Okay. Now, so we say now two, they collect. Maybe you know they're lucky among the two. Because
1: yeah,
0: two.
1: You
0: don't
1: call
4: anybody.
1: You
4: don't declare you. Not anyone. Just do anyone before you sign up.
0: Okay.
1: Yeah,
0: no
1: worries. I should go. She'll reach us. Don't worry. She'll call later. Come to him.
0: Thank you very much. Okay. At times, maybe she'll not call him. But she don't transfer the numbers.
1: Yeah.
0: Oh,
1: yeah. If you don't need to open
0: later,
1: before she
0: Adora
1: go there.
0: So maybe we take calls now. Which where you vote for us now? Nasedoro.
1: Nasedoro. Nasedoro don't get 3 votes.
0: Eh, Akme, they have place over people. Not
1: the people. For where Radio Wadi?
0: And you wish okay.
1: For where Radio Wadi? Good evening.
0: You know, because Abiru do, but no wala vote.
5: Yeah,
0: vote na mo no.
1: Oh, yeah, vote na.
0: Okay.
1: Bam.
0: Talk and sense and be road.
1: Now my people be this.
0: So Eredawa for Ekama Road popular pass Stadium Road Junction.
5: Where?
0: Stadium Road. Eo Stadium Road Junction.
1: You choose.
0: How many votes don't they now?
1: I will don't get 2 votes. Eredawa get 1 vote. Stadium Road get 3 votes too.
0: Hello. Oh, you know, Cleo. I'll call again. 0705 512981. Hey, Asoro. See, Asoro, What is your Aso
1: College Road there?
0: I want to
1: Joromi there. Utagban there.
0: Crayfish there.
1: Yekpen there.
0: Come out. If I come out the college road and the last college first, come out there because now men don't show face now. Come out this one. Hello.
5: Hello.
0: Please, sir. Thank you.
5: I'm voting for
0: Stadium Road Junction. So you just say Stadium Road Junction. Popular Pass Asoro.
5: Yes.
0: Popular Pass Ediawa.
5: Yes.
0: Popular Pass Yakme. For Ekema Road.
5: Yes.
0: You sure?
5: Yes.
1: You say yes. Okay. Nah, lege.
5: I'm very sure.
0: The yes is not black. You say you mean now.
1: You say yes. Okay. You mean now.
0: Thank you very much.
1: I'm not talk otherwise. In Stadium Road, now they win. You don't get four.
0: Okay.
1: Mm-hmm.
0: Oh, yeah. Hello? Your line can go to break.
1: 0705-512-9881. 0705-572-7881.
0: Okay.
1: 0902-672-2592.
0: Good evening, Leke, Leke.
1: Mm-hmm.
0: Hey,
1: now,
0: wow.
1: Now you be that.
0: Is a blade. Now, between Stadium Road and Asoro Bus Stop, I vote for Stadium Road Junction. Yeah. Clever from BDPA.
1: Clever. So
0: for Stadium Road, to put Stadium Road Junction there.
1: So, this is your clever, so. Yeah,
0: where, well. Hello? Hello.
6: Na Ella the top.
0: Ella. So which one?
6: Na Stadium Road.
0: She said you want to say Costin? Stadium Road.
6: Yes.
0: You sure? You know the place, yes. Seth? You know him?
6: Yes.
0: You don't know Asoro? You know him?
6: Yes, sir.
0: You know Asoro? Now you talk say Stadium Road. Busy pass Asoro.
6: Na Stadium Road.
0: Okay. No wahala. Put the vote for him.
1: I don't put him.
0: Put him. You don't put him?
1: Mm.
0: Okay. Thanks you, though. Thanks you very much. You do well. Okay. All right. No message. That one I'll not take the talk for you. If one vote, if you see vote for text message or WhatsApp message for 0902-672-2592, how many votes so far success?
1: Stadium Road.
0: Fine.
1: I hope he gets two. A radio one, get one. Stadium Road.
0: Yes. Only one?
1: Yes, so Stadium Road gets this.
0: That's a bit of hello, Oga.
7: The Lucky Shine talks from Jeremy.
0: Welcome.
1: Lucky Shine, which area you want Shine go now?
0: Nah, come on, Lucky
7: Shine. Stadium Road.
0: Stadium Road?
7: Yes, sir.
1: So when they say Stadium Road, that popular pass Asoro.
0: You the come for us?
7: Lie popular.
0: You know Ekema Road?
7: I don't go there.
0: So Stadium Road is popular pass Eredawa Junction.
7: Your question, not the past question.
0: Okay.
1: Thank you.
0: Thank you. How many votes? You just say, but.
1: Stadium Road get 7.
0: They vote where, so? You know, some people go, they vote in between the line. Check them out.
1: 7.
0: They top it where?
1: 7.
0: More invalidate many of the votes.
1: No, invalidate anything. Okay. Let me get this side. 7.
8: Hello.
0: Welcome. Zabayo, I will just miss up Zabayo since so. Jigbi. Chai! Put one vote. That place is popular.
1: Zabayo.
0: Put one, thank you very much. Put Zabayo there. One vote. He popular. Now popular place to that place, TB.
1: Yeah, we're not afraid. I even had a drink.
0: And
1: I make
0: I
1: see
0: me the contact and I forget.
1: Zabayo. Chai, I
0: call you Zabayo. Don't go forget my area. Anyway, how many votes
1: now? I don't know how Zabayo now wants to overtake Stadium Road. We don't get 7. No.
0: No, Stadium Road is not being.
1: Maybe magic go happen.
0: Stadium Road is my mind. Hello?
9: Papa, good evening.
0: I did, though.
9: Zabayo
0: is the call. Though.
9: Papa, you don't know where Bominda Stadium is.
0: Now, wow. Ask success. In no place where she know for that Ekema Road. That's so in no road for that.
1: They
0: place.
1: Ask you. They ask me. Now you did ask question. They ask me.
0: You say why you know no road.
1: And which are you? Which are you? They vote for.
9: Okay, Stadium Road popular pass.
0: You sure?
9: I saw where.
0: You sure so?
9: Why you ask me that question?
0: No, you sure so because if I say you wake up from sleep now, what I sleep no see the eye.
9: Okay, Stadium Road popular pass.
0: Okay, you do well. Thank you. Put on there. Stadium Road before you go find me come. Put Stadium Road there.
1: I don't put on. Mm-hmm.
0: How many votes now?
1: Stadium Road get 8 votes.
0: Okay.
1: Iredia was still get 1. I will get 2. Zabayo get 1.
0: No, wala. When we come back, we'll come talk who win. We go check if some Stadium Road people vote. Whether they vote for in between. Let me invalidate some
1: no.
0: Votes.
1: Mm,
0: I should be diplomatic lege.
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12: 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This pest, now snake, termite, mosquito, scorpion, jama cockroach, the normal big cockroach. 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This jama cockroach, now those small, tiny, those small roaches, that they cause more sickness. 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Use hand, carry the tea, they'll constantly use and rub our plate. And it's not good. Termite, now all those insects, where they destroy our woody material for our house. We get subterranean termite, we got wound boring termite. The one where they cause dust for our roof. And in all those things, if they destroy our properties, it's not good. So that's why Cho Pest Control Company can't come out today, can't let Unando say, with Pest Control Company, we help una protect all these things and also give una good solution for when it comes to pest control, dey Benin. Our address to reach us again at number 51B, First Federal Road, off Medical Store Road, Benin City, Edo State. 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No worry, when we work for you, nothing go lost for your house. Once we work for you, we'll tell you the minutes and hours where you go stay for us and when you take come back. Once we work finish like this, even you go, they enjoy the fumigation, they go. Okay, the reason why we come out today, come let you know, say, fumigation service, it is very important to everybody, for everybody house. Because if you not fumigate your house, let's say, for example, now, you they move to a new house, and person not come up for there before. If the person get bed bug, you too go in every time as you enter. It is good if you fumigate any place where you they park, go before you enter. Another thing again, you dey build new house. You know, say during the process of working, get sometimes the workers go pause. Even you go pause because of say everywhere get as big as you dey build. As you come out that time, pests go invade that place. pests like snake, scorpion, and all those things, they go invade that place. Some go even enter your roof, even if you don't roof the place before you come out. So that's why it's good, make you fumigate your place or anywhere where you dey before you enter. And also, if you don't live for the

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Good evening and welcome to Super FM News at 6. I am Marvelous. Bryant is in Wuche. First, our top stories. NSCDC arrests suspects over alleged online car scam in Edo. ASUU threatens fresh strike. And on the foreign scene, Senegal's parliament speaker resigns. And in sports, Nigeria's star picks bronze in Florida. We'll bring you details of this and more after this short break.

0: The federal government has warned Nigerians against leaving the country without valid travel documents. In a public alert posted on X, the public relations officer of the Nigeria Immigration Service, NIS, DCIAS, Akinlabi, has stressed that such actions are illegal and expose individuals to serious risk. He cautioned that all international travel must be carried out with a valid passport, visa where required, and other approved immigration documents. Akinlabi noted that any attempt to bypass official procedures or use unauthorized border routes constitute a violation of Nigerian law. Meanwhile, the federal government has praised the Republic of Poland for supporting Nigerian students displaced by Russian-Ukraine war. It described the gesture as a strong sign of bilateral cooperation between both countries. The Minister of Foreign Affairs, Bianca Odumegwu Ojukwu, gave the commendation while receiving Poland's Deputy Prime Minister, Krzysztof Gawkowski, and his delegation in Abuja. Odumegwu Ojukwu said both countries are also exploring stronger partnerships in artificial intelligence, digital transformation, among others. Nigerians have been urged to be ambassadors of peace, issue-based campaigns, and national unity for the sustainable of democracy in the country. The Director General, National Orientation Agency, NOA, Malam Lare Iseonilu, made the call during a sensitization workshop on voter education for community mobilization officers of the 20 local governments of Bauchi State. The training was organized by NOA and the State Ministry of Information and Communication held in Bauchi. Represented by the Zonal Director, Northeast, Alhaji Nuru Kobi, the NOA DG said instead of being used as agents of destruction and political manipulation, they should participate peacefully and responsively in the democratic system to attain good governance. The Joint Task Force has warned the general public to be on security alert. This was as there are indications of the possibility of isolated attempts by Boko Haram and Islamic State West Africa Province, ISWAP, terrorists to exploit the festive period to carry out attacks against civilians. The statement by the Media Information Officer Headquarters, Joint Task Force Northeast Operation Hadin Kai, Lieutenant Colonel Sani Uba, noted that the strikes would employ the use of suicide bombers, particularly in areas of high population concentration. It, however, said it has deployed troops and surveillance to critical and vulnerable locations ahead of the Eid al-Kabir celebrations. The Edo State Command of the Nigerian Security and Civil Defense Corps, NSCDC, has arrested a 24-year-old suspect allegedly linked to an online vehicle purchase scam involving over 3 million naira. Addressing journalists in Benin City, the State Commandant of the Corps, Saidi Akintayo, revealed that the case was reported on February 3, 2026, by one Olariwaju Nuruddin. Nuruddin claimed that he was defrauded while attempting to purchase a 2010 Toyota Corolla through a United States-based online car auction platform.
1: Had been compromised by fraudsters, leading him to transfer the sum of 3,005,000 into an asset bank account. Following investigation and a court order to assess the account detail, one suspect identified Mr. Momo Rabiu was arrested. The suspect confessed that this bank account was used by his friend, popularly known as Destiny Money, who is currently at large to receive the fraudulent fund.
0: While responding to inquiries from journalists, the suspect claimed his friend did not inform him that the money was fraudulently acquired.
2: He only told me whether I have an account, he can send money. so I can withdraw and give him. That is the first time. I called the account for him. I was thinking he was the one sending the money. Immediately, I called the account. I received the alert in this car. So he now asked me to send 370 to his Access Bank account. The remaining money was now remaining 270,000, not 10 to keep that one.
0: Commandant Akintayo, however, added that investigations are still ongoing and assured that efforts had been intensified to apprehend other suspects connected with the crime, particularly in fleeing accomplices.

0: The chairman of Oredo Local Government Council, Gabriel Idusari, has assured residents of the council's commitment to improving road infrastructure following the commencement of repair works on a failed section of the road in Ogumeyi Junction in Ubo, Benin City. Speaking during an inspection of the area, Idusari said the intervention became necessary following repeated complaints by residents and motorists over the condition of the road. The council chairman explained that the ongoing work was made possible through the support and approval of Governor Monday Obebolo, noting that the governor remains committed to grassroots development.
1: Here on the capacity of the governor, His Excellency, who has sent us here to ensure that this road is motorable. So I want to assure you, the good people of Ogbo, to be patient and calm. Very soon, this road will be motorable and all the bad spots will be addressed.
0: Some residents who spoke during the inspection commended the ongoing repairs.
2: Today my street will be motorable. Now there will be no ghost road. Before now, here is like a deep pit. The vehicle cannot pass it. Before you can access this road, you must spend 2-3 hours on this road. But today now, I think it's traffic flow.
0: They expressed optimism that the intervention would ease transportation challenges and improve access within the area.

0: The Academic Staff Union of Universities, ASU, University of Jos Branch, has warned of a long looming industrial crisis in Nigeria's public universities. This was over what it described as the federal government's slow and inconsistent implementation of the 2025 federal government ASU agreement. Speaking during the press conference in the union secretariat in the University of Jos, the branch leadership said frustration was growing among academics. According to ASU, the failure of the federal government to fully implement the agreement could trigger another round of industrial action across public universities. This is the News at 6 on 88.1 Super FM. More stories after this short break.
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You're still on to the news at 6 on Super FM 88.1. Now the rest of the news. On the foreign scene, the Speaker of Senegal's Parliament, El Malik Ndiaye, has resigned from his post. This was days after the country's President, Bassirou Diomaye Faye, sacked his Deputy Prime Minister, Ousmane Sonko, and dissolved the government. Senegal's current crisis follows months of tension between Sonko and Faye. In a statement announcing his decision to resign as Speaker, Ndiaye said it came after deep reflection on the sense of the statehood. And in sports news, Nigeria's rising track sensation Adaobi Tambugo has secured a bronze medal at the Pure Athletics Elite Sprint Meet held in Florida after finishing third in the women's 100 meters hurdles final. Tambugo posted a wind-aided time of 12.93 seconds in a highly competitive race featuring top athletes from across the Americas and the Caribbean. The event was won by Asia's Lorisine of South of St. Lucia, who crossed the line in 12.73 seconds. Paola Vasquez of Puerto Rico claimed second position with a time of 12.93 seconds. And that concludes the news. But before we go, a recap of our top stories. You heard the Edo State Command of the Nigerian Security and Civil Defense Corps has arrested a 24-year-old suspect allegedly linked to an online vehicle purchase scam involving over 3 million naira. You also heard the Academic Staff Union of Universities, University of Jos Branch, has warned of a looming industrial crisis in Nigeria's public universities. And on the foreign scene, you heard a speaker of the Senegal's parliament, El Malik Ndiaye, has resigned from his post. And on sports, you heard Nigeria's rising sensation, Adaobi Tambugo, has secured a bronze medal at the Pure Athletics Elite Sprint Meet held in Florida. Super FM News at 6 was edited by Esther Owolabi. I am Marvelous, Bryant Esemuche. Remember, security is our collective responsibility. Be sure to play your part. Thank you for listening and good evening.

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1: Europe's biggest football showdown has arrived. 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Not London's fearless warriors, Arsenal, face the unstoppable force from France, PSG, in the final of the UEFA Champions League. 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The tension, the drama, the goals, the glory. 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Or will PSG defend their crown and reign supreme once again? From the first whistle to the final moment of magic, catch every heartbeat of the action live on Super FM 88.1 Benin City. 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

0: 88.1, we don't get competition. That one a fact. Everybody know her. You know her. All of us know her. I know now. Now we the runner. For being this city for year, Davido and Asake. No competition for year at all at all. In case you don't know, now me, diplomatic lege.
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0: 20 minutes, waka past 6 o'clock. Monday, number 25 for Sunday, 20 minutes. Very, very just now we go.

0: enter for is that the Zico all your traffic reports. After that one, we'll come back again. Can't take our user baby. I also say, can one road that we don't mark like this. Now, can one road that we say our focus today. No worry now. After every we'll come back, come finish and come talk the road or the local, where we for that can one road for today. Because I get a two important person for inside the studio like this. I said, they come from a spotless and they didn't talk cleaning matter. Many services, nanny and the rest, so they go use their own mats, they talk their own name, and every people will be saying they do for year. No touch them, leave them for year.
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0: Okay, I greet you. 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Are you happy?
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0: 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I like neat place.
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2: Now we be Spotless Brilliant Touch Limited.
0: 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Okay.
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0: Okay.
2: Will they provide you with your care for your grandpapa, your mama when don't old, your papa when don't old, even the ones when they sick, they need person when won't take care of them. The ones when won't clean the house where you still just build, you know, get person when won't clean them. The ones when they look for people when won't look after their children when just small, or when just then just need person where one go to help them, the bath pikin, or just clean the house, or just to prepare your pikin to go to school,
0: okay,
2: or just make food for the family. We get these people when go do all this job for you. All these ones now staffs where we train. We train them into this field of caregiving. We not just the employ people, we train them and they make sure say they get quality before we go carry them, they give people for their house. And we just, we know just they do this one, would they make sure say they do their HIV test and the hepatitis B test. So our office there for Country Home, top floor, Alea Shopping Mall, opposite Stella Obasanjo Hospital. Our phone number, the ones we won't call us or reach us through WhatsApp. Our phone number now 090-67-16-1742. Make I call them again. 090-67-16-1742. Now we'll be Spotless Brilliant Touch, the Obunge Caregiving Company when they for Edo State. In case you they look for people when want to take care after your mama, your papa, your children, then Spotless is here for you.
0: Okay.
2: You don't need to look for outside, or you need to look for another person when want, but our company they here when want to do all this job for you.
0: Okay, now make I ask you this question, because many people they look for people like that when you call to take care of them. Maybe they're old people. Maybe mama, we know old papa, we know those picking him, just that caregiver and the rest. For Spotless, when they do that due diligence, when people say background check of these people. So at anybody where we say when they send, person where we say they receive them, no, say you sure see this person in a better person. So when they do the check of these people, when they do every before when they certify them, so yeah, go. This place, go do caregiving work for this area. Una did one like that.
3: Yes, we did one. Before we employ anybody, we not just employ any other person from outside when we just see. Before we employ anybody, first of all, we go first of all know the person. Then we go do background checkup, go the person house. We go know and reach village where
0: the village.
3: Person come from.
0: Okay.
3: Your state of origin.
0: Okay.
3: Your local government.
0: Mm-hmm.
3: We go know that place. We go get your NIN.
0: Oh, oh.
3: And you go still bring guarantor, even when we don't go know you reach house where you from. See the mama when born you, still see your siblings.
0: Okay.
3: Then you go still bring guarantor from your family, person when go sign for you, stand for you.
0: Okay.
3: In case of anything happen, we know where we go find you.
0: Okay.
3: Go.
0: Okay. So no be say just anybody jock on and you kinda know.
2: No.
0: When they do all those checks, all those things.
2: We
0: they
2: check
0: follow.
2: All those things. And we still employ more people. Those ones who still still and they look for job. When still get interest to work for under care company, you go still reach us on our phone number 090-67-16-1742. Now we'll be Spotless Brilliant Touch. The people when go help you take care of your people very well. Make sure that your sick mama where you know get time to go look after. I know say you love your mama where, your papa where you love where. I know say you won't do all these things for him. You just have to reach us. May we do the things where you're supposed to do for your mama for you. without you looking back or make you they cry, who won't do this thing for me? If you won't show your mama love, if you won't look after your mama and your job no let you, now we'll be spotless, we'll go help you do those things for your mama. And even to your siblings, not your only mama, your siblings feel nowhere. You need person who won't take care of them. Spotless Brilliant Touch Limited. Go do all this job
0: and
2: for you.
0: And you get people they call that they need that special need.
2: Yes.
0: Those with special needs.
2: Those special needs
0: would take care of professionals.
2: Professional for that one too. Most of our staffs now graduates.
0: Okay.
2: Some of them are nurses.
0: Oh, okay.
2: So the ones before you would make requests, we go look for waiting go fit to waiting you may demand. And after you make your request, you just give us 2 days to put that thing into our staff. Tell us, see this person request. Even when we don't train them finish, we will still let them know of your demand. Show them what thing you they request for before we go carry them give you. 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
0: Okay.
2: Your Ubonge Care Company for Edo State.
0: All right, so God bless you very much. You see, talk and say, when I see them two cleaning matter too.
2: Yes, so those ones when those ones when still get house when they just build finish, they no get people when one look after them, look after those houses. Or you just build a house, you need people when one go to clean them. Then Spotless is here. You hear the name of the company, Spotless. We tell you, say, if we take care of your house, you no go regret why you give us this contract. So just reach us on that number. May we give you bonge and kukere work for you when go stand by. You go like work with us.
0: So call the number again.
2: Our phone number na 090-67-16-1742. Just reach us on that number. Now it be our calling number. Now it still be our WhatsApp number. So just reach us. Tell us what you want. May you see how that is where you they see online, where you they see people when they abroad they do. May could do them for your house for Nigeria. God bless you. We'll see you soon.
0: All right. Well, thank you very much. Thank you very much. People from a Spotless
2: Brilliant Touch.
0: We'll get to now. Wella, wella.
2: Thank you very much.
0: 98.1, we go enter like this for the Zico Oil Traffic Reports.
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0: I don't sit down. I don't enter. I don't match for the Zico Oye traffic reports. Finally, that correct traffic report. You don't enter for your radio when they use it here to the 0.1. Now for you to call us and give us a report for traffic. For you to call us and tell us, legge. Success, see this place, yo. That place, that road, the door block, oh. Go past another road, oh. That road declare yo. You feel come, oh. That road, you not too clear, oh. But it waka see more, small like egile. Oh, that road now, zoom. Now we say, be. And we should give advice to drivers, passengers. Say, I beg, eh? Make una they behave well for road. Behave well for road. No drive against traffic. Obey traffic. No follow one way. No, they reverse anyhow. No, they just they enter junction anyhow. Without say, you know, use your traffic gate or be the cutter light. They use them. No, be for decoration. Obey traffic people. You see traffic person, they control traffic. They obey them. Obey me, driver. Obey them. Now, just see more time. When you go your wait, make the traffic with the other side, make it move. It not take anything from you. Obey traffic people. Support their work. I beg. Because if you no obey, me I no obey, our two no obey, the road go block. And that place where you already go, you go see and say, you can go, let's go. Or maybe self, you feel no, you still go again, no. So they see and I say, already, so they say, be. So you supposed to obey report. Obey traffic. Obey the report. So we say they come from traffic people. Say that road, it got CBO, oh, pass some place because at times they get reports. Say, yeah, block, oh, pass here. Yeah. E.g., we know some areas like that, like this flyover Ramat area. There, we know CDB. This afternoon, even this morning, even this evening, hold up, it did there. Hold up, did there. So many drivers that they follow Temboga. So they follow back of where did they follow for Guinness. So they follow inside people backyard, different place now that they follow. So family go to soup. But they does that hold up because of say that road, because of the work what they do there, it never the smooth. Vroom. Because work never finish. Even though not everybody may small, neither may. So for this program, now to give you advice, make you obey traffic rules, obey traffic laws, obey regulation for traffic. If you see where they pass it, no one way. Only one moto, one way in. No follow and say, ah, they just say, obey. Obey. They on your right. They on your right first as a driver. You get the right thing. Ah, these are traffic people. They just owe me. What do you do? Eh? You know they talk, what do you do? They owe me. They owe me. What do you do? Eh? You just they call you. Eh? Maybe now you don't do well. Oh. Maybe now you go to have against traffic. Oh. Eh? Maybe. Oh. It happen. If you say maybe you do on your right, maybe you not navigate traffic, you know beat traffic lights, you don't they can't owe you. Anybody want to hear your matter self, you say no nah. Nobody go give that one. But say you don't go beat traffic, you don't commit offense, they don't owe you. You they chat, do you know who I am? Do you know who I am? Now you're supposed to obey law because they know who you are. So now make you supposed to lead by example. You will lead by example. Now so you be oh. Now so you be. Do you know who I am, people? That they obey traffic. The other, do you know who I am, people? When they obey? Now, me, I don't know what if I come, but maybe you know them, or they'll be your brothers or sisters. But do you know who I am, people? That they obey traffic. Now, when you want to step on them or their toes, I say, no, nobody right to be this one. But you, man, just the first day on your right. Now, what do they tell drivers? Commercial bus drivers, will they tell you now? Tuke. All those that are you. Kabu. Even the one where we said they book online, all of Una. And those private drivers, you get a role to play for the road. Me, I get a role to play for the road. I go play my role, you go play your role, all of us go play our role. You go make our road, make it safe. You go make our road, make it okay. So for this program, we take our time with our cookbe from Zico Oye. They give you driver sensitization. And I know, say, you the hear them. I mean, you act on them, not just to hear them. Act on them. Say, okay. You just tell yourself, say, wait. From now on, the moment I enter my motor, I go wear my seat belt. You just, you put them. Because you be, see, you be wise person, you know. You be big man. Big man, not be I say you get money. Like, you be person when we say you get sense. You get a con uche. Your number six, they okay. So why person go to tell you, say, you cost zero safety? Now, that time you back on the run, they went seat belts. No. Because after all, now for your own safety. Tell yourself, say, from now, as I enter my motor, the first thing I want to do, before I put my key, I wear my seat belt. Before you know, you can become part of you. You don't want to be, you can't take you so around. Leave some, when say the no, leave them. No follow, they say, that driver no where now. No, leave them. That one I know. That one I, leave them. Leave them, and go meet them. No, if you want to copy something now, something went good, you go copy. Not be something went bad. Say, that one, if you beat traffic light, you will follow. No. You the fact say you wait, you know, beat the light, it means say you did more mature and civilized, pass that one when go. You look at now, if that one head correct, say go beat the traffic light. Uh-huh, you want to follow him? You want to follow him, the colo? You look at now. Now, I can't you they imitate it. Eh? So I beg, you do the right thing. Do the right thing. Even self say you when they carry because others delivery back now when I got plenty when they deliver things. Wear your helmet now for your safety. See anything when becomes na safety now for your own good though. Ah, narrow safety go to tell you say make you do your own safety. You supposed to do it. Fact, now you go do one by yourself. Nobody go tell you. You sure say you dey civilized. Yes, you dey learned. Learned not be by go school. Go school finish. Go PhD. Not be by like that though. So go the thing at the end of the day when they behave you go they ask and say ah this one shows you just say you go school so why some when they talk say you know go but when they act and behave you say ah this person they behave mature they behave well you say ah sir I don't know say that so ah because of how they behavior so that kind of thing now you go the copy that kind of thing now you the copy as the road be now just send us message or you call if I get down take the call if the road now block now for you to they go if now one lane. Do that one lane. Don't be say that lane none of the pass. You go just come up for that lane, go block the other side. That man me say, blessings or not, not the loser. Now be the truth. Because for yeah, when you say not the lose, people they feel say, nah, who don't open body for road, now you not, la la yo. So the white cloth, not don't lose, oh. Not don't lose. So your own not never lose. So why you gonna join them, the duam? Eh, why? Why? You see them, they go block the other motor. The other traffic, when they come for the other place, enough you pass again. You go join them. Sometimes you go say you are civilized. Civilized people, they do like that. So I beg our drivers, now go talk to now. They on your right, do the right thing. Do the right thing. No, they follow people, they do wrong thing. Do the right thing. Wear your seatbelt. Check your motor, your documents, everything. Put them in order. Put them in order. Enter road. Man, see which road safety you say they can't owe you. They can't do this thing. When your teeth, they okay. He not go fit now. Now, when they don't see something, you can't go, okay, this or that. This, that kind of thing, no good. Eh? So I beg my people, Zico, you see, make I take time. They give una. All of us, including myself, this advice. Make with the door, make with the well behave for road. So that the road they go they safe. Overspeeding too, you no good. Overspeeding, you no good. Because for overspeeding, before you react, time if you go, it is very, very dangerous. Especially for busy areas. For busy areas. So I beg, you go take them easy for road. One yo. Jejeli. You go reach where you go. Because now drive, reach house. Reach your destination. Now you be correct driver. Oh. You no matter how many years when we say you don't drive. Oh. Just one mistake. If it costs you something when we say you don't go like. So I beg. Take them easy. Now what is Zico? Oh yes. Say, make a break. Can't give you for today.
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1: Wait, see this up. I'm on Saturday video. What they involve? Leave church, church, church. Carry the money, come. Jerry, what's up? Who me a call? Yes, they want to carry the money wrong. I don't want to do
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1: The boss. I don't want the lock up. I make sure I carry my. Now, Susu money, now they carry wrong. Casala boss. I'm on the. Wala, I catch up for traffic for Lagos. Now,

0: CK and Mavo, come together. I can't do this one. They feel them. We they enjoy them. 98 when they point one. With a celebration. With a celebration.
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0: Sharp, sharp, because I let you know, say, success, the room will go lock me, I don't go lock and back. So I don't lock and back, maybe not see the B. I tell you, I was showing, I joke. I don't lock and back there. I just, may I just let you know. So now pay back, nobody beg me. Oh, yeah, our head has the ground, though, as it concerns the Kenwan Road, onto which place, Popular Pass, in fact, now between Stadium Road and, what do they call them? Stadium Road and Asoro. Even though vote, when they come, I could not get 2 votes. But every time I get 1 vote. Now, onto Ekenwan Road, we carry the popular areas, the popular junction for Ekenwan Road, for Yusabi Bini. We can't carry the popular junction for Ekenwan Road. We can't list them. The one way we say we remember. We can't write them. Can't ask which one popular pass for that area. And that's what they do every Monday. Every Monday, that's what they do. So, Stadium Road, not many people they vote for. So they talk, say, Stadium Road, busy. Popular pass, Yakme. They say, Stadium Road, popular pass, Eredawa Junction, for Ekenwan Road, yeah. They say, Stadium Road, popular pass, Asoro. They say, popular pass, Utagma. They say, popular pass, Leaders College. They say, popular pass, Zabayon. They say, popular pass, Joromi. They say, popular pass, College Road. Any junction now with the corner for that Ekenwan Road, Stadium Road, popular pass. Now, wait till people don't talk. You don't agree, go cut. Anyway, I go share my. I dream something. I'll talk the dream, and that thing will happen. No worry. I dream, man. It happened. First one don't happen. It means second one. When go happen? Two dreams. I could go grammatical. All the Arsenal people agree to now. Agree to us, eh? Now do, eh? Now that depends. So see, some people just the verse, they just the carry edic. Some people no feel chop, they no feel sleep. Oh, hi. I see, more buckets just plenty. You when they cry for Arsenal, say they don't. You go see more. They come after on Saturday. You go cry away. You go now small one. No, what you just see so that one. That one when they say the foundation preparation. That be that one. No, after on man to make money, but. But if you can't sit, hey! Oh, lo. Hi! Anyway, okay. I just did check once until just now. People, they talk, say, Arsenal, this and that. No. Show no, say, now, Man United don't win that title now. For 13 years. Show no, don't know now. Now, Man United don't win that title for a club. For when we say, they never, for 13 years, they never win Premiership. 13 years, oh, Man U. Now, they don't. So, no be Arsenal, but do again. Well, see, I don't agree for that one. Now, everybody don't know. So, Arsenal don't graduate to come for that one. They don't go break that thing. They just scatter and that's what it could be. Now, Man U now. So, now, Man U, they collect things and they'll collect more. Because what are they check here? Even the Arsenal, when they talk, say they don't get premiership for how many years? Now, just for 22 years. You know, say if you check the top clubs, the top 10, I'll be top 11. Club, when we say they don't go without no cup. What well, that's how they call a division one though. I be when it become a premiership from 1992. Arsenal they let work for what some people do. No worry, I work on them so. Arsenal until that one can't happen. When we say they can't break now. Now just 22 years. Only. Why I say only? Because some people don't stay for that place for long. Manchester United don't first stay for 26 years. 26 years, they don't get anything. No. In fact, as of 1967, when they win their last one that time, before they can't win again, Congo become 1993. That will not be 26 years, calculator. So they don't stay. That make a test, go back to history. Not be just to the top. Go history, go check. 26 years. Anyway, I'm not to blame people because they don't know those ones. Maybe they don't check and they don't know. They're facing an Arsenal and get a record. Man, you don't did their past Arsenal before 26 years before they can't get something for 1993. Liverpool don't get there before. For 30 years. 30. Before they can go winner for 2020. The last time in 1990, you calculator, is that not 30 years? She they see people when we say they don't day. 30 years. So club, Leeds United, all those are first. So Man City don't day for 44 years. 44 years. 44 years. Calculate 1968. Congolese 2012. That might not be 44 years. People when they laugh, I say, nya. See, I'm Man City. Okay. The one when we say, now the shots pass. It go be like, say, oh, the Okada people. And all the boss, oh, now, I don't know whether they all meet to say, now this club, the one they support to. Me, I don't know. I don't call any club name. But they don't stay. For 50 years.
2: Nobody juju be that.
0: They don't stay for 50 years before. 50 years, now they stay. 1955. Until 2005, before the Congo is by mistake, take the win now, Congo break that thing. 50 years. When did the yang. The loss at 2005 now, be the dog. How many years now? That's so good. No worry. Meanwhile, Man United, now 30 years now. Oh, not 30 go plus. Congo plus. Now the dream I see be that.
3: Hello.
0: Okay.
3: Hello. Lega.
0: Yes, so.
3: Me no say you Arsenal fans, so.
0: Now one for you.
3: Wait. I don't know if the Arsenal fans.
0: Which club?
3: You join our big family.
0: Now big fan. Arsenal. See, Arsenal get fans for this for Nigeria pass demo. No, let them deceive you. Arsenal get fans pass demo. In case you don't know, big man of Tiba, caliber, Plywood, Sodos, and the other one plaque.
3: No, for Chelsea.
0: No, Chelsea. This one. Plywood.
3: Plywood. No, Arsenal. Jesus Christ.
0: And they tell you, my brother.
3: I bet they give them the record. Then they don't say they don't say break record.
0: They don't know.
3: We don't reach out. We don't reach out for Man City.
0: At all.
3: We don't reach out for Chelsea.
0: 50 years. 50 years. Oh, Metusela.
2: Juju be
0: dead.
3: Oh, look at that. Juju. Never move from you.
0: Wow. 50 years. Chelsea not wear anything, though. 50 years. He can't. 50 years, oh. Hello? No, I'm not chasing from me, don't worry. Hello?
3: Yeah.
0: 50 years. Hello? 50 years. Church, you know anything. 50 years. Man City. Man University for 26 years. On that one, you come now. 39 minutes. Not 30 minutes.
3: You are the voice of Mr. Janla.
0: Okay. You be asking now.
3: Who will be Man City? Who will carry on? Four times. We know the chat and the chat. So, I be the time me say, to get job for Super FM, now to you be Arsenal fan.
0: That your area for San Savior. Who be the big boys? Where did they go and take it? They are Arsenal fans. Go and take it.
3: Who be the big boys?
0: Go and take them.
3: People support Arsenal. Can tell you something. For the past years of the local area, you know the big people they were the enemy.
0: Lala yo.
3: You know the big
0: as William Dion. We don't hand over and give them. We don't give man. You know what? That's what I want to be. You know, let me drag. I'm a person with this.
4: I agree.
0: But I tell you, say I dream. You don't believe that my dream now. Say the dream don't happen now.
4: I beg man, don't talk.
0: I dream.
4: If I talk,
0: the dream don't happen.
4: It will be like I said, if I trouble. Mm-hmm. Yes, congratulations to all Arsenal fans out there. Eh? But more no overdo.
0: No overdo. Eh?
4: More no overdo.
0: You know what they're supposed to do me?
4: You know why I don't.
0: You know what they do me?
4: You know why I don't see more no overdo.
0: For 10 years. See, man, I tell you, 2014, I don't know if I forget that. 2014, what did I answer for these people? And I said, they don't start. May after start to the first, we'll see.
4: Well,
0: I'm talking about meeting office containers. It's a joke.
4: Paul, we talk to if Arsenal win Champions League, we'll have a good day this life.
0: He said, if Arsenal win the Champions League, he go pull his shirt, stay host his show. That shirt, he must pull up.
4: No, nah, that no be issue now. To host show.
0: He said, go pull his shirt.
4: He go pull his shirt, walk out from here, reach us.
0: No, he go first. Put his shirt to host the show first.
4: And then ask he go call Wakabu.
0: He must do one more. No. He must do.
4: He must put that in.
0: Hello.
3: Who got you know this happens?
0: Yeah, I mean, who be this one? Bad Belen.
4: Wait. What you talk?
0: 13 years, nothing to show.
3: We say who take we leave.
4: Wait. Who are you, by the way?
0: Nah, 13 years people now.
4: You know, who are you, by the way?
3: Otello.
4: People, they talk. You, they really open mouth, really. you boldly them, Otello. See, now people like you, they're supposed to go lucky psychedule. Otello. Otello. You don't get one thing when you want. Why go wait?
0: Don't wait first.
4: Wait for who? I know. You don't get one thing when you want talk. Otello, you don't get one thing when you want talk.
0: May talk.
4: See, before I be the talk, say more overdone. For your own head, I go overdone.
0: Okay.
4: Otello, you not supposed to talk. Otello, you not supposed to talk. Otello, you don't get what you want to talk. Otello, if you say no, you hear what? You get credit, Abi. May we continue for your head, I go overdrawn.
3: No,
4: I only charge
3: you with the
4: work from
3: now.
4: Okay. But listen, you want to do that free of VAR.
3: I didn't say
4: PSG3, Arsenal 0.
0: Oh,
4: yeah. You see why I thought said that? Suppose look, this guy's like it. For which dream or which word? See, more talk to you. That Champions League final, it's going to be total war.
0: But,
4: all right, because PSG good for attack, PSG good for defense. Arsenal good for defense.
0: Suppose that they pray, the same PSG save the world. What if PSG want to save the world?
4: Well, the truth be said, if once when we win that Champions League. Unatisi una don't hear wahala.
0: More party.
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0: Who no like better thing?
2: My friend, good afternoon.
3: Good afternoon.
2: Where are you going to?
3: Where are you?
2: Now your place I be they come now. You know they don't say why I see you.
3: Ah, that's true.
2: Baby, how are you?
4: I'm different.
2: Which school do your children attend? Did they go to school? My children, all of them they go to school, but they be like picking when they go to school. If they talk, people will say, who they teach them? Me don't tire, don't change from one school or the other.
3: You haven't heard of Ascension School?
2: Ascension? Yes, now. Yeah, the place is.
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In your 10 years here, you have made all of our dreams come true. 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

Today, you have honoured all of these club legends by presenting them with gifts from the club. On behalf of the club, His Highness Sheikh Mansour has bestowed the prestigious honour of naming the brand new North Stand as the Pep Guardiola Stand.

0: And outside, there will be a statue of you that will welcome future generations of Blues to the Etihad Stadium. What does that say about the bond that you have with this football club?
1: A minute of silence, please. I'm so nervous, terrified right now. Why you love me so much? Why you do that to me? I never

0: Now, just for Erling. Guys, I never could imagine the amount of love. I have been an incredible, tremendous honor to be your manager, to be here during 10 years. Like, the video is so long, and the reason why, that the amount of trophies and incredible emotions. Please, I would love not just remember the trophies that we won, that's the reason why I could stay 10 years, otherwise nobody can sustain so many years here. It's hopefully we provide you through this unbelievable player. They are here, and the players that was in the screen provide some emotions that the people come here and Etihad Stadium and feel maybe we are going to have fun. And that is the reason why we are here. Let me make a little break. Yesterday my dad is here in the stands, 95 years old.
1: Too many emotional moments from yesterday, from Pep Guardiola's farewell to the Manchester City fans. Rodri was close to tears. Many other players, including the departing players, John Stones and Bernardo Silva, they were very, very much in emotional mode. And you could clearly see how big football is, way more than what we see on the field of play. Pep Guardiola was at some points very, very close to tears. In fact, he took his time before returning back into the field. And he also made mention of the fact that he was nervous. I mean, seeing everybody there, seeing the outpour of love, seeing everything. And he kept on using the word that he used a couple of days ago, that it was very much fun. Although he used the F word one more time. But for Pep Guardiola, definitely had fun in English football. And the curtain has finally been drawn to a close. Pep Guardiola, Joseph Guardiola, that's his name. You heard him say his dad was there, 95 years old.
2: Quite great. His dad been there.
1: Yeah. So emotional moment for Pep, emotional moment for Manchester City. But at that time and that era has come to an end. We're about to go into another era, whether I would like it or not. There's another era that we're all going into. And these are players I watched a couple of years ago, about 10 years ago. These were players I watched 10 years ago becoming managers, standing on the touchline to give instructions to the next generation of players. From Jeremy Doku down to Haaland, down to, I think, Ryan Cherki saw his own statement a couple of hours or a couple of minutes ago before just walking into the studio for this evening's show. But you could see the emotions. Gundogan and also talking about Ederson, they were all at the stadium to receive their big honorary awards, and also to Manchester City. A very emotional day it was for them, even if they lost. But I mean, it doesn't really matter. He didn't even take anything from how well the fans showed their love to Joseph Guardiola.
2: Yes, well, I think he was deserving of that and much more than that. Pep, in the last 10 years, in the 10 years that he spent as manager of Manchester City, won everything for City. And beyond what you want for City, the reputational asset that he also brought to City was even beyond the trophies. When I talk about reputational assets, because Pep himself was already a brand that transcended a particular league or a particular club. He was a brand in club management. And he brought all of that to Manchester City, and all of that rubbed off on Manchester City. Now, at Manchester, it was also beyond just being the manager of Manchester City. It was that manager that came to England and it transformed the way people see football in England. And he also transformed the way people now play football in England. I mean, he's the one who came and introduced goalkeepers having to play the ball. Beyond that, it was also the one that came in and they introduced defenders being inverted, the fullbacks being inverted. It was also to his eternal credit that he also brought the phenomenon that he called the false nine. And we can go on and on and on and on and on with everything that Pep did. If you go to England now, even up to the academies, everybody wanted to play the Pep's football. Everybody wanted to play the possession-based football. So such a person is just beyond a club. Now, what happened there yesterday, it was just because every other club was also involved in one action or the other. I think the entire English Premier League should have taken a pause and honored Pep Guardiola. It was that impactful. It was that, transformative in English football. And therefore, the entire English football, I think a colour, a glamour, a personality, a very huge one at that. Perhaps the biggest personality in English football. I just quit the stage yesterday. And for years to come, we'll be talking about Pep Guardiola, his kind of football, what he stood for, and everybody would generally agree that, yes, he was such a huge figure in English football.
1: Where does Pep Guardiola rank in terms of managers?
2: He's one of the greatest. I don't want to disrespect those who came before Pep. I don't want to disrespect those who came before Pep, especially Sir Alex Ferguson of this world. But I can tell you that in the last 10 years, in modern history of English, it's been the best. And he sits in the same company with the Sir Alex Ferguson's as in Wenger's of this world. He sits in the same place with them. And they will also be glad to have him as company.
1: So now, I particularly came across the start of Pep Guardiola. I looked at it and I smiled because these starts are quite huge for someone in Pep's quality. 593 games.
2: The longest for Manchester City.
1: Okay, and also 423 wins, 77 draws, 93 losses, 1,462 goals, 557 conceded. Only man to come up with such a very, very huge stance for Manchester City.
2: His winning ratio, its winning percentage dwarfs every other manager that had graced the English Premier League. That is another measure of the substance that is called Pep Guardiola. That's it.
1: All right, Osas, good evening. Good evening, Paul.
2: Osas, good evening.
1: Guardiola, final time. Let's say goodbye to him.
3: Well, I'll say a legend of the game has left the English Premier League and is the final chapter. We are not going to enter into another book because I won't say we are entering into another chapter or another phase. We are going to see another new book right now because you have to look at Pep, his achievements, his records, his philosophy, his ideas. We used to say for managers like Alex Ferguson, Arsene Wenger, they brought their own philosophy to the game. Pep also brought his own philosophy. Although many will say those other managers paved way for him, but I will say for Pep, he has opened a lot of doors for so many generations yet to come, and also with this present generation. Tactically, he's sound, and his passion for the game, I don't see anyone that comes close to that passion that he has in the game. Even when he's playing the smallest of all Premier League teams, for instance, playing against Burnley or in the FA Cup, he's playing Plymouth, you still see the same level of emotion. Scoring one goal, scoring two, you still see that level of emotion. It's somebody that loves to win, and I doubt if we'll be able to see anyone close to Pep in the same way that he brings in that emotion to games.
2: And one thing we need to say about Pep again, and in defense to his legacy, which he has also bequeathed the

0: I don't want to keep on mentioning their names. This guy at Ipswich had a stint under Pep.
1: McKenna.
0: And a couple of other guys.
2: McFarlane, too.
0: McFarlane also had his stint under Guardiola. Even the under young managers that are springing up across Europe, when you get close to them and talk to them, you will see that they borrowed a chapter. If they didn't borrow the entire book of Pep Guardiola's management in football.
2: Well, even if we don't get to see many of them hit the limelight, I think if I'm Pep, with three managers I've seen already, I will be satisfied, I will be happy. Because looking at the managers in the bracket...
0: He produced his own successors.
2: Yes, yeah. Looking at the managers in the bracket of Pep, managers that also, I would say, went head-to-head with him, I don't think there's anyone that has produced coaches or managers the same way he has done. You have to look at Vincent Kompany winning a trophy with Burnley before even going to Germany, where he's won trophies with Bayern. Now looking at Enzo Maresca, who is also doing well for himself, winning silverware for Chelsea, the Club World Cup, and
0: even
2: also
0: Leicester,
2: the conference. Leicester also there's. Looking at Arsenal right now, Mikel Arteta already winning the English Premier League. There's nothing more that you have dreamt of. These are people that had direct contact. We are not talking about the likes of Xabi Alonso, who maybe they had more of impact,
0: association,
2: more of an association. But looking at direct contact, these three managers alone, with the success that they have, I think he will feel fulfilled. And I'm looking forward to see Pep Lenders, his right-hand man, in this current campaign. I'm looking forward to see...
3: Now, according to reports, that he's also going to leave.
2: Yeah, he's leaving. So I'm looking forward to see if he will also tow towards that line and want to handle a club.
3: Mm. Anyways, for Pep Guardiola, he won 6 Premier League titles, in fact, 20 trophies for Manchester City in 10 years, 6 Premier League titles, 2017, 2018, 2019, 2020-2021, 2021-2022, 2022-2023, 2023-2024. FA Cup titles 3 for him, 2018-2019, 2022-2023, 2025-2026. The EFL Cup as well, added to it, 5 for Pep Guardiola.
2: The highest.
3: 2017-2018, 2018-2019, 2019-2020, 2020-2021, 2025-2026. And if we have to add the community shield in there, because I have seen so many players
2: you have to
3: of recent, they've been adding it to their trophy.
2: If you can add European Super Cup to your trophy captain, so you can add the community shield.
0: You have to add
2: it's a Super Cup.
3: So 2018, 2019, and 2024 for Pep Guardiola, the Champions League 2022-2023, the UEFA Super Cup 2023. And the Club World Cup won 2023. Amazing career for Pep.
0: One thing again about Pep that people have to understand is that you find it difficult. You don't replace those kind of, just the way you talk about some players, and people will tell you that it's insulting to think that you can replace them. Mm-hmm. You just find other players that will come and chat their own cause. You only just find other managers that will come and chat their own cause, because when you think back in English football and you look at the managerial greats such as Bill Shankly, Matt Bubsy, Bob Paisley, Sir Alex Ferguson, Arsene Wenger, you'll find out that these managers were never really replaced by any other manager. Any other manager came and be able to do what those guys did. But every generation has spawned on its own manager. Now Pep has come and he has left. And I think City will really... I don't even understand how Manchester City, because they are going to feel it so much. It doesn't matter who is coming in to replace Pep. If it's not Pep, then it's not Pep.
3: If it's not Pep, it's not Pep. Clearly. Now, what's this job going to look like now for Enzo Maresca now moving forward? Because I feel the burden or the level set by Pep Guardiola might be way, way, way too much on his shoulders, because people will expect Manchester City to compete season in, season out for the Premier League title. So the void being left by Pep now and the person coming in to fill that void, would you say now that for Enzo Maresca, is the right man for the job? Would you say him on company taking over?
0: I wouldn't say he's the wrong person or whoever is coming. Now, I saw something yesterday that the original script when the Pep's revolution started at City was for Pep to come in and groom his own successor. And that successor that was identified to groom was Mikel Arteta. Now, as at the time that Pep gave his

0: approval for Mikel to be allowed to go to Arsenal. They felt that he would just spend some years there and he'll be back in time to be ready to take over from Pep at City. But they forgot something, that Mikel Arteta had always loved Arsenal because he played for Arsenal. And all the time that he was Pep's assistant, each time City were pumping and dealing with Arsenal,
1: he never celebrated.
0: They should have read the signs from there that this man is an Arsenal man through and through. So he got to Arsenal. Then the kind of progress he made at Arsenal, Arsenal were never going to sack him. He was never going to resign. And now that he's even won the title, the deal is already on the table.
2: Even before the title,
0: the deal was already on the table. So that was the original script. The original script was for Arteta. That was why he was number two man from day one for Pep Guardiola at City. The script was for him to take over. But again, some scripts, you don't ever play them. So that script is definitely going to be kept in the cooler. So now you can think of other people that are coming. Even if you had the original script of Arteta, as good as Arteta has also come to be now. Because one good thing that will also sit in a place of pride in Arteta's CV was that he didn't win the title after Pep had left. In Pep's last dance, he laughed best. He laughed last. He trumped his master. He beat him to the title over 38 games in the English Premier League. He beat Pep to it. So he will go on and also have his own career. But I just think that City and anybody should not be fixated on having another Pep. I mean, when he left Barcelona, the initial mistake was that Barcelona felt that Pep's effect would continue with Villanova. But it couldn't just happen. Villanova wasn't a bad manager, and he had his health challenge, too. Even Enrique came and won things that Pep won. But as good and as successful as Enrique was, they still knew that Enrique wasn't Pep. So City will not be able to find another Pep because there is only one Josep Guardiola. Again, is that one of the biggest problems that Enzo Maresca will also have is that the burden of expectation will be very huge on him. Then there was something that Pep also brought to City that nobody is talking so much about now, but it will come to pass. The Pep effect, that Pep could want any player, and the player, you know, the player will do Thanksgiving that Pep wants him. And they will resist any other offer to come and play for City. I don't think Mr. Enzo Maresca does not have that appeal.
1: That's why I say that book is
0: so
1: closed.
0: So players will start saying no to Man City now. And they will be able to choose other managers and other clubs ahead of Man City in England. So those are all the things, those are all the corners that Enzo Maresca will have to negotiate. And those are situations that City will have to deal with simply because the man called Pep has left.
3: All right, so to this.
1: What might make it a bit easy for, or not easy because it's a big job, it's a big shoe. It's like you're somebody is wearing size 45 and you're having a small leg of size 20. Your leg will logo, according to how we do say it. But one thing that might also go well for him is you have to look at Pep's style of management. You look at, in fact, company, you look at Xabi Alonso, you look at Arteta. What they do is, while they are the manager of the team, they have people that have also direct contact with these players. And that is where it might also come good for him. Because while he was with City, he was also saddled with some responsibilities. So he had direct contact with some of the players that will be remaining. But what he needs to do right now is to quickly identify the players that will be left. And the players that are left, how many of them are leaders? Because if he can get that all sorted out, you already know that Bernardo Silva is going. So are you going to have Rodri there?
2: If you're having Rodri contract situation is one year left on his contract.
1: It's hanging in there. And Haaland is not a leader. Though he's somebody that does the job for them, but he's not a leader.
0: No.
1: Now, who are the next set of leaders?
2: Ruben Dias.
1: What authority are they going to have in
0: what
1: the team?
0: What influence do they have?
1: What
0: in the
1: influence
0: room?
1: Will they have? If they can have the influence of, okay, Pep is gone, we have to make things happen, we have to write our own story, the jobs become easy. But if Maresca is going to come into Manchester City and you are not trying to fix some things, assemble your own group inside the group that is still in the group, it's going to be chaotic at the end.
2: That was all worked out for Arne Slot in his first season because he had that conversation with Virgil van Dijk.
1: Yeah.
2: And also
1: more
2: with
1: like
2: Salah.
1: Continuity. But when he started assembling his own
0: leaders,
1: when he was starting to bring in his own leaders, in a team that the leaders were also there.
2: That was what we are causing problem. From one departure to the other, Mo Salah, because I just felt this show should be dedicated to these legends.
0: Yes.
2: Legends of the Premier League.
0: It is in order.
2: Clearly. Mo Salah and the Robertson, the huge response from the fans at Anfield yesterday was also emotional. The sad part of it all for me yesterday is the fact that for both departures, we didn't get to see wins in any of these ends, both at Anfield and at the Etihad Stadium. But Salah, for the last time for Liverpool. I saw someone post up on X. No more Ballon d'Or shouts for Mo Salah. No more opening day goals. No more Golden Boots race. No more moments of individual brilliance against the biggest side in the Premier League. Another very big shoe for any player to fill who will be joining Liverpool and who will be coming straight into that right wing or the left wing role. But a departure for Mo Salah. 191 Premier League goals for him. The only man to stop Erling Haaland from winning the Golden Boot in his 4-year stay right now in the Premier League, because Haaland has won 3 out of 4 seasons. He was the only man to stop Haaland last season with a moment of individual brilliance, winning both the playmaker and also the Premier League top scorer award. That season will hang in there as an all-timer when you are talking about the Premier League. Mo Salah, Andy Robertson, 6 million from Hull City. Take a bow, Salah.
1: Well, for Salah, he also signed out getting an assist in that game. So that's also another thing. And I felt he was just unlucky because he had this free kick that even the Liverpool fans thought it was already in the net. But he came off the woodwork, and that would have just been a perfect way to sign out. But for Salah, he is definitely, let me say, he's the greatest African player. I will not say one of. He's the greatest African player to have played in the English Premier League. Looking at his achievements, not just his achievement, but looking at his story, looking at his path. This is someone who came to the Premier League at a point where the hopes and expectation was on him, but he felt he didn't understand the Premier League, and people were like, he flopped. He went to different leagues, went to Serie A, grew himself, got connected with a manager like a club, and the rest is history. A big player anytime, any day. And I think he's going to be one of those players that will be missed. While we are also missing the coach, we are also going to miss Salah. Because, like you said, looking at big teams, especially the likes of Arsenal, the likes of Manchester United, they will have this relief when they are playing against a club like Liverpool right now. Because you already know that once you are playing against a Mo Salah, you are playing a team that has a Mo Salah, you should, in a way, be thinking that you're already conceding a goal.
0: I think you have conceded a goal. Line.
1: Looking at Chelsea. And it's someone that, if not for this season, the way things just went out for this season, looking at the Salah, looking at some goals that he scored, looking at his trademark finish, it's one player that even Liverpool will find it difficult replacing. So they just have to move on, bring in another player. There should be no idea looking for players that can fill his shoes. Just move on. You move on from such players. You don't have business in replacing them. Mm. Bring in players that can do the job, because he also came in to do the job. When you look at Liverpool before the era of Salah, Liverpool don't rely on wingers. They rely on the first striker and supporting striker. Mm. And you need to have a creative midfielder playing behind those two players, more like a main striker. You have the SS and you have a number 10 behind them. But Salah came in, write his own story for Liverpool. And for Andy Robertson, from Hull City to Liverpool, one would have thought that it was more of but looking at over the years, he became not just a player that played for Liverpool, but looking at consistency, he barely went on injuries. But when it started coming up, injury started setting in, the decline started coming in, but at that point in time, he had already paid everything that Liverpool would have wanted for me. He had already delivered. So yeah. I think for both players leaving, but we still have the opportunity of still seeing him in the English Premier League, because he's likely to head to Tottenham or Spurs. That's for Andy Robertson. But for Mo Salah, it's goodbye.
0: Talking about Andy Robertson, because I think the departure and the farewell for Salah kind of overshadowed its own.
2: We understand that.
0: Kenny Dalglish, one of the greatest of Liverpool, said something about Andy Robertson. He said, "You have made Scotland and Liverpool proud." You know, Kenny Dalglish, Liverpool great, is a Scot. He said, "You have made the whole of Scotland and the whole of Liverpool proud." And when somebody like Kenny Dalglish makes that kind of a statement, then you don't take it with a pinch of salt. It means a lot. It's a measure of how impactful Andy Robertson was as Liverpool's player. And therefore, Salah, I don't think we'll see his type again in England, not only in Liverpool. You know, one thing about the kind of big departures that we had yesterday was that we had some personalities that went beyond what they did with the club context alone. We had players that defined an era in the entire English football. Even the Sujood celebration of Salah alone. You know what I mean by Sujood? That one that will go down and do his, you know, his Islamic obeisance and all that. That's Sujood. You understand? I don't know of any other player that does that at the moment. And that will be as popular as Salah because of the frequency of goals, number of goals. And when he was walking off that pitch after all the ovation yesterday, he did the Sujood at Anfield for the last time. And it may take a very long time before we see another great player with Sujood at Anfield or anywhere in the English Premier League again. I think English Premier League is going to be a bit different from next football season because of some of these influential personalities that transcended just club and football alone in England that have left. You know, when some people leave and you just still talk about them, we still talk about Squeaky Bum Time, Sir Alex Ferguson. We still talk about Arsene Nose, Arsene Wenger. We still talk about Jose Mourinho, mind games and all that, and the way he added color and drama to English football. So also we are going to meet Pep Guardiola for many years to come. His intensity, his on-the-field coaching, his overthinking. Is there any name we have not called Pep Guardiola? And of course, Salah, with his blistering pace, with his productivity in front of good, and of course his Sujood after he has scored goals. We are going to miss all those things. All these big personalities that just left for Andy Robb. We missed a couple, but he's not living football. Yeah, he may be an influence. His best, it's now behind him. I dropped everything at home for Liverpool. This was an emotion, and it's the end. And we just have to start writing another book in the EPL.
2: Let's hear from Bender also for Mo Salah. And talk about Mo Salah's stats. It's very, very much up there. But a lot of people will find it difficult to smash any of those records.
3: Autographs. How many shirts have you signed in the last 15 or 20 minutes or so?
4: Yeah, a lot. But yeah, look, these guys come and support us every single week. Ever since I've been here for 9 years, I don't think, you know, we've always played in front of a sellout crowd at Anfield. Our away ends have always been sold out. So, you know, credit to them. They're the heartbeat of the club. And, you know, if you can give them a tiny little back by winning games and trying to win trophies and then, you know, giving them your time, then, you know, that's what we'll do.
3: You gave them as a team a tiny little bit by Champions League football coming here at Anfield next season. I know there's been a lot of farewells, but that was key, wasn't it, this afternoon?
4: Yeah, it was a must. And look, it's been a hugely disappointing season, you know, from kind of how we wanted it all to pan out. You know, but it was pretty clear from, you know, certainly before Christmas that it wasn't going to be the one that we wanted it to be in terms of winning things. And then it was just, you know, so important to make sure that we were in the Champions League. And we kind of limped over at the end. But, yeah, I'm happy that me and Mo can leave the club in a position where they'll still play in the biggest stage, they'll have the biggest games next season. And, you know, I really hope they can kick on.
3: How many tears have you cried?
5: I cried a lot. I think more than I did in my whole life. But it's very tough to leave a place like this. Also yesterday, I cried a bit in the training ground. I'm not really an emotional guy. You guys don't see that in the media that much. You always see me tough, aggressive, but inside me, like a baby. It's very tricky. We lived our youth here, sharing everything from the beginning until the end. We had we wouldn't even dream of what we had. But we did it for this club. We put it back where it belonged. This is our message to the players in the dressing room. Look, like, the club now is fighting for everything. The fans will not accept less than that. They don't care that much about the result. As long as you sweat and you give your blood here, they will love you forever. So this is my message to you guys. It's not about talent. It's about anything. Just like, this is why he's loved more than anyone, probably, because he just gave it all in the field, and fans love him for that. So yeah, it's tricky to leave Liverpool, but this is life, and we have to move on.
3: He was saying he was emotionally drained.
6: has it? Him crying like one. He's really cold. I don't know what's going on with him.
3: He's from Scotland.
6: Yeah, I can see that. I can see that. No, he's very important for the team. He was very important for that period of time we had.

0: I'm really honored to share the dressing room with him. Such a fantastic guy, fantastic player. He was always there for me when I needed him, and also the team. He was there for the team. So it's very tricky to put it in a word, but I'm very blessed to share the dressing room with him for such a long time.
1: I mean, a very emotional moment. Salah, I said he cried so many times. Emotional moment.
2: In Liverpool now, we are just left with Virgil van Dijk.
1: Oh, and very soon. Very soon.
3: Maybe he's also going into his last season.
2: Yeah, this is going to be his last season.
1: Anyways, all-time stats for Mo Salah on an individualistic basis for Liverpool Football Club and the Premier League in general. 193 Premier League goals, 94 assists in 327 Premier League games, and he's the fourth all-time goal scorer in the history of the Premier League, only behind Wayne Rooney with 208, Harry Kane with 213, Alan Shearer with 260 goals. I would have loved him to maybe at least hit 200, but it wasn't really possible this season for Mo Salah. And he won the UEFA Champions League in the 2018-2019 season, two Premier League titles, one in 2019-2020, and that all-timer season he had last season, 2024-2025. The FIFA Club World Cup in 2019, the UEFA Super Cup in 2019, that was against Chelsea, the FA Cup in 2021-2022, the FA Cup in 2021-2022, 2023-2024, and the Community Shield in 2022. Individual awards, a notable individual award, four Golden Boots in English football, four Golden Boots, 2017-2018, 2018-2019, 2021-2022, 2024-2025. The PFA Player of the Year three times. The FWA, that's the Football Writers Association Player of the Year Award, three times. The Premier League Player of the Season, he won it twice, 2017-2018, 2021-2022. The FIFA Puskás Award in 2018, the African Football of the Year, 2017 and 2018. I felt he should have won it last season, but Achraf Hakimi's performance somewhat overshadowed his. Anyways, let's quickly run through the results from the final games of the Premier League season, because we'll also have to look at those games and a bit of the way moving forward for some of these clubs who have qualified for Champions League.
2: Also departures, looking at Kieran Trippier too. Not as loud as the rest, but in Newcastle it was loud.
3: Yeah, within the context of Newcastle it was loud. Yeah.
1: Quickly, but for Brighton, they lost 3-0 to Man United. Burnley played 1-0 draw against Wolverhampton Wanderers. Arsenal beats Crystal Palace by 2-1. Fulham beats Newcastle United by 2-0. Liverpool played 1-0 draw against Brentford. Manchester City lost 2-1 to Aston Villa. Brentford played a 1-0 draw against Liverpool, and for Nottingham Forest, they played a 1-0 draw against Bournemouth. Sunderland beat Manchester by 2-1. Tottenham beat Everton 1-0, and West Ham United thrashed Leeds United 3-0. 0705-512-9881 or 0705-572-788-10902-672-2592. Good evening. This season is very unique. A lot of players and some coaches are leaving, and the greatest coach, Pep, leaving too. Seeing the PFA award gone to a player, it's not the PFA, it's the Premier League Player of the Season. Okay? Yeah. And Sunderland and Bournemouth qualifying for Europe. The Hammers being relegated. This season was unique. Nelson.
4: Oh, Sapley Road.
1: Hello. Hello, good evening. Yes, good evening.
4: Yeah, this is Bruno Fernandez from Rio.
1: Oh, now you win a Premier League Player of the Season, FWA. Oh, yeah, now talk to us. How do you feel?
4: How many goals did Bruno really have in EPS?
1: 208.
4: 208?
1: Yes.
4: Okay, thank you, sir.
1: All right, thank you. Hello? Hello?
2: Well, for Bruno Fernandes, his assist has been confirmed, because they were talked that if that should have been an own goal, or if it was should have been chopped off, because it came.
1: Did I mention it yesterday? Yeah. He went off the woodwork, hit the goalkeeper's hand.
2: I felt it would be unfair.
1: But according to the panel, who looked at that?
3: It's Bruno's.
2: It's going to be unfair.
3: It's Bruno's already. It's Bruno's already.
1: But that's an own goal.
2: The ball was on target.
1: Yes, it was on target. But okay. We have seen many situations where
2: if you are disqualifying that, then you have to take out the non-immediate goal.
1: Yeah. Hello.
5: Hello, Super FM. Good evening.
1: Yes, good evening.
5: After Pep Guardiola they exposed Alex Ferguson, say scammer, you know.
1: How
3: did you scammer? You getting titles?
5: See, I wish Pep Guardiola said to Alex Ferguson. That record then.
1: But that's two different eras now.
3: That's two different eras, and it wasn't Pep. I mean, it wasn't Alex's.
5: So when I tell you, say, Drogba scored 103 goals in 9 years. But Allah scored
1: 150. That is the same thing. It is different errors. It is still the same thing. Different errors.
3: So don't compare like that.
2: You won't compare defenders.
5: I won 20 trophies in 10 years. But how many is Alex Ferguson win for all
2: you did compare Ferguson win 13 league titles.
3: Let's not go into unproductive arguments.
1: Hello.
2: Only one person in Premier League plenty passed about 10 different clubs. Or 15 clubs.
6: Hello. Hello, good evening.
7: Hello.
6: Yes, good evening.
7: Good evening.
6: Yes. Oh, I'm struggling to hear you. Good evening.
8: Hey, my brother.
6: Hey, good evening.
8: Good evening. You tap your evening, sir.
3: Yeah, good evening.
8: Yeah, big G. Mm-hmm.
2: Hey, remember, welcome, good evening.
8: No make sense at all.
2: Even strikers for that, they chop where you see the strikers, they're the gallants.
8: That's one outside. I want to talk about this because this is a very emotional day for this. Like, I call this my show, emotional show. Pep Guardiola, I don't really see who I replace the man. I think he works it with the students. Even the ones saying it directly, the students, if you take the likes of Fabregas, Xabi Alonso, these guys, they learn very well from Guardiola. They talk about the ones directly to him. Ateta, you see what he did with Arsenal, very good work. Enzo Maresca, I think he did with Chelsea, the first Chelsea post one. With these guys, they said copy. So, the man a living legend. Nobody could see Guardiola. Almost Salah is a legend too. So thank you guys. Good work.
1: Alright, thank you very much. And let's take this last message. This one says, good evening, Sans. I'm very happy that Pep is leaving. This is Mikel Arteta's time to shine. Good luck to my darling Arsenal team. Come next season. Moses from Bakker Bowl Stadium. And that's our show for this evening. Many thanks to your Apollo Channel. My name, I've been here with Sans and the Big G, Wenga James. We're back again tomorrow, right at 7:30 a.m. for Breakfast Sport, 8:30 for Sports Waka, 7 p.m. for the EPL show.
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12: One thing is certain. If you stick to the word, you will come back with a testimony. What God wants to give you in your life is not a healing. What God wants to give you in your life is not a job. What God wants to give you in your life is not money. What God wants to give you is the word of God in your spirit. It'll make you what it talks about. And you are shining. And you are shining by the power of the Holy Ghost. You are shining by the power of the Holy Ghost. You are shining and nothing can stop you. It is your season. It is your time. Nothing can hinder you. This is your time. This is your hour. Favor is yours.
13: This is the continuation of the message, how to take possession of what belongs to you.
12: Hallelujah. Don't change what you said. Don't start talking defeat and hardship and all that kind of stuff. No, don't talk like that. Don't say, all these people are frustrating us. No, not me. Amen. Satan, take your hands off my money in the name of Jesus. I belong to your world. Don't forget, he's the God of this aeon, this system. You see it? So there's a monetary system in the world. And Satan, through his kids, run that system. All right? So they can try to frustrate your money. But you're not under their system. Are you seeing this? Yeah. You're not under that system. That's why he said to give your tithes, because that connects the money you get from the world to the kingdom.
14: That's why you give your first fruits. Because he said, if the first fruit be holy, sanctified, removed and set apart for God, he says the lump is therefore what? Holy. So the angel of God comes in and says, devil, get out. Why? He says, this man ties it. He ties it on this money. You cannot touch it. Your tithe is that connection. Your first fruit is that connection. You bring him into partnership. You see that? Look at this. When they brought the sacrifices into the temple, once it got into the temple, nobody could touch it again. Now, it's an amazing thing. Look at this. A man took his sacrifice. It could be in the form of gold or silver. It could be in form of even a living animal. He took a sheep, all right? A sheep to the priest. When he gave it to the priest, once the priest received it, that man, couldn't touch that thing anymore. He couldn't. It suddenly became God's sheep. An amazing thing. The gold became God's gold. What does that mean? It means the temple, the house of God, sanctified that gold. It sanctified that sacrifice. It sanctified it. Now, when you receive, you sanctify it by giving God his tithe. Giving God his first fruit. That sets you apart from the system of the world. So what destroys their money cannot destroy your money. What destroys their business cannot destroy your business. Plus that, he gives you wisdom that the world cannot fathom. He gives you wisdom. He gives you direction. Only the Spirit of God can tell you, do this way, when everybody knows, you get it? Everybody knows that doing it this way will certainly land you in failure, that this is the right way to do it, so everybody's doing it this way. And the Spirit of God says, do it this other way. And everybody raises their eyebrow, you're stupid, how can you go in that direction? And all of a sudden, everybody's going in this way, and bam, things go down, and you say, ooh, and you are still riding. And they can't understand why. Are you still there?
15: Yes, sir.
14: Man, oh man. You getting it?
15: Yes.
14: Yeah. Yeah, I got in my spirit. I got in my spirit. I received the word with my spirit. I receive the word with my spirit. Sonda Gita Bahasti. I receive the word with my spirit. With my spirit. I'm what God says I am. I function with my spirit. Say it again, I function with my spirit.
15: I function with my spirit.
14: You know that's very important. You remember Adam and Eve? The Bible says they didn't have no clothes. They weren't covered by anything. Somebody said they were covered by the glory of God. Not necessarily. Not necessarily. Why didn't they know that they were, when you say covered by the glory of God, do you think there was a light around them? No, that's not what you mean by the glory of God. What is the glory of God? It's the presence of God. The presence of God is here, but you're not seeing no light. All right? So why did they not know that they were naked? The Bible says they didn't know they were naked. And physically, they were naked and not ashamed. How come they didn't know? And how come later on, when they did what God said not to do, they found out that they were naked? What happened? Because, you see, they functioned from their spirit. The Bible tells us that the voice of God came in the cool of the day. That's the way God used to visit them. He didn't visit them walking with man and man. You know, God walking like this and Adam moving beside him and shaking hands. Say, how you got? And say, Adam, big power. You know, that's not what happened. The Bible says it was the voice of God. He says the voice of God came walking. The voice of God. So it had to be because God is a spirit and man is a spirit. So it had to be Adam functioning from his spirit and relating with the voice of God. My. You getting this stuff? The same way you relate with the voice of God when he talks to you. Sometimes Spirit of God talks to you from outside you. And you hear that voice. Sometimes he talks to you from inside you. Because now he lives in you. You understand? But you relate with the voice. Not the shape of God in the form of God. Somebody says, how did God sound like? What does it look like? They want to know by this ear and with these eyes. These are the senses. But there's a spirit that recognizes God. Now, when man sinned against God, his spirit ceased to dominate him. His senses took over. And suddenly they said, and Adam and Eve, and God came again, the voice of God. Adam, where art thou? Hey. God said, Adam, where are you? Adam said, We can't come out. We are naked. And God said, who told you that you were naked? Who told you? Yeah, ba, ba, ba, ba. Hey, glory to God. I'm getting something. You know, David said, my heart indicted a good matter. My tongue is the pen of a ready writer. Are you getting something in your spirit? Somebody said, I'm broke. Who told you you're broke? Who told you? Who told you? Hallelujah. Who told you? Listen to him from your spirit. Relate to him from your spirit. Say, I'm functioning from my spirit. I cannot have diabetes. Because I function from my spirit. I cannot have sickle cell anemia. I function from my spirit. I cannot be broke. I function from my spirit. My business cannot fail. My finances cannot fail. Nothing about me can fail. I function from my spirit. I have the dominion. I walk in dominion. I walk in victory. Spirit, come on. Hey, I got the life of God in me. Woo! I got prosperity walking in my spirit. I'm a victor. I have overcome the world. I have overcome the world. Oh, glory to God. Rejoice evermore. Rejoice evermore. Rejoice evermore. Thank you, Lord Jesus. Hallelujah. Rejoice evermore. Rejoice evermore. Thank you, Lord. Amen.
16: We trust that you are blessed by the message you just listened to. We invite you to make Jesus the Lord of your life by saying this prayer. O Lord God, I believe with all my heart in Jesus Christ, Son of the living God. I believe he died for me, and God raised him from the dead. I believe he's alive today. I confess with my mouth that Jesus Christ is the Lord of my life from this day. Through him and in his name, I have eternal life. I am born again. Thank you, Lord, for saving my soul. I am now a child of God. Hallelujah.
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0: show you I'm good anyway.
1: Less work. You got a dream, but a dive in it head first. 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My detour had Abigail seething, Rachel telling her to leave, and I put her through all five stages. I'm not in my mindset. Anger was there, you bargained with me, but I had to be mad.
0: The playlist remains.
1: One day I'ma be a star, I swear. One day I'ma go far, I swear. God has a plan, so I have no fear.
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1: We're here to make sure the rest of your evening is splendid. You just need to tell you, Zedia. Tonight's show promises to be fun. We have a wonderful conversation coming right up. Of course, in Super Night Lounge, but let's do this the right way. We always do it every night.
3: 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Baby, let's
4: 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Here's witty, entertaining, and downright hilarious. Ladies and gentlemen, join me as I make welcome the one, the only, Amster Bryan.

0: Hey guys, how you doing? 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MSNRT and ARM Sobrant is my name.
1: Adora.
0: And together we're here to make sure the rest of your evening is splendid.
1: Mm-hmm.
0: The best you can do right now is stay glued to your radio sets. Don't touch that dial because, listen, what we have to talk about today deals with everybody. Well, not really everybody, but mostly firstborns. But before I do that, before we dive deep into it already, Adora, how you doing today? Really?
1: No, no,
0: how's your day
1: I'm
0: been?
1: I'm not even coming. God.
0: What did you say?
1: My day was good.
0: Okay.
1: It was a good day today, and I'm fine. I'm well.
0: Wonderful.
1: Thank God. How are you doing?
0: Well, first off, my day has been good. Well, it's actually been a mixed kind of emotion, more like. But all the same, it's been good so far.
1: Mm-hmm.
0: I think the top of it actually happened when it started raining. Although it was the rain was quite short though. Mm. I expected it to like rain longer, but you know, It is what it is. It probably might be raining somewhere right now.
1: Kind of felt like a rain of grudge or something.
0: Yeah. I think it was more of God telling me, behave yourself today. I know a lot of people have vexed you today, but just behave yourself.
1: So the rain.
0: Mm.
1: God used the rain to tell you.
0: To talk to me. Yeah.
1: That you should behave yourself.
0: Listen, yeah, God talks to us in different ways.
1: So he's
0: for you, he could just knock you, you know.
1: So it's rain that used to talk to you.
0: Yo, he could talk to me in different ways. I take my own.
1: So why is he not talking to you with rain?
0: I don't understand. Why is the way he's talking to me affecting
1: you? The fact that they have dark, what can you do now?
0: I don't understand.
1: If really there's like you would like.
0: Why are you taking offense in the fact that I said he spoke to me?
1: Go and sit down, my friend.
0: I am seated, actually.
1: Okay, stand up.
0: Why do you want me to stand up? Oh my God.

0: Yes, it has been a wonderful Monday, the 25th day in the beautiful month of May.
1: It's already 25th.
0: Yeah.
1: Can you imagine?
0: In a couple of days, it's going to be the Super Little Queen.
1: Oh, yes. My God.
0: We will be crowning a new Super Little Queen
1: 2026.
0: On the 27th.
1: Yes.
0: 27th.
1: 2026.
0: Oh, yeah, 2026.
1: Yeah.
0: Yeah. And, I saw the crown today.
1: Oh.
0: They are beautiful.
1: Oh, my God.
0: Like,
1: gosh.
0: No offense. I literally had to ask. I asked HM, I was like, "Ma, are they going to take the crown home with them?" Like, when they win it, can we collect it back from them?
1: No.
0: They're taking it home.
1: Is it Karen?
0: 2025? Yeah, Karen, I think it was 2025.
1: Was it her?
0: Yeah. Yeah.
1: It's already a year. Can you imagine?
0: How time flies, right?
1: So who's going to be the lucky one this time?
0: Well,
1: who is going to be the deserving
0: queen, right? Yes.
1: Well, who is going to blow my mind?
0: You define Puku as well.
1: No, the last queen.
0: Yeah.
1: Still the queen, because until the crown is
0: until
1: taken.
0: Until the crown has been, yeah, she's still the queen.
1: She blew my mind. Like, I just
0: very
1: sat
0: there. Intelligent, well spoken. Like,
1: I sat there and I just admired her all through. And in my head, I'm like, God, please plant a seed like this in my garden. Thank you. More than that. Yeah. So it's more like I'm looking forward to.
0: Well, I for one, I'm looking forward to it because I think it's going to be I and Joyce are going to be doing hosting duties that day. You probably also might be doing one or two things.
1: Don't
0: do what?
1: Don't, please. I'm going to be me.
0: You just want to be there and be enjoying all duty.
1: I'm going to be there and be me. Mm-hmm. And just be me.
0: Okay.
1: Thank
0: well,
1: you.
0: If you say so, no problem.
1: God bless you.
0: Eshegoni. What's up? All right, guys. Yes, the Super Little Queen is happening on the 27th of this month. That's on Wednesday, to be exact.
1: Next tomorrow.
0: Mm. Do not miss it. It's going to be a wonderful one. Bring your family. Come with everybody. And when we say everybody, I mean bring everybody.
1: Where again is happening?
0: Is at Aizwa Hub, just opposite Glass House.
1: At
0: Airport Road.
1: Mm.
0: And the gate fee is just 1,000 naira. Come on.
1: 1,000 naira.
0: Just 1,000 naira.
1: Mm.
0: 1,000 naira, and you will enjoy yourself crazily. So do not miss it.
1: Right.
0: Don't miss it. Don't have to miss it. Now, talking about the Children's Day, what we have to talk about today, like I said before, has a lot to do with children. And not just children, also adults. All right?
1: Mm.
0: But the firstborn. The firstborn. Are firstborn children truly raised to lead, or are they quietly sacrificed so the rest of the family can survive? Hold on. Hold on. Tonight, we're asking a question that may sound uncomfortable, but for many people listening right now, it feels painfully personal. In many homes, the firstborn child is celebrated as the pride of the family, the trailblazer, the example, the strong one. But behind the title often lies a burden no child ever asked for. The first to carry responsibility. The first to be denied softness. The first expected to understand struggle before even understanding themselves.
1: Mm-hmm.
0: The one who is told you are the eldest. You should know better. The one forced to mature too quickly. To sacrifice personal dreams so younger ones can have a better chance. They become the backup parent. The emotional shock absorber. The unpaid provider. The family's silent insurance policy. And here's the big question, like I asked before. But let me break it down. Do firstborn children carry too much responsibility in the family? Are they being prepared for leadership and strength? Or are they being given pressures that no child should have to carry? You see, many firstborns today grew up feeling like they had to become adults before their time. They were expected, or are still being expected, to be strong, responsible, understanding, and dependable, even when they are struggling themselves.
1: Okay.
0: So tonight we want to know, did being the firstborn make you stronger, or Did it make you sacrifice too much for your childhood and personal dreams? Mm. Parents, we are raising firstborns to lead. Wait, are we really raising firstborns to lead, parents? Or placing too much pressure on them simply because they came first? The lines are open, so let's have a good conversation. 07055-129-881 or 07055-727-881 or 090-26-722592. Also, do remember, you can as well send us a WhatsApp message to the number 090-26-722592. Do firstborn children carry too much family responsibilities? Let's hear from you. Remember, the password is super, and we definitely will respond.
1: Family!
0: Hello, good evening.
2: Hello, good evening.
0: Yes, good evening. Your name and where you call from?
2: Super!
0: Family!
2: Mommy footballer.
0: Ah, mommy footballer, you're welcome. Mm. How you doing, ma?
2: I'm fine. Are you too?
0: We are good. We are good. Thank you so much, mama.
2: Wait, Adora.
1: Good evening to you, ma.
2: I love. How far now? How about the ticket? Have you sent it to Angel?
1: No, I. She's supposed to get it at the... If she can come to Super FM, she could get it, or she could just wait on that day. She gets it at the venue.
2: Okay.
1: Yes, she'll be allowed to get it there.
2: Because that day is a dead day. If you want to celebrate it day.
1: All right, ma'am. Thank you.
2: All right, for the question that you people are asking now.
0: Yes, ma'am.
2: Firstborn. You know why? They say firstborn used to carry the load because they are the one used to firstborn.
1: Mm-hmm.
2: Yes, parents always look towards the firstborn because anything that happened, they will call the firstborn.
0: Mm.
2: Whatsoever, they will call the firstborn, even though he or she have or not. There is an advice of firstborn, which the junior one is supposed to listen to. Even though that firstborn don't have anything, firstborn is firstborn. They must surely give her that respect as a firstborn or he. Firstborn respect. They will always find that is from him or her.
0: So do they carry too much responsibility?
2: Yes, they carry too much responsibility because the responsibility to which they will carry. This one we call, that one we call. My auntie or my brother or my senior brother or my senior sister, look at my problem or look at it. Even though she don't have anything that she will give to them, even that advice is something.
0: Okay. So, Mama, I'm going to ask you one question. It's supposed to be so. Is it fair?
2: Yeah?
0: It's supposed to be so. Is it fair to firstborn?
2: It's not fair.
0: Okay.
2: It's not fair.
0: Okay. All right.
2: At all, it's not fair. They're not supposed to put every responsibility for the head of the firstborn.
0: Yes.
2: They're not supposed.
0: Okay. All right. Thank you so much, Mama. Mommy Footballer, thank you so much for calling in. I appreciate you.
1: I want to disagree.
0: You want to disagree?
1: I'm not taking. I'm just going to say it's fair.
0: It's fair. Hold on. You it's tell fair. Us why. Hello, good evening.
3: How are you?
0: Good evening, sir.
3: Excuse me, the man is talking. Don't vex, I don't know that your name.
0: Na Emster.
3: With the great Adora.
0: Mm-hmm. Yes, sir.
3: Adora, no, if he gets you the talk, so.
1: No.
3: With the man that... Omoringo, sir, that I pray for you for better husband.
1: Yes, sir.
3: I will remember you.
1: Thank you, sir.
3: But when you start to just now, that your voice not come sweet. I said, this will not be your daughter. If you change your voice not so sweet, I know what they call the line again. This is about Omoringo, sir, number one, said to Safari Lake.
0: Okay, then. Welcome, sir.
3: I'm talking to you now. I'm a person.
0: Mm. Okay.
3: Yes, but three women senior male.
1: Mm-hmm.
0: Okay.
3: Three women senior male. I have the first one. I know the load I carry.
1: Mm.
3: Yes. Anything happen with the family, if I get money, I will make sure I satisfy them. like me, if I don't get, I will say, I beg God, I don't get you. Because this is the Christmas time. Where will they grow the corn? I must buy gold, buy rice, everything. My father do it for a festival. They do one. So, first one, the day. Sunday, where they spoil, then they could spoil first one for big house.
1: Exactly.
3: So, we're going to let that happen to us, to our relation.
0: Even.
3: But first one, they will go, they talk, they go for outside, they drink everything anyhow.
1: Exactly.
3: So, like me, only educate, and also more educate well. But I can self-educate, educate with my experience.
1: Exactly.
3: Adora, how are you?
1: I'm well, thank you, sir.
3: Thank you.
0: All right, bye-bye. Thank you. Thank you, sir.
3: Yes.
0: Hello, good evening. Hello? Hello? Oh, yeah, call us back. 07055129881 or 07055727881 or 09026722592. I know you want to say something. I also want to say something. So let's get this one first. A couple more. Hello, good evening.
4: Super.
0: Emily. You still be on
4: mind? Yeah. This topic this night is I am a firstborn, whether it's man, and yes, firstborn male is like the father, and on the easy, like the head that wears the crown. Whether you are prepared for it, whether you are pressurized, whether you are not prepared, it's all the same to you. You must carry that load.
1: Yes,
4: the way you carry it depends. I can remember vividly in 1970 when my father asked me to stop school. I almost had the grade of completing my secondary education. He said no. I had to go and look for money, both of us, to look after my siblings. I have no option other than to agree, and then off we went and then begin to look for money. We make sure that all of them have a good education, have something doing. Then that made me now to have my GCE at the age of 62, just to block up that gap that was denied me in 1970. You see, firstborn, the pressure is much in some family. That is why the reason when a person almost the family's property. He has almost 70 or 80%, even at times 100% because of that load, because of that pressure, because of that, you know. And when the first son, when it is something is wrong with him, that is, it opens moves down to other siblings because it's like the source of water, source of river. If it is polluted, then everywhere is polluted. So that is why in some culture we hear among you, some of them, the pressure will enter their brain and they begin to do anyhow.
1: Exactly.
4: Okay. So many people will not, even some women or girls, if they want to marry, they will say, are you a firstborn? Once you say yes, and that's yes.
0: That's all.
4: Yeah, they will say no. They don't want to marry a firstborn because of what is
0: responsibilities.
4: Yeah, responsibility, that is family responsibility. But some of them will neglect it and say it doesn't concern them, especially where there is nothing to share, where there is nothing to inherit. It will be to your change, O Israel. So let me just stop here. Thank you. And God
0: thank you so much, Mr. Obioma. I appreciate you. Hello, good evening.
5: Good evening, sir.
0: Yes, good evening, sir.
5: Adora, good evening.
1: Good evening to you.
0: Your name?
5: Ikedolo Ai.
0: Ah, you're welcome. And yes. What's the password?
5: Super.
0: Family. Okay.
5: Okay. To add to what Mr. Vina just said, you see, sometimes when you look at the investment you have invested on the first bond, it will reach to pressure you.
0: Okay, allow me to interject there. You said sometimes when you look at the investment that you have invested in the firstborn, it reached to pressure.
5: Yes.
0: But Naim Beg may come the word first.
5: No.
0: Okay, go ahead.
5: So most times, like some young couples, Their first born, you know how they treat the

0: give the child. So that is why sometimes the pressure first born. And also, the younger ones, they will say, like Mr. Abina said, after all, you have 80 or 90% of the this thing, of the hair, of the hair apparent, how they call it. So that is why the most of the pressure first born. That for me.
1: Okay. All right. Thank you so much, my brother. A lot of calls coming in.
2: You know the part where Mr. Obioma said to many firstborns, most of them are not so lucky to have parents who are leaving something behind for them to even inherit at all. So the pressure is pressuring. There's nothing to gain at the end of the day, apart from the fact that
1: apart from your own hard work.
2: Yes,
1: it is not just easy hard work. It is extra hard work.
2: So to them who have 70%, for me, I would say may they pressure them even more. Do you understand? Because at the end of the day, you get something. You have something for yourself. And that is what I would always say. I think most of our adult first sons, Benin first sons, has one beautiful thing about it, because they collect plenty things they to collect. So normally, so nobody should complain. When you have something, you're collecting. 70% is no jokes.
1: Okay. Hello, good evening.
3: The line is not even clear.
1: Hello, I can hear you. Your name or where you're calling from?
3: First and foremost, super
1: family.
3: Adora, good evening.
2: Good evening to you, sir.
3: This is Joy Chelsea, Emster.
1: Okay, Joy Chelsea, you're welcome.
3: Before I proceed, I want to answer, like, Emster is the first born in the family.
2: Exactly.
1: Yeah.
3: Because we are first,
1: yeah.
3: Oh, no, network is bad.
1: Oh, we can hear you. Go ahead. We can hear you. Go ahead. We can hear you. Oh, my gosh. All right, call us back. Hello, good evening.
4: Hello, good evening, sir.
1: Yes, good evening, sir. Please, your name and where you're calling from.
4: Yeah, Mr. Rich.
1: Mr. Rich, you're welcome. Yeah. How are you doing today, sir?
4: Yeah, very well.
1: Wonderful.
4: And you too.
1: I'm wonderful. What's the password?
4: Super
2: Family.
4: Yes, good evening, Adora.
2: Good evening to you, sir.
4: I'd like us to establish something. Are we talking about first son or first born?
1: First born. No, yes. I definitely can understand why some first sons also are coming into the conversation, because it is almost the same thing when it comes to the first sons in terms of the responsibility.
4: Sorry. Let me correct something.
1: Okay, please go ahead.
4: I heard somebody say the heir apparent. In most culture in this part of the world, and even in so many areas in Nigeria, first sons are heir apparent. That one is established. Even in the first son. One of the caller said that he has three female before him.
2: Yes.
4: You understand? And he stated the role he has been playing.
2: Yes.
4: So it is not all about firstborn.
2: Okay.
4: Yes. There's a place of first son.
1: First sons, yeah.
4: Yes. And when you have a first son, and the son now becomes the first child. That is where at times maybe there is over responsibility on the person. But again, if that first son is from a rich background, family, the parents are wealthy, we will not face those type of pressure.
2: As
4: a matter of fact, some of those first sons, or even those first child, they are raised in the Western world.
2: Okay.
4: Some of these parents, they take them out, make sure that they treat them very well. It is the one that comes from a humble background. At times, when the family manage to invest on the first child, at the end of the day, it's okay, come and repay us back.
2: For all you've taken.
4: Training your siblings, your younger siblings.
1: Yes, yes.
4: You understand? And in a different development, if the first child, it might be a female. We have the place of breadwinner in the family. At times, this is what we are saying, because I have seen a family where the last child is the one carrying the responsibility.
2: Yes.
4: I mean,
1: very true.
4: A father died.
2: Yes.
4: And he told everybody, do not pay a dime.
2: Yes.
4: I will show dad the responsibility.
2: Yes.
1: Yes.
4: So at times, you know, as they say, these five fingers are not equal.
1: True.
4: If one of them becomes big, the responsibility might not necessarily be on the first child.
2: Exactly.
4: So it depends. It is not in all areas. It is firstborn that carries the responsibility of the family.
2: Mm-hmm.
1: Yes.
4: It depends. If the firstborn is from a very humble background,
2: mm-hmm.
4: and he started making money, started struggling from the period where he's supposed to even be eating from the parents,
2: mm-hmm.
4: then God eventually blesses him or her, he will now begin to assist the family.
2: I get you.
4: Thank you very much.
1: Thank you so much, sir. I appreciate you. We probably might be going to pay some bills, but before we actually do pay those bills, we'll go take a music break. But before we go on that music break, you said something earlier, Adora.
2: What did I say?
1: You said it is not a bad thing.
2: It's not a bad thing.
1: It is indeed a good thing.
2: It is deserving.
1: It is deserving.
2: Yes. For me, it is an honor.
1: Okay.
2: Okay. I am an Ada. I'm a first daughter.
1: Mm.
2: I'm an overall first child.
1: Mm-hmm.
2: You know, you need to see the pride. I don't know. It depends on the family where you're from.
1: Yeah.
2: I would always say this. Mm. But you need to see the pride when, you know, my father would say, my Ada, do you know doctor said, doctor did not say, but you proved them wrong. You know, you came out. And when you came out, he did not close the road.
1: Mm.
2: Your brothers came out.
1: Mm-hmm.
2: And your sister came out. You know, they carry me like one savior.
1: Mm.
2: Do you understand? It's if you ask Adora, would if you come again, if there's another life, would you want to still be an Ada?
1: Mm.
2: I would say yes. Do you know what it means when you have brothers? And, you know, I see when I'm in the crowd and I hear big sis, I actually turn. Because it is, you know, it is a name that I'm used to, and it gives me so much joy when it rings in my ears. So for me, it comes with so much joy. I understand the pressure that some of me, you know, the other seniors are going through.
1: Mm.
2: But I would gladly say here that, just like this last caller said, my own kind of Ada, it came with, you know, this whole responsibility in a very young time.
1: Yes.
2: When my younger ones were so young.
1: Yes.
2: And they could not contribute.
1: Mm.
2: And they could not help. So at that time, I stood.
1: Yeah, you had to take a stand.
2: I was on my fours, on my legs, on my hands, and I was there completely. And I think that is why I think it is all of that. What they saw, that how I was,
1: has been able to shape the way they
2: it shaped their love.
1: Yeah.
2: You know, the way they took, they are taking me now.
1: Yes.
2: Because they would say, okay, sis was there.
1: Mm-hmm, mm-hmm.
2: She did do her best.
1: Yes.
2: Now, my four brothers, they are my four legs. In short, I'm supposed to have two legs.
1: You said four brothers.
2: I have, yes.
1: Can we call them what they are? Four soldiers.
2: They are my legs. They are my hands. They are my everything.
1: Yeah.
2: And to think that they are so young, you get,
1: yeah.
2: and they have taken out so much burden.
1: Mm.
2: I would take myself back to when it was just me, mommy, and daddy.
1: Mm.
2: At that time, my darling, it was struggle like hell.
1: Mm.
2: You get, I suffered. What is not good? Do you understand?
1: Mm-hmm.
2: But when these boys grew up, men are men.
1: Men will always be men.
2: Men are men.
1: Yes.
2: And especially when they decide to be a man.
1: Yes, to take
2: they love their family.
1: Very true.
2: They take it all. These boys took it all away.
1: Mm.
2: And I'm living the life that I know I should have always lived. You know, sometimes I think I was like, if maybe the four of them are before, you know, before me, and I came after them, you know.
1: You know, there was this post, Adora here, where she posted on her birthday.
2: So,
1: It got everybody way stop, emotional, stop, but it's true. Stop. It's true. I think it was on your story on your WhatsApp.
2: Yeah.
1: Okay. It got everybody way emotional.
2: When then I read my story,
1: people could now see it. Exactly. Okay. Now this is where it is actually really coming from.
2: I am one of those blessed senior sisters. Mm. I would say I felt it. I felt that hustle. I felt that pressure when I was so young, and I'm proud I was there. I'm proud that I stood. And now I'm gaining it. I'm eating it. I'm enjoying it.
1: Of course.
2: And now I'm thinking, if they are in their 30s, their 40s, what would it be like? What would the world with them be like? So, yes, I would say firstborns, it's a deserving position. I would not change it for anything in this world. You get it. I will not. So, yes.
1: Maybe when we come back from the break, I probably might just hit on my own part. And also still take more calls.
2: Exactly.
1: And do remember, like I did say before, the WhatsApp line is open. You can send a message to our WhatsApp line. At least now we are going on a music break. You can take the opportunity to send a message to the WhatsApp line, 09026-722592. 09026-722592. Also, you can go on our Facebook page, drop a comment on our Facebook page at Super FM Benin, or better still, go to our X page, formerly known as Twitter. Go to our X page, drop a comment. The post is up on our X page, and let us know what you think. All right? And still, of course, your one family, one radio station, Super 88.1 FM. I still go by the name MS to the T and ARM to Bryant.
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1: And right now, coming up on the playlist, I've got J. Cole and Burna Boy. We call this one Only You.

I've been checking you out. Did my say a dude is only as his talk is? But I know that you have a beautiful smile. Your heart's biggest life and is full of gold, though you pay a heavy price. Nobody knows about the depression and the strife and the fight to stand strong against women who entice. They don't respect your call. They don't respect your wife. You're tired and you're weak and you could blow it all tonight. Cause everybody thinks that you're a man of steel. Like you don't hurt and you don't feel.

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3: My people, I salute una. The voice when I dey listen to na voice of Chief Yabi Taishi. I dey always dey pray every morning say sickness wey be say no go get solution. May God no let that kind sickness come our way. The one way go get solution, may God make it no let am too tay for inside our body, and may God make it show us the direction we be say we go go, where we go solve problem. We be say if it dey confront our life. And the one way no go too get solution too, may God no let am know Yabi a place. Because I always pray for all my patients in the morning. Because now only God now get power. And I be the supernatural healer. So every morning we must pray for our patients. May God heal them. All the people will be saying they sick. May God heal them. May he use his supernatural power. Make he heal all the sick. All the sick people. Over the one way they be care. And the one way they hospitals. May God heal all of una. We be saying they sick. Sickness is our great enemy. We have to take our body system serious. Once you see say your body don't change, you see say your body mechanism don't they misbehave because of wrong food, because of the nature or the kind of things what we say we they dump inside our body or our lifestyle can't make us get problem. Or because of bad enemy too. Because some sickness they will be say now those bad enemies and then they afflict, that they take and they afflict person. You can't see, say, you can't take medicine, the sickness no go go. You take from Mr. A, even though where prayer they answer, you go go there, your prayer no go answer. Even though where they take medicine, you go go there, where everybody they shout, say, ah, this place where this person they go, the people they shout hallelujah there, people they say praises of that person, you go go there, you go take medicine, the sickness no go go. And make sure, again, you get good faith if you won't go take medicine. Especially if you won't come here, be a place. You have to get good faith. No doubt. No the doubt. Say, ah, these people, now all of them are the same thing. Now, so talk, now they talk for radio. All of us are not the same thing. We are different. Yabiye is a God sent. We never change our name one day. You can't call me. May another person pick my call. Now, Yabiye voice, now you go here. Now, me go talk to you. We will know they play for one night. We know they do GBT. We be say some people, you go even call them, they are not another person that go to pick your call. Yabiye no be so. If you get any challenges for inside your body, we be say don't they confront you. You be person will be say you dey get severe waist pain, peppish all over your body, stomach noising, something they work out for inside your body like say na warm, something they make kulu kulu for inside your body. You dey get chest pain, your chest they pepper you, your waist they pepper you, your leg they pepper you. You go toilet like this, na so blood, or your anus they pull out. Or you dey experience peppish in your anus, or you dey experience weakness of the body, or your mouth dey bitter, your headache, you dey get severe migraine all the time. All these things na problem. We be say you don't supposed to dey inside our body. When pain too much for inside body, the soul will come out. You will come here and say the person don't die. So we don't want to make that kind of thing happen to us. That is why we always pray every morning. May God deliver all the sick, all the people we be say then the sick. If you get any challenges for inside your body, your challenges, you no go ever be permanent. You must see solution to that your particular challenges will be say they confront you now. May you get up now. Constitute Yabi Taishi. The name where sickness they hear, where sickness they run. If you get any challenges for inside your body, you will person will be say get big sore for inside your body. The sore no great healing time. Or for you to trek from one pole to another, na difficult things. May you pray. May Yabi heal you. Once you don't get that faith, you go see, say, any medicine, what would they apply for you? It go, they work effectively for inside your body. If your body know they function the way it's supposed to function, come see Chief Yabiye Taishi today. We therefore Beni Asaba Expressway by Uromi Junction inside that new Lagos Motor Park for Agbo, you where you won't see me for Delta State. 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My DSM number, in case you want to talk to me, 08034102250. 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
0: Benin City, are you ready? 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
0: 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BBCD. What's good? What's popping? More music, more variety. And you're checking it out.
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1: BBCD. What's good? What's popping? More music, more variety. And you're checking it out.
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0: Okay, you all welcome back. MS to the T and ARM to Brandt is still my name.
3: And
0: we here making sure the rest of your evening is splendid.
3: Mm-hmm.
0: Pretty soon, really, really soon, we will be going on a really long break in terms of paying some bills.
3: Yes.
0: Right, but before we do that, we've been on an actual conversation for the last couple of minutes. We've been talking about our firstborn children truly raised to lead, or are they quietly sacrificed so the rest of the family can survive? Now, to break it down, do firstborn children carry too much family responsibility? Is it fair? Is it right? What do you think about it? A couple of people have called in and have given their different opinions about it, and most of the opinions has actually been on the ground of, okay, yes. Yes, it's true. Firstborns really do have a lot of responsibility, but there's a reason for that. And also, some people have actually said that it is not a bad thing. You know, they kind of make things easier for the rest. And that is the way it has been structured. Why someone has actually said, no, it's not fair. It's not so fair. All right. But again, would like to hear from you. Let's know exactly what you think. Do you think firstborn children carry too much family responsibility? Do you think it's fair? What do you think about it? I'm a firstborn. And if I should give my own intake on it, I probably would do that before we go on a long break.
3: Yeah.
0: So let's get your calls coming through. 070-55-129-881 or 070-55-727-881. Or 090-26-722592. Also, do remember, you can as well send us a WhatsApp message to the WhatsApp number 090-26-722592. Or better still, go on Facebook and drop us a message. You can drop a comment on the actual post right there. It's on Facebook. And let's know exactly what you think. Now, going on Facebook, I have an actual comment here. This is from Annie Uzo. Annie, thank you so much. Annie says, they are being raised to lead as they wear the shoes in case the parents are no longer there. They are also being pressured to carry burdens they never asked for. Hence, it cost them their peace. This takes us back to Monica, the movie, where the first is expected to support the family even at the detriment of our own success. As them born A, born B, born C, everyone is supposed to carry your own cross. But no, it no they ever be so. All right, thank you so much, Annie. Annie Uzo, a regular right there. Annie is one of my dear ones, actually. It's been a while, a long time. All right, Annie, it's good to hear from you again. I have another message here on WhatsApp. It says, hello, it's not easy to be a firstborn, though. Good luck from Delta. Thank you so much, good luck. Let's get a call. Hello, good evening. Yo, call us back. Hello, good evening.
4: Hello, Super FM.
0: Yes, sir. Your name and where you're calling from?
4: This is Daddy B. I'm calling from Sapphire Road.
0: Daddy B, you're welcome. What's the password, sir?
4: Super
0: Family. All right, go ahead.
4: All right. This

0: There's one thing in a Edo language, I'm Benin. They will say, Omodio Iku, Iku, Osku. That is, they will say, first child is where they put rubbish, where they throw rubbish.
1: Where they work to
0: get the key. I'm the first boss. Somebody told me, I said, no, I don't accept it. I'm not the
2: baby. I
0: won't accept it. Mm-hmm. Yes. See, if you have, especially when your siblings doesn't cooperate with you, they will make it hard for you.
1: Mm-hmm.
0: And especially you as the first boy, when maybe life has you and your siblings are a little bit better than you. In short, first boy, to me, I would protect my first child with any, all the blood in me. Because it's a little bit of first born. But it was later on, I never even believed in spirituality before. You understand? It was later on in life, and I believed a lot, even spirit. A lot of things are on the first born. No matter what, I just want to use the opportunity to tell parents, don't ever neglect a first child. Whether in a real world, we know we want to make all attempts to protect him. Go find if he's wayward, go find a way to bring him back. Go find a way to make his life. Not just because in a real world, don't let when people start telling you about your child, your child is doing, and you really accept that child is doing. There is no way you know, but if you struggle for your child, no matter what, he will do well on your behalf, he would make things happen for you. But by the time you put him in that point whereby every other person are against him, when you leave, no matter, I said some parents don't even leave this for their first child
1: at all.
0: The child will struggle to the end, and the siblings will still not, you know, they will still make life safe for that first child.
1: Okay,
0: you understand? I said when they feel the child has something to benefit, they will not be hating on that side for nothing because of just more property. If they don't die early, they will start having issues in their life, depression and everything. Except that side is a very strong child. It's only, and God is with that side. Mm-hmm. That's my submission. Thank you very much.
3: Thank you so much. Thank you. Hello, good evening.
4: Hello, good evening.
3: Yes, good evening.
4: Yes, Obiamaya,
3: Mr. Obiamaya, welcome back.
1: Sir.
3: All right, go ahead.
4: You see, a first born is just like a hen when it gets children. You know, they sleep up. The wounds are always open to protect and guide the children.
1: Mm-hmm.
4: And when my father was alive, every time they said, in case I'm not there alive, no leave your brothers, no leave your sisters.
1: Sure.
4: Guide them. That is the message, every time. Then that made me, it seems that the man knows tomorrow, or sees tomorrow. One of my siblings, sick for almost 40 years, and I was going from one hospital to another, sleeping in hospital. Almost all these hospitals in Southern Nigeria have been there for almost 40 years. Although I never showed me, I never grumbled, I never do anything. I don't really remember what my father said. We don't abandon them. So whether your father or your parents have money or they don't have money, even when they have, the responsibility is even more.
1: Yeah.
4: If it's a transport that they have up to 100 vehicles, you yourself, people will expect you to have 200. Yes, they have 10 billion US dollars. People will expect you to make more than that. At least if a man that have little or no education can do that, then you that have education, maybe one for up to 3 degrees, why not make more than that? That's the expectation. Nobody will look at the junior ones.
1: Exactly.
4: That's why you see seniors, you know, most of them are smallish in nature. Why the siblings are very, very good.
2: True. Very true.
4: They look smallish.
2: Very true. I've asked that question before. Very true.
4: And maybe leadership quality.
2: Yeah. Uh-huh.
4: In my culture, before now, this I had now, when we kill cow, goats, sheep, whatever animal, the whole heart is given to the firstborn.
1: Okay.
4: Then I asked my father why.
1: Why?
4: He said, they do that for you to have mind, for you to have heart to sojourn the whole thing. Then why the senior daughter, they give them the pelvis, that's the waistline.

0: That's why you hear Adana Tokuan. Adana Tokuan. The senior daughter, her role in the family, were to be my culture. If we have problem in the family, she will just come there. If there's any statement, she will say, this is how I want it. And we will just abide by it. So that is our role for my family.
1: Okay. Thank you so much, Mr. Obioba.
2: Oh my God.
1: Thank you so much.
2: That was beautiful.
1: Do I still need to say more?
2: Yeah.
1: I don't think I need to say more.
2: We need to hear from you.
1: Well, the truth is, being a firstborn, indeed it's with a whole lot of responsibilities.
2: Yeah.
1: And I don't regret it one day.
2: Mm.
1: I've never regretted it. How will I put it? Me being the first kind of created the means by which the relationship with mostly my dad and my younger brother should be like. Because I and dad were always at loggerheads. We always had arguments. And most of the time it was actually educative arguments. But, you know, it gets the argument go pay you rich. You don't want to follow the person talk because the person win you.
2: Exactly.
1: So, but you know, it's created a whole lot of eye-opening situations whereby my younger one could learn from. You understand? And also, I thank God for the way our parents raised us. We always looked out for each other. We always still do look out for each other.
2: Yeah.
1: And that's just like Mr. Obioma said. If there's anything my dad keeps ringing in my ear.
2: Together forever.
1: I won't be here forever.
2: Yeah.
1: I won't be here forever. You know,
2: yes.
1: Be ready when things comes around, you know, and don't expect anything from anyone because, yes, I've done a lot for people, but, you know, people always be people. And everything came to reality, you understand? You know, that passed on and, you know, everyone kind of, you know, went to their own lane. And come on, we are doing well.
2: Yes.
1: So I would say it comes with a whole lot of responsibilities and it takes a whole lot of maturity to be able to hang on to it.
2: Yes.
1: Even when the parents are not there, to hang on to it. Because it's one thing to act like it when the parents are there, and it's another thing to actually be it when they are not there. You understand? Because it comes with a whole lot of responsibility. So being the first one for me, yes. Is it fair? To an extent, it could look not fair. But, you know, as time goes on, you come to understand that if it wasn't like that, you probably might not see life the way you are seeing it.
2: Exactly.
1: You probably might not be able to handle situations the way you are handling it.
2: Mm-hmm.
1: You probably might not be able to have the accommodative heart the way you do have the accommodative heart right now. The younger ones might not be so accommodating in terms of being stretched for a very long period. But due to what you have been through, you have been stretched in every way. You understand? In every way. So you know how to accept and just, you know, accommodate and take whatever nonsense that has been dished out.
2: Bring
1: because with firstborns, they take a lot of nonsense, ain't gonna lie. And some people say we tend to be too patient, but you know, with situations in life, you tend to understand how to be patient about a couple of things, you know, especially when you've been stretched. And when I mean stretch, I mean situations in life stretching you the hell out. So yeah, it's probably might not look fair, but to an extent, it comes with a whole lot of blessings. It comes with a whole lot of blessings. Now, going straight to our WhatsApp, I have one here from Apostle of Central Park Ring Road. He says, first of all, there's no gender in the realm of the spirit. God can decide to bless any firstborn child, whether male or female. What is responsibility? It means responding to your ability. An ability is when someone can stand financially and respond to the needs of the family, whether first child or last child. God said to the mother of Esau and Jacob that Esau, the elder son, will serve the younger one, Jacob. And God also said, Jacob, I love, Esau, I hate. I will show mercy on whom I will. The first shall be the last, and the last the first. So finally, what God wants from us is love amongst us as a family. Jacob was blessed, and also Esau was also blessed. Joseph was the last born, but became the helper to his elder ones.
2: Mm-hmm.
1: But he did not look down on his elder ones.
2: Mm.
1: Even you, Sister Adora, your younger ones can become the ones tomorrow to really raise up your family.
2: Yeah.
1: And that doesn't take anything from you as the firstborn.
2: Mm.
1: You, as the firstborn, you are. You are still in charge as the firstborn.
2: Hey.
1: Thanks and God bless.
2: Hey.
1: Apostle Sencha Park, we're in good within. You are still in charge.
2: I'm in charge.
1: All right, guys. Thank you so much. Thank you to your radio. When we come back, we will be moving to the next segment, which is Open Hearts. The meal we have today.
2: Before we go, can I just brag a bit?
1: You have 2 minutes to.
2: The fact that I'm in charge is the reason I will be born over and over again as a first child. See, the things these siblings of us, especially from my angle, what they are. Come on now. Come on. I cannot take it. So let me be on top.
1: Oh my God. All right. Like I said, the mail we have has a lot to do about women, especially nursing murders.
2: Okay.
1: You know, a lot of nursing murders, wait till they see for the hands of some of your husbands. Well, when we come back, we'll talk about it. MSNTN, I'm Sabrina, is my name.
2: My name is Adora.
1: This is Whiskey featuring Anas Kadot, and they call this one Slow.

0: Amazing.
1: Peace be unto you, my listener at home. It is me, Babatunde Raji Fashola, aka Baba Stanwell. I am presently at the ongoing ABBA exhibition taking place inside Museum Roundabout, opposite First Bank, here in Benin City. I occupy stand 19, stand number 19. My office address is located at DNS Plaza, opposite EBS Radio Station, Adrova, Benin. 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At our place, we are not jack of all trade, master of none. I specialize only on man problem, that is, incompetency and incapability of a man to reach full turgidity in order to perform as a real man. Are you a man? Before, if your woman call you once before daybreak, you will do chicky chicky like 3 to 4, 5 times. But now, my brother, even if you want to answer your woman before 1 to 2 minutes, you are already tired and calm. So men don't even have urge for their woman again because of low libido, blockage of vein, long-term infection, pile or prostatitis problem. It has made them to fall into erectile dysfunction, while some men organ cannot stand again. Some men, they will use medicine today. This week, it will work for them. Come next week, the problem will still start again. All this is not good. Visit expert on the feet. Some family are scattered because of this. Fight today, call it tomorrow. Not because there is no money or food at home, but the inability of the man of the house to deliver and satisfy our woman in the other room of Chiki Chiki. The good news is that me, Babatunde Fashola, aka Babastan Wewe, has come to put smile in your face with the ultramodern method diagnosing machine. Well prepared upper medicine, I believe you and your woman will be happy, and your name will not be Brasukesuke and 1 minute man again. Our forefathers married many wives because only one woman cannot withstand their capacity, even at the age of 60, 70, and above. My listeners, how old are you? 20, 30, 40. Only one woman you cannot satisfy as man unless you use hard drugs, over drinking, and other sexual enhancement. You cannot boldly do chiki chiki with her and beat your chest as a real man. Man, upon all the hard drugs, how many minutes can you last? The secret of olden days is here with me, Babatunde Raji Fashola, aka Baba Stanwewe. Stop complaining. Don't be a newspaper reader at night that allowed another man to enter into your woman's beautiful garden. Me, Babatunde Raji Fashola, I occupy stand 19. My office is at D&S Plaza, opposite EBS Radio, Benin City. My phone number is 081-33-59-3927. A trial will convince you.
2: 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Now, maybe Baba Oyo, aka Stand and Waka. I did ongoing trade fair when it happen for Ring Road, inside Ring Road roundabout. I occupy stand number 2. 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Our GSM number should be in case you want to call me. Make you carry baru, make you write and down now. 081-66-22-4748. I call them again. It's 081-66-22-4748. I don't carry different Ogonga medicine. Come for my people in Edo State. Medicine for man and medicine for hook, rheumatism and arthritis. Medicine for man, name be a man where we say he cannot answer a name as a man. Instead of make you come back for work like this, make you and your wife may not do as man and woman they do like this. You go to give your wife story. Don't be a newspaper reader. Don't be a storyteller. Don't allow your wife to carry your duty to go outside. Now make me come with Muse for a man where we say he cannot handle you in madam where. Once you satisfy your madam, you make her happy. Now your wife then go be the person to congratulate you for job well done. Medicine for hook, rheumatism and arthritis. Medicine for a man or a woman where we say you cannot work at all. If you work small like this, you go look for somewhere to sit down before you continue the journey. All your vein from your waist down to the leg, maybe you get them. You go just be like say they use bag of cement put for your waist. Under your leg, he go they shock you. He go they pepper you. You know go if you know the time where sleep out, you go just remove for your leg. If you sit down small like this, your leg don't swell up. Instead of you to bend down like this, may you pray back, not let you pray. You woman like this, instead of you to enter inside your room, may you carry broom, may you sweep where your waist not they let you sweep at all. You will be say you cannot waka without holding walking stick. The walking stick when you take waka come my place, you go to where I'm having your own a level two mean if you the waka like this, you go just be like say na foam, then day your leg. Now so you go they make quick slipper, you go the waka like this, no go know the time where slipper go remove for your leg. Inside that vein, I go give you Ologbojo, baby, go. Ologbojo mean some people will be say they don't use medicine several times. different medicine, and they don't pack for their belly, you know, they work. If I give you this Olobo Jobabe Gogun, you use and take gari, or you take and take pounded yam. Anywhere where the frame for block, the Olobo Jobabe can't do the thing. By the power of Almighty God, all those things, when they do you, the pain where you they experience, the stroke where don't visit you before, where you not fit talk where, or if you want to talk like this, and so your mouth bend for one side, you not go fit talk where. Once I give you this root and herbs, all those things will be a thing of pass. I may come by myself. I not send any of my pikin come. I may come barakate. I may sit down. Carry different ogbonge medicine come all the way from Yoruba land. I occupy stand number two. Stand number two. Now there you go fit see Baba Ojo, aka Stand and Waka. Our DSM number should be in case you want to call me. May you carry baru. May you write and down now. 081-66-22-4748. I call them again. It's 081-66-22-4748.
0: I greet you now, my good people for Edo State and its environs. My name na Baba Miracle, aka Baba Koboko, where everybody sabi as Baba Twins. My woman self follow tanda with me for here. When time reach, na go hear her voice. I be ogbonge herbal practitioner, where they handle any health problem where concern man. And my woman na certified herbal practitioner, where they handle any health palaba where concern woman. Where they participate for the ongoing herbal trade fair, where they go on for National Museum, inside Ring Road Roundabout, Bidi City, Edo State. I occupy stand 10. I repeat, stand 10. My phone number now, 081-35-57-9700. Some men not be satisfied their woman inside room as a result of weakness where yama don't cause for inside their body, like severe waist pain and stomach noising. Why some men they battle with this weakness as a result of too much sugar for their body or some other serious health condition where don't affect the water where they produce for their body. So if you be man, where you don't go for checkup, they confirm and say you get infection where they cause your weakness. Abi they even cause wahala for house between you and your wife as a result of child problem. Or you be man, we carry big body with small engine. Where fear and shame not they let you open body for where your fellow men dey. If you wake up in the morning for your body to stand up, make you day strong like your fellow men. Now wahala, make you try visit me, Baba Miracle. My papa don't reach 97 years. He still marry young lady and he perform in civic duty well. Me, Baba Miracle, aka Baba Koboko, Baba Twins. I get one authentic correct chewing stick where Yoruba people they call pako. As you they chew them, you go to swallow the water. Now so the water go through all the blockage you're inside the vein where they work with the transformer of erection, so that blood go fit circulate all the body. And this one go help you last long well when it come to man and woman affair. I dey gidigba for stand 10 for National Museum inside Ring Road Roundabout, Bidi City, Edo State. My phone number na 081-35-57-9700.
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4: Country people, when they hear my voice, I salute you na wewelo. My name na Baba Yoruba. I occupy stand number 1 for the ongoing about trade fair where they happen for inside National Museum, Roundabout, Ring Road, Benin City, Edo State. My phone number na 070-26-17-6885. Today, I don't carry good news come. Wetin I won't talk about na prostate.
5: My main focus na to attend to prostate related problems.
4: Prostate, na the gland where they inside the male reproductive system where they produce fluid. Now that fluid, they join body with sperm cells from the testicles and with fluids from other glands to combine to form semen. This prostate gland fit get problem, start the experience enlargement or other issues for inside man body. Nobody sabi the exact thing where they cause prostate enlargement. But the truth be say, aging or some kind of hormonal change fit cause am. Bacterial infection or other factors that fit cause prostatitis or waiting we sabi as the inflammation of the prostate. But prostate disease gets some risk factors with the age, race, family history, or lifestyle. It gets some signs where we say if you notice them, now we say your prostate don't get problem. You go get frequent urge to urinate for night. You go wake up many times to go pee. As you pee, the pee go pain you. You go feel some kind burning sensation. If your urine they get pink or red color, you suppose waka fast. Go see expert for prostate matter. Because why? Delay fit spoil something for you. I occupy stand number one for the ongoing about trade fair with the Shelley for inside National Museum roundabout. Ring Road, Benin City, Edo State. My phone number na 070-26-17-6885. Once again, 070-26-17-6885. My main focus na to attend to prostate-related problems. You fit also the experience pain for your bone or pelvis, or you go to find them difficult to urinate. As you dey push, it dey drop small. Even when you don't push finish, it still dey drop. Sometimes when you want piss to start, the piss self go dey hard you. As you dey piss, it go dey difficult to empty your bladder. For daytime, you go dey feel tired. You no fit get normal erection or even stand gidigba. You no get urge at all. Abi don't turn you to 1 minute man. Now this science go tell you say your prostate gland no dey okay. But I get good news for you. All these things go be things of the past if you visit Baba Yoruba. My main focus now to attend to prostate related problems. I occupy stand number one for inside National Museum, roundabout Ring Road, Benin City, Edo State. My phone number na 070-26-17-6885. Once again, 070-26-17-6885. We get ogbonge roots and herbs to take shrink that prostate and set you free from pains and embarrassment. Don't miss this great opportunity, you. I did here with my friend Marcella, will be prostate gland herbal specialist all the way from Congo. In come to help us put full stop to anything will be prostate issues. As they come, look out for Baba Yoruba signboard. I occupy stand number one for inside National Museum, roundabout Ring Road, Benin City, Edo State. If he not be Baba Yoruba, he no fit be like Baba Yoruba.
5: My good people of Edo State, I greet you now. Now me be the gala man, aka the king of high. I dey participate for Abba Trade Fair with the shell for inside the National Museum Grand for Ring Road Roundabout here for Benin City. I dey for stand number four for inside the National Museum Grand for here for Ring Road Roundabout for Benin City with my telephone number 070-6268-7665. My people, waiting they cause high problem. If you got too much for body, if it affect your eye and it no go let you they see well, why some people na yamayama infection na he affect their eyes because it go affect their vein and na one vein na he connect the two eyes together. Once this one don't get problem, waiting be the sign for body, Mr. My brother, Mrs. My sister, need to see far or short distance go be problem. How you go they scratch you? How you go they throw away water? Something go they walk out inside your eye? How you go they red? Even pack up, some go wake up in the morning, their eye go come together. Now so Apollo they arrest you and you when you be young guy alias small boy and you know they see well again. Sometimes go be like say spider wave cover your eye. If person near you well, you no go see her clearly. And if the person far from you, you go they see double without eyeglass. You know fit read. Right. I know the difference between 1,000 naira and 500 naira. Sometimes you go be like say smoke they cover your eye. If you dare Edo State and you dey hear my voice, now I congratulate you because your eye problem don't handy. Make you come visit me, the Gala Man, aka the King of Eye. I don't land the gidigba for the ongoing Upper Trade Fair with the shell for inside National Museum for inside Ring Road Roundabout for Benin City. Now because of you, where they hear me so, make Eye Chief Dr. Abudu Ubesia Godwin, JP, Board Chairman of Edo State Traditional Medicine Board, join hands together, organize this Upper Trade Fair. Make yourself enjoy miracle, wonder, and power way there for roots and herbs. And once you enter stand number four, I say stand number four, you see me, Igala Man, aka the King of Fire, you go begin to praise God and shout, Obaga Tope, he's say, after you don't apply our eye medicine, Wipol Herbal Cleanser. Wipol Herbal Cleanser. We set to prepare them to help humanity. And God come put hand join up. No waste time, oh. Come collect your hold down now. Because the Wipol Herbal Cleanser, not many again. As people, they rush them. And many, they buy up, say, go give their people for abroad. You, when we say, now only daytime, you defeat the sea small, small. And for night, you be like Babiala. I say, no waste time. Quick, come collect your own Wipol Herbal Cleanser today. With our Wipol Herbal Cleanser, you go shout, now I can see. The place again now inside National Museum Ground for Ring Road Roundabout for Benin City. Not forget though, I did for stand number 4, the Igala Man, aka the King of I. My telephone number now 070-6268-7665. And if you come to the Igala Man, aka the King of High, your language must change from I know they see where we are low to now I can see with Wipol Herbal Cleanser. Come receive your light, come power your sight. Oba ha talk my hey, he said.
6: 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You are welcome to this, our Health Enlightenment Program and 2026 Herbal Trade Fair Edition, where government stand gidigba, where they take place now for inside National Museum Roundabout. You will see us for stand number 7. Now, stand number 7, now we occupy a deal. What we will come to discuss with our people today, now matter of bone and vein and muscle and prostate enlargement. Baba Ibadan don't go far up to Ghana and above to make proper research, to join them, to broaden our knowledge, to discover this medicine of prostate. Streets. And as you know, say bone and vein, now the supportive system of our body, where we say they get vital message that they pass through for inside our body. Because this vein, I'm the wire of our body, where they carry message around our body system. So anywhere, you know, if you carry message, go, that place, you can't go get issue. You can't be inactive. You know, you can't raise your hand. You know, if you carry your leg. If you want waka, now 2-3 people go hold you. If you waka go waist, you go the feel and from waist down to the leg. You go the notice, say, you know, go feel pick anything from the ground. Even sometimes, you go the shock, you go the pepper, you know, say, you go the draw you from your waist down to your knee, down to your ankle, to even sleep in the morning, now wahala. To stand up for bed, go kitchen, na problem. To bend down, pray, na problem. All these things is no good. Call us on our phone number, Baba Ibadan, for stand number 7 080 36 80 4071. I repeat, 080 36 80 4071. That's why we prepare our washing and setting the root. That root, if you take them, it will channel all the veins, it will reactivate all the alkaline and the calcium, it will build them back for your inside your body. This prostate enlargement now be the second medicine where Baba Ibadan don't make research, go far from Ghana, come back, don't prepare, come now. Where we say some person they don't get this problem, you're gonna notice and say before daybreak in the night, you don't urinate, read 7 or 8 times. Every time when you go urinate, now so you go spend 30 minutes because you didn't know the flow. Now, so you go to flow, share it, you go to flow small, small. Now, so you go there, even difficult to come outside. Even sometimes, you go to get urge, go to peace all the time. Even if the peace they owe you, if you know quick, come on your sukoto, you come like say they fall for inside body, you can't go to affect your waist down to your leg. Even to go normal toilet, you know, go fit good toilet again. You can't spread, go enter inside your erection transmitter, you can't weaken your power as a man. You go weaken your libido, you know, come make you feel they perform the way a normal woman being to perform. You can't make you look your wife, like say, now your sister. Now make baba, but don't come now. And good news for our men, we be say they don't go feel act well when they wake up in the morning. A good men man, but this time kakaraka, your body no answer you the way you call up. Visit us. Action for men don't day for those kind of people. We be say they're inside that category of problem. And by the power of God, when we give you, you go take away ton right ball. That gallant, you go come back. That button power, you go reactivate. You go enjoy your body, and your wife go say, daddy, thank you for job well done. We then stand number 7. Now there you go see us, or you call us on our phone number 080-36-80-4071. Our Tramada machine day, we will take the stages of your case. 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Thank you for your audience. Sickness is not going to be our portion. Bye for now.
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8: Peace be unto you, my listener at home. It is me, Baba Tunde Raji Fasola, a.k.a. Baba Sanwewe. I am presently at the ongoing ABBA exhibition taking place inside Museum Roundabout, opposite First Bank, here in Benin City. I occupy stand 19, stand number 19. My office address is located at DNS Plaza, opposite EBS Radio Station, Adrova, Benin. You can call me on 081-33-59-3927. At our place, we are not jack of all trade, master of none. I specialize only a man problem, that is incompetency and incapability of a man to reach full turgidity in order to perform as a real man. Are you a man before? If your woman call you once before daybreak, you will do chiki-chiki like 3 to 4, 5 times. But now, my brother, even if you want to answer your woman before 1 to 2 minutes, you are already tired and calm. So men don't even have urge for their woman again because of low libido, blockage of vein, long-term infection, pile or prostatitis problem. It has made them to fall into erectile dysfunction, while some men organ cannot stand again. Some men, they will use medicine today, this week to work for them. Come next week, the problem will still start again. All this is not good. Visit expert on the feet. Some family are scattered because of this. Fight today, correct tomorrow. Not because there is no money or food at home, but the inability of the man of the house to deliver and satisfy our woman in the other room of Chiki Chiki. The good news is that me, Babatunde Fashola, aka Babastan Wewe, has come to put smile in your face with the ultramodern method diagnosing machine. Well prepared upper medicine. I believe you and your woman will be happy, and your name will not be Brasuke Suke and 1 minute man again. Our forefathers married many wives because only one woman cannot withstand their capacity, even at the age of 60, 70 and above. My listeners, how old are you? 20, 30, 40. Only one woman you cannot satisfy as man unless you use hard drugs, over drinking, and other sexual enhancements. You cannot boldly do chiki chiki with her and beat your chest as a real man. Man, upon all the hard drugs, how many minutes can you last? The secret of olden days is here with me, Babatunde Raji Fashola, aka Baba Stan Wewe. Stop complaining. Don't be a newspaper reader at night that allowed another man to enter into your woman's beautiful garden. Me, Babatunde Raji Fashola, I occupy stand 19. My office is at D&S Plaza, opposite EBS Radio, Benin City. My phone number is 081-3359-3927. A trial will convince you.
4: Country people, when they hear my voice, I salute you na wewelo. My name na Baba Yoruba. I occupy stand number 1 for the ongoing About Trade Fair, where they happen for inside National Museum, roundabout Ring Road, Benin City, Edo State. My phone number na 070-2617-6885. Today, I don't carry good news come. What I want to talk about na prostate.
9: My main focus na to attend to prostate-related problems.
4: Prostate, now the gland will be inside the male reproductive system where they produce fluid. Now that fluid, they join body with sperm cells from the testicles and with fluids from other glands to combine to form semen. This prostate gland fit get problem, start the experience enlargement or other issues for inside man body. Nobody sabi the exact thing where they cause prostate enlargement. But the truth be say, aging or some kind of hormonal change fit cause am. Bacterial infection or other factors that fit cause prostatitis or waiting we sabi as the inflammation of the prostate. But prostate disease gets on risk factors with the age, race, family history, or lifestyle. It gets some signs where we say if you notice them, now we say your prostate don't get problem. You will get frequent urge to urinate for night. You go wake up many times to go pee. As you pee, the pee go to pain you. You go to feel some kind burning sensation. If your urine they get pink or red color, you suppose waka fast. 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Because why? 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I occupy stand number 1 for the ongoing About Trade Fair with the Shelley for inside National Museum roundabout, Ring Road, Benin City, Edo State. My phone number na 070-2617-6885. Once again, 070-2617-6885.
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9: 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As they come, look out for Baba Yoruba signboard. I occupy stand number 1 for inside National Museum, roundabout Ring Road, Benin City, Edo State. 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
2: 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Now, maybe Baba Oyo, aka Stand and Waka. I did ongoing trace fair when it happened for Ring Road, inside Ring Road roundabout. I occupy stand number 2. Stand number 2, now there you go visit Baba Oyo, aka Stand and Waka. Our GSM number should be in case you want to call me. Make you carry by room, make you write and down now. 081 66 22 47 48. I call them again. It's 081 66 22 47 48. I don't carry different. We go get medicine. Come for my people in Edo State. Medicine for man and medicine for hook, rheumatism and arthritis. Medicine for man. Name be a man. Where we say he cannot answer a name as a man. Instead of make you come back for work like this, make you and your wife when I do as man and woman they do like this. You go to give your wife story. Don't be a newspaper reader. Don't be a storyteller. Don't allow your wife to carry your duty to go outside. Now make me come with Muse Muse for a man. Where we say he cannot handle you. A madam where? Once you satisfy your madam, you make her happy. Now your wife then go be the person to congratulate you for job well done. Medicine for hook, rheumatism and arthritis. Medicine for a man or a woman where we say you cannot work at all at all. If you work small like this, you go look for somewhere to sit down before you continue the journey. All your vein from your waist down to the leg, maybe you get them. You go just be like say they use bag of cement put for your waist. Under your leg, you go they shock you. You go they pepper you. You know go if you know the time where slipper to go just remove for your leg. If you sit down small like this, your leg don't swell up. Instead of you to bend down like this, may you pray back, not let you pray. You woman like this, instead of you to enter inside your room, may you carry broom, may you sweep where your waist not they let you sweep at all at all. You will be say you cannot waka without holding walking stick. The walking stick when you take waka come my place, you go to William. I be your own elebu to mean if you the waka like this, you go just be like say na foam, then day your leg. Now so you go they make quick. Slipper, you go they waka like this, no go know the time where slippers go remove for your leg. Inside that vein, I go give you olobojo baby gugu. Olobojo mean some people will be say they don't use medicine several times. Different medicine, they don't pack for their belly, you know, they work. If I give you this olobojo babe gugun, you use and take gari, or you take and take pandedi yam. Anywhere where the frame for block, the olobojo can't do the thing. By the power of Almighty God, all those things, when they do you, the pain where you they experience, the stroke where don't visit you before, where you know if you talk where, or if you want to talk like this, and so your mouth bend for one side, you know, go if you talk where. Once I give you this root and herbs, all those things will be a thing of pass. I may come by myself. I not say any of my pikin come, I may come barakete. I may sit down. Carry different ogbonge medicine come on the way from Yoruba land. I occupy stand number 2. Stand number 2, now there you go fit see Baba Oyo, aka Stand and Waka. Our GSM number should be in case you want to call me. Make you carry baru, make you write and down now. 081 66 22 47 48. I call them again. It's 081 66 22 47 48.
7: Baba Tunde Raji Fasola don't land again, yo. Baba Sanwewe don't land again, yo. He don't land for grand, yo. Hey, Baba Tunde Raji Fasola, oh. Then be Baba for natural medicine.
8: Peace be unto you, my listener at home. It is me, Baba Tunde Raji Fasola, aka Baba Sanwewe. I am presently at the ongoing ABBA exhibition taking place inside Museum Roundabout, opposite First Bank, here in Benin City. I occupy stand 19, stand number 19. My office address is located at DNS Plaza, opposite EBS Radio Station, Adrova, Benin. 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At our place, we are not jack of all trade, master of none. I specialize only on man problem, that is, incompetency and incapability of a man to reach full turgidity in order to perform as a real man. Are you a man? Before, if your woman call you once before daybreak, you will do chiki-chiki like 3 to 4, 5 times. But now, my brother, even if you want to answer your woman before 1 to 2 minutes, you are already tired and calm. So men don't even have urge for their woman again because of low libido, blockage of vein, long-term infection, pile or prostatitis problem. It has made them to fall into erectile dysfunction, while some men organ cannot stand again. Some men, they will use medicine today. This week, it will work for them. Come next week, the problem will still start again. All this is not good. Visit expert on the feet. Some family are scattered because of this. Fight today, correct tomorrow. Not because there is no money or food at home, but the inability of the man of the house to deliver and satisfy a woman in the other room of Chiki Chiki. The good news is that me, Babatunde Fashola, aka Babastan Wewe, has come to put smile in your face with the Ultramoda method diagnosing machine. Well prepared upper medicine. I believe you and your woman will be happy, and your name will not be Brasuke Suke and 1 minute man again. Our forefathers married many wives because only one woman cannot withstand their capacity, even at the age of 60, 70 and above. My listeners, how old are you? 20, 30, 40. Only one woman you cannot satisfy as man unless you use hard drugs, over drinking and other sexual enhancements. You cannot boldly do chiki chiki with her and beat your chest as a real man. Man, upon all the hard drugs, how many minutes can you last? The secret of olden days is here with me, Babatunde Raji Fashola, aka Babastan Wewe. Stop complaining. Don't be a newspaper reader at night that allowed another man to enter into your woman beautiful garden. Me, Babatunde Raji Fashola, I occupy stand 19. My office is at D&S Plaza, opposite EBS Radio, Benin City. My phone number is 081-33-59-3927. A trial will convince you.
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More music, more variety. And you're checking it out. Another one. 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

0: Somebody Like You, Lil J right there. And before that, you heard a wonderful song, of course, by none other than Neil with Miss Tundra. You also heard the wonderful one by Chris Brown, Honey Pack. And you heard Johnny Drill on that one with Nonso Amadi. We have a wonderful, wonderful, we have more wonderful music coming in. And but before that, it's time, of course, for Open Heart. It's time for a heart-to-heart conversation. It's time for that wonderful program that definitely keeps you on that emotional trench. Stay glued to your radio set. 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

All right, you're welcome back. And yes, MS to the T and the 8-Hour Instagram right here. We have our mail up already on Facebook. You can go on our Facebook page right now at Super FM Benin. Check out the most recent post on the page and you can read the mail for yourself. And for those who are unable to go on social media, not to worry, I am going to read the mail. So all you have to do is listen attentively. I'll try my best to be as clear as possible. The mail itself goes like this. It says, "Dear M-Star and Adora, I honestly don't know if this is how my life is supposed to be, and I really need advice because I feel overwhelmed and exhausted. My mom left about 3 weeks ago after Omugwo. My baby is just over 2 months old now, and since she left, I've been taking care of my baby completely alone. Childbirth was very traumatic for me, and till today I still experience pains, which I already told my husband about. Since my mom left, I've been doing everything by myself. Washing, cooking, cleaning, taking out the trash, bathing the baby, carrying him all day, and handling every responsibility in the house. My husband barely spends a few minutes with the baby in an entire day. Only when he knows I am already there with the baby will he play with him briefly before going back to pressing his phone. He refuses to hold the baby while I work, and it's seriously slowing me down. The only time I even get to work is when the baby is sleeping, and by then I'm already exhausted from constant breastfeeding. There have only been a few times I've managed to convince him to help feed the baby expressed milk. At night, I carry my son alone. Sometimes he wakes as early as 3 a.m. and I stay awake with him until he falls back asleep. By morning, I am completely drained from caring for him all night. A few days ago, I hadn't even had the chance to wash clothes for days. So around 5 a.m. when I still had a little strength before the stress of exclusive breastfeeding started again, I dropped the baby with my husband so I could wash clothes and clean the house. The baby started crying. But instead of comforting him, my husband just laid beside him and ignored him. Suddenly, I started hearing my baby's crying

faint. When I went to check, I saw my husband covering my baby's mouth with his hand because he was crying. Out of anger and fear, I hit his hand away very hard. Instead of understanding why I reacted, he got angry and warned me never to do that again or he would slap me. Then he moved away from where the baby was and said he would never carry the baby again and that I should never disturb his sleep because of our child. Ever since then, I've been asking myself how one person is supposed to handle all the house chores, run errands, breastfeed constantly, and still care for such a young baby completely alone. My husband keeps reminding me that I only have one child and that caring for one baby shouldn't be this hard. Yet even he admits that our baby is stressful and difficult to care for. Sometimes I wonder if he behaves this way because I am not yet working or running a business. But I just had a baby. I'm planning to go for NYSC so I can at least start earning something to support myself and my child. My marriage is barely a year old, and honestly, it feels like the only reason I am enduring this is because I currently don't have money. Please, M-Star and Adora and listeners, especially people who have experienced this before, I really need your advice because I feel physically exhausted, emotionally drained, and very alone. Thank you.

0: All right, I'll read the mail one more time for those who missed it the first time, so you definitely understand it. It goes ahead saying, it says, Dear Emster and Adora, I honestly don't know if this is how my life is supposed to be. And I really need advice because I feel overwhelmed and exhausted. My mom left about 3 weeks ago after Omugwo. My baby is just over 2 months old now. And since she left, I've been taking care of my baby completely alone. Childbirth was very traumatic for me until today. I still experience pains, which I already told my husband about. Since my mom left, I've been doing everything by myself. Washing, cooking, cleaning, taking out the trash, bathing the baby, carrying him all day, handling every responsibility in the house. My husband barely spends a few minutes with the baby in an entire day. Only when he knows I am already there with the baby will he play with him briefly before going back to pressing his phone. He refuses to hold the baby while I work, and it's seriously slowing me down. The only time I even get to work is when the baby is asleep, and by then I'm already exhausted from constant breastfeeding. There have only been a few times I've managed to convince him to help feed the baby express milk. At night, I carry my son alone. Sometimes, he wakes as early as 3 a.m. and I stay awake with him until he falls back asleep. By morning, I'm completely drained from caring and carrying him for all the night. A few days ago, I hadn't even had the chance to wash clothes for days. So around 5 a.m., when I still had a little strength before the stress of exclusive breastfeeding started again, I dropped the baby with my husband so I could wash clothes and clean the house. The baby started crying, but instead of carrying or comforting him, my husband just laid beside him and ignored him. Suddenly, I started hearing my baby crying faintly. When I went to check, I saw my husband covering my baby's mouth with his hand because he was crying. Out of anger and fear, I hit his hand away very hard. Instead of understanding why I reacted, he got angry and warned me never to do that again, or he would slap me. Then he moved away from where the baby was and said he would never carry the baby again, and that I should never disturb his sleep because of our child. Ever since then, I've been asking myself how one person is supposed to handle all the house chores, run errands, breastfeed constantly, and still care for such a young baby completely alone. My husband keeps reminding me that I only have one child and that caring for the one baby shouldn't be this hard. Yet, even he admits that our baby is stressful and difficult to care for. Sometimes I wonder if he behaves this way because I am not yet working or running a business. But I just had a baby. I'm planning to go for NYSC so I can at least start earning something to support myself and my child. My marriage is barely a year old, and honestly, it feels like the only reason I'm enduring all this is because I currently don't have money. Please, Emster and Adora, and listeners, especially people who have experienced this before, I really need your advice because I feel physically exhausted, emotionally drained, and very alone. Thank you. Or 07055-727-881 or 090-26-722592. Those are the numbers to call. Remember, you can as well send us a WhatsApp message to the WhatsApp number 090-26-722592. If you have experienced a situation like this before, what would be your sincere, very sincere advice to this young lady? Hello, good evening.
1: Hello, good evening.
0: Yes, good evening, ma. Your name and where you're calling from?
1: Fubola, calling from Oxygen.
0: All right, Mommy Fubola, you're welcome. Please go ahead.
1: The advice I want to give this lady, that we should not just put her mind to her husband will always take her picture of
0: him.
1: Because why? Not every man get that character of carrying baby, taking care of baby for their wife.
0: Okay.
1: So if the baby they cry like that, so there's some baby they say they like to stop. Especially when their mother don't use hand massage the baby. Because the mother don't want to follow and do a home door every time in their hand. The mama they carry and every time the mama and don't use power for bed. So now when the mother don't go now, you know, like to lie down. No, let me die. The only one is the carrier for her. So that kind of baby, what she go do? Make if the baby don't be fast to so suffer like that, make she back the baby.
0: Okay.
1: Go back. Do her housework. Because if she continue to keep for her mind, say, her husband go there and teach her to carry that baby, she go always get problem with her husband for her. I wish that one may be saying her first. Except if the man feel like they say, my wife feel the stress, so this is the supper. Now I have to carry this thing. Not be myself. So make no job with her mind, say, the baby is the supper, her husband, no, I have to carry this thing. Not be the man work. Work to get her carry baby or to do housework, except if the man wish. So make she try. Put time for her mind, say, this is my responsibility for house to do, to take care of the house, maintain the house, wash clothes, even wash her husband's clothes, clean the house, take care of the baby, not her own duty. So make sure no job put her for mind, say her husband will really get, but not be every man get that character to be a this woman for house. So that is my own advice for her. Make sure no let that thing stop her. For her marriage.
0: Okay, Mama. Mama, thank you so much. Thank you so much. Hello, good evening.
2: Good evening, sir.
0: Yes, good evening, sir. Please, your name and where you're calling from?
2: My name is Jeremiah. I'm calling from the
0: Papa. Jeremiah, how far? How are you doing?
2: Indeed.
0: All right.
2: Regarding this matter, I appreciate the last caller. Actually tackled it. It's very, very good one. And what I have against that notion, though I'm not criticizing her, is the fact that it gives every of the weight to the woman. Now, I understood the aspect where some men don't have that thing of caring for the baby. But I believe we should not be thinking into the human consciousness, not the gender division now. Both of them make, both male and female makes the home, both the husband and the wife. Both of them makes the home. And they shouldn't have this sense of this is the responsibility of man. This is the responsibility of the man. I'm getting it now. This is to the general body. Let us just argue that we have to help ourselves in any way necessary. There is no there shouldn't be a responsibility, because if there is the issue of responsibility, it will not be bringing a dichotomy where if the other person is failing, then I will not be pointing accusing figures to that person. But should the person be sick now? Because it is a personal responsibility, I will relax. Are you getting it? So this is just the same thing with this woman now. And I think I'm just trying to say every human being should learn to understand that both male and female makes the end. Both husband and wife makes the end. He should have assisted. Even one, she's in pain. Because right from the story, the pain of, I don't know, if you have seen a woman travail in laboring, that pain, forget it, some persons, they are different. So are we getting it now? So some ladies can sit and say, have I been that enough to bone? Some ladies can say that. But there are also some ladies that to travel in labor, the pain alone is excruciating. Not to talk of maybe she has tears and she's passing through that pain. The mother has come, done her own bits. Probably she has gone back home for whatever reason. The man, I would say he should have been sensitive enough. I don't want to go against what the last caller said, but he should have been sensitive enough to at least, because from all that this woman read out now, I don't think there is any way he has assisted. And I don't think there is any one way. The only one way that is simple is to probably cover the baby's mouth. That's the only place that's the only one I see.
0: But but covering the baby's mouth, that's quite completely improper, though. Very completely wrong. Like,
2: that is the wrong way of assisting now. That the baby is making noise, letting know the struggles, both me and his mother. You understand?
0: Yeah.
2: So, I want to believe that the man is insensitive. That's just what I see there. So, he should be sensitive enough. If he's listening, and if there are men like this, they should try to be more sensitive to the need of the own, not necessarily the need of the human man. Because if they are looking at it from the, if they want to look at it from the need of the human, that's where this issue of it is the woman's job.
0: Yeah, I get your point.
2: It's from the need of the own. This, for this own to be standing, everybody needs to play their part.
0: Yeah.
2: You understand? So, and for the woman now, because she is actually in the crux of the whole thing. I guess she's losing her mind. Pain alone can make somebody lose their mind. Not to talk of the stress they are going through. So like the last caller said also, I would say she should try and stop the man. Because from all of this, I don't think she has... She never said anywhere she talked to the man.
0: No, she didn't mention it.
2: So I think she has not, because at times some people might need, maybe the man is not even saying it, since she has not complained. There are some men or there are some human beings that will wait until you complain before they assist.
0: True.
2: You understand? So it is possible that she has not had the conversation with the man. Some men might be like, oh, you are just raising your head. I know of some men that they know that their wife is going through pain, but they just want the woman to ask.
0: Make sure you complain first.
2: Let us ask, babe, can you help me carry the baby? See, that's what the man just needs. Or help me do the laundry. Help me do this. That's what the man just needs. But since you are not complaining, you are not saying anything, it means you are enjoying it. Even if it is written in capital letter, bold font on your face that you are passing through pain, you didn't ask. Because chances are, we don't know how the man grew also. Maybe he grew up with the mindset of, if I render help to somebody, the person will tell me I didn't send you.
0: No, until the person
2: maybe for that, he just kept mute. So it is possible. So, because I didn't read it, I didn't hear maybe the man, the lady complained at any point. So she should talk to the husband about the thing. She shouldn't assume that the husband should know. It's one problem I have with even people in my close circle. Don't assume that the next person should know what you are passing through. The person may know, but at least for you to have a playing ground to how will I put it now, to say they did not come, ask them for the help first.
0: Wow.
2: When you ask for help and they don't show up, then you can now say they neglected you. But now, there is no pain. In real time, there is nothing to say the man did not help here because he did not ask for help. So it is possible. So I would advise she talks the man into it and let him know that, I need you in this. I need you to do this. If she does that, I believe there will be changes. The man is not that sensitive, that senseless from what I believe. I don't think so.
0: All right.
2: And that's my whole submission. Thank you very much.
0: Thank you so much, Jeremiah. As always, thank you. Hello, good evening.
3: Yeah, good evening, sir.
0: Yes, good evening, sir. Please, your name and where you're calling from.
3: I called back Mr. Rich.
0: All right, Mr. Rich, you're welcome. Please go ahead.
3: Sorry, maybe Esther, probably you need to read that read the email again so that everyone will hear it, because some of the things I'm hearing, I don't think some persons got what the lady said.
0: In which of the parts are you talking about?
3: From please? The email. You see, a man who is married to a woman, your wife gave birth. I don't know if I should ask, because I was almost, that's where I wanted to start from. To ask, is he the man that fathered their child? Yes, I have to ask such question. Because if you are a man and a child has been given birth to for you, you will know that child belongs to you. It will be a joy for you to carry the child. Yes. Your wife don't need to tell you that. Oh, this child, you will gladly carry the child as your own. You understand? So I almost asked that question. Is the woman sure that
0: the man is the father of that child?
3: You understand? If I may,
0: sorry to interject. You know, there are. I'm not trying to create an excuse for the man, because sincerely, it really makes no sense to me personally. But you know, there are, just if I'm to take from what Jeremiah said earlier, there are some people, based on how they were trained, they probably do not share the same emotional understanding like naturally you should have. Based
3: that's
0: on the,
3: your baby.
0: Well,
3: sorry,
0: I understand what you're saying, but some people are crying. Some people
3: you
0: are wired in different ways.
3: Mouth.
0: Some people, okay, yeah, you see that part of only the baby's mouth. I'm still trying to allow that thing sink in my head, because it makes no sense to me, really.
3: Because I don't know. The first lady who called has said it off.
0: Yes.
3: The lady, she just gave birth, and I don't think that baby is up to 5 months. And the situation is like this. My advice to the woman is to ignore this man. See how you can train the baby with backing the child. Yes. At that level, 2 months, 3 months, the baby can gradually become used to backing. But when the baby is like 6-7 months, you now want to start backing the child. When the child has grown to some extent, the child will begin to resist it by crying and all that. But from this tender age, the baby is still very tender. So you have to be backing the child and do what you can do. Don't do beyond what
0: you can do.
3: You cannot do, because at this level, that lady is still trying to gather strength. That is the truth. For any woman who has given birth, at that level, 2 months, 3 months, the woman is still trying to build herself. So do what you can do to avoid problems. The little you can do, don't bother him to carry the child anymore. Since carrying his own child is a problem to him. We already have made some certain things. Carry your own child, be a father, is a problem to you. Well, going forward, you will understand that the woman should do everything to avoid worry, to avoid issue, things that will lead to exchange of words. Because if you, as a woman, as a man rather, you can say you slap your wife because of what you did to your own child. No. That's not, I don't know. I pray he's a father in this world. Because giving birth to this child now doesn't guarantee that he will be a father. Because I've not seen that type of father. Every young man prays and is happy to carry his own child. Not you becoming the enemy of your child at that little age. So the woman should see how he can ignore him. Let him do whatever he likes. Manage your child, and God's help is able to go for a while, get something to be doing.
4: Thank you very much.
0: Thank you so much. Thank you so much. Hello, good evening.
5: Good evening.
0: Yes, good evening, sir. Please, your name and where you're calling from?
5: This is Peter Fred. I'm calling from here.
0: You're welcome, sir.
5: Please, I'm very angry. I'm very angry as I'm hearing this thing. Man, you don't bore your pity. You know, fit carry him. And you want carry, you close your nose. I don't understand. Which man be that one? Maybe I don't understand. Maybe woman go call his family people, tell her, call one, come make one call. Without we just, two, we didn't let the man. Without violence, there will not be peace. What is wrong with the man now? What is wrong with you? Your own baby, you cannot carry your baby and grow your baby. You should go and sit down and say, he's not man enough. What is wrong with you? Okay, man, when I woman call, he say, maybe they do all the actors. We're waiting now. For what? At least that, you know, in your mind, don't come on, you don't do a move of like, two of my big house. Two of my now, they take care of that baby. Now, the woman, if you want to see the breastfeed, you feel the wash. They don't share for that. They don't do, say that maybe the man of the house. No, that's 50-50. The smart is a simple color, so they don't speak for English. Mm. You cannot see. That's nonsense now. You know what I'm saying? Oh, one woman, do this one. You sit down in the press room. Oh, now, it doesn't go. Why do you want to respect you? People all go where at all, my brother. Let's say before. Now, all of us are human beings now. You know they do like that. I've been not being bonded to you. Unless somebody has that question just now.
0: I'm in Pekin, at least last I checked.
5: I remember when my wife born for the first time. I said, born now, and I said, center here, now he born. My younger sister could blast who come. Yeah, from Isha, I'm a man. He could blast who come. My wife, no, no, man, now. He don't do what that's I have to call his house now. He don't know talk. He don't know what to talk about. That's when your sister could come that time. I say, no, I'll call the comment. I know he's here. I bet, don't worry, they go to Benin. I ain't got no Benin. I tell women, my wife really born. I don't know what to do. They tell me, God, they don't grant that for me. I go house. I pull my share. I know they begin to run now. He knows I've been run because he's not for Benin. I've been to run now. Yeah, you will enter kitchen, say, my dear, this aroma not be, you don't relax, when I finish, you will say, I cook the soup, well, it's plenty, because me and all the days, I move, I travel, one week, I've never been out, I arrange, I put up a fridge, anytime you need that, you know, that period, anytime I'm there, you will not say, yes, we're not the house, I think I'll have baby tea, maybe don't be cross, I'll not get breast, so, come give her breast, you know, I'm like, 2015, division of labor. I don't understand. If I be never that guy, I would change that for her. If the woman even talk, I come outside. Maybe my advice to that woman, make it call the family of that, the family of the man, make it tell her something you better to do. If you know, if you not get safe, I will not be born. I'm not saying they say they born. Are you Chris?
0: All right.
5: I had a year and my brother, I don't lie, you are investing for you.
0: Thank you so much, sir. It's quite a very, very touchy situation because, sincerely, for your own child, yeah, really, yes, it be. Hello, good evening.
6: Hello, good evening.
0: Please turn down the volume of your radio set.
6: Good evening.
0: Yes, good evening. Your name and where you're calling from?
6: Elsa, it's me, Mommy Footballer.
0: Okay, Mommy Footballer, welcome back.
6: Yeah, you know, what I say that is that the woman to be doing her own thing by herself without the other aspect. You know, that is not all men. Don't be every man they feel they do all those things according to the way they train the man. So men, they will say from their mother house, they know how to carry pikin. They know how to take care of small children. Maybe this is husband now, he don't train like that. Who be saying he hates the pikin? And that cry where that pikin they cry, where make the man now cover the pikin man. It may not be say he cover and purposely. Say maybe don't press the pikin, the pikin not keep quiet. Now you don't use them put for a mouth small. The mother out of anger, say come meet the man now, say drop man and for the pikin mouth now. We go best. Say this man, because she don't ready the best for the man, say no, they help and carry pikin.
0: Okay.
6: Because I'm not seeing my way to say if picking where they both for now, it could just cover the picking mouth. So cover picking mouth, that picking mouth will be breathing now. That be wickedness. You know, we say purposely cover run. Maybe that cover will cover now, just put out for the mouth of the picking so that the picking now will be shout. I think you understand. Because why me they told this thing? My own daughter, okay, we married. She needs her father doing everything for me. My husband will cook, he will clean house, he will do many things, wash clothes if he's there around, because he's a military man. Anytime I come, he will help me for housework. Then when my daughter married, he called the bitch, she warned me to say, that's the way my husband do, make the husband they do to run. I can't understand. Then every time, Corey go to their house. And if not my mother, husband, not the father, my husband, if my mother, my father, if they do this one for my mother, they do this for my mother, the man tell her, say, I cannot be like your father. Everybody has his own way of life. Tomorrow now, they help you, they do housework, they do all this, they assist you now. Then you use that one as a privilege that anytime I'm not doing a problem with this. You understand?
0: Yeah.
6: That's why I tell her, say, may she just ignore the man. They back her picking. They do her work. The one way she knows she go feed do, she do. The one she know feed, she leave. Anytime when she gather herself, she continue to do it as far as her housework. All men are not defensive. Thank you.
0: All right. Thank you so much, Mama. Thank you. Hello. Good evening. Hello. Hello. Please call us back 07055-129-881 or 07055-727-881 or 090-26-722592. Hello, good evening.
4: Good evening, sir. This is Papa San from Ego.
0: Papa San, it's good to have you. You're welcome, sir.
4: Thank you so much. I always say this. Marriage is not for children, it's for adults. That's why the Bible says, when a man findeth a wife, it does not say when a boy findeth a wife. And secondly, you don't study in marriage, you study before marriage. Because when you go into marriage and you not start studying, you definitely will run out of the marriage.
0: True.
4: The girl should have studied the guy enough to know that that guy is not the kind of person that would help when she's in need of assistance in the home. If you stay 6 months with a guy, you should know at least that part of him. So trying to know him at this time, I think it's very wrong. Nobody will tell her now to dislike the husband. They've already gotten married. What I will advise her is patience. What she needs now is patience. And if it is possible for them to bring in a maid to assist the lady, because it is not easy. The woman that just gave it, and this her first child, is very sad. It's not easy for that kind of a woman in that condition to be doing everything at home. It's not easy. And you know that there are some women, when they just give it, they are not expected to bend their head down. There are some women, when they give it, some positions, they are not supposed to take some positions. If not, they have complications. I know of a woman that had mental issues because when she gave birth, she turned her head down. Even a cousin of mine died because she was doing so much at home and the guy was not helping her. So you have to keep your own life because your child needs you in the future.
0: Yes.
4: So if she does not have money of her own now, if you just do all she can, don't kill yourself, go for NYC. But my fear is this same lady may go for NYC and not. Because this complaint now, the women or girls of this day, because from her age now, I don't think she's a woman yet. Girls of this day, the truth is she may not return. And that guy may feel it. Because at the end of the day, the same person that refused to, you know, to assist now will be the one begging the next woman that will come in. Then you will now meet the one that is hotter and stronger than you. The one that will not even do anything that makes you even disrespect your family member. So I also advise the guy. It's not only the woman we have to advise. I also advise the guy. Try and change. Even if you were not brought up in that manner, try and change. People love children. If you want to progress in this life, love children. You know, guys showed the example in the Bible when they were driving the children away.
2: He said, lead them, let them come close to me. Bring them close to yourself. If you love children, you will be here. You know, so the guy should try and change and help the lady. He's still a young girl. That's why it's not easy. You can even see, sometimes now you see that guy with the help of neighbors. Neighbor's child will be crying, so bring the child here, or your own is there. I know of a guy that never handled any of his children until they were 3 years old. But that's not good. The guy should change, and the lady should be patient, and you know, conversation is always very important.
0: Mm.
2: Understand the guy.
0: Yeah.
2: You know, then identify his good time. Go closer to him. Have a good conversation. When he's trying to bring up argument, hurt him. You know, some people like hurting. Hurt him. Gradually he will change. So long as, but that aspect of I will slap you. For me, the very moment a man slaps a woman, if my daughter, that marriage ended, there's no way. I will not allow it.
0: Of course.
2: I don't support that. So the guy should not use such recipe. Not good at all. So I think that's the best I can say for now.
0: All right.
2: You should use wisdom and always be prayerful.
0: All
2: but
0: right.
2: My fear remains, if that girl goes for NYPC, she may not return. I'm telling you, that's where you see Alhaji carry them. These are our Alhaji nowadays and rich men. They want to educate people. They don't go for all educated people. So, well, we pray for the best for them. Thank you very much.
0: Thank you so much, sir. I appreciate you. Thank you so much, Papa San. Stay glued to your radio, sir. We're going to go on a short music break. When we come back, we will take some more advice. And also try our best to wrap this up. Again, it's still your one family, one radio station, Super 88.1 FM. I still go by the name MS to the T and AR Mr. Bryant. The next track coming up, this is Din Lewis. He calls this one Escape.

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2: 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I'm gonna take my horse through the whole town.
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0: Manny Wells right there featuring Wale. You also heard Givion and Kelani. And you also heard Lucas Graham with Second Chance. 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MS.T and AR and Sabrina right here. Let's round this up.
1: BBCD. What's good? What's popping? More music, more variety. And you're checking it out.
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0: something he has to do. But again, there's also the ground or the possibilities of people who actually, you know, received a certain type of training, which affection or, you know, being able to care for a child is not something that they are capable of. I've heard of some people who find it so hard to even carry babies because to them they feel, I don't want them to just break in my hands. I've had somebody make such a statement, and it is not as if the person doesn't like that baby. It's just the fear, the phobia, more like. Again, people differ. But for a father, I believe he should want to take care of his baby. He should want to assist his wife, especially when she is indeed doing something else. I'm not a father. I don't have a kid. But from what I know, I believe it's the joy of every father to be able to carry their baby, to be able to comfort their baby when the baby cries. Some might not do it every time, but at that moment where they can, they definitely will have no problem doing it, and they won't see it as a job. They will understand that it's also a duty for them as a father. But again, like I said, people differ. Mommy Footballer called in and she said, you as a woman, try not to, you know, make it look as not exactly saying the same exact what she said, but based on what she said, you can back your baby and do the chores which you need to carry on and do, which is true, which is also very true. But again, I believe the husband should assist in any way he can. In any and every way he can. I believe so. Again, let's see. We have a call here. Hello, good evening.
1: Yeah, hello.
0: Please turn on the volume of your radio set, please.
1: Okay. My name is Chris. I'm calling from Delta State.
0: Sir, please, I will need you to turn down the volume of your radio set completely.
1: Okay.
0: All right.
1: I've reduced it. I'm even far from it.
0: Wonderful. You're welcome, sir. Please go ahead.
1: Okay. I've listened to the case on ground and the reactions of people. But there is one thing I want to quickly remind us. Mm. Like you said, everybody has different upbringing.
0: Yes.
1: But there is one thing that is common today in the society. You see, where I actually had the same case with a friend who is actually, these guys are normally press phone to make their money and all that.
0: Okay.
1: You know that first and foremost, a lot of them leave home early. Once they start making this money, they leave home, they want to have their privacy and all that. The effect of it is that at the end of the day, some of these guys don't have this parental upbringing.
0: Mm.
1: You understand? So their life is just all about making money. They believe money can do everything. If you watch the society closely, you see that some of them, even while they are driving, they are pressing their phones. So they are glued to that phone. So if he is that kind of a person, it's going to be very difficult, you see, for this young lady, because these are the things. There's one book I read, he said, there's a difference between walking in love and falling in love.
0: Mm,
1: before
0: yeah.
1: they went into marriage, to the essence of childbearing, these are some of the things she was supposed to take note of. They call it warning signal. It's warning signal. You see, there are certain traits that one goes up with. It becomes very difficult for you to just change automatically when you are not used to it from the beginning. So, my advice to that young lady, since they have gotten to that stage, is that she should, there are certain times the young man should be very happy. He should not make it

0: try to request for that assist in a violent manner. Because ladies are, some ladies are fond of this. They believe you are supposed to do this, you are supposed to do that, and when you don't do it, it becomes violent. No, she should not take the violent manner. Anytime he's happy, try to call him, make him understand. Understand, because marriage is a different ball game, and when you start bearing children, it's a different stage entirely. It takes maturity to be able to fit in at this different stage of life. So by the time, now that she has met somebody that does not have this quality, my advice for her is, amicably, try to make him understand. You're supposed to assist me in this. Understand? Maybe with time, back it up with prayer. Because most of these things you are seeing, even if you gather the whole family now, or go to a marriage counselor, another, it's not everybody that normally yield to things like that. There are some that will tell you, you are inviting a third party into our marriage. Before you know, something else starts happening in the marriage. So the work is mainly on her hands. She married this young man. She had set understanding about this young man before she went into marriage. This is the time to put those knowledge into play. Let her look for times when he's happy, when he's at home. I explain to him and then back it up with prayer. Like my pastor will always tell you, you say, go back and study about Delilah and know what Delilah had that made her to be able to convince Samson, you know, before he went to fight. If you read that story in the Bible, you will discover that they were killing Samson's relatives, family, when they came to call him. The Philistines are killing your people. But Delilah still was able to persuade him to take that drink that made him sleep. He didn't go to rescue his people, and at the end of the day, he lost his strength. So there was something she possessed that made her to be able, and all women possess this quality.
1: I was able to overpower him.
0: So it's very, once it comes to marriage, it has to bring out that quality, and with time. Now, God always tell me, every man is a slave to his wife, whether he likes it or not. But it depends on how the wife applies the knowledge she already had about the young man before he married. So that's my own contribution.
1: Thank you so much, sir. I deeply appreciate you. Thanks so much. A whole lot of sense you made there. A whole lot of sense. Hello, good evening. Hello.
2: Hello.
1: Yes, good evening.
2: Mr. Ben from Benin,
1: you're welcome.
2: It's like most persons that have contributed are trying to make a defense for this man in question. Where I don't want to say much. If people differ from each other, with multiple are saying that, there's no problem. Tell the woman, please, that she should calm down. Let her have a caution with her husband. Respectfully, quietly explain to her the implications of her doing all domestic jobs alone at this time, how it could affect her health. So that the man, if it would mean in bringing somebody, a younger person from his own side or from our own side, and then bring that person home who could assist her this period in doing domestic work. Because if the man cannot do it with his own hands, let him pay for the service of somebody who be with them to care. After all, it's his own child that we are talking about here now. So that at least that will relieve his wife, from the stress passing through at this whole time.
1: All right.
2: So I think that's my advice for her. Say it respectfully, way if we depart and listen and then act.
1: Okay.
2: Mister. Hello?
1: Yeah, I can hear you. Go ahead, please.
2: Yesterday, your colleague, I don't know if it was Adora, around the same time.
1: Yeah.
2: And I thought to test the super little queen.
1: Okay.
2: The other one, and

0: Boyd.
1: Yeah.
0: Cinco kicks and Rai Pado also scored. After testing I and my cousin, he wanted to end their program. He didn't put any test message at all.
1: The messages. I saw she did go through the messages, or she didn't need to read it on air. Oh, we got audio messages that was being, she got audio messages, and I think she even went as far as reaching out to a couple of people.
0: Oh, I see, because I didn't get any response from her. Because in the conference, she said technical something.
1: Okay. Yeah, we had, it actually wasn't even Adora, it was a gift. We had a little bit of a technical issue. And we had to shut down a little bit earlier than normal. But that being said, not to worry. I'll try and see how I can make it up to you guys. You would like to be at the Super Little Queen?
0: Of course. Ah, my cousin.
1: Oh, okay. Let's see what happens tomorrow. Okay? Tomorrow, I know I'm not going to be on radio tomorrow, but I'm going to try and make up something for you where Adora will be able to, you know, look for a way to give out tickets again. And hopefully, you win a ticket tomorrow.
0: Thank you so much.
1: You're very, very welcome, sir. You're very welcome. Thank you so much again for calling in. All right, with that being said, I think a lot has already been said. And madam, I know you were listening. It's quite a very, very sad one. But again, there was something I enjoyed when we actually had a discussion. You said something. You were like, that no matter what, it would never stop you from taking care of your baby. True. And again, you also made another statement. You said, he is naturally not this way, but you know that sometimes he can, that you've really never seen him with kids. So again, there are ways I feel you and your husband can have a conversation. I think you and your husband should have a conversation. All right? You and your husband should have a conversation. You should talk. Let him understand where you stand. Let him understand what is going on, how it's affecting you. And if he's not seeing things your way, if you have to get, you know, his own family involved, where they need to also talk to him or talk to someone who he respects and listens to, that could also go a long way. But again, no matter what you do, understand the need to approach the matter in a really, really relaxed and cool manner, whereby it doesn't need lead to the part of you guys getting into a heated conversation or heated argument, very well heated argument, all because of something that could just be discussed through normal conversation. I'm so sorry about what you're going through, madam, but you've listened to all the advice from every of our caller, and I have to thank you for the fact that almost everybody who called in are people who also have kids, so they have more experience in the situation. So again, so sorry about what you're going through. And with everything you've heard, try your best to look for the best way to handle the situation whereby your husband understands how this is affecting you and what he needs to do to act right. Again, thank you to everybody who has called in, either by calls, by messages, or by going on our Facebook. We deeply, deeply, deeply, deeply appreciate you. I deeply appreciate you. Adora, deeply appreciate you. Super 88.1 FM, we deeply appreciate you. Right now, I'm going to be handing over or moving to the next segment, which is, of course, the Contagious Playlist. A couple of songs will be played. I'm sure you must have enjoyed a couple of the tracks that have been played tonight. It's been a mixture of a wonderful, wonderful, wonderful curated playlist by yours truly, Mr. Bryant. Now, moving out to the playlist, I have one coming up right now. This is Chris Brown. Coming out from the Brown album, he calls this one For the Moment. And after that, you're going to hear another one by Bruno Mars, which he calls Risk It All. Go nowhere, it's to your one family, one radio station, Super 88.1 FM. MS to the T and the AR, Insta Brand is my name. And yes, the playlist remains contagious as far as I'm here.

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